0: happiness sent to me by your loving, positive note. Thank you all. It is wonderful to hear that things are going so well at your Loving Hut restaurant. It is sacred work to enlighten people to the vegan lifestyle. It is fantastic that many have become vegan because of your work. The Supreme Master TV Max Energy is immeasurably powerful and is blessing your team members and customers incredibly. So glad that many individuals have experienced this in your place. Keep up the good work. Continue to encourage others to become vegan and for them to use Supreme Master TV Max at home as well, so they can spread the blessings to their friends and family. May you and the friendly people of Benin be forever surrounded by God's divine love and protection. My love is always there for you now and forever.
1: Enlightened beings have taught that animals too have consciousness or a soul, which makes them also a part of God. Thus, the spiritual basis of vegetarianism is not to take the life of any other creature, not to harm any living creature. Saint Ajab Singh G. Maharaj, vegetarian.
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1: Bow in gratitude to the three utmost powerful for all beings.

0: I used to always call myself an animal lover, and it was even at one point where I thought I wanted to be a vet because I loved animals so much and I wanted to do whatever I could to help animals. But I never really made that connection to what was on my plate, to who those products were coming from. I never saw the process. I just grew up knowing this is food and that's it. I didn't think about the sentient creature that lost their life and had to suffer and die for me. So that's ultimately what led me to going vegan. Once I made all of those connections, it was pretty much like I'm now living aligned with my morals, because my morals were always vegan. I just didn't realize how my actions didn't match my morals.
1: So initially I turned vegan because of health. I was not well and my doctor told me to go vegan for a while. And when I turned vegan, I mean, I experienced amazing results. My energy levels rose like anything. And then after that, I came to know about the cruelty aspect. And I was blown away. I didn't know that, you know, the dairy cows go through so much pain and torture and death eventually because of us. Dairy cows die at the age of 7 because of us. The male cows are dead when they are born because of us. And all this blew my mind. I had sleepless nights all over. And that's where the turning point came and I turned vegan forever and ever.
2: Turned vegan? Oh, you can't go to hell anymore.
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2: We sincerely thank all the reporters, journalists, photographers, camera persons, individuals, groups, companies everywhere in the world for all your involved contributions of news that inform and bring hope to the people from both human and animal kingdoms, as well as countless other beings, thus uplifting the atmosphere of our planet. May heaven bless your noble endeavors and protect you always, especially while on challenging duty.
3: Daily News Stream, August 3rd, 2026. U.S. President Donald Trump said Middle Eastern allies have agreed on the outlines of a deal to end the five-month Iran war, including reopening the Strait of Hormuz and eliminating Iran's nuclear threat. He said the United States will suspend planned new strikes while negotiations proceed, with Israel also agreeing to support efforts to finalize the agreement. Saudi Crown Prince Mohammed bin Salman had urged Mr. Trump to avoid escalation, warning that attacks on Iranian infrastructure could trigger retaliation against Gulf energy facilities.
4: The death and destruction caused by
5: EU or European Union representative Quentin Weiler told the United Nations Security Council that Russia's aggression continues to cause heavy civilian casualties and urged an immediate ceasefire. He said the time for a ceasefire is now and stressed that Russia cannot change borders by force or evade accountability. The EU cited over 2,000 civilian casualties in June, mostly from Russian airstrikes on urban areas, and condemned recent attacks on humanitarian workers and the destruction of Latvia's honorable consulate in Slovyansk, Ukraine or Ukraine.
3: A Russian KH-101 cruise missile crossed into Polish airspace during a large overnight strike on Ukraine or Ukraine and crashed near Trnava Kolonia, Poland, NATO or North Atlantic Treaty Organization and Polish officials said. Polish F-16s and other aircraft were scrambled and NATO activated air and ground defenses. The missile left a crater consistent with a KH-101 warhead, though Poland said there was no sign Russia deliberately targeted it.
5: A Russian ballistic missile destroyed a key Ukraine or Ukraine drone factory owned by Terminal Autonomy, a U.S. corporation.
3: Kuwait's defense ministry said its forces detected and destroyed multiple Iranian drones over Kuwaiti airspace. The attack caused material damage to vital and military facilities from falling shrapnel, but no casualties, the army said.
5: About 60,000 migrants crossed from Morocco into Spain's Ceuta enclave in a single 24-hour period, overwhelming the city and leaving at least 57 people dead from drowning and a stampede at a breakwater barrier. Spain deployed troops as roughly half of the arrivals quickly returned to Morocco.
3: Italy temporarily suspended Schengen free movement with Spain, closing its air and sea borders after the massive migrant surge into Ceuta.
5: France has ordered the expulsion of Russian media commentator Zhenya Fedorova, accusing her of spreading Kremlin-aligned disinformation aimed at destabilizing public order. Ms. Fedorova, formerly head of RT France, a TV news network before its 2022 French ban, has been placed under house arrest and is appealing the decision.
3: Republican U.S. Senators Katie Britt and Bill Cassidy, along with 90 other Republican lawmakers, filed an amicus brief, a friend of the court filing by non-parties offering supporting arguments. In the Western District of Louisiana, supporting the state's lawsuit against the FDA, or Food and Drug Administration. They seek to reinstate the in-person dispensing requirement for the chemical abortion drug mifepristone, arguing the Biden administration's removal of it violated federal law, endangers women, enables coercion, and threatens unborn children. The brief backs a preliminary injunction to suspend or withdraw the 2023 REMS, or Risk Evaluation and Mitigation Strategies rules. FDA safety protocols that ease restrictions to permit mail order dispensing without in-person visits.
5: A specialized Chinese medical aircraft is expected to arrive in Kyrgyzstan around September 10th to 11th, carrying leading ophthalmologists who will perform free high-tech eye surgeries for Kyrgyz citizens.
3: A White House statement says violent crime in the U.S. has fallen sharply in 2026, citing mid-year data showing homicides down 18% from last year and on pace for the lowest level in more than a century. The release attributes declines in homicides, carjackings, robberies, and burglaries to U.S. President Donald Trump's public safety policies and federal interventions in several cities.
5: Whole carrots outperform carrot juice for long-term eye health. Despite both supplying vision supporting beta carotene, whole carrots retain beneficial fiber that helps regulate blood sugar and improve gut health, whereas juice concentrates sugar. Experts emphasize that while carrots aid eye function, maintaining healthy vision ultimately requires a balanced diet, regular checkups, UV or ultraviolet protection, and lifestyle management.
3: A Physicians Committee for Responsible Medicine, or PCRM, survey of First Nations members in the United States reveals that after learning about how plant-based diets that focus on indigenous foods can prevent and reverse some chronic conditions, 78% said they will be willing to try a plant-based diet if it were affordable, accessible, and culturally appropriate for them. PCRM highlights that traditional plant foods can address prevalent chronic health conditions, driving plans to expand culturally rooted nutrition education.
5: Eating one avocado daily may help protect heart health by reducing small LDL or low-density lipoprotein, cholesterol particles associated with artery-clogging plaque in adults with abdominal obesity. Researchers note this targeted dietary addition improves blood lipid profiles without requiring a complete diet overhaul, though experts stress avocados work best alongside broader heart-healthy lifestyle habits.
3: Yang Sun reaches 40.3 degrees Celsius on July 29th and 30th, the third time since 1973 a location in South Korea records two consecutive days above 40 degrees Celsius. The Korea Meteorological Administration attributes the heat to two stacked high-pressure systems, the North Pacific High at a lower altitude and the Tibetan High above it, and expects them to hold into next week.
5: Greek firefighters battle deadly wildfires across the island of Crete and the southern mainland as strong winds fan the flames. The blazes claimed the lives of three firefighters, ground aerial firefighting operation, and forced the evacuation of about 8,000 residents and tourists from the resort village of Agia Galini on Crete.
3: The Environment Agency declares drought across seven regions of England, UK, half of the country after a prolonged heatwave and record low rainfall. Rivers are running low and reservoirs are depleting, with millions of people under water use restrictions. Officials warn of growing pressure on farming, wildlife, and wildfire risk.
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5: 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The former offers multilingual online resources accessible for international audiences. The latter gives information to a broad audience covering topics such as animal-people welfare, human health, and food systems.
3: Paraguay's National Directorate of Tax Revenues donates over 392,000 kilograms of seized contraband goods, valued at $930,000 to 388 charities nationwide in the first 6 months of 2026. The initiative repurposes confiscated food and essential supplies for vulnerable communities rather than letting them go to waste or destroying them.
5: PETA, People for the Ethical Treatment of Animals, launches the Kind Piglet, a reusable silicone model designed to replace fetal pig dissection in U.S. high school biology classes. Free of chemical preservatives, the color-coded model offers a humane, safer, and cost-effective alternative to the 500,000 fetal pigs dissected annually. The nonprofit will send the model to teachers nationwide.
3: Brazil enacts a law banning foie gras production and sales due to animal-people cruelty concerns. It becomes the first Latin American nation to prohibit the product, ending French imports.
5: A dramatic rescue at Sea Brights Beach in Santa Cruz, U.S. drew national attention after Ryder Williams, a 16-year-old rookie lifeguard, saved a 10-year-old boy swept into powerful surf. Footage captured Ryder battling 10-foot or 3.05-meter waves and rip currents while refusing to let go of the child, a determination his father said left him super proud. The rescued boy's father called the teen's actions life-saving and forever grateful, noting his son briefly lost consciousness and is now coping with the psychological shock.
3: Enlightening quote of the day, it is not the appearances that bind you, but your clinging to these appearances. The venerated enlightened master, Tilopa Vegetarian. Previously in this multi-part series on Dr. Mary Helen Hensley's near-death experience, Mary Helen recalled communicating with her deceased grandfather, Judge, and traveling outside her body as a child. At age 21, a car struck the driver's side of her vehicle on Highway 17. From above, she watched her head go through the window, her neck break, and her body become pinned in the wreckage and begin to die. Yet, she remained conscious and intact. In another realm, two guides welcomed her, and a non-linear review of her life showed her that no one was judging her but herself, and that she examined her actions with love. Mary Helen chose to return, realizing that she was not finished and that she was still learning. Mary Helen concludes by considering why a soul would leave a realm of love and light to experience the challenges of human life.
7: A lot of people will stop me and go, why on earth, if a soul is coming from this space of love and light and perfection and awesomeness, why would you come here for that? I say it's simple. Why would you pull out the Monopoly board when your family or friends come over? And why would you literally sit and pretend to be a silver shoe or a dog and think that you can actually buy a piece of property with a $500 pink bill? Because it's fun and it's immersive and it's competitive and it's something you enjoy doing with the people that you love, and you learn and you laugh and you grow and you get mad and you're like, why am I mad? Those waterworks aren't even real. He stole my property. He didn't really steal your property. It's giving you the chance to work through and express these emotions that are native to we as human beings. And so ask anyone who's ever put a cord around their ankle and bungee jumped off a bridge, why would you do that? And they're like, because it's a rush. It's exhilarating. It's amazing. And it's not something that a beautiful, omnipotent, eternal soul that's not encompassing a physical body, that's not something they can do. We crave these experiences. You might not remember this in the physical. You might not remember this with your regular conscious mind. But that eternal, omnipotent soul that you really are, who knows that nothing and no one can harm who you really are, yeah, you are like, bring it on. I need to experience this in order to grow, to move, and to evolve into the being that I want to be. And sometimes experience is uncomfortable. Sometimes the body gets sick. But what people don't realize is these bodies, these programs, these experiences that we have are here showing up for us. So the body is perfectly calculated to let you know when you're screwing up, to let you know when you're off target, to let you know that your goal that you've set for yourself is over here and you have veered off track. You're giving too much of your time and attention away to somebody else or something else or some stress or some worry. You need your undivided attention right now. And if the only way you are going to listen to yourself is for me to smack you and give you a little disease to contend with, to bring all of your time and attention and energy back to yourself, then how valuable is that? But we've made that the enemy. And the reason we make that in the enemy or the uncomfortable experiences is because we fear death. And so the whole reason for my being, the whole joy that I have in coming back into this world and spending the last 33 years telling people how amazing it is to die is because I want them to live. And I want them to understand that all this time and all this effort and all this terror and all of this angst that they have about what they fear in the unknown, they already are that which they seek. I'm 54 years old now. I have been telling this story for, I was, what, 21 when this happened. So over 30-something years, I'm telling this story. I am so excited to sit here and tell you for the 10,000th time, people, that you've got absolutely nothing to be afraid of.
3: Mary Helen closes with a practical tip for responding when people feel helpless or overwhelmed.
7: You're here to make the best of the experience that we're having now. You are in a playground, a schoolhouse of immense opportunity to improve and better yourself. And so what I encourage you to do is to inject everything, infuse every moment.

0: moment with gratitude. It really does work. When you stay in a place of gratitude, it is so hard for you to get pulled into that negativity. And so I think it's really, really important that you step into each moment with gratitude.
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0: Supreme Master Ching Hai, vegan, thankfully present the Franklin Farm Sanctuary the Shining World Compassion Award, plus a $10,000 humble token contribution to further its dedicated efforts to rescue and protect neglected animal people and to support its ongoing work of care and compassion. May your nurturing mission continue to provide healing, comfort, and safe shelter to many precious lives through God's infinite love and blessings. Franklin Farm Sanctuary, a vegan haven for rescued animal people, part 2 of 2. 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
2: We humbly worship, praise, thank, obey, and love God Almighty, the Most High, the Greatest, for world vegan, world peace, and our soul liberation. We thank, love, praise the only Son of God, who is the ultimate Master, for our salvation. We follow the teaching of all the saints and sages. We thank, love, and praise them, who are the representatives of God, for our spiritual elevation.

I really implore parents to really mirror these compassionate choices for their children. It's so important that we teach our children to be compassionate, and because they naturally are. I've met so many people that went vegan for their children. There are so many amazing vegan activists out there that are children, and I love them all. Thomas Wade Jackson, vegan.

Greetings, benevolent viewers. I'm Natasha. In beautiful Croatia, you will often hear locals greeting each other with Bok, kako si? That means, hello, how are you? They may respond with Ja sam dobro, drago mi je. This means, I am good, nice to meet you. These expressions are used in Croatian, the nation's official language. The warm-hearted Croatian residents appreciate your kindness and compassion toward all living beings. May you always remember God Almighty

0: as you seek inner peace and the highest truth.
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0: Welcome to our show, Franklin Farm Sanctuary, a vegan haven for rescued animal people, part 2 of 2. Many animal folk are unfortunately abandoned, neglected, or left without a safe place to call home. Franklin Farm Sanctuary, a fully vegan nonprofit founded by Spencer Koenig, vegan, in 2021 in Lakeside, California, USA, was created to help meet that need. It provides a peaceful and healing environment where animal citizens can recover and thrive, including those taken from hoarding situations, caregiver-surrounded individuals, and those saved from overcrowded shelters. Family-founded and volunteer-run, Franklin Farm Sanctuary is dedicated not only to animal people rescue and care, but also to building a more compassionate community. Through vegan education, holistic health programming, and guided tours, it encourages positive change for both humans and animal individuals. We are now pleased to have founders

0: Cancer Clinic, vegan, and community outreach coordinator and volunteer Patty Hughes, vegan, join us to share their insights. While rescuing and caring for animal folk is at the heart of the sanctuary, its impact often extends beyond its residents. Visitors and volunteers frequently describe becoming imbued with a deeper sense of awareness and compassion.
1: We've had volunteers come and their entire mindsets are changed, and they become vegan just because they're connecting with this animal. And they wanted to be here in the first place, but they weren't vegan. They just were like, this is great, I want to help. And then their lives just changed because they see how amazing these animals are. So stuff like that is huge motivator for us, because the only thing that's going to create change is education. People actually knowing what is being hidden, you know, from us, these industries, and just seeing people be shocked, you know, by stuff they didn't know.
2: Some of the stories we've heard, your heart will explode, because it's the beauty in what they've told us about how spending time with this animal and then this animal, and how they felt spiritually connected to them and just walked everything back and changed their whole world one at a time. It makes a difference.
0: Sanctuary work is about far more than providing food and shelter. It also involves building trust, offering companionship, and helping animal people feel safe and loved.
1: It's not just about feeding these animals. It's about showing them affection and kindness from human beings. Like, it's extremely important to me that they get daily love. Like, pets, Even the ones that won't let you pet them, just sit with them, you know, and just let them know that they're safe and that not all humans are bad. They all want love, and I want to show them love. So the more people we can get out here to show them that is great. But it also helps other people. It's not just their sanctuary. It's mine. It's Patty's. Mm. It brings us joy, and it can bring a lot of people joy. So we like to share it with as many people as we can. I get my daily dopamine hits, and I mean, rubbing a pig belly is just something about it. Really, things are firing in your brain. Like, it's true happiness.
2: The healing goes both ways for us humans. In the long run, I think they give us more than we give them. As our volunteers, and we get to know everyone, you know when somebody's not feeling right, or they need a little extra love, or they're having a great time. You feel it. It doesn't need to be spoken, because you know the essence of who they are at that point.
3: No to vegan. Only loving people choose it.
0: Compassionate viewers, we will pause for a moment to thank all animal people for loving us unconditionally and reciprocating our love. We'll be right back. Please stay tuned to Supreme Master Television.
4: Scientists have issued a major new warning. Earth has already crossed its first climate tipping point. And once a tipping point is passed, the shift can become irreversible, triggering self-reinforcing changes that speed up global warming. Climate change vulnerability around the world, part 15 of a multi-part series. 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
1: Peace News number 116 of many and counting.
0: There are many countries promoting peace and fostering amity among peoples and governments.

0: May 2024. After a hiatus of 12 years, Saudi Arabia appoints an ambassador to Syria, His Excellency Dr. Faisal Al-Mushfil. Dr. Al-Mushfil states, "I pray to the Almighty to grant me help and success in performing my duties to meet the aspirations of the wise leadership in serving the interests of the Kingdom of Saudi Arabia and strengthening bilateral relations between the two countries." By creating peace, we all can make a loving, serene, and prosperous world.
1: Welcome back to our show, Franklin Farm Sanctuary, a vegan haven for rescued animal people, part 2 of 2. Each animal person's journey reflects a process of recovery built on patience, consistency, and care. Trust is not immediate, but is earned over time.
2: The pigs that we've rescued, the ones that have come out of their shell, Teddy, the horse, he used to be so much more aggressive towards humans. He would bite people a lot, but my God, he is the first horse to greet you. He wants to be a part of what anyone is doing. He's just so much more trusting of humans. And when I rescued him, he was just so standoffish. He's always been a curious guy, but he wasn't trusting. Like, you couldn't lift your hand to him without him getting scared. The sheep and the alpaca that we rescued, they're slowly coming around. They weren't handled at all. They'll take food out of our hands now, and it's only been a few months that they've been with us.
1: Behind every moment of care is a wide network of effort, from direct animal individual support to essential behind-the-scenes work that keeps the sanctuary running.
2: It's not just feeding these animals. It's building the structures, fixing the fencing, all the maintenance. Social media is a huge thing. Grant writing is huge. Volunteer training, fundraising, planning. When I started, it was just me. Now, like, thank goodness I have Patty, who helps. She's community outreach. So she does a lot of the volunteer training, the tours that we give, and planning events and stuff. But there are so many ways people could help. People have a lot of skills that I don't have that can be so useful, like marketing stuff, social media posts, even just getting content. People who have woodworking skills and stuff, building, stuff like that is so helpful. Like getting events catered if people cook for a living and they want to donate vegan food for an event. We're really, really passionate about vegan education. So people, if they want to even use our space in a way to offer education to the public, that's great.
1: The sanctuary is not only a place of rescue, but also a space for healing, connection, and community. Through wellness and community events, it extends its mission beyond animal people care and brings people together in meaningful ways.
2: We have the space where we can really hold an event where people are comfortable, and it's just a great space. We work with holistic health practitioners, so we'll hold yoga classes, or we'll do an event with like yoga and sound bath and stuff like that. We like to offer our space to people who want to give back to the community. I'm really passionate about nature. Like, it's just so healing, truly. It's my therapy. It's a really great way to integrate like animal therapy and other types of therapy.
1: Ms. Koenig and Ms. Hughes offer some advice and encouragement to our viewers.
2: 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Even if it's not us, just find a sanctuary close to you. And go love on an animal, because it's not just for you, it's for them too. If it doesn't change your life, at least it will change your day. It'll make your day better.
3: 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I always tell people, don't get overwhelmed. Anything you do, each step in the right direction is meaningful, and feel good about that.
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0: with profound, humble gratitude and love to all venerated enlightened masters. We bow to the Almighty in soulful gratefulness for gifting us with their holy, blessed presence. 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Etc.
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We now invite you to watch the next part of Supreme Master Qinghai's message titled The Spiritual Rank of Douxi World and Insights from His Majesty King Nu, Part 4 of 5, on Between Master and Disciples, with subtitles in many languages, on July 21, 2026.

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6: Master gives protective warning to all interested in Kuan Yin spiritual practice. Because of much abuse of our generosity and leniency by ignorant people and demons hidden in human form, from this day on, the 21st of August, 2024, before this and after this day, anyone who fakes Kuan Yin messengers or tries to teach the Kuan Yin method without official permission from Master and confirmation from Central FG must be avoided to protect yourself from being harmed in any way. If you knowingly try the opposite, we are not responsible for any harm done to you or and yours. You may be not accepted if you come to us after for new initiation. This caution must be applied by all contact persons, all meditation centers, all initiates, all future initiates, and all should report to M as soon as possible if such a malign event ever happens again.
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we sincerely thank all the reporters, journalists, photographers, camera persons, individuals, groups, companies everywhere in the world for all your involved contributions of news that inform and bring hope to the people from both human and animal kingdoms, as well as countless other beings, thus uplifting the atmosphere of our planet. May heaven bless your noble endeavors and protect you always, especially while on challenging duty.

Fortunate and blessed are we to be co-inhabitants with the amazing people from the animal kingdom that grace and color our planet. In countless beneficial ways, they add beauty and joy to our lives.

their nobility through unconditional love, loyalty, and heroic life-saving actions is a constant source of wonder and inspiration. What would our world be like without our fun and intelligent animal friends? We simply could not imagine it. Thanks be to the providence for all the cherished animal kingdom people.

In Aurora Kist, northern Sweden, you join your Tornedalian neighbor in raising the Mihan Flagko, the Tornedalian tricolored flag, representing the yellow sun, white snow, and blue summer sky. Along the refreshingly cool Torne River Valley, Tornedalian culture has flourished for generations. Celebrated at the historic Pajala Martnat, a festive summer fair featuring local crafts and clothing. It draws families and friends home each year to share their cherished coffee tradition and converse in their native Mihan Keli, which is closely related to Finnish. My name is Britta. Morning mist rising from a free-flowing river reminds us of the fleeting beauty of life. In meditative Tornedalians like you, rejoice in the contemplation that connects us to lasting inner truth. May your soul be forever sustained in the elevating glory of God's kingdom.

0: Namaskar, Priya Darshak Haru. In our Nepali language, this means greetings, dear viewers. I am Arjun from the green-hilled Arga Kanchi district of blessed Nepal, home of Panini Tapabhumi, the hilltop shrine where tradition holds that the sage Panini sat in deep meditation and received the sutras that became the foundation of Sanskrit grammar. Most happily, veganism is steadily rising in our country, and plant-based events like Ahimsa Festival Nepal draw growing crowds and an ever-expanding range of vegan products. Dal Bhat, our comforting national dish, is a plate of fragrant steamed rice, lentil soup, vegetable curries, and leafy greens, easily and joyfully made vegan. 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Welcome to Noteworthy News, outstanding news for an extraordinary world.
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5: Mekelle,
4: the capital of Tigray, Ethiopia, is slowly rebuilding after experiencing 2 years of conflict, with 12 roads now being constructed and new buildings coming up, including two hospitals. City resident
5: Haile Mikael Kidane,
4: a construction worker, observes, "People are finally finding some relief after many hardships. When there is peace like this, people can focus on their livelihoods." By creating peace, we all can make a loving, serene, and prosperous world.

0: In today's news, Afghanistan receives humanitarian funding from Sweden. New research links climate warming to rising childhood stunting in Africa. Slovenia recognized among most harmonious nations globally. Spanish city enhances supportive initiatives for senior residents. Indian teen develops artificial intelligence-powered system to protect crops and wildlife. U.S.-based organic vegan snack producer expands sustainable operations. And thousands of flamingo individuals hatch at restored lake in Turkey. All this and more on Supreme Master Television, your constructive global TV channel.
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2: Today I asked again, and God said I should decide. I said, how about 4 days, 3-4 days? And he said, okay. And I asked the king of peace, why not now? Today I don't feel too bad, I feel good. So hopefully in 4 days, that would be the 1st of August, I will be able to have a talk with one of the kings who came from far away and has been waiting so long. It's not like I go to the peace negotiating table. It's an inside peace talk, inside negotiation that I'm trying to, you know, piece them together to influence the peace talk from outside in the physical world. But of course, we face a lot of obstacles. This peace talk in a situation, our activities, our participation has been going on for a long while already, and not just today. This kind of inner peace negotiation demands a lot of energy and enduring different kinds of consequences.
3: Please continue watching to find out more about how much movement Master is allowed while in her resting place, how Master feels compared to her current age, why Master must review all Supreme Master TV programs before airing, etc. On Wednesday, July 29th, 2026, our most gracious Supreme Master Ching Hai, vegan, kindly set aside time to speak about the status of her conversations with kings from far-off worlds and her inner negotiations for planetary peace.
2: It's 29. More or less like that, little loop of it. It doesn't matter. It's been so long since the King of Peace has arranged any rendezvous with the faraway kings. So I asked before, some days ago, why I haven't got any new appointments. God said to me, it's too much of you left hands. Today I asked again, and God said I should decide. I said, how about 4 days, 3-4 days? And he said, okay. And I asked the King of Peace, why not now? Today I don't feel too bad, I feel good. I had a lot of work and it was hectic and extra work, you know. It just comes, the extra work. But I'm okay, we can do it. I asked him how many days until the kings can come. So the King of Peace told me that it's 0 days because they are here already, meaning they are on our planet already. So I say, cannot we do it now? He say, no. So I'm asking him now why. So hopefully in 4 days, that would be the 1st of August, I will be able to have a talk with one of the kings who came from far away and has been waiting so long. I'm so sorry, all of you, sires, I'm very sorry. I really did not think that you were here already and waiting for me. And I asked the King of Peace, why couldn't we just do it now, tonight? Talk to one of the kings. He say, cannot, because peace karma obstruct the meeting. Oh, my God. I felt so disappointed. What to do? We just have to wait for another 4 days. And meanwhile, we have several kings already that had conversed with me, you know, and I recorded them. But I have been so busy, that it was not possible to do it. I hope I have to kind of arrange many things and fight many little battles. And maybe that's why God saw it. And when I asked to have some talks with the kings from afar, God said, no, wait, too much for you. Yeah, maybe I was too busy. All right, I hope from now on we can continue the conversation in the 4th day and continue afterward. I don't want to announce anything now, because doing everything in quietness is better. Otherwise, sometimes a negative power can come in to disturb or to obstruct it. All right, let's pray, huh? I'll talk to you as soon as the king, the first king of this batch, is available. And that peace karma will not be able to obstruct our conversation meetings anymore. We pray God Almighty to help me to do His work. Thank you, Sire. But up to today, even though I haven't had a conversation with any king from afar, there's a lot of work, extra work, especially mostly every morning from after midnight until sunrise, sometimes even more. I have to be almost like immobile because of the peace talks wherever concerned. I don't mean that I could not move or anything. I could move, but I cannot. I mean, small movements are okay, but I cannot get out of my resting place until God says so, until God allows me to get out and do my work for Supreme Master Television, for example. Sometimes I'm a little late for my work and late to send edited documents. I hope all of you don't mind that I'm late, but I'm never kind of making you wait and then it becomes no shows or no pickups, anything like that. I'm still always on time. So please be patient with me. I've noticed also that recently many of you are getting late in sending documents to me. But yeah, I know, because you have to meditate more now. Do what you can, okay? Meditate as much as you can. And do what you can. But it just means that we don't have a big window between documents. So we both are also kind of having tight schedules. But we do what we can, what to do. I can only rely on you nowadays. Even though the world people have already become more and more accepting of the vegan diet, vegan compassionate lifestyle, still is not completely done. So we just have to rely on ourselves and do what we can. If they all become vegan, that would be fantastic. Then the planet will be definitely saved, surely saved. And humanity is definitely, surely going to be saved, survive well, and the world will become a paradise. I know you're trying your best, and it might not be as relaxed as before. Well, we are doing our work, but we just have to. We have to do our best to rescue humanity and the animal folk, because we can't just let them die while we're watching. All these kinds of peace talk really make my body also kind of not as robust as before, not as energetic as before. While I am being kept immobile. I mean, I could move, like, I can turn left, turn right in my resting place, but I can't get out of it. I just have to be there, sit there. But I'm okay as long as I'm done with that. When I get out of it, I'm okay again, you know, normal again. I'm just reporting to you things so that we will be both in sync while we're working together for the world. But I don't want you to worry, okay? Just lately, I've been telling you many things that I haven't told you before. So this is just included in my report so that you know more or less what I'm doing. I mean, I tell you whatever I can, what is not forbidden. But not to worry, okay? Like yesterday, for example, after I was out of the peace talk zone, and I felt very good, you know, normal. So I thought to myself, oh, for your age, I mean for my age, you are doing quite well. I feel like a young person, normal like before. I don't feel the difference between now and when I was like 30, for example. So not to worry, okay? And I hope all of you are doing well as well. Please, eat good, rest well, and do your best. I love you all very much. This is a short note, a short report. When there's something more, I will let you know, okay? Love, love, love, love, love. God bless, God bless, God bless. Much marriage, even though you don't work for marriage. But you have it. Just because you don't want the merit, you don't think of reward, you will have it in full, complete. When we do work for a good cause, we don't think of merit or reward anyway. But the more unconditional we are, the more merit you will have. You could spend it on others, relatives and friends and loved ones, and who we can share it with. God will know what to do with our extra merit. I love you so much, and I have so much high esteem for you because you sacrificed so much. I thank you again, huh? Talk to you next time. Love you. May God show you His love and make you feel peaceful and well while you're working in this mission with me. Thank you, my darlings. You must wonder why the pistol has anything to do with me. It's not like I go to the peace negotiating table. It's an inside peace talk, inside negotiation that I am trying to piece them together to influence the peace talk from outside in the physical world. But of course, we face a lot of obstacles because of the killing, the daily killing of millions and millions and millions of living beings in the form of animal folk. And that's very difficult for me to argue out of that. So it also affects the body because I have to spend energy for all that as well. As much as I allow it to be done because of the law, cause and effect. Nobody can forbid me except the humans and their activities when the activities are against the universal beneficial law. It's just like a lawyer if he has to face a criminal charge for his clients, and it's a group of clients. When they have not done anything according to
4: international law with the police against it. And too many criminal activities against the law of the nation. Then even the best lawyer in the country might find it so difficult to argue against the evidence. I'm still trying. I tell you some of this to let you know why the peace process is so slow. You're doing your best, I'm doing my best. That's all we know. Thank you for working with me. May God bless you a lot, a lot, a lot. Amen. My voice is not as happy and clear as I want it to be, but don't worry. I'm fine, really. I have to tell as quick as I still can remember all the details. Or I might forget them if I let it be longer. I'll talk to you when I'm kind. I still have this kind of lingering, bodily, samadhi-like situation. But later, I'll be okay. Later, when I am completely out of the inner samadhi-like state of mind and go about my business as usual in the daytime, then I'll be okay. So do not worry, okay? I'm really good. And wishing you all good, all well, all happiness in the love of God, in the embrace of our Mapa. Amen. This pistol inner situation, our activities, our participation has been going on for a long while already. Not just today. Just sometimes I do things I forget to tell you about it. Mostly you're okay without it. So today I remembered. So I am just telling you before I forget. That's one of the reasons why God, through the Peace King, did not let any kings who came from afar have any appointments with me, because there are a lot of peace talks going on also, and it probably will be too much for my physical body to handle due to the huge quantity of godly energy that has to be used during the peace talk summary. And I mostly cannot move around. A very small amount of movement of the body in one spot when it's automatically done by the body, that's different. But still very, very slow, and a very large window in between. So I am just letting you know, so you know why things are not always regularly done, and you don't always regularly hear from me. I'm doing a job, not like a normal job. It's not like 8 to 5, and not like Saturday, Sunday off. Yeah, I think I should tell you whenever I can, whatever I can, so you understand our situation, my situation, okay? Otherwise, there will be too much questioning in your mind, and you can't concentrate on your work. And anyway, remember, I love you. And I never leave you behind in this suffering world. Now, peace is here. At least all of you feel peaceful in your mind, in your heart. And whatever happens around you with other people, you just have to accept it, because that is their choice. They choose hell instead of heaven. They have their free will. And if they don't wake up soon, they will be almost like annihilated for eons to come until heaven and earth clean up again and they can become alive again, or not. Or if they stay in that hell forever, then that's it. There's not much we can do at all. Not at all. I am very sad to inform you that. But you always want to know more and more about the world situation, humanity's fate, and my work. All right. I hope that makes you satisfied somehow. some percentage. If there is anything more I can tell you, and I have time, then I will, okay? When I am in the inner state, then the body also doesn't move anyway. So it's not like struggling to move or not to move. Because if I'm in the inner state and higher, of course the body lies there almost like that. I sit there almost like that. It depends on what situation I'm in at the moment. But concerning the peace talk, the inner peace negotiation, I'm still aware of the body, even though it's not actively kind of awake or ready to move or do things. It's just because of I am still not able to robustly move out of samadhi. It takes some time.

0: kind of inner peace negotiation demands a lot of energy and enduring different kinds of consequences. So even if it is in the astral level, the physical body also toils. It is a big toil. That is T-O-I-L, if I speak well enough, toil, okay. My speech is still not all that normal. Now, that's why the peace type of things in this world are very heavy. Even though it sounds like easy, but it's not. Because of the karma of killing, we kill, tens of millions of babies, fetuses a year. We kill trillions or zillions of living beings in the animal forms per year. Or it could be per month even. Nobody can truly count it all. Oh, my dear God, my heart is so painful. My heart feels so painful.
1: Based on 2022 data from the United Nations Food and Agriculture Organization, or FAO, together with wild and industrially raised fish people estimates from the Sentience Institute and researchers Allison Mood and Phil Brook, an estimated 3.5 to 6.5 billion animal folk are killed for food every 24 hours. Over 365 days, that equals approximately 1.28 to 2.37 trillion animal persons per year.
0: All right, I think you know some of it already. I need to take a quick rest now and then go out to work. The usual physical Supreme Master TV and other work. About the consequences of the peace negotiation inside. I don't want to describe it all for you, but I can only tell you that it's not comfortable. Okay? It could be painful. That's it. Details I can't tell you. I don't want to. Talking about Supreme Master TV as physical work, but it's not only physical work. Everything we sent out has the great power of God. You know, Master Power, God's power from the physical dimension and from the higher to the highest celestial divine dimension. So it's not like I could just let you, the team, do it. And even if already double-checking it before sending it to me, but still, I need to look at it. I need to, kind of imbue some spiritual power into the words and the written script. Everything that is shown on the Supreme Master television screens worldwide. Now you know how much work is kind of offered to me every day. Thank you anyway for your help, because you are good people. It's also good to tell you things about my daily life, so you also understand that sometimes I'm not punctual in sending you the edited shows, because before we work more regularly, right? Well, sometimes I'm late, but recently it's more often. And you also have been late too, because of extra meditation. You, the in-house Supreme Master TV workers, you meditate as much as you can, yeah, okay? And concentrate on our work. It's not actually just physical work. This is spiritual work as well, to bless the whole world and to minimize as much as possible disasters and trouble and suffering for people and help. If they listen to our television and change their way of life, become vegan, as many people as possible, it will be easier to be rescued from hell. So your work is very important, very noble. Please don't slack, okay? Don't slack off. I love you so much, and I appreciate all your work very much. Every day, I tell you, I write to you with the sending of the script, with the sending of the work to take.

0: Thank you. And also to remind you to love God, to thank God, to praise God, to pray to God, just to remember God. That's very important as well. Our work is just an instrument of God's divine force to rescue pitiful humans and animal people. Bless you. And also congratulations that you can work in such a noble, highest kind of job. Love you very much. Don't hesitate to order what you need. Okay? Don't hesitate to order what you need. And also try to eat well. Sleep when you can. Rest when you can. Meditate as much as possible. Always remember God, yeah? I am you. I love you. We do all this if we work hard to save humanity and all beings on this planet, even the trees and the bushes, the flowers. They all affect each other for the survival of humanity and all. We rescue as many as we can because even just one, they are the most important mission for us because we love them all. We love them all. There's no more explanation needed, no more justification, anything. We just love them all and we do anything we can for the one we love. That's normal. Okay? I'm thinking maybe I send this to you first because I don't know when I can begin the conversation, you know, with the second king or when I could finish it. Oh yeah, I think I send what I can, huh? First. God power, master power are always available for people to help them, to bless them, to uplift them, to rescue them. But people don't tune in. That's why we need the Supreme Master Television as an instrument to distribute it more obviously for the worldly mind, to be reminded of God, of the blessing of heaven, so people will tune in more easily. So whoever watches our Supreme Master Television, even with just a nano of respect, a nano of belief, they will specially get noted and rescued and could be liberated forever as well.
1: Most generous Master, we are so happy to hear that there is no difference in how you feel now compared to when you were 30 years old. Master has an incalculable workload and spends every second for the benefit of all beings throughout the universe. Thank you so much for conducting the Inner Peace Talks to bring serenity to Earth. We pray that every member of humankind now makes nonviolence their creed and devoutly worships God Almighty. May the Trinity, utmost powerful, and heavens forever bring Master safety, wellness, and ease. 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
2: Sweden contributes humanitarian funding to support vulnerable communities in Afghanistan. The United Nations Office for the Coordination of Humanitarian Affairs, or OCHA, announced that Sweden has contributed $3 million to the Afghanistan Humanitarian Fund. These finances will allow frontline agencies to swiftly respond to ongoing crises across Afghanistan. Millions of Afghan residents are currently facing poverty and displacement, with many women and children requiring urgent nutritional support. Conflict and climate-related disasters have caused economic hardship and the displacement of more than 100,000 individuals across eastern provinces. As civilians escape damaged homes and face disruptions to essential services, including schools and health facilities. Up to date, Sweden is a shining world leadership award for protection laureate. Our warm gratitude, Sweden, for your generous contribution, helping to reduce suffering. In the Most High's overflowing love, may the vulnerable Afghanistan communities find comfort in the ongoing and wide

0: A, provided by Sweden.
1: Human-caused climate warming linked to increased stunting in African children. A 16-year appraisal covering 34 African countries found that for every 1 degree Celsius increase in human-caused warming, there is an associated 3.45% rise in childhood stunting. Led by researchers at the University of Notre Dame in the United States, the analysis suggests that human-caused warming, rather than natural climate variability, is linked to this issue. Data indicate that rising temperatures may disrupt agricultural production, reduce food availability, and increase food prices, affecting physical growth, cognitive development, long-term health, and future economic opportunities for young individuals. Many thanks, University of Notre Dame research team, for highlighting this concerning link. May Africa's children enjoy good health, nourishing food, and a safe environment in which to grow and thrive. In God's boundless mercy.
0: Vegan, to save the most endangered species, namely humans.
1: Up next, Slovenia recognized among most harmonious nations globally. 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
4: 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Then wear it. It should be good enough. It's good to have an extra pair of clothes, a walking stick, insect repellent, and dry food or fruit in case. And before you go camping, maybe it's more cautious to check if it might rain or have thunder, lightning where you will be camping, or for how many days, etc. If in doubt, it's safer to wait for better weather. Remember God and to pray for protection. Our gratitude to most considerate master for this practical advice, making our time in nature and our travels even more enjoyable and convenient. Thank you all for tuning in. Love you for being veg and going green to save the planet, for all humans and us all co-inhabitants. And now the worldwide weather.

0: Slovenia recognized among world's top 5 most peaceful nations. The Central European nation of Slovenia has achieved a major milestone in the 2026 Global Peace Index, ranking 4th among 163 countries. It is the first time Slovenia has entered the world's top 5 most peaceful nations. Iceland retained the top spot for the 19th year, followed by New Zealand and Switzerland, with Ireland coming 5th. Published by the Institute for Economics and Peace, the Global Peace Index measures countries based on safety, conflict levels, and militarization. Slovenia's low crime rates, minimal military spending, and strong social cohesion led to this achievement. The Alpine country stands out as an example of how stability, good governance, and social cohesion can help create lasting harmony and prosperity. Up to date, Slovenia is a shining World Leadership Award for Compassion recipient. Congratulations, Slovenia, on this impressive milestone. May your shining example inspire other nations to also pursue peace in the Almighty's eternal guidance.
1: Spanish City enhances community support and care initiatives for senior citizens. The city government of Cartagena, Spain, has put in place improved policies to assist local elderly individuals. During the 16th edition of the Senior Citizens Fair, held in June 2026, 42 organizations, including local neighborhood associations, women's groups, senior citizens clubs, and other nonprofit entities, provided information, workshops, and comprehensive care assessments for visitors. These services included hearing tests, blood pressure checks, and screenings for diabetes. The city government has also tripled its budget for senior care compared to 2024, an amount exceeding 11 million euros, focusing on essential services such as home care, respite care, telecare, and day centers for seniors. Bravo, officials of Cartagena, for your kindness and care toward your elderly citizens. May all senior individuals around the world enjoy comfort, dignity, and high-quality care in their golden years in the Supreme Divinity's tender care.
0: Innovative device created to foster harmonious coexistence between farmers and wildlife in India. A 17-year-old student named Abhi Mohan Kumar Chukla has developed a device called InnoBox that uses artificial intelligence, or AI, to alert farmers and gently deter animal folk when they approach too close to food crops. Upon learning about the impact crop damage was having on local agricultural communities, Abhi felt inspired to find a solution. The tech enthusiast often worked late into the night to perfect the device, which he hoped would resolve the challenges faced by both farmers and the native animal people. The unit features a seismic sensor, radar system, AI camera, siren, and strobe light, all powered by a solar panel. Thank you, Abhi Mohan Kumar Shukla, for your life-saving invention. May all farmers and animal friends across India live in peace, harmony, and safety in heaven's compassion.
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0: 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We are grateful to Daring to House Stevens Hage in Leiden, Netherlands, for their compassionate sheltering, dedicated care, and structured adoption programs that successfully transition stray and surrendered pet people into new loving homes. 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
3: 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We thank, love, and praise them who are the representatives of God for our spiritual elevation.

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2: Flamingo person hatchlings signal ecosystem recovery in Turkey. Thousands of flamingo chicks have successfully hatched at Lake Tuz in Turkey, marking a remarkable ecological comeback following a devastating climate disaster. Just years after severe drought and water mismanagement caused the lake to dry up completely, leading to the tragic mass mortality of thousands of flamingo people, dedicated local conservation efforts and improved regional water management have revitalized this critical wetland habitat. Around 5,000 pink flamingo chicks have newly emerged, transforming the vast salt lake into a thriving wildlife nursery once again. This breeding success serves as a powerful testament to environmental resilience, proving that targeted ecological restoration can reverse severe climate impacts and safeguard these vulnerable bird folk populations. Turkey has a total of 8 Shining World Leadership Awards to date for compassion, protection, and good governance. Our appreciation, Turkey, for your efforts to revive the ecosystem. May all the flamingo people dance vigorously in your land, in celestial bliss.
1: It's time to put those laughter sails up and head towards a joyful moment with the joke of the day. It's called Hole in One.
3: Nolan, a brilliant but absent-minded inventor, kept getting interrupted by his

I used to always call myself an animal lover, and it was even at one point where I thought I wanted to be a vet because I loved animals so much and I wanted to do whatever I could to help animals. But I never really made that connection to what was on my plate, to who those products were coming from. I never saw the process. I just grew up knowing this is food and that's it. I didn't think about the sentient creature that lost their life.

0: life and had to suffer and die for me. So that's ultimately what led me to going vegan. Once I made all of those connections, it was pretty much like I'm now living aligned with my morals, because my morals were always vegan. I just didn't realize how my actions didn't match my morals.
1: So initially I turned vegan because of health. I was not well and my doctor told me to go vegan for a while. And when I turned vegan, I mean, I experienced amazing, amazing results. My energy levels rose like anything. And then after that, I came to know about the cruelty aspect. And I was blown away. I didn't know that, you know, the dairy cows go through so much pain and torture and death eventually because of us. Dairy cows die at the age of 7 because of us. The male cows are dead when they are born because of us. And all this blew my mind. I had sleepless nights all over. And that's where the turning point came and I turned vegan forever and ever.
2: Turned vegan? Oh, you can't go to hell anymore.
3: Sorry, man.

0: 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Amen.
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4: We sincerely thank all the reporters, journalists, photographers, camera persons, individuals, groups, companies everywhere in the world for all your involved contributions of news that inform and bring hope to the people from both human and animal kingdoms, as well as countless other beings, thus uplifting the atmosphere of our planet. May heaven bless your noble endeavors and protect you always, especially while on challenging duty.
5: Daily News Stream, August 3rd, 2026. U.S. President Donald Trump said Middle Eastern allies have agreed on the outlines of a deal to end the five-month Iran war, including reopening the Strait of Hormuz and eliminating Iran's nuclear threat. He said the United States will suspend planned new strikes while negotiations proceed, with Israel also agreeing to support efforts to finalize the agreement. Saudi Crown Prince Mohammed bin Salman had urged Mr. Trump to avoid escalation, warning that attacks on Iranian infrastructure could trigger retaliation against Gulf energy facilities.
6: The death and destruction caused by
7: EU or European Union representative Quentin Weiler told the United Nations Security Council that Russia's aggression continues to cause heavy civilian casualties and urged an immediate ceasefire. He said the time for a ceasefire is now and stressed that Russia cannot change borders by force or evade accountability. The EU cited over 2,000 civilian casualties in June, mostly from Russian airstrikes on urban areas, and condemned recent attacks on humanitarian workers and the destruction of Latvia's honorable consulate in Slovyansk, a Ukraine or Ukraine.
5: A Russian KH-101 cruise missile crossed into Polish airspace during a large overnight strike on Ukraine or Ukraine and crashed near Trnava Kolonia, Poland, NATO or North Atlantic Treaty Organization and Polish officials said. Polish F-16s and other aircraft were scrambled and NATO activated air and ground defenses. The missile left a crater consistent with a KH-101 warhead, though Poland said there was no sign Russia deliberately targeted it.
7: A Russian ballistic missile destroyed a key Ukraine or Ukraine drone factory owned by Terminal Autonomy, a U.S. corporation.
5: Kuwait's defense ministry said its forces detected and destroyed multiple Iranian drones over Kuwaiti airspace. The attack caused material damage to vital and military facilities from falling shrapnel, but no casualties, the army said.
7: About 60,000 migrants crossed from Morocco into Spain's Ceuta enclave in a single 24-hour period, overwhelming the city and leaving at least 57 people dead from drowning in a stampede at a breakwater barrier. Spain deployed troops as roughly half of the arrivals quickly returned to Morocco.
5: Italy temporarily suspended Schengen free movement with Spain, closing its air and sea borders after the massive migrant surge into Ceuta.
7: France has ordered the expulsion of Russian media commentator Zhenya Fedorova, accusing her of spreading Kremlin-aligned disinformation aimed at destabilizing public order. Ms. Fedorova, formerly head of RT France, a TV news network before its 2022 French ban, has been placed under house arrest and is appealing the decision.
5: Republican U.S. Senators Katie Britt and Bill Cassidy, along with 90 other Republican lawmakers, filed an amicus brief, a friend of the court filing by non-parties offering supporting arguments. In the Western District of Louisiana, supporting the state's lawsuit against the FDA, or Food and Drug Administration. They seek to reinstate the in-person dispensing requirement for the chemical abortion drug mifepristone, arguing the Biden administration's removal of it violated federal law, endangers women, enables coercion, and threatens unborn children. The brief backs a preliminary injunction to suspend or withdraw the 2023 REMS, or Risk Evaluation and Mitigation Strategies rules. FDA safety protocols that ease restrictions to permit mail order dispensing without in-person visits.
7: A specialized Chinese medical aircraft is expected to arrive in Kyrgyzstan around September 10th to 11th, carrying leading ophthalmologists who will perform free high-tech eye surgeries for Kyrgyz citizens.
5: A White House statement says violent crime in the U.S. has fallen sharply in 2026, citing mid-year data showing homicides down 18% from last year and on pace for the lowest level in more than a century. The release attributes declines in homicides, carjackings, robberies, and burglaries to U.S. President Donald Trump's public safety policies and federal interventions in several cities.
7: Whole carrots outperform carrot juice for long-term eye health. Despite both supplying vision supporting beta carotene, whole carrots retain beneficial fiber that helps regulate blood sugar and improve gut health, whereas juice concentrates sugar. Experts emphasize that while carrots aid eye function, maintaining healthy vision ultimately requires a balanced diet, regular checkups, UV or ultraviolet protection, and lifestyle management.
5: A Physicians Committee for Responsible Medicine, or PCRM, survey of First Nations members in the United States reveals that after learning about how plant-based diets that focus on indigenous foods can prevent and reverse some chronic conditions, 78% said they will be willing to try a plant-based diet if it were affordable, accessible, and culturally appropriate for them. PCRM highlights that traditional plant foods can address prevalent chronic health conditions, driving plans to expand culturally rooted nutrition education.
7: Eating one avocado daily may help protect heart health by reducing small LDL or low-density lipoprotein, cholesterol particles associated with artery-clogging plaque in adults with abdominal obesity. Researchers note this targeted dietary addition improves blood lipid profiles without requiring a complete diet overhaul, though experts stress avocados work best alongside broader heart-healthy lifestyle habits.
5: Yangsan reaches 40.3 degrees Celsius on July 29th and 30th, the third time since 1973 a location in South Korea records two consecutive days above 40 degrees Celsius. The Korea Meteorological Administration attributes the heat to two stacked high-pressure systems, the North Pacific High at a lower altitude and the Tibetan High above it, and expects them to hold into next week.
7: Greek firefighters battle deadly wildfires across the island of Crete and the southern mainland as strong winds fanned the flames. The blazes claimed the lives of three firefighters, ground aerial firefighting operation, and forced the evacuation of about 8,000 residents and tourists from the resort village of Agia Gelini on Crete.
5: The Environment Agency declares drought across seven regions of England, UK, half of the country after a prolonged heatwave and record low rainfall. Rivers are running low and reservoirs are depleting, with millions of people under water use restrictions. Officials warn of growing pressure on farming, wildlife, and wildfire risk.
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7: 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The former offers multilingual online resources accessible for international audiences. The latter gives information to a broad audience covering topics such as animal people welfare, human health, and food systems.
5: Paraguay's National Directorate of Tax Revenues donates over 392,000 kilograms of seized contraband goods, valued at $930,000 to 388 charities nationwide in the first 6 months of 2026. The initiative repurposes confiscated food and essential supplies for vulnerable communities rather than letting them go to waste or destroying them.
7: PETA, People for the Ethical Treatment of Animals, launches the Kind Piglet, a reusable silicone model designed to replace fetal pig dissection in U.S. high school biology classes. Free of chemical preservatives, the color-coded model offers a humane, safer, and cost-effective alternative to the 500,000 fetal pigs dissected annually. The nonprofit will send the model to teachers nationwide.
5: Brazil enacts a law banning foie gras production and sales due to animal people cruelty concerns. It becomes the first Latin American nation to prohibit the product, ending French imports.
7: A dramatic rescue at Sea Bright Beach in Santa Cruz, U.S. drew national attention after Ryder Williams, a 16-year-old rookie lifeguard, saved a 10-year-old boy swept into powerful surf. Footage captured Ryder battling 10-foot or 3.05-meter waves and rip currents while refusing to let go of the child, a determination his father said left him super proud. The rescued boy's father called the teen's actions life-saving and forever grateful, noting his son briefly lost consciousness and is now coping with the psychological shock.
5: Enlightening quote of the day, it is not the appearances that bind you, but your clinging to these appearances. The venerated enlightened master, Tilopa Vegetarian. Previously in this multi-part series on Dr. Mary Helen Hensley's near-death experience, Mary Helen recalled communicating with her deceased grandfather, Judge, and traveling outside her body as a child. At age 21, a car struck the driver's side of her vehicle on Highway 17. From above, she watched her head go through the window, her neck break, and her body become pinned in the wreckage and begin to die. Yet, she remained conscious and intact. In another realm, two guides welcomed her, and a non-linear review of her life showed her that no one was judging her but herself, and that she examined her actions with love. Mary Helen chose to return, realizing that she was not finished and that she was still learning. Mary Helen concludes by considering why a soul would leave a realm of love and light to experience the challenges of human life.
9: A lot of people will stop me and go, why on earth, if a soul is coming from this space of love and light and perfection and awesomeness, why would you come here for that? I say it's simple. Why would you pull out the Monopoly board when your family or friends come over? And why would you literally sit and pretend to be a silver shoe or a dog and think that you can actually buy a piece of property with a $500 pink bill? Because it's fun and it's immersive and it's competitive and it's something you enjoy doing with the people that you love, and you learn and you laugh and you grow and you get mad and you're like, why am I mad? Those waterworks aren't even real. He stole my property. He didn't really steal your property. It's giving you the chance to work through and express these emotions that are native to we as human beings. And so ask anyone who's ever put a cord around their ankle and bungee jumped off a bridge, why would you do that? And they're like, because it's a rush. It's exhilarating. It's amazing. And it's not something that a beautiful, omnipotent, eternal soul that's not encompassing a physical body, that's not something they can do. We crave these experiences. You might not remember this in the physical. You might not remember this with your regular conscious mind. But that eternal, omnipotent soul that you really are, who knows that nothing and no one can harm who you really are, yeah, you were like, bring it on. I need to experience this in order to grow, to move, and to evolve into the being that I want to be. And sometimes experience is uncomfortable. Sometimes the body gets sick. But what people don't realize is these bodies, these programs, these experiences that we have are here showing up for us. So the body is perfectly calculated to let you know when you're screwing up, to let you know when you're off target, to let you know that your goal that you've set for yourself is over here and you have veered off track. You're giving too much of your time and attention away to somebody else or something else or some stress or some worry. You need your undivided attention right now. And if the only way you are going to listen to yourself is for me to smack you and give you a little disease to contend with to bring all of your time and attention and energy back to yourself, then how valuable is that? But we've made that the enemy. And the reason we make that in the enemy or the uncomfortable experiences is because we fear death. And so the whole reason for my being, the whole joy that I have in coming back into this world and spending the last 33 years telling people how amazing it is to die is because I want them to live. And I want them to understand that all this time and all this effort and all this terror and all of this angst that they have about what they fear in the unknown, they already are that which they seek. I'm 54 years old now. I have been telling this story for, I was, what, 21 when this happened. So over 30-something years, I'm telling this story. I am so excited to sit here and tell you for the 10,000th time, people, that you've got absolutely nothing to be afraid of.
10: Mary Helen closes with a practical tip for responding when people feel helpless or overwhelmed.
9: You're here to make the best of the experience that we're having now. You are in a playground, a schoolhouse of immense opportunity to improve and better yourself. And so what I encourage you to do is to inject everything, infuse every moment with gratitude. It really does work. When you stay in a place of gratitude, it is so hard for you to get pulled into that negativity. And so I think it's really, really important that you step into each moment with gratitude.
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11: Love eternally the reunited three utmost powerful, God, Tim Kotu, and the Son of God.
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13: Good job, buddy. What are you doing? Are you going for a ride?
14: With profound, humble gratitude and love to all venerated enlightened masters, we bow to the Almighty in soulful gratefulness for gifting us with their holy, blessed presence. May all beings be awakened by their divine grace. Etc.
15: So that if we refuse any, we refuse them not as pleasures, but because of some inconveniences that are annexed and will infallibly attend them. Please stay tuned for more insightful wisdom from the Catholic scientist and philosopher, Reverend Pierre Cassandy, vegetarian.

0: Vegan. 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
1: Peace is happening around our world. Peace News number 114 of many, and counting. There are many countries promoting peace and fostering amity among peoples and governments. Etc.

April 2024, Tanzania celebrates 60 years since the nation's formation through the union of two previously independent states, Tanganyika and Zanzibar. During an event marking the anniversary, Her Excellency Samia Suluhu Hassan, the President of Tanzania, praises the unitedness of Tanganyika and Zanzibar and says, "We are hopeful that with such unity, we will move to the even higher levels. Let us continue to work hard at it for this to happen. By creating peace, we all can make a loving, serene, and prosperous world."

when your Parisian friend tells you, j'ai récemment commencé à envisager de devenir vegan, which means I've recently been considering becoming vegan in French. Show your delight and tell her the health, environmental and spiritual benefits of going vegan, as well as the countless lives that can be saved through this benevolent lifestyle. Greetings, honorable viewers. I am Louis. The noble French people are proud of their homeland's rich artistic culture and invite you to the Louvre, one of the largest art museums in the world. May beautiful artworks from around the world inspire and uplift us.

0: Welcome to an analysis of pleasure, selections from the works of Pierre Gassendi, Vegetarian, Part 1 of 2, on Words of Wisdom. Reverend Pierre Gassendi, Vegetarian, was born in Champtercier in southeastern France in 1592. He was a philosopher, astronomer, mathematician, and Catholic priest. His works on empiricism, skepticism, and atomism were instrumental in the birth of modern philosophy and the advancement of early science. Reverend Pierre Gassendi influenced many notable philosophers and scientists, including Sir Isaac Newton, vegetarian, Gottfried Wilhelm Leibniz, John Locke, and Robert Boyle. In 1617, after completing a doctorate in theology, he was ordained as a priest and in the same year was appointed professor of philosophy at the University of Aix-en-Provence, later becoming the chair of mathematics at the Collège Royal in Paris. He was the first person to observe the transit of planet Mercury across the face of the Sun in 1631, as well as making the earliest known attempt at measuring the speed of sound. Reverend Pierre Gassendi advocated that the study of nature and science was complementary with the belief in God and the divine. God's existence can be proven from the harmony seen in nature itself. He held that happiness is the main goal of human life, which can be achieved through peace in the soul and the absence of bodily pain. This was best achieved through adherence of a plant-based diet, the original diet in the Garden of Eden, which is best suited to the human anatomy and physiology as created by God.
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1: 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The most powerful daily prayer can be viewed similarly, with even more Max screens surrounding it. Combo. 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
0: Today, it is an honor to share selections from Chapter 3 of Three Discourses of Happiness, Virtue, and Liberty, collected from the works of the learned Gassendi by Monsieur Bernier. Chapter 3, Wherein a Happy Life Does Consist. What we have already discoursed of tends to little else than to make a plain discovery of Epicurus's opinion. But now we must come closer to the matter and strictly examine whether he had sufficient ground to say that pleasure is the main end. Here we must weigh two of his chief maxims. First, that all pleasure is of itself and of its own nature a real good, and on the contrary, that all grief and pain is an evil. The second is that notwithstanding sometimes we must prefer some sort of pains before some sort of pleasures. Whether all pleasure be good of itself. In respect of the first maxim, it is not without ground that Epicurus asserts that all pleasure is of itself good, though by accident it happens sometimes otherwise. For all creatures are of themselves so inclinable to pleasure and delight that it is the first and chief thing that they naturally covet, nor do they willingly reject any pleasure that is offered them, unless it chance to be accompanied by some evil that may after procure pain, and so cause us to repent of its first acceptance. And truly, as description, it is the nature of good to invite and persuade the appetite to love and embrace it, so we can give no reason why all pleasure should not be of itself lovely and to be desired, seeing there is none but in itself is pleasing and desirable, and which does of itself incline our appetites. So that if we refuse any, we refuse them not as pleasures, but because of some inconveniences that are annexed and will infallibly attend them. Now, to illustrate this more plainly by an example, there is no person but will allow syrup to be naturally sweet. Yet, if poison happens to mix with it, whereby the poison itself does also become sweet, we shall then have a real aversion for the sweetness of the syrup. But this is by accident, for the syrup of itself is naturally sweet and pleasing to our taste. So that if we have any dislike, we may say it is not really for the sweetness of the syrup, but for the poison that is mixed with it, and for the mischief that poison will bring. For if it were separated from the syrup, we should then willingly taste of it. Now, adjust any pleasure whatsoever to this example, and you will easily perceive it to be never otherwise. For we shall always eschew the evil, but not the pleasure itself, when distinct and separated from the evil. For either it is the thing from whence it is taken, or the action that is joined to it, or the damage that ensue either from the thing or from the action, or the pain and grief that will attend it, which proceed from the thing, from the action, or from the damage.
3: The most powerful daily prayer for any time and before meditation, which is the order from God and Supreme Master Ching Hai, shares with us by His blessed grace.
2: We humbly worship, praise, thank, obey, and love God Almighty, the Most High, the Greatest, for world vegan, world peace, and our soul liberation. We thank, love, praise the only Son of God, who is the ultimate Master for our salvation. We follow the teaching of all the saints and sages. We thank, love, and praise them who are the representatives of God for our spiritual elevation.

And to make the matter still appear more obvious and intelligible, suppose that the same pleasure is to be drawn from a thing or action that neither law nor custom nor honesty prohibit. Suppose that from this action or thing no damage or prejudice will happen, either to our health, reputation, or estate. Suppose, in a word, that no punishment will attend it, nor grief, nor repentance, neither in this life nor the next, and you will plainly understand that nothing can hinder it to be esteemed a real good and real advantage. And if at present it is not so reputed, this proceeds not from the nature of the thing, but from the circumstances that I have mentioned. Some object that a temperate man flies from pleasures, and that he that is wise seeks rather a freedom from pain. That there are some pleasures which are impediments to wisdom, and rather because they are violent and furious, as all venereal pleasures generally are. That there are others which are not only hurtful, because they dull the understanding, beget diseases, and cause poverty, but are also filthy and infamous. But first, the temperate and prudent man flies not from all pleasures, for it is plain that he seeks after such as are pure and honest, and if he avoids some, it is not because they are only pleasures, but because inseparable from actions which are certainly attended with destruction, which a prudent, temperate man ought not to be guilty of for the enjoyment of a present pleasure. In the same manner, as we fly from poison sweetened, not because it is sweet, but because it is deadly, and brings a mischief with it, which undoubtedly ought not to be bought at so dear a rate. For more information, please visit University of Michigan Library, Early English Books Online Text Creation Partnership, or quod.lib.umich.edu/e/ebogroup.

0: You can't tell people what to eat, but you can tell them the consequences of their decisions. Going vegan is one of the single biggest positive environmental decisions a person can make. Jay Wild, vegan.
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0: with profound, humble gratitude and love to all venerated enlightened masters. 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

0: We now invite you to watch the next part of Supreme Master Qinghai's message titled The Spiritual Rank of Douxi World and Insights from His Majesty King Nu, Part 4 of 5, on Between Master and Disciples, with subtitles in many languages, on July 21, 2026.
1: Supreme Master Qinghai, vegan, is a world-renowned spiritual teacher, humanitarian, and artist. She has been invited to lecture on the Kuan Yin method of meditation throughout the world. We now invite you to view Walk the Way of Love, an introduction to Supreme Master Qinghai.
2: We'll search high and low for a little love to bestow on all beings in all corners of existence. Supreme Master Qinghai, vegan.
3: Supreme Master Qinghai, as she has affectionately become known, lives a message that walks the way of love. A renowned humanitarian, artist, and spiritual visionary, her love and assistance has extended beyond all cultural and racial boundaries to people around the world. The needy and homeless, institutions of medical research, war veterans, the disadvantaged, the physically and mentally handicapped, refugees and victims of natural disasters, etc. We witness countless reminders of the compassion, the trademark of this caring lady and the international foundation that has grown out of her loving example.
4: Whatever we can share, begin with sharing. And then we will feel a subtle change in ourselves. More love will be pouring into our consciousness and we will be aware of something. And that is the beginning. We are here to learn to grow as well as to learn to use our power, our limitless power of love and creativity in order to make a better world wherever we happen to be incarnated.
5: Don't worry. Don't worry, I pray for you, okay, honey?
3: Not only are human beings the blessed beneficiaries of her kindness, animal people from different species are also the recipients of her boundless benevolence.
6: Hello, you grow so big now, you. Buon appetito. I love you. Good appetite.
4: This is one of the reasons why we should be vegan. Love for all beings. Extending love.
3: Supreme Master Qinghai, vegan, was born in Central Olac, or Vietnam. During her early years, she was often found helping hospital patients, the needy, as well as injured animal people in whichever way she could. As a young adult, she moved to Europe to study and continued there as a translator for the Red Cross. She soon discovered that pain and suffering exist in all corners of the globe, and her search for the remedy to this became the foremost goal in her life. She was happily married at the time to a German doctor, and although it was an extremely difficult decision for both of them, her husband agreed to a separation. She then embarked on what became a 2-year-plus journey in search for spiritual understanding. Finally, in the deepest reaches of the Himalayas in India, she found an enlightened master who imparted to her the Kuan Yin method, a meditation method on the inner heavenly light and sound. After a period of practice, she became fully enlightened. Soon after her return from the Himalayas, at the earnest request of those around her, Supreme Master Qinghai shared the Kuan Yin method with others, encouraging them to look within to find their own greatness. Through the Kuan Yin method of meditation, they also attained greater fulfillment, happiness, and peace. Before long, invitations arrived from the United States, etc.
4: I saw that I was everywhere and in every creator.
3: Europe.
4: To see God is very, very simple.
3: Asia.
4: All religions tell you, be a good person here and find heaven while you can.
3: Australia.
7: We are the sons and daughters of God.
4: We are ourselves, the Supreme Master.
3: Africa.
7: I will show you how to get direct teaching.
3: In South America.
4: And keep the commandments and try to lead a more vegan life.
3: As well as from important organizations for Supreme Master Qinghai to give lectures.
4: The peace and love that we most often talk about and seek, we have within ourselves.
7: You must look inside and find your own treasure and find the real lasting happiness.
6: The future is in our hands. So you make it beautiful or you make it worse, it's up to you.
3: Supreme Master Qinghai has realized many spontaneous talents that she expresses through artistic paintings and creations, music and poetry, and aesthetic jewelry and clothing designs, expressing the inner and outer beauty. The income generated from her artistic creations has enabled Supreme Master Qinghai to create an independent source of funding for humanitarian activities in support of her noble mission of assisting God's children in their times of need. Although she does not seek acknowledgement of any kind, Supreme Master Qinghai has been given awards worldwide by government officials and private organizations on numerous occasions. They include the World Peace Award, the World Spiritual Leadership Award, the Award for Promotion of Human Rights, the World Citizen Humanitarian Award, the Award for Outstanding Public Service to Mankind, the 2006 Goosey Peace Prize, the Los Angeles Music Week Certificate of Commendation, and First Place Silver for the 27th Annual Telly Awards 2006. In addition, October 25th and February 22nd have been proclaimed as the Supreme Master Qinghai Day in the United States.
8: She also brings love around the world where there is hate. She brings hope where there is despair. And she brings understanding where there is misunderstanding. She is the light of a great person, an angel of mercy, all of us.
9: Agradecer a la Suprema Maestra su liderazgo, agradecerle su optimismo, agradecerle ese don de gente que tiene que la hace tan única y tan especial.
10: Fue una impresión muy grata de ver un corazón tan noble, tan dispuesto a servir. 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
3: Supreme Master Qinghai is one of the truly dedicated people of this era, helping others find and create a beautiful vision of our future. Many great people in history have had a dream, and in her own words, so does Supreme Master Qinghai.
4: I dream that all the world will become peaceful. I dream that everyone becomes the Buddha. I dream that all the killing will stop. I dream that all the children will walk in peace and harmony. I dream that all the nations shake hands with each other, protect each other, and help each other. I dream that our beautiful planet will not be destroyed. It takes billions, billions, trillions of years to produce this planet. And it's so beautiful, so wonderful. I dream that it will continue, but in peace, beauty, and love.

in advertisements, but the time is very crucial now. Well, if you don't trust me, then please go find a master. At least the master from the Bias lineage. At least even if you don't go to the higher level beyond the three worlds, at least you can avoid hell for now. And then your master of the masters will help you to continue learning until you reach the highest possible accessible level of consciousness, or even before that. You don't have to go to Timpo 2, the highest accessible new realm. You can just stay even on the fourth level, fifth level. Most of the masters will offer you that. Then you'll be away from hell forever. And guess what? After you leave this world, you still can bless your family members, your friends, your loved ones, even your dog, your cat, your bird, your pet people, whoever you name. If you love them, you can bless them and rescue them. Because you are connected. Even at the lower level of Godhead, you still have tremendous power. Find a master, a real master, please. Become vegan. Get away from all toxic things that hurt your body, mind, and soul. That's all you need to do. You don't have to follow me. You don't have to come to me. Find a master. Make sure that he is good and she is powerful. That she, he is connected to the universal power. Okay? That he, she can help you in their capacity. You must pray hard with all your heart. Or your soul, so that God will lead you there to the master of your affinity, okay? I don't really expect that you believe me at all. Please just pray to God, pray to the Buddhas, pray to Lord Jesus Christ, pray to the great masters of ancient times, especially those who just left the earth not long ago. Their energy is still lingering on this planet. You pray to them. They will help you.

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3: 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We follow the teaching of all the saints and sages. We thank, love, and praise them who are the representatives of God for our spiritual elevation.

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7: Praises and gratitude to the reunited three utmost powerful, God, Tim Quo Tu, and the Son of God.

We sincerely thank all the reporters, journalists, photographers, camera persons, individuals, groups, companies everywhere in the world for all your involved contributions of news that inform and bring hope to the people from both human and animal kingdoms, as well as countless other beings, thus uplifting the atmosphere of our planet. May heaven bless your noble endeavors and protect you always, especially while on challenging duty.

fortunate and blessed are we to be co-inhabitants with the amazing people from the animal kingdom that grace and color our planet. In countless beneficial ways, they add beauty and joy to our lives.

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What would our world be like without our fun and intelligent animal friends? We simply could not imagine it. Thanks be to the providence for all the cherished animal kingdom people.

Aurora kissed northern Sweden. You join your Tornedalian neighbor in raising the Mihan Flagpole, the Tornedalian tricolored flag, representing the yellow sun, white snow, and blue summer sky. Along the refreshingly cool Torne River Valley, Tornedalian culture has flourished for generations. Celebrated at the historic Pajala Martnad, a festive summer fair featuring local crafts and clothing. It draws families and friends home each year to share their cherished coffee tradition and converse in their native Mihankeli, which is closely related to Finnish. My name is Britta. Morning mist rising from a free-flowing river reminds us of the fleeting beauty of life. In meditative Tornedalians like you, rejoice in the contemplation that connects us to lasting inner truth. May your soul be forever sustained in the elevating glory of God's kingdom.

0: Namaskar, Priya Darshak Haru. In our Nepali language, this means greetings, dear viewers. I am Arjun from the green-hilled Arga Kanchi district of blessed Nepal, home of Panini Tapabhumi, the hilltop shrine where tradition holds that the sage Panini sat in deep meditation and received the sutras that became the foundation of Sanskrit grammar. Most happily, veganism is steadily rising in our country, and plant-based events like Ahimsa Festival Nepal draw growing crowds and an ever-expanding range of vegan products. 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Welcome to Noteworthy News, outstanding news for an extraordinary world.
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3: Peace is happening around our world.
4: Peace News number 117 of many and counting.
3: There are many countries promoting peace and fostering amity among peoples and governments. Etc.
4: June 2024. Mekelle, the capital of Tigray, Ethiopia, is slowly rebuilding after experiencing 2 years of conflict, with 12 roads now being constructed and new buildings coming up, including 2 hospitals. City resident
5: Haile Mikael Kidane,
4: a construction worker, observes, "People are finally finding some relief after many hardships. When there is peace like this, people can focus on their livelihoods." By creating peace, we all can make a loving, serene, and prosperous world.

0: In today's news, Afghanistan receives humanitarian funding from Sweden. New research links climate warming to rising childhood stunting in Africa. Slovenia recognized among most harmonious nations globally. Spanish city enhances supportive initiatives for senior residents. Indian teen develops artificial intelligence-powered system to protect crops and wildlife. U.S.-based organic vegan snack producer expands sustainable operations. And thousands of flamingo individuals hatch at restored lake in Turkey. 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
2: Today I asked again, and God said I should decide. I said, how about 4 days, 3-4 days? And he said, okay. And I asked the King of Peace, why not now? Today I don't feel too bad, I feel good. So hopefully in 4 days, that would be the 1st of August, I will be able to have a talk with one of the kings who came from far away and has been waiting so long. It's not like I go to the peace negotiating table. It's an inside peace talk, inside negotiation that I'm trying to, you know, piece them together to influence the peace talk from outside in the physical world. But of course, we face a lot of obstacles. This peace talk in a situation, our activities, our participation has been going on for a long while already, and not just today. This kind of inner peace negotiation demands a lot of energy and enduring different kinds of consequences.
3: Please continue watching to find out more about how much movement Master is allowed while in her resting place, how Master feels compared to her current age, why Master must review all Supreme Master TV programs before airing, etc. On Wednesday, July 29th, 2026, our most gracious Supreme Master Ching Hai, vegan, kindly set aside time to speak about the status of her conversations with kings from far-off worlds and her inner negotiations for planetary peace.
2: It's 29.
4: It's like reading from someone. More or less like that, nothing difficult. Yes, it doesn't matter. It's been so long since the King of Peace has arranged any rendezvous with the faraway kings. So I asked before, some days ago, why I haven't got any new appointments. God said to me, it's too much of you left hands. Today I asked again, and God said I should decide. I said, how about 4 days, 3-4 days? And he said, okay. And I asked the King of Peace, why not now? Today I don't feel too bad, I feel good. I had a lot of work and it was hectic and extra work, you know. It just comes, the extra work. But I'm okay, we can do it. I asked him how many days until the kings can come. So the King of Peace told me that it's 0 days because they are here already, meaning they are on our planet already. So I say, cannot we do it now? He say no. So I'm asking him now why. So hopefully in 4 days, that would be the 1st of August, I will be able to have a talk with one of the kings who came from far away and has been waiting so long. I'm so sorry, all of you, sires, I'm very sorry. I really did not think that you were here already and waiting for me. And I asked the King of Peace, why couldn't we just do it now, tonight? Talk to one of the kings. He say, cannot, because peace karma
2: obstructs the meeting. Oh, my God. I felt so disappointed. What to do? We just have to wait for another 4 days. And meanwhile, we have several kings already that had conversed with me, you know, and I recorded them. But I have been so busy, that it was not possible to do it. I hope I have to kind of arrange many things and fight many little battles. And maybe that's why God saw it. And when I asked to have some talks with the kings from afar, God said, no, wait, too much for you. Yeah, maybe I was too busy. All right, I hope from now on we can continue the conversation in the 4th day and continue afterward. I don't want to announce anything now, because doing everything in quietness is better. Otherwise, sometimes a negative power can come in to disturb or to obstruct it. All right, let's pray, huh? I'll talk to you as soon as the king, the first king of this batch, is available. And that peace karma will not be able to obstruct our conversation meetings anymore. We pray God Almighty to help me to do His work. Thank you, sire. But up to today, even though I haven't had a conversation with any king from afar, there's a lot of work, extra work, especially mostly every morning from after midnight until sunrise, sometimes even more. I have to be almost like immobile because of the peace talks wherever concerned. I don't mean that I could not move or anything. I could move, but I cannot. I mean, small movements are okay, but I cannot get out of my resting place until God says so, until God allows me to get out and do my work for Supreme Master Television, for example. Sometimes I'm a little late for my work and late to send edited documents. I hope all of you don't mind that I'm late, but I'm never kind of making you wait and then it becomes no shows or no pickups, anything like that. I'm still always on time. So please be patient with me. I've noticed also that recently many of you are getting late in sending documents to me. But I know, because you have to meditate more now. Do what you can, okay? Meditate as much as you can. And do what you can. But it just means that we don't have a big window between documents. So we both are also kind of having tight schedules. And we do what we can, what to do. I can only rely on you nowadays. Even though the world people have already become more and more accepting of the vegan diet, vegan compassionate lifestyle, still it's not completely done. So we just have to rely on ourselves and do what we can. If they all become vegan, that would be fantastic. That the planet will be definitely saved, surely saved. And humanity is definitely, surely going to be saved, survive well, and the world will become a paradise. I know you're trying your best, and it might not be as relaxed as before. Well, we are doing our work, but we just have to. We have to do our best to rescue humanity and the animal folk, because we can't just let them die while we are watching. All these kinds of peace talk really make my body also kind of not as robust as before, not as energetic as before. While I am being kept immobile. I mean, I could move, like, I can turn left and right in my resting place, but I can't get out of it. I just have to be there, sit there. But I'm okay as long as I'm done with that. When I get out of it, I'm okay again, you know, normal again. I'm just reporting to you things so that we will be both in sync while we're working together for the world. But I don't want you to worry, okay? Just lately, I've been telling you many things that I haven't told you before. So this is just included in my report so that you know more or less what I'm doing. I mean, I tell you whatever I can, what is not forbidden. But not to worry, okay? Like yesterday, for example, after I was out of the peace talk zone, and I felt very good, you know, normal. So I thought to myself, oh, for your age, I mean for my age, you are doing quite well. I feel like a young person, normal like before. I don't feel the difference between now and when I was like 30, for example. So not to worry, okay? And I hope all of you are doing well as well. Please eat good, rest well, and do your best. I love you all very much. This is a short note, a short report. When there's something more, I will let you know, okay? Love, love, love, love, love. God bless, God bless, God bless. Much marriage, even though you don't work for marriage, but you have it. Just because you don't want the marriage, you don't think of reward, you will have it in full, complete. When we do work for a good cause, we don't think of merit or reward anyway. But the more unconditional we are, the more merit you will have. You could spend it on others, relatives and friends and loved ones, and who we can share it with. God will know what to do with our extra merit. I love you so much, and I have so much high esteem for you because you sacrificed so much. I thank you again, huh? Talk to you next time. Love you. May God show you His love and make you feel peaceful and well while you're working in this mission with me. Thank you, my darlings. You must wonder why the pistol has anything to do with me. It's not like I go to the peace negotiating table. It's an inside peace talk, inside negotiation that I am trying to piece them together to influence the peace talk from outside in the physical world. But of course, we face a lot of obstacles because of the killing. The daily killing of millions and millions and millions of living beings in the form of animal folk. And that's very difficult for me to argue out of that. So it also affects the body because I have to spend energy for all that as well. As much as I allow it to be done. Because of the law, cause and effect, nobody can forbid me except the humans and their activities when the activities are against the universal beneficial law. It's just like a lawyer if he has to face a criminal charge for his clients, and it's a group of clients. When they have not done anything according to international law that was against it. Too many criminal activities against the law of the nation. Then even the best lawyer in the country might find it so difficult to argue against the evidence. I'm still trying. I tell you some of this to let you know why the peace process is so slow. You're doing your best, I'm doing my best. That's all. Thank you for working with me. May God bless you a lot. Amen. My voice is not as happy and clear as I want it to be, but don't worry. I'm fine, really. I have to tell as quick as I still can remember all the details. Or I might forget it if I let it be longer. I'll talk to you when I'm kind. I still have this kind of lingering, bodily, samadhi-like situation. But later, I'll be okay. Later, when I am completely out of the inner samadhi-like state of mind and go about my business as usual in the daytime, then I'll be okay. So do not worry, okay? I'm really good. And wishing you all good, all well, all happiness in the love of God, in the embrace of our Mapa. Amen. This pistol inner situation, our activities, our participation has been going on for a long while already. Not just today. Just sometimes I do things I forget to tell you about it. Mostly you're okay without it. So today I remembered. So I am just telling you before I forget. That's one of the reasons why God, through the Peace King, did not let any kings who came from afar have any appointments with me, because there are a lot of peace talks going on also, and it probably would be too much for my physical body to handle due to the huge quantity of godly energy that has to be used during the peace talk summary. And I mostly cannot move around. A very small amount of movement of the body in one spot. When it's automatically done by the body, that's different. But still very, very slow, and a very large window in between. So I am just letting you know, so you know why things are not always regularly done, and you don't always regularly hear from me. I'm doing a job, not like a normal job. It's not like 8 to 5, and not like Saturday, Sunday off. Yeah, I think I should tell you whenever I can, whatever I can, so you understand our situation, my situation, okay? Otherwise, there will be too much questioning in your mind, and you can't concentrate on your work. And anyway, remember, I love you, and I never leave you behind in this suffering world. Now, peace is here. At least all of you feel peaceful in your mind, in your heart. And whatever happens around you with other people, you just have to accept it, because that is their choice. They choose hell instead of heaven. They have their free will. And if they don't wake up soon, they will be almost like annihilated for eons to come until heaven and earth clean up again and they can become alive again. Or not. Or if they stay in that hell forever, then that's it. There's not much we can do at all. Not at all. I am very sad to inform you that. But you always want to know more and more about the world situation, humanity's fate, and my work. All right. I hope that makes you satisfied somehow. some percentage. If there is anything more I can tell you, and I have time, then I will, okay? When I am in the inner state, then the body also doesn't move anyway. So it's not like struggling to move or not to move. Because if I'm in the inner state and higher, of course the body lies there almost like that. I sit there almost like that. It depends on what situation I'm in at the moment. But concerning the peace talk, the inner peace negotiation, I'm still aware of the body, even though it's not actively kind of awake or ready to move or do things. It's just because of I'm still not able to robustly move out of samadhi. It takes some time. This kind of inner peace negotiation demands a lot of energy and enduring different kinds of consequences. So even if it is in the astral level, the physical body also toils. It is a big toil. That is T-O-I-L, if I speak well enough. Toil, okay. My speech is still not all that normal. Now, you know, that's why the peace type of things in this world are very heavy. Even though it sounds like it's easy, but it's not. Because of the karma of killing. We kill, you know, oh God, tens of millions of babies, fetuses a year. We kill trillions or zillions of living beings in the animal forms per year. Or it could be per month even. Nobody can truly count it all. Oh, my dear God, my heart is so painful. My heart feels so painful.
5: Based on 2022 data from the United Nations Food and Agriculture Organization, or FAO, together with wild and industrially raised fish people estimates from the Sentience Institute and researchers Allison Mood and Phil Brook, an estimated 3.5 to 6.5 billion animal folk are killed for food every 24 hours. Over 365 days, that equals approximately 1.28 to 2.37 trillion animal persons per year.
2: All right, I think you know some of it already. I need to take a quick rest now and then go out to work. The usual physical Supreme Master TV and other work. About the consequences of the peace negotiation inside. I don't want to describe it all for you, but I can only tell you that it's not comfortable. Okay? It could be painful. That's it. Details I can't tell you. I don't want to. Talking about Supreme Master TV as physical work, but it's not only physical work. Everything we sent out has the great power of God. You know, Master Power, God's power from the physical dimension and from the higher to the highest celestial divine dimension. So it's not like I could just let you, the team, do it. And even if already double-checking it before sending to me, but still, I need to look at it. I need to, you know, kind of imbue some spiritual power into the words and the written script. Everything that is shown on the Supreme Master television screens worldwide. Now you know how much work is kind of offered to me every day. Thank you anyway for your help. Because you are good people. It's also good to tell you things about my daily life, so you also understand that sometimes I'm not punctual in sending you the edited shows. Because before we work more regularly, right? Well, sometimes I'm late, but recently it's more often. And you also have been late too, because of extra meditation. You, the in-house Supreme Master TV workers, you meditate as much as you can, yeah, okay? And concentrate on our work. It's not actually just physical work, this is spiritual work as well, to bless the whole world and to minimize as much as possible disasters and trouble and suffering for people and help. If they listen to our television and change their way of life, become vegan, as many people as possible, it will be easier to be rescued from hell. So your work is very important, very noble. Please don't slack, okay? Don't slack off. I love you so much, and I appreciate all your work very much. Every day, I tell you, I write to you with the sending of the script, with the sending of the work to thank you, and also to remind you to love God, to thank God, to praise God, to pray to God, just to remember God. That's very important as well. Our work is just an instrument of God's divine force to rescue pitiful humans and animal people. Bless you. And also congratulations that you can work in such a noble, highest kind of job. Love you very much. Don't hesitate to order what you need. Okay? Don't hesitate to order what you need. And also try to eat well. Sleep when you can. Rest when you can. Meditate as much as possible. Always remember God. Yeah? I am you. I love you. We do all this if we work hard to save humanity and all beings on this planet, even the trees and the bushes, the flowers. They all affect each other for the survival of humanity and all. We rescue as many as we can, because even just one, they are the most important mission for us, because we love them all. We love them all. There's no more explanation needed, no more justification, anything. We just love them all, and we do anything we can for the one we love. That's normal. Okay? I'm thinking maybe I send this to you first, because I don't know when I can begin the conversation, you know, with the second king, or when I could finish it. Oh yeah, I think I send what I can, how? First. God power, master power, are always available for people, to help them, to bless them, to uplift them, to rescue them. But people don't tune in. That's why we need the Supreme Master Television as an instrument to distribute it more obviously for the worldly mind, to be reminded of God, of the blessing of heaven, so people will tune in more easily. So whoever watches our Supreme Master Television, even with just a nano of respect, a nano of belief, they will specially get noted and rescued and could be liberated forever as well.
3: Most generous Master, we are so happy to hear that there is no difference in how you feel now compared to when you were 30 years old. Master has an incalculable workload and spends every second for the benefit of all beings throughout the universe. Thank you so much for conducting the Inner Peace Talks to bring serenity to Earth. We pray that every member of humankind now makes nonviolence their creed and devoutly worships God Almighty. May the Trinity, utmost powerful, and heavens forever bring Master safety, wellness, and ease. Please tune in on Thursday, August 6, 2026 on Between Master and Disciples for the broadcast of this message with more subtitles. Also, for your reference, please check out the previous related messages, such as Emotional Song of a Bird Person, The Spiritual Rank of Dosi World, and Insights from His Majesty King Nu, In Awe of 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
6: Sweden contributes humanitarian funding to support vulnerable communities in Afghanistan. The United Nations Office for the Coordination of Humanitarian Affairs, or OCHA, announced that Sweden has contributed $3 million to the Afghanistan Humanitarian Fund. These finances will allow frontline agencies to swiftly respond to ongoing crises across Afghanistan. Millions of Afghan residents are currently facing poverty and displacement, with many women and children requiring urgent nutritional support. Conflict and climate-related disasters have caused economic hardship and the displacement of more than 100,000 individuals across eastern provinces, as civilians escape damaged homes and face disruptions to essential services, including schools and health facilities. Up to date, Sweden is a Shining World Leadership Award for Protection Laureate. Our warm gratitude, Sweden, for your generous contribution, helping to reduce suffering. In the Most High's overflowing love, may the vulnerable Afghanistan communities find comfort in the ongoing and vital aid provided by Sweden.
0: Human-caused climate warming linked to increased stunting in African children. A 16-year appraisal covering 34 African countries found that for every 1 degree Celsius increase in human-caused warming, there is an associated 3.45% rise in childhood stunting. Led by researchers at the University of Notre Dame in the United States, the analysis suggests that human-caused warming, rather than natural climate variability, is linked to this issue. Data indicate that rising temperatures may disrupt agricultural production, reduce food availability, and increase food prices, affecting physical growth, cognitive development, long-term health, and future economic opportunities for young individuals. Many thanks, University of Notre Dame research team, for highlighting this concerning link. May Africa's children enjoy good health, nourishing food, and a safe environment in which to grow and thrive. In God's boundless mercy.
6: Vegan, to save the most endangered species, namely humans.
0: Up next, Slovenia recognized among most harmonious nations globally. 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
9: 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I hope you're enjoying your summer, spending time with loved ones, and reconnecting with nature. Now, I'm happy to share this handy tip from beloved Supreme Master Ching Hai, vegan, with all you outdoor lovers out there. Loving angels, summer is fun for many activities which require a lot of preparation. You might have little time to prepare. Here is a little help. If your shirt has been packed tightly with other necessities, and when you need it, it's all wrinkled, not fit to wear for a special occasion, and you have no iron in the tent, not to panic. Just spread the shirt on a flat surface, dampen a small towel. You can always add a little water to the towel if it's better for your use. Keep wiping the towel on the shirt till it looks smooth, has no wrinkles, and then hang it to dry. Then wear it. It should be good enough. It's good to have an extra pair of clothes, a walking stick, insect repellent, and dry food or fruit in case. And before you go camping, maybe it's more cautious to check if it might rain or have thunder, lightning where you will be camping, or for how many days, etc. If in doubt, it's safer to wait for better weather. Remember God and to pray for protection. Our gratitude to most considerate master for this practical advice, making our time in nature and our travels even more enjoyable and convenient. Thank you all for tuning in. Love you for being veg and going green to save the planet for all humans and us all co-inhabitants. And now the worldwide weather.

0: Slovenia recognized among world's top 5 most peaceful nations. The Central European nation of Slovenia has achieved a major milestone in the 2026 Global Peace Index, ranking 4th among 163 countries. It is the first time Slovenia has entered the world's top 5 most peaceful nations. Iceland retained the top spot for the 19th year, followed by New Zealand and Switzerland, with Ireland coming 5th. Published by the Institute for Economics and Peace, the Global Peace Index measures countries based on safety, conflict levels, and militarization. Slovenia's low crime rates, minimal military spending, and strong social cohesion led to this achievement. The Alpine country stands out as an example of how stability, good governance, and social cohesion can help create lasting harmony and prosperity. Up to date, Slovenia is a shining World Leadership Award for Compassion recipient. Congratulations, Slovenia, on this impressive milestone. May your shining example inspire other nations to also pursue peace in the Almighty's eternal guidance.
1: Spanish City enhances community support and care initiatives for senior citizens. The city government of Cartagena, Spain, has put in place improved policies to assist local elderly individuals. During the 16th edition of the Senior Citizens Fair, held in June 2026, 42 organizations, including local neighborhood associations, women's groups, senior citizens clubs, and other nonprofit entities, provided information, workshops, and comprehensive care assessments for visitors. These services included hearing tests, blood pressure checks, and screenings for diabetes. The city government has also tripled its budget for senior care compared to 2024, an amount exceeding 11 million euros, focusing on essential services such as home care, respite care, telecare, and day centers for seniors. Bravo, officials of Cartagena, for your kindness and care toward your elderly citizens. May all senior individuals around the world enjoy comfort, dignity, and high-quality care in their golden years in the Supreme Divinity's tender care.
0: Innovative device created to foster harmonious coexistence between farmers and wildlife in India. A 17-year-old student named Avi Mohan Kumar Chukla has developed a device called InnoBox that uses artificial intelligence, or AI, to alert farmers and gently deter animal folk when they approach too close to food

0: dancing.
1: Coming up, U.S.-based organic vegan snack producer expands sustainable operations. We are grateful to Daring to House Stevens Hage in Leiden, Netherlands, for their compassionate sheltering, dedicated care, and structured adoption programs that successfully transition stray and surrendered pet people into new loving homes. More refreshing news when we return. 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

0: From hence, therefore, we may infer that good and pleasant are but different names for the same thing, and that good is good and described to be what all creatures desire, only because it is grateful and pleasing. 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
3: 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We thank, love, and praise them who are the representatives of God for our spiritual elevation.

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2: Flamingo person hatchlings signal ecosystem recovery in Turkey. Thousands of flamingo chicks have successfully hatched at Lake Tuz in Turkey, marking a remarkable ecological comeback following a devastating climate disaster. Just years after severe drought and water mismanagement caused the lake to dry up completely, leading to the tragic mass mortality of thousands of flamingo people, dedicated local conservation efforts and improved regional water management have revitalized this critical wetland habitat. Around 5,000 people

0: I used to always call myself an animal lover, and it was even at one point where I thought I wanted to be a vet because I loved animals so much and I wanted to do whatever I could to help animals. But I never really made that connection to what was on my plate, to who those products were coming from. I never saw the process. I just grew up knowing this is food and that's it. I didn't think about the sentient creature that lost their life and had to suffer and die for me. So that's ultimately what led me to going vegan. Once I made all of those connections, it was pretty much like I'm now living aligned with my morals, because my morals were always vegan. I just didn't realize how my actions didn't match my morals.
1: So initially I turned vegan because of health. I was not well and my doctor told me to go vegan for a while. And when I turned vegan, I mean, I experienced amazing, amazing results. My energy levels rose like anything. And then after that, I came to know about the cruelty aspect. And I was blown away. I didn't know that, you know, the dairy cows go through so much pain and torture and death eventually because of us. Dairy cows die at the age of 7 because of us. The male cows are dead when they are born because of us. And all this blew my mind. I had sleepless nights all over. And that's where the turning point came and I turned vegan forever and ever.
2: Turned vegan? Oh, you can't go to hell anymore. Sorry, man.

0: 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Amen.
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4: We sincerely thank all the reporters, journalists, photographers, camera persons, individuals, groups, companies everywhere in the world for all your involved contributions of news that inform and bring hope to the people from both human and animal kingdoms, as well as countless other beings, thus uplifting the atmosphere of our planet. May heaven bless your noble endeavors and protect you always, especially while on challenging duty.
5: Daily News Stream, August 3rd, 2026. U.S. President Donald Trump said Middle Eastern allies have agreed on the outlines of a deal to end the five-month Iran war, including reopening the Strait of Hormuz and eliminating Iran's nuclear threat. He said the United States will suspend planned new strikes while negotiations proceed, with Israel also agreeing to support efforts to finalize the agreement. Saudi Crown Prince Mohammed bin Salman had urged Mr. Trump to avoid escalation, warning that attacks on Iranian infrastructure could trigger retaliation against Gulf energy facilities.
6: The death and destruction caused by
7: EU or European Union representative Quentin Weiler told the United Nations Security Council that Russia's aggression continues to cause heavy civilian casualties and urged an immediate ceasefire. He said, "The time for a ceasefire is now," and stressed that Russia cannot change borders by force or evade accountability. The EU cited over 2,000 civilian casualties in June, mostly from Russian airstrikes on urban areas, and condemned recent attacks on humanitarian workers and the destruction up Latvia's honorable consulate in Slovyansk, a Ukraine or Ukraine.
5: A Russian KH-101 cruise missile crossed into Polish airspace during a large overnight strike on Ukraine or Ukraine and crashed near Trnava Kolonia, Poland, NATO or North Atlantic Treaty Organization and Polish officials said. Polish F-16s and other aircraft were scrambled and NATO activated air and ground defenses. The missile left a crater consistent with a KH-101 warhead, though Poland said there was no sign Russia deliberately targeted it.
7: A Russian ballistic missile destroyed a Kyiv, Ukraine or Ukraine drone factory owned by Terminal Autonomy, a U.S. corporation.
5: Kuwait's defense ministry said its forces detected and destroyed multiple Iranian drones over Kuwaiti airspace. The attack caused material damage to vital and military facilities from falling shrapnel, but no casualties, the army said.
7: About 60,000 migrants crossed from Morocco into Spain's Ceuta enclave in a single 24-hour period, overwhelming the city and leaving at least 57 people dead from drowning and a stampede at a breakwater barrier. Spain deployed troops as roughly half of the arrivals quickly returned to Morocco.
5: Italy temporarily suspended Schengen free movement with Spain, closing its air and sea borders after the massive migrant surge into Ceuta.
7: France has ordered the expulsion of Russian media commentator Zhenya Fedorova, accusing her of spreading Kremlin-aligned disinformation aimed at destabilizing public order. Ms. Fedorova, formerly head of RT France, a TV news network before its 2022 French ban, has been placed under house arrest and is appealing the decision.
5: Republican U.S. Senators Katie Britt and Bill Cassidy, along with 90 other Republican lawmakers, filed an amicus brief, a friend of the court filing by non-parties offering supporting arguments. In the Western District of Louisiana, supporting the state's lawsuit against the FDA, or Food and Drug Administration. They seek to reinstate the in-person dispensing requirement for the chemical abortion drug mifepristone, arguing the Biden administration's removal of it violated federal law, endangers women, enables coercion, and threatens unborn children. The brief backs a preliminary injunction to suspend or withdraw the 2023 REMS, or Risk Evaluation and Mitigation Strategies rules. FDA safety protocols that ease restrictions to permit mail order dispensing without in-person visits.
7: A specialized Chinese medical aircraft is expected to arrive in Kyrgyzstan around September 10th to 11th, carrying leading ophthalmologists who will perform free high-tech eye surgeries for Kyrgyz citizens.
5: A White House statement says violent crime in the U.S. has fallen sharply in 2026, citing mid-year data showing homicides down 18% from last year and on pace for the lowest level in more than a century. The release attributes declines in homicides, carjackings, robberies, and burglaries to U.S. President Donald Trump's public safety policies and federal interventions in several cities.
7: Whole carrots outperform carrot juice for long-term eye health. Despite both supplying vision supporting beta carotene, whole carrots retain beneficial fiber that helps regulate blood sugar and improve gut health, whereas juice concentrates sugar. Experts emphasize that while carrots aid eye function, maintaining healthy vision ultimately requires a balanced diet, regular checkups, UV or ultraviolet protection, and lifestyle management.
5: A Physicians Committee for Responsible Medicine, or PCRM, survey of First Nations members in the United States reveals that after learning about how plant-based diets that focus on indigenous foods can prevent and reverse some chronic conditions, 78% said they will be willing to try a plant-based diet if it were affordable, accessible, and culturally appropriate for them. PCRM highlights that traditional plant foods can address prevalent chronic health conditions, driving plans to expand culturally rooted nutrition education.
7: Eating one avocado daily may help protect heart health by reducing small LDL or low-density lipoprotein, cholesterol particles associated with artery-clogging plaque in adults with abdominal obesity. Researchers note this targeted dietary addition improves blood lipid profiles without requiring a complete diet overhaul, though experts stress avocados work best alongside broader heart-healthy lifestyle habits.
5: Yangsan reaches 40.3 degrees Celsius on July 29th and 30th, the third time since 1973 a location in South Korea records two consecutive days above 40 degrees Celsius. The Korea Meteorological Administration attributes the heat to two stacked high-pressure systems, the North Pacific High at a lower altitude and the Tibetan High above it, and expects them to hold into next week.
7: Greek firefighters battle deadly wildfires across the island of Crete and the southern mainland as strong winds fanned the flames. The blazes claimed the lives of three firefighters, ground aerial firefighting operation, and forced the evacuation of about 8,000 residents and tourists from the resort village of Agia Galini on Crete.
5: The Environment Agency declares drought across seven regions of England, UK, half of the country after a prolonged heatwave and record low rainfall. Rivers are running low and reservoirs are depleting, with millions of people under water use restrictions. Officials warn of growing pressure on farming, wildlife, and wildfire risk.
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7: 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The former offers multilingual online resources accessible for international audiences. The latter gives information to a broad audience covering topics such as animal people welfare, human health, and food systems.
5: Paraguay's National Directorate of Tax Revenues donates over 392,000 kilograms of seized contraband goods valued at $930,000 to 388 charities nationwide in the first 6 months of 2026. The initiative repurposes confiscated food and essential supplies for vulnerable communities rather than letting them go to waste or destroying them.
7: PETA, People for the Ethical Treatment of Animals, launches the Kind Piglet, a reusable silicone model designed to replace fetal pig dissection in U.S. high school biology classes. Free of chemical preservatives, the color-coded model offers a humane, safer, and cost-effective alternative to the 500,000 fetal pigs dissected annually. The nonprofit will send the model to teachers nationwide.
5: Brazil enacts a law banning foie gras production and sales due to animal people cruelty concerns. It becomes the first Latin American nation to prohibit the product, ending French imports.
7: A dramatic rescue at Sea Bright Beach in Santa Cruz, U.S. drew national attention after Ryder Williams, a 16-year-old rookie lifeguard, saved a 10-year-old boy swept into powerful surf. Footage captured Ryder battling 10-foot or 3.05-meter waves and rip currents while refusing to let go of the child, a determination his father said left him super proud. The rescued boy's father called the teen's actions life-saving and forever grateful, noting his son briefly lost consciousness and is now coping with the psychological shock.
5: Enlightening quote of the day, it is not the appearances that bind you, but your clinging to these appearances. The venerated enlightened master, Tilopa Vegetarian. Previously in this multi-part series on Dr. Mary Helen Hensley's near-death experience, Mary Helen recalled communicating with her deceased grandfather, Judge, and traveling outside her body as a child. At age 21, a car struck the driver's side of her vehicle on Highway 17. From above, she watched her head go through the window, her neck break, and her body become pinned in the wreckage and begin to die. Yet, she remained conscious and intact. In another realm, two guides welcomed her, and a non-linear review of her life showed her that no one was judging her but herself, and that she examined her actions with love. Mary Helen chose to return, realizing that she was not finished and that she was still learning. Mary Helen concludes by considering why a soul would leave a realm of love and light to experience the challenges of human life.
9: A lot of people will stop me and go, why on earth, if a soul is coming from this space of love and light and perfection and awesomeness, why would you come here for that? I say it's simple. Why would you pull out the Monopoly board when your family or friends come over? And why would you literally sit and pretend to be a silver shoe or a dog and think that you can actually buy a piece of property with a $500 pink bill? Because it's fun and it's immersive and it's competitive and it's something you enjoy doing with the people that you love, and you learn and you laugh and you grow and you get mad and you're like, why am I mad? Those waterworks aren't even real. He stole my property. He didn't really steal your property. It's giving you the chance to work through and express these emotions that are native to we as human beings. And so ask anyone who's ever put a cord around their ankle and bungee jumped off a bridge, why would you do that? And they're like, because it's a rush. It's exhilarating. It's amazing. And it's not something that a beautiful, omnipotent, eternal soul that's not encompassing a physical body, that's not something they can do. We crave these experiences. You might not remember this in the physical. You might not remember this with your regular conscious mind. But that eternal, omnipotent soul that you really are, who knows that nothing and no one can harm who you really are, yeah, you were like, bring it on. I need to experience this in order to grow, to move, and to evolve into the being that I want to be. And sometimes experience is uncomfortable. Sometimes the body gets sick. But what people don't realize is these bodies, these programs, these experiences that we have are here showing up for us. So the body is perfectly calculated to let you know when you're screwing up, to let you know when you're off target, to let you know that your goal that you've set for yourself is over here and you have veered off track. You're giving too much of your time and attention away to somebody else or something else or some stress or some worry. You need your undivided attention right now. And if the only way you are going to listen to yourself is for me to smack you and give you a little disease to contend with to bring all of your time and attention and energy back to yourself, then how valuable is that? But we've made that the enemy. And the reason we make that in the enemy or the uncomfortable experiences is because we fear death. And so the whole reason for my being, the whole joy that I have in coming back into this world and spending the last 33 years telling people how amazing it is to die is because I want them to live. And I want them to understand that all this time and all this effort and all this terror and all of this angst that they have about what they fear in the unknown, they already are that which they seek. And I'm 54 years old now. I have been telling this story for, I was, what, 21?
10: I'm very aware of
9: when this happened. So over 30-something years, I'm telling this story. I am so excited to sit here and tell you for the 10,000th time, people, that you've got absolutely nothing to be afraid of.
11: Mary Helen closes with a practical tip for responding when people feel helpless or overwhelmed.
9: You're here to make the best of the experience that we're having now. You are in a playground, a schoolhouse of immense opportunity to improve and better yourself. And so what I encourage you to do is to inject everything, infuse every moment with gratitude. It really does work. When you stay in a place of gratitude, it is so hard for you to get pulled into that negativity. And so I think it's really, really important that you step into each moment with gratitude.
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2: We humbly worship, praise, thank, obey, and love God Almighty, the Most High, the Greatest, for world vegan, world peace, and our soul liberation. We thank, love, praise the only Son of God, who is the ultimate Master, for our salvation. We follow the teaching of all the saints and sages. We thank, love, and praise them, who are the representatives of God, for our spiritual elevation.

I really implore parents to really mirror these compassionate choices for their children. It's so important that we teach our children to be compassionate, and because they naturally are. I've met so many people that went vegan for their children. There are so many amazing vegan activists out there that are children, and I love them all. Thomas Wade Jackson, vegan.

0: Greetings, benevolent viewers. I'm Natasha. In beautiful Croatia, you will often hear locals greeting each other with Bok, kako si? That means, hello, how are you? They may respond with Ja sam dobro, drago mi je. This means, I am good, nice to meet you. These expressions are used in Croatian, the nation's official language. The warm-hearted Croatian residents appreciate your kindness and compassion toward all living beings. May you always remember God Almighty as you seek inner peace and the highest truth.
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0: Smiley baby angel with loving dog sibling. Welcome to our show, Franklin Farm Sanctuary, a vegan haven for rescued animal people, part 2 of 2. Many animal folk are unfortunately abandoned, neglected, or left without a safe place to call home. Franklin Farm Sanctuary, a fully vegan nonprofit founded by Spencer Koenig, vegan, in 2021 in Lakeside, California, USA, was created to help meet that need. It provides a peaceful and healing environment where animal citizens can recover and thrive, including those taken from hoarding situations, caregiver-surrounded individuals, and those saved from overcrowded shelters. Family-founded and volunteer-run, Franklin Farm Sanctuary is dedicated not only to animal people rescue and care, but also to building a more compassionate community. Through vegan education, holistic health programming, and guided tours, it encourages positive change for both humans and animal individuals. We are now pleased to have founder Spencer Koenig, vegan, and community outreach coordinator and volunteer Patty Hughes, vegan, join us to share their insights. While rescuing and caring for animal folk is at the heart of the sanctuary, its impact often extends beyond its residents. Visitors and volunteers frequently describe becoming imbued with a deeper sense of awareness and compassion.
3: We've had volunteers come and their entire mindsets are changed and they become vegan because they're connecting with this animal. And they wanted to be here in the first place, but they weren't vegan. They just were like, this is great. I want to help. And then their lives just changed because they see how amazing these animals are. So stuff like that, is huge motivator for us, because the only thing that's going to create change is education. People actually knowing what is being hidden, from us, these industries, and just seeing people be shocked, by stuff they didn't know.
4: Some of the stories we've heard, your heart will explode because it's the beauty in what they've told us about how spending time with this animal and then this animal and how they felt spiritually connected to them and just walked everything back and changed their whole world one at a time. It makes a difference.
0: Sanctuary work is about far more than providing food and shelter. It also involves building trust, offering companionship, and helping animal people feel safe and loved.
3: It's not just about feeding these animals. It's about showing them affection and kindness from human beings. It's extremely important to me that they get daily love, like pets. Even the ones that won't let you pet them, just sit with them, and just let them know that they're safe and that not all humans are bad. They all want love, and I want to show them love. So the more people we can get out here to show them that is great. But it also helps other people. It's not just their sanctuary. It's mine. It's Patty's. It brings us joy, and it can bring a lot of people joy. So we like to share it with as many people as we can. I get my daily dopamine hits, and rubbing a pig belly is just something about it. Really, things are firing in your brain. It's true happiness.
4: The healing goes both ways for us humans. In the long run, I think they give us more than we give them. As our volunteers and we get to know everyone, when somebody's not feeling right, or they need a little extra love, or they're having a great time. You feel it. It doesn't need to be spoken because you know the essence of who they are at that point.
5: No to vegan. Only loving people choose it.
0: Compassionate viewers, we will pause for a moment to thank all animal people for loving us unconditionally and reciprocating our love. We'll be right back. Please stay tuned to Supreme Master Television.
6: Scientists have issued a major new warning. Earth has already crossed its first climate tipping point. And once a tipping point is passed, the shift can become irreversible, triggering self-reinforcing changes that speed up global warming. Climate change vulnerability around the world, part 15 of a multi-part series. 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
0: There are many countries promoting peace and fostering amity among peoples and governments. Etc.

0: May 2024. After a hiatus of 12 years, Saudi Arabia appoints an ambassador to Syria, His Excellency Dr. Faisal Al-Mushfil. Dr. Al-Mushfil states, "I pray to the Almighty to grant me help and success in performing my duties to meet the aspirations of the wise leadership in serving the interests of the Kingdom of Saudi Arabia and strengthening bilateral relations between the two countries." By creating peace, we all can make a loving, serene, and prosperous world.
1: Welcome back to our show, Franklin Farm Sanctuary, a vegan haven for rescued animal people, part 2 of 2. Each animal person's journey reflects a process of recovery built on patience, consistency, and care. Trust is not immediate, but is earned over time.
2: The pigs that we've rescued, the ones that have come out of their shell, Teddy, the horse, he used to be so much more aggressive towards humans. He would bite people a lot, but my God, he is the first horse to greet you. He wants to be a part of what anyone is doing. He's just so much more trusting of humans. And when I rescued him, he was just so standoffish. He's always been a curious guy, but he wasn't trusting. Like, you couldn't lift your hand to him without him getting scared. The sheep and the alpaca that we rescued, they're slowly coming around. They weren't handled at all. They'll take food out of our hands now, and it's only been a few months that they've been with us.
1: Behind every moment of care is a wide network of effort, from direct animal individual support to essential behind-the-scenes work that keeps the sanctuary running.
2: It's not just feeding these animals. It's building the structures, fixing the fencing, all the maintenance. Social media is a huge thing. Grant writing is huge. Volunteer training, fundraising, planning. When I started, it was just me. Now, like, thank goodness I have Patty, who helps. She's community outreach. So she does a lot of the volunteer training, the tours that we give, and planning events and stuff. But there are so many ways people could help. People have a lot of skills that I don't have that can be so useful, like marketing stuff, social media posts, even just getting content. People who have woodworking skills and stuff, building, stuff like that is so helpful. Like getting events catered if people cook for a living and they want to donate vegan food for an event. We're really, really passionate about vegan education. So people, if they want to even use our space in a way to offer education to the public, that's great.
1: The sanctuary is not only a place of rescue, but also a space for healing, connection, and community. Through wellness and community events, it extends its mission beyond animal people care and brings people together in meaningful ways.
2: We have the space where we can really hold an event where people are comfortable, and it's just a great space. We work with holistic health practitioners, so we'll hold yoga classes, or we'll do an event with like yoga and sound bath and stuff like that. We like to offer our space to people who want to give back to the community. I'm really passionate about nature. Like, it's just so healing, truly. It's my therapy. It's a really great way to integrate like animal therapy and other types of therapy.
1: Ms. Koenig and Ms. Hughes offer some advice and encouragement to our viewers.
2: 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Even if it's not us, just find a sanctuary close to you. And go love on an animal, because it's not just for you, it's for them too. If it doesn't change your life, at least it will change your day. It'll make your day better.
3: 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I always tell people, don't get overwhelmed. Anything you do, each step in the right direction is meaningful, and feel good about that.
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0: with profound, humble gratitude and love to all venerated enlightened masters. We bow to the Almighty in soulful gratefulness for gifting us with their holy, blessed presence. 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Etc.
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We now invite you to watch the next part of Supreme Master Qinghai's message titled, The Spiritual Rank of Douzi World and Insights from His Majesty King Nu, Part 4 of 5, on Between Master and Disciples, with subtitles in many languages, on July 21, 2026.

I'm doing not just physical things, but I have spiritual powers from God as well, from the Godhead, power from the Godhead, from the most original.

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2: Age doesn't make a difference. Physical size or, you know, status doesn't make much difference. Even at the time of initiation, I don't have to be there. And people still have the same powerful experiences. I don't work just in the physical world. I have a physical body and physical office, but I have many more higher than the physical world. All the chain of offices, all the way up to the Godhead. Well, up to Timkutu's new rim. Anyway, I'll take you there. I will liberate your soul at the time of initiation if you sincerely want it. If you sincerely want liberation from all suffering in this world, the next, and in hell as well. Please trust me. I rarely put it in advertisements, but the time is very crucial now. Well, if you don't trust me, then please go find a master. At least the master from the Bias lineage. At least even if you don't go to the higher level beyond the three worlds, at least you can avoid hell for now. And then your master of the masters will help you to continue learning until you reach the highest possible accessible level of consciousness, or even before that. You don't have to go to Timkutu, the highest accessible new realm. You can just stay even on the fourth level, fifth level. Most of the masters will offer you that. Then you'll be away from hell forever. And guess what? After you leave this world, you still can bless your family members, your friends, your loved ones, even your dog, your cat, your bird, your pet people, whoever you name. If you love them, you can bless them and rescue them. Because you are connected. Even at the lower level of Godhead, you still have tremendous power. Find a master, a real master, please. Become vegan. Get away from all toxic things that hurt your body, mind, and soul. That's all you need to do. You don't have to follow me. You don't have to come to me. Find a master. Make sure that he is good and she is powerful. That she, he is connected to the universal power. Okay? That he, she can help you in their capacity. You must pray hard with all your heart or your soul so that God will lead you there to the master of your affinity. Okay? I don't really expect that you believe me at all. Please just pray to God. Pray to the Buddhas. Pray to Lord Jesus Christ. Pray to the great masters of ancient times, especially those who just left the earth not long ago. Their energy is still lingering on this planet. You pray to them. They will help you.

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3: 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We thank, love, praise the only Son of God, who is the ultimate Master, for our salvation. We follow the teaching of all the saints and sages. We thank, love, and praise them who are the representatives of God for our spiritual elevation.

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7: Praises and gratitude to the reunited three utmost powerful, God, Tim Quo Tu, and the

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May heaven bless your noble endeavors and protect you always, especially while on challenging duty.

Fortunate and blessed are we to be co-inhabitants with the amazing people from the animal kingdom that grace and color our planet. In countless beneficial ways, they add beauty and joy to our lives.

their nobility through unconditional love, loyalty, and heroic life-saving actions is a constant source of wonder and inspiration. What would our world be like without our fun and intelligent animal friends? We simply could not imagine it. Thanks be to the providence for all the cherished animal kingdom people.

In Aurora Kist, northern Sweden, you join your Tornedalian neighbor in raising the Mihan Flagko, the Tornedalian tricolored flag, representing the yellow sun, white snow, and blue summer sky. Along the refreshingly cool Torne River Valley, Tornedalian culture has flourished for generations. Celebrated at the historic Pajala Martnat, a festive summer fair featuring local crafts and clothing. It draws families and friends home each year to share their cherished coffee tradition and converse in their native Mihan Keli, which is closely related to Finnish. My name is Britta. Morning mist rising from a free-flowing river reminds us of the fleeting beauty of life. Meditative Tornedalians like you rejoice in the contemplation that connects us to lasting inner truth. May your soul be forever sustained in the elevating glory of God's kingdom.

0: Namaskar, Priya Darsak Haru. In our Nepali language, this means greetings, dear viewers. I am Arjun from the green-hilled Arga Kanchi district of blessed Nepal, home of Panini Tapabhumi, the hilltop shrine where tradition holds that the sage Panini sat in deep meditation and received the sutras that became the foundation of Sanskrit grammar. Most happily, veganism is steadily rising in our country, and plant-based events like Ahimsa Festival Nepal draw growing crowds and an ever-expanding range of vegan products. 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Welcome to Noteworthy News, outstanding news for an extraordinary world.
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5: Mekelle,
4: the capital of
5: Tigray,
4: Ethiopia, is slowly rebuilding after experiencing 2 years of conflict, with 12 roads now being constructed and new buildings coming up, including two hospitals. City resident
5: Haile Mikael Kidane,
4: a construction worker, observes, "People are finally finding some relief after many hardships. When there is peace like this, people can focus on their livelihoods." By creating peace, we all can make a loving, serene, and prosperous world.

0: In today's news, Afghanistan receives humanitarian funding from Sweden. New research links climate warming to rising childhood stunting in Africa. Slovenia recognized among most harmonious nations globally. Spanish city enhances supportive initiatives for senior residents. Indian teen develops artificial intelligence-powered system to protect crops and wildlife. U.S.-based organic vegan snack producer expands sustainable operations. And thousands of flamingo individuals hatch at restored lake in Turkey. 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
2: Today I asked again, and God said I should decide. I said, how about 4 days, 3-4 days? And he said, okay. And I asked the King of Peace, why not now? Today I don't feel too bad, I feel good. So hopefully in 4 days, that would be the 1st of August, I will be able to have a talk with one of the kings who came from far away and has been waiting so long. It's not like I go to the peace negotiating table. It's an inside peace talk, inside negotiation that I'm trying to, you know, piece them together to influence the peace talk from outside in the physical world. But of course, we face a lot of obstacles. This peace talk in a situation, our activities, our participation, it has been going on for a long while already, not just today. This kind of inner peace negotiation demands a lot of energy and enduring different kinds of consequences.
3: Please continue watching to find out more about how much movement Master is allowed while in her resting place, how Master feels compared to her current age, why Master must review all Supreme Master TV programs before airing, etc. On Wednesday, July 29th, 2026, our most gracious Supreme Master Ching Hai, vegan, kindly set aside time to speak about the status of her conversations with kings from far-off worlds and her inner negotiations for planetary peace.
2: It's 29. More or less like that, little bit of a... Well, it doesn't matter. It's been so long since the King of Peace has arranged any rendezvous with the faraway kings. So I asked before, some days ago, why I haven't got any new appointments. God said to me, it's too much of your reference. Today I asked again, and God said I should decide. I say, how about 4 days, 3-4 days? And he said, okay. And I asked the King of Peace, why not now? Today I don't feel too bad, I feel good. I had a lot of work and it was hectic and extra work, you know. It just comes, the extra work. But I'm okay, we can do it. I asked him how many days until the kings can come. So the King of Peace told me that it's 0 days. Because they are here already, meaning they are on our planet already. So I say, cannot we do it now? He say, no. So I'm asking him now why. So hopefully in 4 days, that would be the 1st of August, I will be able to have a talk with one of the kings who came from far away and has been waiting so long. I'm so sorry, all of you, sires. I'm very sorry. I really did not think that you were here already and waiting for me. And I asked the King of Peace, why couldn't we just do it now, tonight? Talk to one of the kings. He said, cannot, because peace karma obstruct the meeting. Oh, my God. I felt so disappointed. Well, what to do? We just have to wait for another 4 days. And meanwhile, we have several kings already that had conversed with me, you know, and I recorded them. But I have been so busy, that it was not possible to do it. I hope I have to kind of arrange many things and fight many little battles. And maybe that's why God saw it. And when I asked to have some talks with the kings from afar, God said, no, wait, too much for you. Yeah, maybe I was too busy. All right, I hope from now on we can continue the conversation in the fourth day and continue afterward. I don't want to announce anything now, because doing everything in quietness is better. Otherwise, sometimes a negative power can come in to disturb or to obstruct it. All right, let's pray, huh? I'll talk to you as soon as the king, the first king of this batch, is available. And that peace karma will not be able to obstruct our conversation meetings anymore. We pray God Almighty to help me to do His work. Thank you, Sire. But up to today, even though I haven't had a conversation with any king from afar, there's a lot of work, extra work, especially mostly every morning from after midnight until sunrise, sometimes even more. I have to be almost like immobile because of the peace talks wherever concerned. I don't mean that I could not move or anything. I could move, but I cannot. I mean, small movements are okay, but I cannot get out of my resting place until God says so, until God allows me to get out and do my work for Supreme Master Television, for example. Sometimes I'm a little late for my work and late to send edited documents. I hope all of you don't mind that I'm late, but I'm never kind of making you wait and then it becomes no shows or no pickups, anything like that. I'm still always on time. So please be patient with me. I've noticed also that recently many of you are getting late in sending documents to me. But I know, because you have to meditate more now. Do what you can, okay? Meditate as much as you can. And do what you can. But it just means that we don't have a big window between documents. So we both are also kind of having tight schedules. But we do what we can, what to do. I can only rely on you nowadays. Even though the world people have already become more and more accepting of the vegan diet, vegan compassionate lifestyle, still it's not completely done. So we just have to rely on ourselves and do what we can. If they all become vegan, that would be fantastic. The planet will be definitely saved, surely saved. And humanity is definitely, surely going to be saved, survive well, and the world will become a paradise. I know you're trying your best, and it might not be as relaxed as before. Well, we are doing our work, but we just have to. We have to do our best to rescue humanity and the animal folk, because we can't just let them die while we're watching. All these kinds of peace talk really make my body also kind of not as robust as before, not as energetic as before. While I am being kept immobile. I mean, I could move, I can turn left, turn right in my resting place, but I can't get out of it. I just have to be there, sit there. But I'm okay as long as I'm done with that. When I get out of it, I'm okay again, you know, normal again. I'm just reporting to you things so that we will be both in sync while we're working together for the world. But I don't want you to worry, okay? Just lately, I've been telling you many things that I haven't told you before. So this is just included in my report so that you know more or less what I'm doing. I mean, I tell you whatever I can, what is not forbidden. But not to worry, okay? Like yesterday, for example, after I was out of the peace talk zone, and I felt very good, you know, normal. So I thought to myself, oh, for your age, I mean for my age, you are doing quite well. I feel like a young person, normal like before. I don't feel the difference between now and when I was like 30, for example. So not to worry, okay? And I hope all of you are doing well as well. Please eat good, rest well, and do your best. I love you all very much. This is a short note, a short report. When there's something more, I will let you know, okay? Love, love, love, love, love. God bless, God bless, God bless. Much merit, even though you don't work for merit. But you have it. Just because you don't want the merit, you don't think of reward, you will have it in full, complete. When we do work for a good cause, we don't think of merit or reward anyway. But the more unconditional we are, the more merit you will have. You could spend it on others, relatives and friends and loved ones, and who we can share it with. God will know. God will know what to do with our extra merit. I love you so much, and I have so much high esteem for you because you sacrificed so much. I thank you again, huh? Talk to you next time. Love you. May God show you His love and make you feel peaceful and well while you're working in this mission with me. Thank you, my darlings. You must wonder why the pistol has anything to do with me. It's not like I go to the peace negotiating table. It's an inside peace talk, inside negotiation that I am trying to piece them together to influence the peace talk from outside in the physical world. But of course, we face a lot of obstacles because of the killing, the daily killing of millions and millions and millions of living beings in the form of animal folk. And that's very difficult for me to argue out of that. So it also affects the body because I have to spend energy for all that as well. As much as I allow it to be done because of the law, cause and effect. Nobody can forbid me except the humans and their activities when the activities are against the universal beneficial law. It's just like a lawyer if he has to face a criminal charge for his clients, and it's a group of clients when they have not done anything according to international law, what they do is against it. Too many criminal activities against the law of the nation. Then even the best lawyer in the country might find it so difficult to argue against the evidence. I'm still trying. I tell you some of this to let you know why the peace process is so slow. You are doing your best, I'm doing my best. That's all we know. Thank you for working with me. May God bless you a lot, a lot, a lot. Amen. My voice is not as happy and clear as I want it to be, but don't worry. I'm fine, really. I have to tell as quick as I still can remember all the details. Or I might forget them if I let it be longer. I'll talk to you when I'm kind of... I still have this kind of lingering, bodily, samadhi-like situation. But later, I'll be okay. Later, when I am completely out of the inner samadhi-like state of mind and go about my business as usual in the daytime, then I'll be okay. So do not worry, okay? I'm really good. And wishing you all good, all well, all happiness in the love of God, in the embrace of our Mother. Amen. This pistol inner situation, our activities, our participation has been going on for a long while already, not just today. Just sometimes I do things I forget to tell you about it. Mostly you're okay without it. So today I remember. So I am just telling you before I forget. That's one of the reasons why God, through the Peace King, did not let any kings who came from afar have any appointments with me, because there are a lot of peace talks going on also, and it probably would be too much for my physical body to handle due to the huge quantity of godly energy that has to be used during the peace talk samadhi. And I mostly cannot move around. A very small amount of movement of the body in one spot. When it's automatically done by the body, that's different. But still very, very slow, and a very large window in between. So I am just letting you know, so you know why things are not always regularly done, and you don't always regularly hear from me. I'm doing a job, not like a normal job. It's not like 8 to 5, and not like Saturday, Sunday off. Yeah, I think I should tell you whenever I can, whatever I can, so you understand our situation, my situation, okay? Otherwise, there will be too much questioning in your mind, and you can't concentrate on your work. And anyway, remember, I love you, and I never leave you behind in this suffering world. Now, peace is here. At least all of you feel peaceful in your mind, in your heart. And whatever happens around you with other people, you just have to accept it, because that is their choice. They choose hell instead of heaven. They have their free will. And if they don't wake up soon, they will be almost like annihilated for aeons to come until heaven and earth clean up again and they can become alive again. Or not. Or if they stay in that hell forever, then that's it. There's not much we can do at all. Not at all. I am very sad to inform you that. But you always want to know more and more about the world situation, humanity's fate, and my work. All right. I hope that make you satisfied somehow, some percentage. If there is anything more I can tell you, and I have time, then I will, okay? When I am in the inner state, then the body also doesn't move anyway. So it's not like struggling to move or not to move. Because if I'm in the inner state and higher, of course the body lies there almost like that. I sit there almost like that. It depends on what situation I'm in at the moment. But concerning the peace talk, the inner peace negotiation, I'm still aware of the body, even though it's not actively kind of awake or ready to move or do things. It's just because of... I am still not able to robustly move out of samadhi. It takes some time. This kind of inner peace negotiation demands a lot of energy and enduring different kinds of consequences. So even if it is in the astral level, the physical body also toils. It is a big toil. That is T-O-I-L, if I speak well enough. Toil, okay. My speech is still not all that normal. Now, you know, that's why the peace type of things in this world are very heavy. Even though it sounds like it's easy, but it's not. Because of the karma of killing. We kill, you know, oh God, tens of millions of babies, fetuses a year. We kill trillions or zillions of living beings in the animal forms per year. Or it could be per month even. Nobody can truly count it all. Oh, my dear God, my heart is so painful. My heart feels so painful.
4: Based on 2022 data from the United Nations Food and Agriculture Organization, or FAO, together with wild and industrially raised fish people estimates from the Sentience Institute and researchers Allison Mood and Phil Brook, an estimated 3.5 to 6.5 billion animal folk are killed for food every 24 hours. Over 365 days, that equals approximately 1.28 to 2.37 trillion animal persons per year.
2: All right, I think you know some of it already. I need to take a quick rest now and then go out to work. The usual physical Supreme Master TV and other work. About the consequences of the peace negotiation inside. I don't want to describe it all for you, but I can only tell you that it's not comfortable. Okay? It could be painful. That's it. Details I can't tell you. I don't want to. Talking about Supreme Master TV as physical work, but it's not only physical work. Everything we sent out has the great power of God. You know, Master Power, God's power from the physical dimension and from the higher to the highest celestial divine dimension. So it's not like I could just let you, the team, do it. And even if already double-checking it before sending it to me, but still, I need to look at it. I need to, you know, kind of imbue some spiritual power into the words and the written script. Everything that is shown on the Supreme Master television screens worldwide. Now you know how much work this kind of offered to me every day. Thank you anyway for your help. Because you are good people. It's also good to tell you things about my daily life, so you also understand that sometimes I'm not punctual in sending you the edited shows, because before we work more regularly, right? Well, sometimes I'm late, but recently this is more often. And you also have been late too, because of extra meditation. You, the in-house Supreme Master TV workers, you meditate as much as you can, yeah, okay? And concentrate on our work. It's not actually just physical work, it is spiritual work as well, to bless the whole world and to minimize as much as possible disasters and trouble and suffering for people in hell. If they listen to our television and change their way of life, become vegan, as many people as possible, it will be easier to be rescued from hell. So your work is very important, very noble. Please don't slack, okay? Don't slack off. I love you so much, and I appreciate all your work very much. Every day, I tell you, I write to you with the sending of the script, with the sending of the work to thank you, and also to remind you to love God, to thank God, to praise God, to pray to God, just to remember God. That's very important as well. Our work is just an instrument of God's divine force to rescue pitiful humans and animal people. Bless you, and also congratulations that you can work in such a noble, highest kind of job. Love you very much. Don't hesitate to order what you need, okay? Don't hesitate to order what you need, and also try to eat well. Sleep when you can, rest when you can. Meditate as much as possible. Always remember God, yeah? I am you. I love you. We do all this if we work hard to save humanity and all beings on this planet, even the trees and the bushes, the flowers. They all affect each other for the survival of humanity and all. We rescue as many as we can, because even just one, they are the most important mission for us. Because we love them all. We love them all. There's no more explanation needed, no more justification, anything. We just love them all, and we do anything we can for the one we love. That's normal. Okay? I'm thinking maybe I send this to you first, because I don't know when I can begin the conversation, you know, with the second king, or when I could finish it. Oh yeah, I think I'll send what I can, how? First. God power, master power, are always available for people to help them, to bless them, to uplift them, to rescue them. But people don't tune in. That's why we need the Supreme Master television as an instrument to distribute it more obviously for the worldly mind, to be reminded of God, of the blessing of heaven, so people will tune in more easily. So whoever watches our Supreme Master television, even with just a nano of respect, a nano of belief, they will specially get noted and rescued and could be liberated forever as well.
3: Most generous Master, we are so happy to hear that there is no difference in how you feel now compared to when you were 30 years old. Master has an incalculable workload and spends every second for the benefit of all beings throughout the universe. Thank you so much for conducting the Inner Peace Talks to bring serenity to Earth. We pray that every member of humankind now makes nonviolence their creed and devoutly worships God Almighty. May the Trinity, utmost powerful, and heavens forever bring Master safety, wellness, and ease. 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Also, for your reference, please check out the previous related messages, such as Emotional Song of a Bird Person, The Spiritual Rank of Dosi World, and Insights from His Majesty King Nu, In Awe of 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
5: Sweden contributes humanitarian funding to support vulnerable communities in Afghanistan. The United Nations Office for the Coordination of Humanitarian Affairs, or OCHA, announced that Sweden has contributed $3 million to the Afghanistan Humanitarian Fund. These finances will allow frontline agencies to swiftly respond to ongoing crises across Afghanistan. Millions of Afghan residents are currently facing poverty and displacement, with many women and children requiring urgent nutritional support. Conflict and climate-related disasters have caused economic hardship and the displacement of more than 100,000 individuals across eastern provinces. As civilians escape damaged homes and face disruptions to essential services, including schools and health facilities. Up to date, Sweden is a Shining World Leadership Award for Protection Laureate. Our warm gratitude, Sweden, for your generous contribution, helping to reduce suffering. In the most highs overflowing love, may the vulnerable Afghanistan communities find comfort in the ongoing and vital aid provided by Sweden.
0: Human-caused climate warming linked to increased stunting in African children. A 16-year appraisal covering 34 African countries found that for every 1 degree Celsius increase in human-caused warming, there is an associated 3.45% rise in childhood stunting. Led by researchers at the University of Notre Dame in the United States, the analysis suggests that human-caused warming, rather than natural climate variability, is linked to this issue. Data indicate that rising temperatures may disrupt agricultural production, reduce food availability, and increase food prices, affecting physical growth, cognitive development, long-term health, and future economic opportunities for young individuals. Many thanks, University of Notre Dame research team, for highlighting this concerning link. May Africa's children enjoy good health, nourishing food, and a safe environment in which to grow and thrive. In God's boundless mercy.
5: Vegan, to save the most endangered species, namely humans.
0: Up next, Slovenia recognized among most harmonious nations globally. 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
8: 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I hope you're enjoying your summer, spending time with loved ones, and reconnecting with nature. Now, I'm happy to share this handy tip from beloved Supreme Master Ching Hai, vegan, with all you outdoor lovers out there. Loving angels, summer is fun for many activities, which require a lot of preparation. You might have little time to prepare. Here is a little help. If your shirt has been packed tightly with other necessities, and when you need it, it's all wrinkled, not fit to wear for a special occasion, and you have no iron in the tent, not to panic. Just spread the shirt on a flat surface, dampen a small towel. You can always add a little water to the towel if it's better for your use. Keep wiping the towel on the shirt till it looks smooth, has no wrinkles, and then hang it to dry. Then wear it. It should be good enough. It's good to have an extra pair of clothes, a walking stick, insect repellent, and dry food or fruit in case. And before you go camping, maybe it's more cautious to check if it might rain or have thunder, lightning where you will be camping, or for how many days, etc. If in doubt, it's safer to wait for better weather. Remember God and to pray for protection. Our gratitude to most considerate master for this practical advice, making our time in nature and our travels even more enjoyable and convenient. Thank you all for tuning in. Love you for being veg and going green to save the planet for all humans and its all co-inhabitants. And now the worldwide weather.

0: Slovenia recognized among world's top 5 most peaceful nations. The Central European nation of Slovenia has achieved a major milestone in the 2026 Global Peace Index, ranking 4th among 163 countries. It is the first time Slovenia has entered the world's top 5 most peaceful nations. Iceland retained the top spot for the 19th year, followed by New Zealand and Switzerland, with Ireland coming 5th. Published by the Institute for Economics and Peace, the Global Peace Index measures countries based on safety, conflict levels, and militarization. Slovenia's low crime rates, minimal military spending, and strong social cohesion led to this achievement. The Alpine country stands out as an example of how stability, good governance, and social cohesion can help create lasting harmony and prosperity. Up to date, Slovenia is a shining World Leadership Award for Compassion recipient. Congratulations, Slovenia, on this impressive milestone. May your shining example inspire other nations to also pursue peace in the Almighty's eternal guidance.
1: Spanish City enhances community support and care initiatives for senior citizens. The city government of Cartagena, Spain, has put in place improved policies to assist local elderly individuals. During the 16th edition of the Senior Citizens Fair, held in June 2026, 42 organizations, including local neighborhood associations, women's groups, senior citizens clubs, and other nonprofit entities, provided information, workshops, and comprehensive

0: in Farmers and Wildlife in India. A 17-year-old student named Abhimohan Kumar Chukla has developed a device called InnoBox that uses artificial intelligence, or AI, to alert farmers and gently deter animal folk when they approach too close to food crops. Upon learning about the impact crop damage was having on local agricultural communities, Evie felt inspired to find a solution. The tech enthusiast often worked late into the night to perfect the device, which he hoped would resolve the challenges faced by both farmers and the native animal people. The unit features a seismic sensor, radar system, AI camera, siren, and strobe light, all powered by a solar panel. Thank you, Abhimohan Kumar Shukla, for your life-saving invention. May all farmers and animal friends across India live in peace, harmony, and safety in heaven's compassion.
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0: 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We are grateful to Daring to House Stevens Hage in Leiden, Netherlands, for their compassionate sheltering, dedicated care, and structured adoption programs that successfully transition stray and surrendered pet people into new loving homes. 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
2: Flamingo person hatchlings signal ecosystem recovery in Turkey. Thousands of flamingo chicks have successfully hatched at Lake Tuz in Turkey, marking a remarkable ecological

0: back following a devastating climate disaster. Just years after severe drought and water mismanagement caused the lake to dry up completely, leading to the tragic mass mortality of thousands of flamingo people, dedicated local conservation efforts and improved regional water management have revitalized this critical wetland habitat. Around 5,000 pink flamingo chicks have newly emerged, transforming the vast salt lake into a thriving wildlife nursery once again. This breeding success serves as a powerful testament to environmental resilience, proving that targeted ecological restoration can reverse severe climate impacts and safeguard these vulnerable bird folk populations. Turkey has a total of 8 Shining World Leadership Awards to date for compassion, protection, and good governance. Our appreciation, Turkey, for your efforts to revive the ecosystem. May all the flamingo people dance vigorously in your land in celestial bliss.
1: It's time to put those laughter sails up and head towards a joyful moment with the joke of the day. It's called Hole in One.
2: Nolan, a brilliant but absent-minded inventor, kept getting interrupted by his cat and kitten companions scratching at his study door. He decided to fix the issue by cutting 2 holes in the door, a bigger one for the cat mother and a smaller one for the kitten. However, he did a sloppy job and the holes he cut were jagged and misshapen. Finally, he called a carpenter to fix the problem.
3: I need you to clean up the messy carpentry work I've done.
4: Sure thing. But before I start, I'm curious why you cut a smaller hole for the kitten when he can use the bigger one.
3: I believe I may have over-engineered this.
5: And now we have a heartline in French with multiple language subtitles from Essenosa in Cotonou, Benin.
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5: 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It is wonderful to hear that things are going so well at your Loving Heart restaurant. It is sacred work to enlighten people to the vegan lifestyle. It is fantastic that many have become vegan because of your work. 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So glad that many individuals have experienced this in your place. Keep up the good work. 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May you and the friendly people of Benin be forever surrounded by God's divine love and protection. My love is always there for you now and forever.
1: Enlightened beings have taught that animals too have consciousness or a soul, which makes them also a part of God. Thus, the spiritual basis of vegetarianism is not to take the life of any other creature, not to harm any living creature. Saint Ajay Singh G. Maharaj, vegetarian.
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1: Bow in gratitude to the three utmost powerful for all beings' benefit.

0: I used to always call myself an animal lover, and it was even at one point where I thought I wanted to be a vet because I loved animals so much and I wanted to do whatever I could to help animals. But I never really made that connection to what was on my plate, to who those products were coming from. I never saw the process. I just grew up knowing this is food and that's it. I didn't think about the sentient creature that lost their life and had to suffer and die for me. So that's ultimately what led me to going vegan. Once I made all of those connections, it was pretty much like I'm now living aligned with my morals, because my morals were always vegan. I just didn't realize how my actions didn't match my morals.
1: So initially I turned vegan because of health. I was not well and my doctor told me to go vegan for a while. And when I turned vegan, I mean, I experienced amazing, amazing results. My energy levels rose like anything. And then after that, I came to know about the cruelty aspect. And I was blown away. I didn't know that, you know, the dairy cows go through so much pain and torture and death eventually because of us. Dairy cows die at the age of 7 because of us. The male cows are dead when they are born because of us. And all this blew my mind. I had sleepless nights all over. And that's where the turning point came and I turned vegan forever and ever.
2: Turned vegan? Oh, you can't go to hell anymore.
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4: We sincerely thank all the reporters, journalists, photographers, camera persons, individuals, groups, companies everywhere in the world for all your involved contributions of news that inform and bring hope to the people from both human and animal kingdoms, as well as countless other beings, thus uplifting the atmosphere of our planet. May heaven bless your noble endeavors and protect you always, especially while on challenging duty.
5: Daily News Stream, August 3rd, 2026. U.S. President Donald Trump said Middle Eastern allies have agreed on the outlines of a deal to end the five-month Iran war, including reopening the Strait of Hormuz and eliminating Iran's nuclear threat. He said the United States will suspend planned new strikes while negotiations proceed, with Israel also agreeing to support efforts to finalize the agreement. Saudi Crown Prince Mohammed bin Salman had urged Mr. Trump to avoid escalation, warning that attacks on Iranian infrastructure could trigger retaliation against Gulf energy facilities.
6: The death and destruction caused by
7: EU or European Union representative Quentin Weiler told the United Nations Security Council that Russia's aggression continues to cause heavy civilian casualties and urged an immediate ceasefire. He said, "The time for a ceasefire is now," and stressed that Russia cannot change borders by force or evade accountability. The EU cited over 2,000 civilian casualties in June, mostly from Russian airstrikes on urban areas, and condemned recent attacks on humanitarian workers and the destruction of Latvia's honorable consulate in Slovyansk, Ukraine or Ukraine.
5: A Russian KH-101 cruise missile crossed into Polish airspace during a large overnight strike on Ukraine or Ukraine and crashed near Tarnowa Kolonia, Poland, NATO or North Atlantic Treaty Organization and Polish officials said. Polish F-16s and other aircraft were scrambled and NATO activated air and ground defenses. The missile left a crater consistent with a KH-101 warhead, though Poland said there was no sign Russia deliberately targeted it.
7: A Russian ballistic missile destroyed a key Ukraine or Ukraine drone factory owned by Terminal Autonomy, a U.S. corporation.
5: Kuwait's defense ministry said its forces detected and destroyed multiple Iranian drones over Kuwaiti airspace. The attack caused material damage to vital and military facilities from falling shrapnel, but no casualties, the army said.
7: About 60,000 migrants crossed from Morocco into Spain's Ceuta enclave in a single 24-hour period, overwhelming the city and leaving at least 57 people dead from drowning and a stampede at a breakwater barrier. Spain deployed troops as roughly half of the arrivals quickly returned to Morocco.
5: Italy temporarily suspended Schengen free movement with Spain, closing its air and sea borders after the massive migrant surge into Ceuta.
7: France has ordered the expulsion of Russian media commentator Zhenya Fedorova, accusing her of spreading Kremlin-aligned disinformation aimed at destabilizing public order. Ms. Fedorova, formerly head of RT France, a TV news network before its 2022 French ban, has been placed under house arrest and is appealing the decision.
5: Republican U.S. Senators Katie Britt and Bill Cassidy, along with 90 other Republican lawmakers, filed an amicus brief, a friend of the court filing by non-parties offering supporting arguments. In the Western District of Louisiana, supporting the state's lawsuit against the FDA, or Food and Drug Administration, they seek to reinstate the in-person dispensing requirement for the chemical abortion drug mifepristone, arguing the Biden administration's removal of it violated federal law, endangers women, enables coercion, and threatens unborn children. The brief backs a preliminary injunction to suspend or withdraw the 2023 REMS, or Risk Evaluation and Mitigation Strategies rules, FDA safety protocols that ease restrictions to permit mail-order dispensing without in-person visits.
7: A specialized Chinese medical aircraft is expected to arrive in Kyrgyzstan around September 10th to 11th, carrying leading ophthalmologists who will perform free high-tech eye surgeries for Kyrgyz citizens.
5: A White House statement says violent crime in the U.S. has fallen sharply in 2026, citing mid-year data showing homicides down 18% from last year and on pace for the lowest level in more than a century. The release attributes declines in homicides, carjackings, robberies, and burglaries to U.S. President Donald Trump's public safety policies and federal interventions in several cities.
7: Whole carrots outperform carrot juice for long-term eye health, despite both supplying vision supporting beta carotene. Whole carrots retain beneficial fiber that helps regulate blood sugar and improve gut health, whereas juice concentrates sugar. Experts emphasize that while carrots aid eye function, maintaining healthy vision ultimately requires a balanced diet, regular checkups, UV or ultraviolet protection, and lifestyle management.
5: A Physicians Committee for Responsible Medicine, or PCRM, survey of First Nations members in the United States reveals that after learning about how plant-based diets that focus on indigenous foods can prevent and reverse some chronic conditions, 78% said they will be willing to try a plant-based diet if it were affordable, accessible, and culturally appropriate for them. PCRM highlights that traditional plant foods can address prevalent chronic health conditions, driving plans to expand culturally rooted nutrition education.
7: Eating one avocado daily may help protect heart health by reducing small LDL or low-density lipoprotein, cholesterol particles associated with artery-clogging plaque in adults with abdominal obesity. Researchers note this targeted dietary addition improves blood lipid profiles without requiring a complete diet overhaul, though experts stress avocados work best alongside broader heart-healthy lifestyle habits.
5: Yangsan reaches 40.3 degrees Celsius on July 29th and 30th, the third time since 1973, a location in South Korea records two consecutive days above 40 degrees Celsius. The Korea Meteorological Administration attributes the heat to two stacked high-pressure systems, the North Pacific High at a lower altitude and the Tibetan High above it, and expects them to hold into next week.
7: Greek firefighters battle deadly wildfires across the island of Crete and the southern mainland as strong winds fanned the flames. The blazes claimed the lives of three firefighters, ground aerial firefighting operation, and forced the evacuation of about 8,000 residents and tourists from the resort village of Agia Galini on Crete.
5: The Environment Agency declares drought across seven regions of England, UK, half of the country after a prolonged heatwave and record low rainfall. Rivers are running low and reservoirs are depleting, with millions of people under water use restrictions. Officials warn of growing pressure on farming, wildlife, and wildfire risk.
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7: 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The former offers multilingual online resources accessible for international audiences. The latter gives information to a broad audience covering topics such as animal-people welfare, human health and food systems.
5: Paraguay's National Directorate of Tax Revenues donates over 392,000 kilograms of seized contraband goods valued at $930,000 to 388 charities nationwide in the first 6 months of 2026. The initiative repurposes confiscated food and essential supplies for vulnerable communities rather than letting them go to waste or destroying them.
7: PETA, People for the Ethical Treatment of Animals, launches the Kind Piglet, a reusable silicone model designed to replace fetal pig dissection in U.S. high school biology classes. Free of chemical preservatives, the color-coded model offers a humane, safer, and cost-effective alternative to the 500,000 fetal pigs dissected annually. The nonprofit will send the model to teachers nationwide.
5: Brazil enacts a law banning foie gras production and sales due to animal-people cruelty concerns. It becomes the first Latin American nation to prohibit the product, ending French imports.
7: Oh, A dramatic rescue at Sea Bright Beach in Santa Cruz, U.S. drew national attention after Ryder Williams, a 16-year-old rookie lifeguard, saved a 10-year-old boy swept into powerful surf. Footage captured Ryder battling 10-foot or 3.05-meter waves and rip currents while refusing to let go of the child, a determination his father said left him super proud. The rescued boy's father called the teen's actions life-saving and forever grateful, noting his son briefly lost consciousness and is now coping with the psychological shock.
8: Enlightening quote of the day, it is not the appearances that bind you, but your clinging to these appearances. The venerated enlightened master, Tilopa Vegetarian. Previously in this multi-part series on Dr. Mary Helen Hensley's near-death experience, Mary Helen recalled communicating with her deceased grandfather, Judge, and traveling outside her body as a child. At age 21, a car struck the driver's side of her vehicle on Highway 17. From above, she watched her head go through the window, her neck break, and her body become pinned in the wreckage and begin to die. Yet, she remained conscious and intact. In another realm, two guides welcomed her, and a non-linear review of her life showed her that no one was judging her but herself, and that she examined her actions with love. Mary Helen chose to return, realizing that she was not finished and that she was still learning. Mary Helen concludes by considering why a soul would leave a realm of love and light to experience the challenges of human life.
9: A lot of people will stop me and go, why on earth, if a soul is coming from this space of love and light and perfection and awesomeness, why would you come here for that? I say it's simple. Why would you pull out the Monopoly board when your family or friends come over? And why would you literally sit and pretend to be a silver shoe or a dog and think that you can actually buy a piece of property with a $500 pink bill? Because it's fun and it's immersive and it's competitive and it's something you enjoy doing with the people that you love, and you learn and you laugh and you grow and you get mad and you're like, why am I mad? Those waterworks aren't even real. He stole my property. He didn't really steal your property. It's giving you the chance to work through and express these emotions that are native to we as human beings. And so ask anyone who's ever put a cord around their ankle and bungee jumped off a bridge, why would you do that? And they're like, because it's a rush. It's exhilarating. It's amazing. And it's not something that a beautiful, omnipotent, eternal soul that's not encompassing a physical body, that's not something they can do. We crave these experiences. You might not remember this in the physical. You might not remember this with your regular conscious mind. But that eternal, omnipotent soul that you really are, who knows that nothing and no one can harm who you really are. Yeah, you were like, bring it on. I need to experience this in order to grow, to move, and to evolve into the being that I want to be. And sometimes experience is uncomfortable. Sometimes the body gets sick. But what people don't realize is these bodies, these programs, these experiences that we have are here showing up for us. So the body is perfectly calculated to let you know when you're screwing up, to let you know when you're off target, to let you know that your goal that you've set for yourself is over here and you have veered off track. You're giving too much of your time and attention away to somebody else or something else or some stress or some worry. You need your undivided attention right now. And if the only way you are going to listen to yourself is for me to smack you and give you a little disease to contend with, to bring all of your time and attention and energy back to yourself, then how valuable is that? But we've made that the enemy. And the reason we make that in the enemy or the uncomfortable experiences is because we fear death. And so the whole reason for my being, the whole joy that I have in coming back into this world and spending the last 33 years telling people how amazing it is to die, is because I want them to live. And I want them to understand that all this time and all this effort and all this terror and all of this angst that they have about what they fear in the unknown, they already are that which they seek.
10: I'm 54 years old now. I have been telling this story for, I was, what, 21 when this happened. So over 30 something years, I'm telling this story. I am so excited to sit here and tell you for the 10,000th time, people, that you've got absolutely nothing to be afraid of.
8: Mary Helen closes with a practical tip for responding when people feel helpless or overwhelmed.
10: You're here to make the best of the experience that we're having now. You are in a playground, a schoolhouse of immense opportunity to improve and better yourself. And so what I encourage you to do is to inject everything, infuse every moment with gratitude. It really does work. When you stay in a place of gratitude, it is so hard for you to get pulled into that negativity. And so I think it's really, really important that you step into each moment with gratitude.
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11: Love eternally the reunited three utmost powerful, God, Tim Kotu, and the Son of God.
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13: Good job, buddy. What are you doing? Are you going for a ride?
14: With profound, humble gratitude and love to all venerated, enlightened masters, we bow to the Almighty in soulful gratefulness for gifting us with their holy, blessed presence. May all beings be awakened by their divine grace. Etc.
15: So that if we refuse any, we refuse them not as pleasures, but because of some inconveniences that are annexed and will infallibly attend them. Please stay tuned for more insightful wisdom from the Catholic scientist and philosopher, Reverend Pierre Cassandy, vegetarian.

0: Vegan. 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
1: Peace is happening around our world. Peace News number 114 of many and counting. There are many countries promoting peace and fostering amity among peoples and governments. Etc.

April 2024, Tanzania celebrates 60 years since the nation's formation through the union of two previously independent states, Tanganyika and Zanzibar. During an event marking the anniversary, Her Excellency Samia Suluhu Hassan, the President of Tanzania, praises the unitedness of Tanganyika and Zanzibar and says, "We are hopeful that with such unity, we will move to the even higher levels. Let us continue to work hard at it for this to happen. By creating peace, we all can make a loving, serene, and prosperous world."

When your Parisian friend tells you, j'ai récemment commencé à envisager de devenir vegan, which means I've recently been considering becoming vegan in French, show your delight and tell her the health, environmental and spiritual benefits of going vegan, as well as the countless lives that can be saved through this benevolent lifestyle. Greetings, honorable viewers. I am Louis. The noble French people are proud of their homeland's rich artistic culture and invite you to the Louvre, one of the largest art museums in the world. May beautiful artworks from around the world inspire and uplift us.

0: Welcome to an analysis of pleasure, selections from the works of Pierre Gassendi, Vegetarian, Part 1 of 2, on Words of Wisdom. Reverend Pierre Gassendi, Vegetarian, was born in Champtercier in southeastern France in 1592. He was a philosopher, astronomer, mathematician, and Catholic priest. His works on empiricism, skepticism, and atomism were instrumental in the birth of modern philosophy and the advancement of early science. Reverend Pierre Gassendi influenced many notable philosophers and scientists, including Sir Isaac Newton, vegetarian, Gottfried Wilhelm Leibniz, John Locke, and Robert Boyle. In 1617, after completing a doctorate in theology, he was ordained as a priest and in the same year was appointed professor of philosophy at the University of Aix-en-Provence, later becoming the chair of mathematics at the Collège Royal in Paris. He was the first person to observe the transit of planet Mercury across the face of the Sun in 1631, as well as making the earliest known attempt at measuring the speed of sound. Reverend Pierre Gassendi advocated that the study of nature and science was complementary with the belief in God and the divine. God's existence can be proven from the harmony seen in nature itself. He held that happiness is the main goal of human life, which can be achieved through peace in the soul and the absence of bodily pain. This was best achieved through adherence of a plant-based diet, the original diet in the Garden of Eden, which is best suited to the human anatomy and physiology as created by God.
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1: 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The most powerful daily prayer can be viewed similarly, with even more Max screens surrounding it. 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
0: Today, it is an honor to share selections from Chapter 3 of Three Discourses of Happiness, Virtue, and Liberty, collected from the works of the learned Gassendi by Monsieur Bernier. Chapter 3, Wherein a Happy Life Does Consist. What we have already discoursed of tends to little else than to make a plain discovery of Epicurus's opinion. But now we must come closer to the matter and strictly examine whether he had sufficient ground to say that pleasure is the main end. Here we must weigh two of his chief maxims. First, that all pleasure is of itself and of its own nature a real good, and on the contrary, that all grief and pain is an evil. The second is that notwithstanding sometimes we must prefer some sort of pains before some sort of pleasures. Whether all pleasure be good of itself. In respect of the first maxim, it is not without ground that Epicurus asserts that all pleasure is of itself good, though by accident it happens sometimes otherwise. For all creatures are of themselves so inclinable to pleasure and delight that it is the first and chief thing that they naturally covet, nor do they willingly reject any pleasure that is offered them, unless it chance to be accompanied by some evil that may after procure pain and so cause us to repent of its first acceptance. And truly, as description, it is the nature of good to invite and persuade the appetite to love and embrace it, so we can give no reason why all pleasure should not be of itself lovely and to be desired, seeing there is none but in itself is pleasing and desirable, and which does of itself incline our appetites. So that if we refuse any, we refuse them not as pleasures, but because of some inconveniences that are annexed and will infallibly attend them. Now, to illustrate this more plainly by an example, there is no person but will allow syrup to be naturally sweet. Yet, if poison happens to mix with it, whereby the poison itself does also become sweet, we shall then have a real aversion for the sweetness of the syrup. But this is by accident, for the syrup of itself is naturally sweet and pleasing to our taste. So that if we have any dislike, we may say it is not really for the sweetness of the syrup, but for the poison that is mixed with it, and for the mischief that poison will bring. For if it were separated from the syrup, we should then willingly taste of it. Now, adjust any pleasure whatsoever to this example, and you will easily perceive it to be never otherwise. For we shall always eschew the evil, but not the pleasure itself, when distinct and separated from the evil. For either it is the thing from whence it is taken, or the action that is joined to it, or the damage that ensue either from the thing or from the action, or the pain and grief that will attend it, which proceed from the thing, from the action, or from the damage.
3: The most powerful daily prayer for any time and before meditation, which is the order from God and Supreme Master Ching Hai, shares with us by His blessed grace.
2: We humbly worship, praise, thank, obey, and love God Almighty, the Most High, the Greatest, for world vegan, world peace, and our soul liberation. We thank, love, praise the only Son of God, who is the ultimate Master for our salvation. We follow the teaching of all the saints and sages. We thank, love, and praise them, who are the representatives of God for our spiritual elevation.

And to make the matter still appear more obvious and intelligible, suppose that the same pleasure is to be drawn from a thing or action that neither law nor custom nor honesty prohibit. Suppose that from this action or thing no damage or prejudice will happen, either to our health, reputation, or estate. Suppose, in a word, that no punishment will attend it, nor grief, nor repentance, neither in this life nor the next, and you will plainly understand that nothing can hinder it to be esteemed a real good and real advantage. And if at present it is not so reputed, this proceeds not from the nature of the thing, but from the circumstances that I have mentioned. Some object that a temperate man flies from pleasures, and that he that is wise seeks rather a freedom from pain. That there are some pleasures which are impediments to wisdom, and rather because they are violent and furious, as all venereal pleasures generally are. That there are others which are not only hurtful, because they dull the understanding, beget diseases, and cause poverty, but are also filthy and infamous. But first, the temperate and prudent man flies not from all pleasures, for it is plain that he seeks after such as are pure and honest, and if he avoids some, it is not because they are only pleasures, but because inseparable from actions which are certainly attended with destruction, which a prudent, temperate man ought not to be guilty of for the enjoyment of a present pleasure. In the same manner, as we fly from poison sweetened, not because it is sweet, but because it is deadly, and brings a mischief with it, which undoubtedly ought not to be bought at so dear a rate. For more information, please visit University of Michigan Library, Early English Books Online Text Creation Partnership, or quod.lib.umich.edu/e/ebogroup.

0: You can't tell people what to eat, but you can tell them the consequences of their decisions. Going vegan is one of the single biggest positive environmental decisions a person can make. Jay Wild, vegan.
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0: With profound, humble gratitude and love to all venerated enlightened masters, we bow to the Almighty in soulful gratefulness for gifting us with their holy, blessed presence. 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Etc.
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1: 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The most powerful daily prayer can be viewed similarly, with even more Max screens surrounding it. 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

0: We now invite you to watch the next part of Supreme Master Qinghai's message titled The Spiritual Rank of Douxi World and Insights from His Majesty King Nu, Part 4 of 5, on Between Master and Disciples, with subtitles in many languages, on July 21, 2026.
1: For decades, Supreme Master Qinghai, Vegan, has illuminated our world with her divine teachings. A fully enlightened master, she imparts the Kuan Yin method of meditation to those desiring to immediately discover the God nature within to achieve in one lifetime eternal liberation from the cycle of transmigration. The Kuan Yin method has been practiced by all enlightened masters, such as the worshipped world-honored one Shakyamuni Buddha, Vegan, the worshipped Son of God Jesus Christ, Vegetarian, the venerated master and philosopher Confucius, Vegetarian, the venerated Lord Krishna, Vegetarian, the venerated master and philosopher Lao Tzu, Vegan, the venerated Lord Mahavira, Vegan, the beloved prophet Muhammad, Vegetarian, peace be upon him, Sri Guru Nanak Dev Ji, Vegetarian, and many more. Supreme Master Qinghai, Vegan, emphasizes that if we always remember God, render selfless service to others, and follow the laws of the universe, we will reach our highest potential as humans and truly understand our purpose on Earth. An extraordinary living example of compassion, she lovingly and regularly sends material and financial assistance to refugees, the homeless, natural disaster victims, and others needing relief.

Supreme Master Ching Hai, vegan, receives love and recognition from various organizations, media, governments, individuals, and many awards, such as the 2006 Gucci Peace Prize, considered the Nobel Peace Prize of the East, the World Spiritual Leadership Award in 1994, the Mahavir Award in 2008, February 22nd and October 25th, both proclaimed as the Supreme Master Ching Hai Day, an honorary citizen of the United States, etc., and has been honored throughout the years with numerous other awards and accolades for her outstanding philanthropic and humanitarian deeds.

etc., we apologize for not being able to show many other awards and honors for lack of space and time. Supreme Master Ching Hai, vegan, respectfully thank all special individuals, organizations, leaders, and governments for all your genuine, loving, ongoing support. 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A true voice for our beautiful animal friends, Supreme Master Ching Hai, vegan, promotes the peaceful, loving, plant-based diet and envisions, with humanity's awakening to the sacredness of all life, a tranquil and glorious all-vegan world, where people of both animal and human kingdoms live in respectful harmony. Her initiatives included alternative living flyer distribution, the International Vegan Restaurants Loving Hut, vegan food companies, vegan fur products, Supreme Master Television, as well as writing and speaking to influential government and media leaders, participating in televised conferences on climate change, etc. Whether we're aware of it or not, her efforts have had an enormous influence on global awareness of the animal people-friendly lifestyle and how this benevolent way can bring lasting peace among nations while saving our planet from climate change and disasters.

0: Supreme Master Ching Hai, vegan, is a world-renowned spiritual teacher, humanitarian, and artist. 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
3: 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We thank, love, praise the only Son of God, who is the ultimate Master, for our salvation. 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We thank, love, and praise them who are the representatives of God for our spiritual elevation.

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7: Praises and gratitude to the reunited three utmost powerful, God, Tim Quo Tu, and the

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May heaven bless your noble endeavors and protect you always, especially while on challenging duty.

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In countless beneficial ways, they add beauty and joy to our lives.

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What would our world be like without our fun and intelligent animal friends? We simply could not imagine it. Thanks be to the providence for all the cherished animal kingdom people.

Aurora kissed northern Sweden. You join your Tornedalian neighbor in raising the Mihan Tlapko, the Tornedalian tricolored flag, representing the yellow sun, white snow, and blue summer sky. Along the refreshingly cool Torne River Valley, Tornedalian culture has flourished for generations. Celebrated at the historic Pajala Martnad, a festive summer fair featuring local crafts and clothing. It draws families and friends home each year to share their cherished coffee tradition and converse in their native Mihankeli, which is closely related to Finnish. My name is Britta. Morning mist rising from a free-flowing river reminds us of the fleeting beauty of life. In meditative Tornedalians like you, rejoice in the contemplation that connects us to lasting inner truth. May your soul be forever sustained in the elevating glory of God's kingdom.

0: Namaskar, Priya Darsak Haru. In our Nepali language, this means greetings, dear viewers. I am Arjun from the green-hilled Arga Kanchi district of blessed Nepal, home of Panini Tapabhumi, the hilltop shrine where tradition holds that the sage Panini sat in deep meditation and received the sutras that became the foundation of Sanskrit grammar. Most happily, veganism is steadily rising in our country, and plant-based events like Ahimsa Festival Nepal draw growing crowds and an ever-expanding range of vegan products. 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Welcome to Noteworthy News, outstanding news for an extraordinary world.
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5: Mekelle,
4: the capital of
5: Tigray,
4: Ethiopia, is slowly rebuilding after experiencing 2 years of conflict, with 12 roads now being constructed and new buildings coming up, including two hospitals. City resident
5: Haile Mikael Kidane,
4: a construction worker, observes, "People are finally finding some relief after many hardships. When there is peace like this, people can focus on their livelihoods." By creating peace, we all can make a loving, serene, and prosperous world.

0: In today's news, Afghanistan receives humanitarian funding from Sweden. 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Slovenia recognized among most harmonious nations globally. 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Indian teen develops artificial intelligence-powered system to protect crops and wildlife. U.S.-based organic vegan snack producer expands sustainable operations. 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
2: Today I asked again, and God said I should decide. I said, how about 4 days, 3-4 days? And he said, okay. And I asked the King of Peace, why not now? Today I don't feel too bad, I feel good. So hopefully in 4 days, that would be the 1st of August, I will be able to have a talk with one of the kings who came from far away and has been waiting so long. It's not like I go to the peace negotiating table. It's an inside peace talk, inside negotiation that I'm trying to, you know, piece them together to influence the peace talk from outside in the physical world. But of course, we face a lot of obstacles. This peace talk in a situation, our activities, our participation has been going on for a long while already, not just today. This kind of inner peace negotiation demands a lot of energy and enduring different kinds of consequences.
3: Please continue watching to find out more about how much movement Master is allowed while in her resting place, how Master feels compared to her current age, why Master must review all Supreme Master TV programs before airing, etc. On Wednesday, July 29th, 2026, our most gracious Supreme Master Ching Hai, vegan, kindly set aside time to speak about the status of her conversations with kings from far-off worlds and her inner negotiations for planetary peace.
2: It's 29.
4: It's reading from feeling.
2: More or less like that, living this book. Yes, it doesn't matter. It's been so long since the King of Peace has arranged any rendezvous with the faraway kings. So I asked before, some days ago, why I haven't got any new appointments. God said to me, it's too much to let loose. Today I asked again, and God said I should decide. I said, how about 4 days, 3-4 days? And he said, okay. And I asked the King of Peace, why not now? Today I don't feel too bad, I feel good. I had a lot of work and it was hectic and extra work, you know. It just comes, the extra work. But I'm okay, we can do it. I asked him how many days until the kings can come. So the King of Peace told me that it's 0 days because they are here already, meaning they are on our planet already. So I say, cannot we do it now? He say no. So I'm asking him now why. So hopefully in 4 days, that would be the 1st of August, I will be able to have a talk with one of the kings who came from far away and has been waiting so long. I'm so sorry, all of you, sires, I'm very sorry. I really did not think that you were here already and waiting for me. And I asked the King of Peace, why couldn't we just do it now, tonight? Talk to one of the kings. He say, cannot, because peace karma
4: obstruct the meeting. Oh, my God. I felt so disappointed. What to do? We just have to wait for another 4 days. And meanwhile, we have several kings already that had conversed with me, you know, and I recorded them. But I have been so busy, that it was not possible to do it. I hope I have to kind of arrange many things and fight many little battles. And maybe that's why God saw it. And when I asked to have some talks with the kings from afar, God said, no, wait, too much for you. Yeah, maybe I was too busy. All right, I hope from now on we can continue the conversation in the fourth day and continue afterward. I don't want to announce anything now, because doing everything in quietness is better. Otherwise, sometimes a negative power can come in to disturb or to obstruct it. All right, let's pray, huh? I'll talk to you as soon as the king, the first king of this batch, is available. And that peace karma will not be able to obstruct our conversation meetings anymore. We pray God Almighty to help me to do His work. Thank you, sire. But up to today, even though I haven't had a conversation with any king from afar, there's a lot of work, extra work, especially mostly every morning from after midnight until sunrise, sometimes even more. I have to be almost like immobile because of the peace talks. Well, concerned. I don't mean that I could not move or anything. I could move, but I cannot. I mean, small movements are okay, but I cannot get out of my resting place until God says so, until God allows me to get out and do my work for Supreme Master Television, for example. Sometimes I'm a little late for my work and late to send edited documents. I hope all of you don't mind that I'm late, but I'm never kind of making you wait and then it becomes no shows or no pickups, anything like that. I'm still always on time. So please be patient with me. I have noticed also that recently many of you are getting late in sending documents to me. But, I know, because you have to meditate more now. Do what you can, okay? Meditate as much as you can. And do what you can. But it just means that we don't have a big window between documents. So we both are also kind of having tight schedules. We do what we can, what to do. I can only rely on you nowadays. Even though the world people have already become more and more accepting of the vegan diet, vegan compassionate lifestyle, still is not completely done. So we just have to rely on ourselves and do what we can. If they all become vegan, that would be fantastic. That the planet will be definitely saved, surely saved. And humanity is definitely, surely going to be saved, survival well, and the world will become a paradise. I know you're trying your best, and it might not be as relaxed as before. Well, we are doing our work, but we just have to. We have to do our best to rescue humanity and the animal folk, because we can't just let them die while we are watching. All these kinds of peace talk really make my body also kind of not as robust as before, not as energetic as before. While I am being kept immobile, I mean, I could move, like, I can turn left, turn right in my resting place, but I can't get out of it. I just have to be there, sit there. But I'm okay as long as I'm done with that. When I get out of it, I'm okay again, you know, normal again. I'm just reporting to you things so that we will be both in sync while we're working together for the world. But I don't want you to worry, okay? Just lately, I've been telling you many things that I haven't told you before. So this is just included in my report so that you know more or less what I'm doing. I mean, I tell you whatever I can, what is not forbidden. But not to worry, okay? Like yesterday, for example, after I was out of the peace talk zone, and I felt very good, you know, normal. So I thought to myself, oh, for your age, I mean for my age, you are doing quite well. I feel like a young person, normal like before. I don't feel the difference between now and when I was like 30, for example. So not to worry, okay? And I hope all of you are doing well as well. Please, eat good, rest well, and do your best. I love you all very much. This is just a short note, a short report. When there's something more, I will let you know, okay? Love, love, love, love, love. God bless, God bless, God bless. Much merit, even though you don't work for merit. But you have it. Just because you don't want the merit, you don't think of reward, you will have it in full, complete. When we do work for a good cause, we don't think of merit or reward anyway. But the more unconditional we are, the more merit you will have. You could spend it on others, relatives and friends and loved ones, and who we can share it with. God will know. God will know what to do with our extra merit. I love you so much, and I have so much high esteem for you because you sacrificed so much. I thank you again, huh? Talk to you next time. Love you. May God show you His love and make you feel peaceful and well while you work in this mission with me. Thank you, my darlings. You must wonder why the pistol has anything to do with me. It's not like I go to the peace negotiating table. It's an inside peace talk, inside negotiation that I am trying to piece them together to influence the peace talk from outside in the physical world. But of course, we face a lot of obstacles because of the killing, the daily killing of millions and millions and millions of living beings in the form of animal folk. And that's very difficult for me to argue out of that. So it also affects the body because I have to spend energy for all that as well. As much as I allow it to be done because of the law, cause and effect. Nobody can forbid me except the humans and their activities when the activities are against the universal beneficial law. It's just like a lawyer if he has to face a criminal charge for his clients, and it's a group of clients. When they have not done anything according to
5: international law, but it was against it. Too many criminal activities against the law of the nation. Then even the best lawyer in the country might find it so difficult to argue against the evidence. I'm still trying. I tell you some of this to let you know why the peace process is so slow. You're doing your best, I'm doing my best. That's all. Thank you for working with me. May God bless you a lot. Amen. My voice is not as happy and clear as I want it to be, but don't worry. I'm fine, really. I have to tell as quick as I still can remember all the details. Or I might forget it if I let it be longer. I'll talk to you when I'm kind. I still have this kind of lingering, bodily, samadhi-like situation. But later, I'll be okay. Later, when I am completely out of the inner samadhi-like state of mind and go about my business as usual in the daytime, then I'll be okay. So do not worry, okay? I'm really good. And wishing you all good, all well, all happiness in the love of God, in the embrace of our Mapa. Amen. This pistol inner situation, our activities, our participation has been going on for a long while already. Not just today. Just sometimes I do things I forget to tell you about it. Mostly you're okay without it. So today I remembered. So I am just telling you before I forget. That's one of the reasons why God, through the Peace King, did not let any kings who came from afar have any appointments with me, because there are a lot of peace talks going on also, and it probably would be too much for my physical body to handle due to the huge quantity of godly energy that has to be used during the peace talk summary. And I mostly cannot move around. A very small amount of movement of the body in one spot. When it's automatically done by the body, that's different. But still very, very slow, and a very large window in between. So I am just letting you know, so you know why things are not always regularly done, and you don't always regularly hear from me. I'm doing a job, not like a normal job. It's not like 8 to 5, and not like Saturday, Sunday off. Yeah, I think I should tell you whenever I can, whatever I can, so you understand our situation, my situation, okay? Otherwise, there will be too much questioning in your mind, and you can't concentrate on your work. And anyway, remember, I love you, and I never leave you behind in this suffering world. Now, peace is here. At least all of you feel peaceful in your mind, in your heart. And whatever happens around you with other people, you just have to accept it, because that is their choice. They choose hell instead of heaven. They have their free will. And if they don't wake up soon, they will be almost like annihilated for eons to come until heaven and earth clean up again and they can become alive again. Or not. Or if they stay in that hell forever, then that's it. There's not much we can do at all. Not at all. I am very sad to inform you that. But you always want to know more and more about the world situation, humanity's fate, and my work. All right. I hope that makes you satisfied somehow. some percentage. If there is anything more I can tell you, and I have time, then I will, okay?
2: When I am in the inner state, then the body also doesn't move anyway. So it's not like struggling to move or not to move. Because if I'm in the inner state and higher, of course the body lies there almost like that. I sit there almost like that. It depends on what situation I'm in at the moment. But concerning the peace talk, the inner peace negotiation, I'm still aware of the body, even though it's not actively kind of awake or ready to move or do things. It's just because of... I'm still not able to robustly move out of samadhi. It takes some time. This kind of inner peace negotiation demands a lot of energy and enduring different kinds of consequences. So even if it is in the astral level, the physical body also toils. It is a big toil. That is T-O-I-L, if I speak well enough, toil, okay. My speech is still not all that normal. Now, you know, that's why the peace type of things in this world are very heavy. Even though it sounds like easy, but it's not. Because of the karma of killing, we kill, you know, oh God, tens of millions of babies, fetuses a year. We kill trillions or zillions of living beings in the animal forms per year. Or it could be per month even. Nobody can truly count it all. Oh, my dear God, my heart is so painful. My heart feels so painful.
6: Based on 2022 data from the United Nations Food and Agriculture Organization, or FAO, together with wild and industrially raised fish people estimates from the Sentience Institute and researchers Allison Mood and Phil Brook, an estimated 3.5 to 6.5 billion animal folk are killed for food every 24 hours. Over 365 days, that equals approximately 1.28 to 2.37 trillion animal persons per year.
5: All right, I think you know some of it already. I need to take a quick rest now and then go out to work. The usual physical Supreme Master TV and other work.
2: About the consequences of the peace negotiation inside. I don't want to describe it all for you, but I can only tell you that it's not comfortable. Okay? It could be painful. That's it. Details I can't tell you. I don't want to. Talking about Supreme Master TV as physical work, but it's not only physical work. Everything we sent out has the great power of God. You know, Master Power, God's power from the physical dimension and from the higher to the highest celestial divine dimension. So it's not like I could just let you, the team, do it. And even if already double-checking it before sending it to me, but still, I need to look at it. I need to, you know, kind of imbue some spiritual power into the words and the written script. Everything that is shown on the Supreme Master television screens worldwide. Now you know how much work this kind of offered to me every day. Thank you anyway for your help. Because you are good people.
5: It's also good to tell you things about my daily life, so you also understand that sometimes I'm not punctual in sending you the edited shows. Because before we work more regularly, right? Well, sometimes I'm late, but recently it's more often. And you also have been late too, because of extra meditation. You, the in-house Supreme Master TV workers, you meditate as much as you can, yeah, okay? And concentrate on our work. It's not actually just physical work. This is spiritual work as well, to bless the whole world and to minimize as much as possible disasters and trouble and suffering for people and help. If they listen to our television and change their way of life, become vegan, as many people as possible, it will be easier to be rescued from hell. So your work is very important, very noble. Please don't slack, okay? Don't slack off. I love you so much, and I appreciate all your work very much. Every day, I tell you, I write to you with the sending of the script, with the sending of the work to thank you, and also to remind you to love God, to thank God, to praise God, to pray to God, just to remember God. That's very important as well. Our work is just an instrument of God's divine force to rescue pitiful humans and animal people. Bless you. And also congratulations that you can work in such a noble, highest kind of job. Love you very much. Don't hesitate to order what you need. Okay? Don't hesitate to order what you need. And also try to eat well. Sleep when you can. Rest when you can. Meditate as much as possible. Always remember God. Yeah? I am you. I love you. We do all this and we work hard to save humanity and all beings on this planet. Even the trees and the bushes, the flowers, they all affect each other for the survival of humanity and all. We rescue as many as we can because even just one, they are the most important mission for us. Because we love them all. We love them all. There's no more explanation needed, no more justification, anything. We just love them all and we do anything we can for the one we love. That's normal. Okay? I'm thinking maybe I send this to you first because I don't know when I can begin the conversation, you know, with the second king or when I could finish it. Oh yeah, I think I'll send what I can, huh? Because God power, master power are always available for people to help them, to bless them, to uplift them, to rescue them. But people don't tune in. That's why we need the Supreme Master Television as an instrument to distribute it more obviously for the worldly mind, to be reminded of God, of the blessing of heaven, so people will tune in more easily. So whoever watches our Supreme Master Television, even with just a nano of respect, a nano of belief, they would specially get noted and rescued and could be liberated forever as well.
3: Most generous Master, we are so happy to hear that there is no difference in how you feel now compared to when you were 30 years old. Master has an incalculable workload and spends every second for the benefit of all beings throughout the universe. Thank you so much for conducting the Inner Peace Talks to bring serenity to Earth. We pray that every member of humankind now makes nonviolence their creed and devoutly worships God Almighty. May the Trinity, utmost powerful, and heavens forever bring Master safety, wellness, and ease. 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
7: Sweden contributes humanitarian funding to support vulnerable communities in Afghanistan. The United Nations Office for the Coordination of Humanitarian Affairs, or OCHA, announced that Sweden has contributed $3 million to the Afghanistan Humanitarian Fund. These finances will allow frontline agencies to swiftly respond to ongoing crises across Afghanistan. Millions of Afghan residents are currently facing poverty and displacement, with many women and children requiring urgent nutritional support. Conflict and climate-related disasters have caused economic hardship and the displacement of more than 100,000 individuals across eastern provinces, as civilians escape damaged homes and face disruptions to essential services, including schools and health facilities. Up to date, Sweden is a Shining World Leadership Award for Protection Laureate. Our warm gratitude, Sweden, for your generous contribution, helping to reduce suffering. In the Most High's overflowing love, may the vulnerable Afghanistan communities find comfort in the ongoing and vital aid provided by Sweden.
0: Human-caused climate warming linked to increased stunting in African children. A 16-year appraisal covering 34 African countries found that for every 1 degree Celsius increase in human-caused warming, there is an associated 3.45% rise in childhood stunting. Led by researchers at the University of Notre Dame in the United States, the analysis suggests that human-caused warming, rather than natural climate variability, is linked to this issue. Data indicate that rising temperatures may disrupt agricultural production, reduce food availability, and increase food prices, affecting physical growth, cognitive development, long-term health, and future economic opportunities for young individuals. Many thanks, University of Notre Dame research team, for highlighting this concerning link. May Africa's children enjoy good health, nourishing food, and a safe environment in which to grow and thrive. In God's boundless mercy.
7: Vegan, to save the most endangered species, namely humans.
0: Up next, Slovenia recognized among most harmonious nations globally. 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
10: 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I hope you're enjoying your summer, spending time with loved ones, and reconnecting with nature. Now, I'm happy to share this handy tip from beloved Supreme Master Ching Hai, vegan, with all you outdoor lovers out there. 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You might have little time to prepare. Here is a little help. If your shirt has been packed tightly with other necessities, and when you need it, it's all wrinkled, not fit to wear for a special occasion, and you have no iron in the tent, not to panic. Just spread the shirt on a flat surface, dampen a small towel. You can always add a little water to the towel if it's better for your use. Keep wiping the towel on the shirt till it looks smooth, has no wrinkles, and then hang it to dry. Then wear it. It should be good enough. It's good to have an extra pair of clothes, a walking stick,

0: Slovenia recognized among world's top 5 most peaceful nations. The Central European nation of Slovenia has achieved a major milestone in the 2026 Global Peace Index, ranking 4th among 163 countries. It is the first time Slovenia has entered the world's top 5 most peaceful nations. Iceland retained the top spot for the 19th year, followed by New Zealand and Switzerland, with Ireland coming fifth. Published by the Institute for Economics and Peace, the Global Peace Index measures countries based on safety, conflict levels, and militarization. Slovenia's low crime rates, minimal military spending, and strong social cohesion led to this achievement. The Alpine country stands out as an example of how stability, good governance, and social cohesion can help create lasting harmony and prosperity. Up to date, Slovenia is a shining World Leadership Award for Compassion recipient. Congratulations, Slovenia, on this impressive milestone. May your shining example inspire other nations to also pursue peace in the Almighty's eternal guidance.
1: Spanish City enhances community support and care initiatives for senior citizens. The city government of Cartagena, Spain, has put in place improved policies to assist local elderly individuals. During the 16th edition of the Senior Citizens Fair, held in June 2026, 42 organizations, including local neighborhood associations, women's groups, senior citizens clubs, and other nonprofit entities, provided information, workshops, and comprehensive care assessments for visitors. These services included hearing tests, blood pressure checks, and screenings for diabetes. The city government has also tripled its budget for senior care compared to 2024, an amount exceeding 11 million euros, focusing on essential services such as home care, respite care, telecare, and day centers for seniors. Bravo, officials of Cartagena, for your kindness and care toward your elderly citizens. May all senior individuals around the world enjoy comfort, dignity, and high-quality care in their golden years in the Supreme Divinity's tender care.
0: Innovative device created to foster harmonious coexistence between farmers and wildlife in India. A 17-year-old student named Avi Mohan Kumar Chukla has developed a device called InnoBox that uses artificial intelligence, or AI, to alert farmers and gently deter animal folk when they approach too close to food crops. Upon learning about the impact crop damage was having on local agricultural communities, Avi felt inspired to find a solution. The tech enthusiast often worked late into the night to perfect the device, which he hoped would resolve the challenges faced by both farmers and the native animal people. The unit features a seismic sensor, radar system, AI camera, siren, and strobe light, all powered by a solar panel. Thank you, Avi Mohan Kumar Shukla, for your life-saving invention. May all farmers and animal friends across India live in peace, harmony, and safety in heaven's compassion.
1: Vegan side effect: your entire body system is dancing.
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in Leiden, Netherlands, for their compassionate sheltering, dedicated care, and structured adoption programs that successfully transition stray and surrendered pet people into new loving homes. 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

0: From hence, therefore, we may infer that good and pleasant are but different names for the same thing, and that good is good and described to be what all creatures desire, only because it is grateful and pleasing. 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
2: Flamingo person hatchlings signal ecosystem recovery in Turkey. Thousands of flamingo chicks have successfully hatched at Lake Tuz in Turkey, marking a remarkable ecological comeback following a devastating climate disaster. Just years after severe drought and water mismanagement caused the lake to dry up completely, leading to the tragic mass mortality of thousands of flamingo people, dedicated local conservation efforts and improved regional water management have revitalized this critical wetland habitat. Around 5,000 pink flamingo chicks have newly emerged, transforming the vast salt lake into a thriving wildlife nursery once again. This breeding success serves as a powerful testament to environmental resilience, proving that targeted ecological restoration can reverse severe climate impacts and safeguard these vulnerable bird folk populations. Turkey has a total of 8 Shining World Leadership Awards to date for compassion, protection, and good governance. Our appreciation, Turkey, for your efforts to revive the ecosystem. May all the flamingo people dance vigorously in your land, in celestial bliss.
1: It's time to put those laughter sails up and head towards a joyful moment with the joke of the day. It's called Hole in One.
3: Nolan, a brilliant but absent-minded inventor, kept getting interrupted by his cat and kitten companions scratching at his study door. He decided to fix the issue by cutting 2 holes in the door, a bigger one for the cat mother and a smaller one for the kitten. However, he did a sloppy job and the holes he cut were jagged and misshapen. Finally, he called a carpenter to fix the problem.
4: I need you to clean up the messy carpentry work I've done.
5: Sure thing. But before I start, I'm curious why you cut a smaller hole for the kitten when he can use the bigger one.
4: Well, I believe I may have over-engineered this.
6: And now we have a Heartline in French with multiple language subtitles from Essenosa in Cotonou, Benin.
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6: 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Such happiness sent to me by your loving, positive note. Thank you all. It is wonderful to hear that things are going so well at your Loving Hut restaurant. It is sacred work to enlighten people to the vegan lifestyle. It is fantastic that many have become vegan because of your work. The Supreme Master TV Max Energy is immeasurably powerful and is blessing your team members and customers incredibly. So glad that many individuals have experienced this in your place. Keep up the good work. Continue to encourage others to become vegan and for them to use Supreme Master TV Max at home as well, so they can spread the blessings to their friends and family. May you and the friendly people of Benin be forever surrounded by God's divine love and protection. My love is always there for you now and forever.
8: Enlightened beings have taught that animals too have consciousness or a soul, which makes them also a part of God. Thus, the spiritual basis of vegetarianism is not to take the life of any other creature, not to harm any living creature. Saint Ajay Singh G. Maharaj, vegetarian.
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8: Bow in gratitude to the three utmost powerful for all beings.

0: I used to always call myself an animal lover, and it was even at one point where I thought I wanted to be a vet because I loved animals so much and I wanted to do whatever I could to help animals. But I never really made that connection to what was on my plate, to who those products were coming from. I never saw the process. I just grew up knowing this is food and that's it. I didn't think about the sentient creature that lost their life and had to suffer and die for me. So that's ultimately what led me to going vegan. Once I made all of those connections, it was pretty much like I'm now living aligned with my morals, because my morals were always vegan. I just didn't realize how my actions didn't match my morals.
1: So initially I turned vegan because of health. I was not well and my doctor told me to go vegan for a while. And when I turned vegan, I mean, I experienced amazing results. My energy levels rose like anything. And then after that, I came to know about the cruelty aspect. And I was blown away. I didn't know that, you know, the dairy cows go through so much pain and torture and death eventually because of us. Dairy cows die at the age of 7 because of us. The male cows are dead when they are born because of us. And all this blew my mind. I had sleepless nights all over. And that's where the turning point came and I turned vegan forever and ever.
2: Turned vegan? Oh, you can't go to hell anymore.
3: Sorry, man.

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4: Nature is sending an urgent red alert. Escalating disasters are happening around the world. These events took place in January 2026. Part 2 of 2. Torrential rains and severe floods, fueled by La Niña, killed over 200 people across southern Africa from late December 2025 to late January 2026. Mozambique, Zimbabwe, and South Africa reported massive casualties and crop destruction. President Gabriel Boric declared a state of catastrophe as deadly wildfires in central and southern Chile killed at least 21 people. Intense heat and high winds fueled dozens of blazes, burning at least 45,000 hectares and forcing over 50,000 residents to evacuate. Turkey. Heavy snow paralyzed Istanbul as officials banned trucks and couriers to manage extreme traffic congestion. Blizzards and freezing winds stalled transit, prompting urgent safety warnings across Turkey as the dangerous winter weather intensified. Ukraine or Ukraine. An Arctic cold wave drove temperatures in Kiev to minus 20 degrees Celsius, crippling a power grid already devastated by Russian strikes. Over 5,000 buildings in the city lacked heat, and schools were closed nationwide until February 1st due to the severe conditions. A severe geomagnetic storm struck Earth after an X-class solar flare and fast coronal mass ejection hit the planet on January 19th. Producing widespread auroras at unusually low latitudes across Europe and the United States. UK. Storm Chandra brought record-breaking January rainfall across the United Kingdom, triggering widespread flooding, school closures, travel disruption, and danger-to-life warnings as emergency crews rescued stranded motorists and authorities braced for ice and further severe weather. Canada. A snowstorm buried Toronto as up to 56 centimetres fell, grounding nearly half of flights, closing schools and disrupting transport across southern Ontario. Italy. Authorities evacuated over 1,500 people in Sicily after a massive landslide near Niscemi followed heavy rain, causing widespread damage. Russia. The Shevoluch volcano in Kamchatka blasted ash 9 kilometers into the sky, sending plumes west which disrupted aviation. Storm Kristin paralyzed much of Spain with snow, floods and strong winds, killing one person in Andalusia, forcing the evacuation of hundreds in Cadiz, snarling roads and disrupting trains and power grids across Extremadura and Madrid. Storm Kristin battered Portugal, killing 5 people and cutting power to nearly 850,000 customers. Heavy winds disrupted rail networks and forced school closures across central and northern regions. Heavy rains triggered a landslide at a coltan or a metallic ore mine in the Eastern Democratic Republic of the Congo, killing at least 200 people as rescuers searched for victims trapped in mud. Etc. Disasters could happen to you at any time. Wake up, be vegan, save yourself, save your loved ones, and save our world by aligning with the powerful universal benevolent principle. For more information on the urgent state of our planet and the vegan solution, please visit suprememastertv.com/PE and crisistopeace.org.
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6: We humbly worship, praise, thank, obey, and love God Almighty, the Most High, the Greatest, for world vegan, world peace, and our soul liberation. We thank, love, praise the only Son of God, who is the ultimate Master, for our salvation. We follow the teaching of all the saints and sages. We thank, love, and praise them, who are the representatives of God for our spiritual elevation.

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1: We humbly worship, praise, thank, obey, and love God Almighty, the Most High, the Greatest, for world vegan, world peace, and our soul liberation. We thank, love, praise the only Son of God, who is the ultimate Master, for our salvation. We follow the teaching of all the saints and sages. We thank, love, and praise them, who are the representatives of God for our spiritual elevation.

we humbly worship, praise, thank, obey, and love God Almighty, the Most High, the Greatest, for world vegan, world peace, and our soul liberation. We thank, love, praise the only Son of God, who is the ultimate Master, for our salvation. We follow the teaching of all the saints and sages. We thank, love, and praise them, who are the representatives of God, for our spiritual elevation.

we humbly worship, praise, thank, obey, and love God Almighty, the Most High, the Greatest, for world vegan, world peace, and our soul liberation. We thank, love, praise the only Son of God, who is the ultimate Master, for our salvation. We follow the teaching of all the saints and sages. We thank, love, and praise them, who are the representatives of God, for our spiritual elevation.

we humbly worship, praise, thank, obey, and love God Almighty, the Most High, the Greatest, for world vegan, world peace, and our soul liberation. We thank, love, praise the only Son of God, who is the ultimate Master, for our salvation. We follow the teaching of all the saints and sages. We thank, love, and praise them, who are the representatives of God, for our spiritual elevation.

we humbly worship, praise, thank, obey, and love God Almighty, the Most High, the Greatest, for world vegan, world peace, and our soul liberation. We thank, love, praise the only Son of God, who is the ultimate Master, for our salvation. We follow the teaching of all the saints and sages. We thank, love, and praise them, who are the representatives of God for our spiritual elevation.

we humbly worship, praise, thank, obey, and love God Almighty, the Most High, the Greatest, for world vegan, world peace, and our soul liberation. We thank, love, praise the only Son of God, who is the ultimate Master, for our salvation. We follow the teaching of all the saints and sages. We thank, love, and praise them, who are the representatives of God for our spiritual elevation.

we humbly worship, praise, thank, obey, and love God Almighty, the Most High, the Greatest, for world vegan, world peace, and our soul liberation. We thank, love, praise the only Son of God, who is the ultimate Master, for our salvation. We follow the teaching of all the saints and sages. We thank, love, and praise them, who are the representatives of God, for our spiritual elevation.

we humbly worship, praise, thank, obey, and love God Almighty, the Most High, the Greatest, for world vegan, world peace, and our soul liberation. We thank, love, praise the only Son of God, who is the ultimate Master, for our salvation. We follow the teaching of all the saints and sages. We thank, love, and praise them, who are the representatives of God for our spiritual elevation.

we humbly worship, praise, thank, obey, and love God Almighty, the Most High, the Greatest, for world vegan, world peace, and our soul liberation. We thank, love, praise the only Son of God, who is the ultimate Master, for our salvation. We follow the teaching of all the saints and sages. We thank, love, and praise them, who are the representatives of God, for our spiritual elevation.

we humbly worship, praise, thank, obey, and love God Almighty, the Most High, the Greatest, for world vegan, world peace, and our soul liberation. We thank, love, praise the only Son of God, who is the ultimate Master, for our salvation. We follow the teaching of all the saints and sages. We thank, love, and praise them, who are the representatives of God, for our spiritual elevation.

we humbly worship, praise, thank, obey, and love God Almighty, the Most High, the Greatest, for world vegan, world peace, and our soul liberation. We thank, love, praise the only Son of God, who is the ultimate Master, for our salvation. We follow the teaching of all the saints and sages. We thank, love, and praise them, who are the representatives of God, for our spiritual elevation.

we humbly worship, praise, thank, obey, and love God Almighty, the Most High, the Greatest, for world vegan, world peace, and our soul liberation. We thank, love, praise the only Son of God, who is the ultimate Master, for our salvation. We follow the teaching of all the saints and sages. We thank, love, and praise them, who are the representatives of God, for our spiritual elevation.

we humbly worship, praise, thank, obey, and love God Almighty, the Most High, the Greatest, for world vegan, world peace, and our soul liberation. We thank, love, praise the only Son of God, who is the ultimate Master, for our salvation. We follow the teaching of all the saints and sages. We thank, love, and praise them, who are the representatives of God, for our spiritual elevation.

we humbly worship, praise, thank, obey, and love God Almighty, the Most High, the Greatest, for world vegan, world peace, and our soul liberation. We thank, love, praise the only Son of God, who is the ultimate Master, for our salvation. We follow the teaching of all the saints and sages. We thank, love, and praise them, who are the representatives of God, for our spiritual elevation.

we humbly worship, praise, thank, obey, and love God Almighty, the Most High, the Greatest, for world vegan, world peace, and our soul liberation. We thank, love, praise the only Son of God, who is the ultimate Master, for our salvation. We follow the teaching of all the saints and sages. We thank, love, and praise them, who are the representatives of God for our spiritual elevation.

we humbly worship, praise, thank, obey, and love God Almighty, the Most High, the Greatest, for world vegan, world peace, and our soul liberation. We thank, love, praise the only Son of God, who is the ultimate Master, for our salvation. We follow the teaching of all the saints and sages. We thank, love, and praise them, who are the representatives of God, for our spiritual elevation.

we humbly worship, praise, thank, obey, and love God Almighty, the Most High, the Greatest, for world vegan, world peace, and our soul liberation. We thank, love, praise the only Son of God, who is the ultimate Master, for our salvation. We follow the teaching of all the saints and sages. We thank, love, and praise them. Who are the representatives of God for our spiritual elevation.

we humbly worship, praise, thank, obey, and love God Almighty, the Most High, the Greatest, for world vegan, world peace, and our soul liberation. We thank, love, praise the only Son of God, who is the ultimate Master, for our salvation. We follow the teaching of all the saints and sages. We thank, love, and praise them, who are the representatives of God, for our spiritual elevation.

we humbly worship, praise, thank, obey, and love God Almighty, the Most High, the Greatest, for world vegan, world peace, and our soul liberation. We thank, love, praise the only Son of God, who is the ultimate Master, for our salvation. We follow the teaching of all the saints and sages. We thank, love, and praise them, who are the representatives of God, for our spiritual elevation.

we humbly worship, praise, thank, obey, and love God Almighty, the Most High, the Greatest, for world vegan, world peace, and our soul liberation. We thank, love, praise the only Son of God, who is the ultimate Master, for our salvation. We follow the teaching of all the saints and sages. We thank, love, and praise them, who are the representatives of God for our spiritual elevation.

we humbly worship, praise, thank, obey, and love God Almighty, the Most High, the Greatest, for world vegan, world peace, and our soul liberation. We thank, love, praise the only Son of God, who is the ultimate Master, for our salvation. We follow the teaching of all the saints and sages. We thank, love, and praise them, who are the representatives of God, for our spiritual elevation.

we humbly worship, praise, thank, obey, and love God Almighty, the Most High, the Greatest, for world vegan, world peace, and our soul liberation. We thank, love, praise the only Son of God, who is the ultimate Master, for our salvation. We follow the teaching of all the saints and sages. We thank, love, and praise them, who are the representatives of God for our spiritual elevation.

we humbly worship, praise, thank, obey, and love God Almighty, the Most High, the Greatest, for world vegan, world peace, and our soul liberation. We thank, love, praise the only Son of God, who is the ultimate Master, for our salvation. We follow the teaching of all the saints and sages. We thank, love, and praise them, who are the representatives of God, for our spiritual elevation.

we humbly worship, praise, thank, obey, and love God Almighty, the Most High, the Greatest, for world vegan, world peace, and our soul liberation. We thank, love, praise the only Son of God, who is the ultimate Master, for our salvation. We follow the teaching of all the saints and sages. We thank, love, and praise them, who are the representatives of God for our spiritual elevation.

we humbly worship, praise, thank, obey, and love God Almighty, the Most High, the Greatest, for world vegan, world peace, and our soul liberation. We thank, love, praise the only Son of God, who is the ultimate Master, for our salvation. We follow the teaching of all the saints and sages. We thank, love, and praise them, who are the representatives of God for our spiritual elevation.

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We follow the teaching of all the saints and sages. We thank love and praise them who are the representatives of God for our spiritual elevation.

we humbly worship, praise, thank, obey, and love God Almighty, the Most High, the Greatest, for world vegan, world peace, and our soul liberation. We thank, love, praise the only Son of God, who is the ultimate Master, for our salvation. We follow the teaching of all the saints and sages. We thank, love, and praise them, who are the representatives of God, for our spiritual elevation.

we humbly worship, praise, thank, obey, and love God Almighty, the Most High, the Greatest, for world vegan, world peace, and our soul liberation. We thank, love, praise the only Son of God, who is the ultimate Master, for our salvation. We follow the teaching of all the saints and sages. We thank, love, and praise them, who are the representatives of God, for our spiritual elevation.

we humbly worship, praise, thank, obey, and love God Almighty, the Most High, the Greatest, for world vegan, world peace, and our soul liberation. We thank, love, praise the only Son of God, who is the ultimate Master, for our salvation. We follow the teaching of all the saints and sages. We thank, love, and praise them, who are the representatives of God, for our spiritual elevation.

we humbly worship, praise, thank, obey, and love God Almighty, the Most High, the Greatest, for world vegan, world peace, and our soul liberation. We thank, love, praise the only Son of God, who is the ultimate Master, for our salvation. We follow the teaching of all the saints and sages. We thank, love, and praise them, who are the representatives of God, for our spiritual elevation.

we humbly worship, praise, thank, obey, and love God Almighty, the Most High, the Greatest, for world vegan, world peace, and our soul liberation. We thank, love, praise the only Son of God, who is the ultimate Master, for our salvation. We follow the teaching of all the saints and sages. We thank, love, and praise them, who are the representatives of God for our spiritual elevation.

we humbly worship, praise, thank, obey, and love God Almighty, the Most High, the Greatest, for world vegan, world peace, and our soul liberation. We thank, love, praise the only Son of God, who is the ultimate Master, for our salvation. We follow the teaching of all the saints and sages. We thank, love, and praise them, who are the representatives of God for our spiritual elevation.

we humbly worship, praise, thank, obey, and love God Almighty, the Most High, the Greatest, for world vegan, world peace, and our soul liberation. We thank, love, praise the only Son of God, who is the ultimate Master, for our salvation. We follow the teaching of all the saints and sages. We thank, love, and praise them, who are the representatives of God for our spiritual elevation.

we humbly worship, praise, thank, obey, and love God Almighty, the Most High, the Greatest, for world vegan, world peace, and our soul liberation. We thank, love, praise the only Son of God, who is the ultimate Master, for our salvation. We follow the teaching of all the saints and sages. We thank, love, and praise them, who are the representatives of God for our spiritual elevation.

we humbly worship, praise, thank, obey, and love God Almighty, the Most High, the Greatest, for world vegan, world peace, and our soul liberation. We thank, love, praise the only Son of God, who is the ultimate Master, for our salvation. We follow the teaching of all the saints and sages. We thank, love, and praise them, who are the representatives of God, for our spiritual elevation.

we humbly worship, praise, thank, obey, and love God Almighty, the Most High, the Greatest, for world vegan, world peace, and our soul liberation. We thank, love, praise the only Son of God, who is the ultimate Master, for our salvation. We follow the teaching of all the saints and sages. We thank, love, and praise them, who are the representatives of God for our spiritual elevation.

we humbly worship, praise, thank, obey, and love God Almighty, the Most High, the Greatest, for world vegan, world peace, and our soul liberation. We thank, love, praise the only Son of God, who is the ultimate Master, for our salvation. We follow the teaching of all the saints and sages. We thank, love, and praise them, who are the representatives of God, for our spiritual elevation.

we humbly worship, praise, thank, obey, and love God Almighty, the Most High, the Greatest, for world vegan, world peace, and our soul liberation. We thank, love, praise the only Son of God, who is the ultimate Master, for our salvation. We follow the teaching of all the saints and sages. We thank, love, and praise them, who are the representatives of God, for our spiritual elevation.

we humbly worship, praise, thank, obey, and love God Almighty, the Most High, the Greatest, for world vegan, world peace, and our soul liberation. We thank, love, praise the only Son of God, who is the ultimate Master, for our salvation. We follow the teaching of all the saints and sages. We thank, love, and praise them, who are the representatives of God, for our spiritual elevation.

we humbly worship, praise, thank, obey, and love God Almighty, the Most High, the Greatest, for world vegan, world peace, and our soul liberation. We thank, love, praise the only Son of God, who is the ultimate Master, for our salvation. We follow the teaching of all the saints and sages. We thank, love, and praise them, who are the representatives of God, for our spiritual elevation.

we humbly worship, praise, thank, obey, and love God Almighty, the Most High, the Greatest, for world vegan, world peace, and our soul liberation. We thank, love, praise the only Son of God, who is the ultimate Master, for our salvation. We follow the teaching of all the saints and sages. We thank, love, and praise them, who are the representatives of God, for our spiritual elevation.

we humbly worship, praise, thank, obey, and love God Almighty, the Most High, the Greatest, for world vegan, world peace, and our soul liberation. We thank, love, praise the only Son of God, who is the ultimate Master, for our salvation. We follow the teaching of all the saints and sages. We thank, love, and praise them, who are the representatives of God for our spiritual elevation.

0: We sincerely thank all the reporters, journalists, photographers, camera persons, individuals, groups, companies everywhere in the world for all your involved contributions of news that inform and bring hope to the people from both human and animal kingdoms, as well as countless other beings, thus uplifting the atmosphere of our planet. May heaven bless your noble endeavors and protect you always, especially while on challenging duty.
1: Daily News Stream, August 3rd, 2026. U.S. President Donald Trump said Middle Eastern allies have agreed on the outlines of a deal to end the five-month Iran war, including reopening the Strait of Hormuz and eliminating Iran's nuclear threat. He said the United States will suspend planned new strikes while negotiations proceed, with Israel also agreeing to support efforts to finalize the agreement. Saudi Crown Prince Mohammed bin Salman had urged Mr. Trump to avoid escalation, warning that attacks on Iranian infrastructure could trigger retaliation against Gulf energy facilities.
2: The death and destruction caused by
3: EU or European Union representative Quentin Weiler told the United Nations Security Council that Russia's aggression continues to cause heavy civilian casualties and urged an immediate ceasefire. He said the time for a ceasefire is now and stressed that Russia cannot change borders by force or evade accountability. The EU cited over 2,000 civilian casualties in June, mostly from Russian airstrikes on urban areas, and condemned recent attacks on humanitarian workers and the destruction of Latvia's honorable consulate in Slovyansk, a Ukraine or Ukraine.
1: A Russian KH-101 cruise missile crossed into Polish airspace during a large overnight strike on Ukraine or Ukraine and crashed near Tarnowa Kolonia, Poland, NATO or North Atlantic Treaty Organization and Polish officials said. Polish F-16s and other aircraft were scrambled and NATO activated air and ground defenses. The missile left a crater consistent with a KH-101 warhead, though Poland said there was no sign Russia deliberately targeted it.
3: A Russian ballistic missile destroyed a key Ukraine or Ukraine drone factory owned by Terminal Autonomy, a U.S. corporation.
1: Kuwait's defense ministry said its forces detected and destroyed multiple Iranian drones over Kuwaiti airspace. The attack caused material damage to vital and military facilities from falling shrapnel, but no casualties, the army said.
3: About 60,000 migrants crossed from Morocco into Spain's Ceuta enclave in a single 24-hour period, overwhelming the city and leaving at least 57 people dead from drowning and a stampede at a breakwater barrier. Spain deployed troops as roughly half of the arrivals quickly returned to Morocco.
1: Italy temporarily suspended Schengen free movement with Spain, closing its air and sea borders after the massive migrant surge into Ceuta.
3: France has ordered the expulsion of Russian media commentator Zhenya Fedorova, accusing her of spreading Kremlin-aligned disinformation aimed at destabilizing public order. Ms. Fedorova, formerly head of RT France, a TV news network before its 2022 French ban, has been placed under house arrest and is appealing the decision.
1: Republican U.S. Senators Katie Britt and Bill Cassidy, along with 90 other Republican lawmakers, filed an amicus brief, a friend of the court filing by non-parties offering supporting arguments. In the Western District of Louisiana, supporting this state's lawsuit against the FDA or Food and Drug Administration. They seek to reinstate the in-person dispensing requirement for the chemical abortion drug mifepristone, arguing the Biden administration's removal of it violated federal law, endangers women, enables coercion, and threatens unborn children. The brief backs a preliminary injunction to suspend or withdraw the 2023 REMS, or Risk Evaluation and Mitigation Strategies rules, FDA safety protocols that ease restrictions to permit mail-order dispensing without in-person visits.
3: A specialized Chinese medical aircraft is expected to arrive in Kyrgyzstan around September 10th to 11th, carrying leading ophthalmologists who will perform free high-tech eye surgeries for Kyrgyz citizens.
1: A White House statement says violent crime in the U.S. has fallen sharply in 2026, citing mid-year data showing homicides down 18% from last year and on pace for the lowest level in more than a century. The release attributes declines in homicides, carjackings, robberies, and burglaries to U.S. President Donald Trump's public safety policies and federal interventions in several cities.
3: Whole carrots outperform carrot juice for long-term eye health, despite both supplying vision supporting beta carotene. Whole carrots retain beneficial fiber that helps regulate blood sugar and improve gut health, whereas juice concentrates sugar. Experts emphasize that while carrots aid eye function, maintaining healthy vision ultimately requires a balanced diet, regular checkups, UV or ultraviolet protection, and lifestyle management.
1: A Physicians Committee for Responsible Medicine, or PCRM, survey of First Nations members in the United States reveals that after learning about how plant-based diets that focus on indigenous foods can prevent and reverse some chronic conditions, 78% said they will be willing to try a plant-based diet if it were affordable, accessible, and culturally appropriate for them. PCRM highlights that traditional plant foods can address prevalent chronic health conditions, driving plans to expand culturally rooted nutrition education.
3: Eating one avocado daily may help protect heart health by reducing small LDL or low-density lipoprotein, cholesterol particles associated with artery-clogging plaque in adults with abdominal obesity. Researchers note this targeted dietary addition improves blood lipid profiles without requiring a complete diet overhaul, though experts stress avocados work best alongside broader heart-healthy lifestyle habits.
1: Yang Sun reaches 40.3 degrees Celsius on July 29th and 30th, the third time since 1973 a location in South Korea records two consecutive days above 40 degrees Celsius. The Korea Meteorological Administration attributes the heat to two stacked high-pressure systems, the North Pacific High at a lower altitude and the Tibetan High above it, and expects them to hold into next week.
3: Greek firefighters battle deadly wildfires across the island of Crete and the southern mainland as strong winds fanned the flames. The blazes claimed the lives of three firefighters, ground aerial firefighting operation, and forced the evacuation of about 8,000 residents and tourists from the resort village of Agia Galini on Crete.
1: The Environment Agency declares drought across seven regions of England, UK, half of the country after a prolonged heatwave and record low rainfall. Rivers are running low and reservoirs are depleting, with millions of people under water use restrictions. Officials warn of growing pressure on farming, wildlife, and wildfire risk.
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3: 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The former offers multilingual online resources accessible for international audiences. The latter gives information to a broad audience covering topics such as animal-people welfare, human health and food systems.
1: Paraguay's National Directorate of Tax Revenues donates over 392,000 kilograms of seized contraband goods valued at $930,000 to 388 charities nationwide in the first 6 months of 2026. The initiative repurposes confiscated food and essential supplies for vulnerable communities rather than letting them go to waste or destroying them.
3: PETA, People for the Ethical Treatment of Animals, launches the Kind Piglet, a reusable silicone model designed to replace fetal pig dissection in U.S. high school biology classes. Free of chemical preservatives, the color-coded model offers a humane, safer, and cost-effective alternative to the 500,000 fetal pigs dissected annually. The nonprofit will send the model to teachers nationwide.
1: Brazil enacts a law banning foie gras production and sales due to animal people cruelty concerns. It becomes the first Latin American nation to prohibit the product, ending French imports.
3: A dramatic rescue at Sea Brights Beach in Santa Cruz, U.S. drew national attention after Ryder Williams, a 16-year-old rookie lifeguard, saved a 10-year-old boy swept into powerful surf. Footage captured Ryder battling 10-foot or 3.05-meter waves and rip currents while refusing to let go of the child, a determination his father said left him super proud. The rescued boy's father called the teen's actions life-saving and forever grateful, noting his son briefly lost consciousness and is now coping with the psychological shock.
1: Enlightening quote of the day: it is not the appearances that bind you, but your clinging to these appearances. The venerated enlightened master, Tilopa Vegetarian. Previously in this multi-part series on Dr. Mary Helen Hensley's near-death experience, Mary Helen recalled communicating with her deceased grandfather, Judge, and traveling outside her body as a child. At age 21, a car struck the driver's side of her vehicle on Highway 17. From above, she watched her head go through the window, her neck break, and her body become pinned in the wreckage and begin to die. Yet, she remained conscious and intact. In another realm, two guides welcomed her, and a non-linear review of her life showed her that no one was judging her but herself, and that she examined her actions with love. Mary Helen chose to return, realizing that she was not finished and that she was still learning. Mary Helen concludes by considering why a soul would leave a realm of love and light to experience the challenges of human life.
5: A lot of people will stop me and go, why on earth, if a soul is coming from this space of love and light and perfection and awesomeness, why would you come here for that? I say it's simple. Why would you pull out the Monopoly board when your family or friends come over? And why would you literally sit and pretend to be a silver shoe or a dog and think that you can actually buy a piece of property with a $500 pink bill? Because it's fun and it's immersive and it's competitive and it's something you enjoy doing with the people that you love, and you learn and you laugh and you grow and you get mad and you're like, why am I mad? Those waterworks aren't even real. He stole my property. He didn't really steal your property. It's giving you the chance to work through and express these emotions that are native to we as human beings. And so ask anyone who's ever put a cord around their ankle and bungee jumped off a bridge, why would you do that? And they're like, because it's a rush. It's exhilarating. It's amazing. And it's not something that a beautiful, omnipotent, eternal soul that's not encompassing a physical body, that's not something they can do. We crave these experiences. You might not remember this in the physical. You might not remember this with your regular conscious mind. But that eternal, omnipotent soul that you really are, who knows that nothing and no one can harm who you really are, yeah, you were like, bring it on. I need to experience this in order to grow, to move, and to evolve into the being that I want to be. And sometimes experience is uncomfortable. Sometimes the body gets sick. But what people don't realize is these bodies, these programs, these experiences that we have are here showing up for us. So the body is perfectly calculated to let you know when you're screwing up, to let you know when you're off target, to let you know that your goal that you've set for yourself is over here and you have veered off track. You're giving too much of your time and attention away to somebody else or something else or some stress or some worry. You need your undivided attention right now. And if the only way you are going to listen to yourself is for me to smack you and give you a little disease to contend with, to bring all of your time and attention and energy back to yourself, then how valuable is that? But we've made that the enemy. And the reason we make that in the enemy or the uncomfortable experiences is because we fear death. And so the whole reason for my being, the whole joy that I have in coming back into this world and spending the last 33 years telling people how amazing it is to die, is because I want them to live. And I want them to understand that all this time and all this effort and all this terror and all of this angst that they have about what they fear in the unknown, they already are that which they seek. I'm 54 years old now. I have been telling this story for, I was, what, 21 when this happened? So over 30-something years, I'm telling this story. I am so excited to sit here and tell you for the 10,000th time, people, that you've got absolutely nothing to be afraid of.
1: Mary Helen closes with a practical tip for responding when people feel helpless or overwhelmed.
5: You're here to make the best of the experience that we're having now. 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It really does work. When you stay in a place of gratitude, it is so hard for you to get pulled into that negativity. And so I think it's really, really important that you step into each moment with gratitude.
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0: Supreme Master Ching Hai, vegan, thankfully present the Franklin Farm Sanctuary, the Shining World Compassion Award, plus a $10,000 humble token contribution to further its dedicated efforts to rescue and protect neglected animal people and to support its ongoing work of care and compassion. 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Franklin Farm Sanctuary, a vegan haven for rescued animal people, part 2 of 2. 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
1: The most powerful daily prayer for any time and before meditation, which is the order from God, and Supreme Master Ching Hai shares with us by His blessed grace.
2: We humbly worship, praise, thank, obey, and love God Almighty, the Most High, the Greatest, for world vegan, world peace, and our soul liberation. We thank, love, praise the only Son of God, who is the ultimate Master for our salvation. We follow the teaching of all the saints and sages. We thank, love, and praise them, who are the representatives of God for our spiritual elevation.

I really implore parents to really mirror these compassionate choices for their children. It's so important that we teach our children to be compassionate, and because they naturally are. I've met so many people that went vegan for their children. There are so many amazing vegan activists out there that are children, and I love them all. Thomas Wade Jackson, vegan.

0: Greetings, benevolent viewers. I'm Natasha. In beautiful Croatia, you will often hear locals greeting each other with "Bok, kako si?" That means, "Hello, how are you?" They may respond with "Ja sam dobro, drago mi je." This means, "I am good, nice to meet you." These expressions are used in Croatian, the nation's official language. The warm-hearted Croatian residents appreciate your kindness and compassion toward all living beings. May you always remember God Almighty as you seek inner peace and the highest truth.
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0: Welcome to our show, Franklin Farm Sanctuary, a vegan haven for rescued animal people, part 2 of 2. Many animal folk are unfortunately abandoned, neglected, or left without a safe place to call home. Franklin Farm Sanctuary, a fully vegan nonprofit founded by Spencer Koenig, vegan, in 2021 in Lakeside, California, USA, was created to help meet that need. It provides a peaceful and healing environment where animal citizens can recover and thrive, including those taken from hoarding situations, caregiver-surrounded individuals, and those saved from overcrowded shelters. Family-founded and volunteer-run, Franklin Farm Sanctuary is dedicated not only to animal people rescue and care, but also to building a more compassionate community. Through vegan education, holistic health programming, and guided tours, it encourages positive change for both humans and animal individuals. We are now pleased to have founder Spencer Kenny, vegan, and community outreach coordinator and volunteer Patty Hughes, vegan, join us to share their insights. While rescuing and caring for animal folk is at the heart of the sanctuary, its impact often extends beyond its residents. Visitors and volunteers frequently describe becoming imbued with a deeper sense of awareness and compassion.
4: We've had volunteers come and their entire mindsets are changed, mm-hmm. and they become vegan because they're connecting with this animal. And they wanted to be here in the first place, but they weren't vegan. They just were like, this is great, I want to help. And then their lives just changed because they see how amazing these animals are. So stuff like that is huge motivator for us, because the only thing that's going to create change is education, people actually knowing what is being hidden, you know, from us, these industries, and just seeing people be shocked, you know, by stuff they didn't know.
5: Some of the stories we've heard, your heart will explode, because it's the beauty in what they've told us about how spending time with this animal and then this animal, and how they felt spiritually connected to them and just walked everything back and changed their whole world one at a time. It makes a difference.
0: Sanctuary work is about far more than providing food and shelter. It also involves building trust, offering companionship, and helping animal people feel safe and loved.
4: It's not just about feeding these animals. It's about showing them affection and kindness from human beings. Like, it's extremely important to me that they get daily love, like pets. Even the ones that won't let you pet them, just sit with them, you know, and just let them know that they're safe and that not all humans are bad. They all want love, and I want to show them love. So the more people we can get out here to show them that is great. But it also helps other people. It's not just their sanctuary. It's mine. It's Patty's. It brings us joy, and it can bring a lot of people joy. So we like to share it with as many people as we can. I get my daily dopamine hits, and I mean, rubbing a pig belly is just something about it. Really, things are firing in your brain. Like, it's true happiness.
5: The healing goes both ways for us humans. In the long run, I think they give us more than we give them. As our volunteers and we get to know everyone, you know when somebody's not feeling right, or they need a little extra love, or they're having a great time. You feel it. It doesn't need to be spoken, because you know the essence of who they are at that point.
6: No to vegan. Only loving people choose it.
0: Compassionate viewers, we will pause for a moment to thank all animal people for loving us unconditionally and reciprocating our love. We'll be right back. Please stay tuned to Supreme Master Television.
7: Scientists have issued a major new warning. Earth has already crossed its first climate tipping point. And once a tipping point is passed, the shift can become irreversible, triggering self-reinforcing changes that speed up global warming. Climate change vulnerability around the world, part 15 of a multi-part series. 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
1: Peace News number 116 of many and counting.
0: There are many countries promoting peace and fostering amity among peoples and governments. Etc.

0: May 2024. After a hiatus of 12 years, Saudi Arabia appoints an ambassador to Syria, His Excellency Dr. Faisal Al-Mushfil. Dr. Al-Mushfil states, "I pray to the Almighty to grant me help and success in performing my duties to meet the aspirations of the wise leadership in serving the interests of the Kingdom of Saudi Arabia and strengthening bilateral relations between the two countries." By creating peace, we all can make a loving, serene, and prosperous world.
1: Welcome back to our show, Franklin Farm Sanctuary, a vegan haven for rescued animal people, part 2 of 2. Each animal person's journey reflects a process of recovery built on patience, consistency, and care. Trust is not immediate, but is earned over time.
2: The pigs that we've rescued, the ones that have come out of their shell, Teddy, the horse, he used to be so much more aggressive towards humans. He would bite people a lot, but my God, he is the first horse to greet you. He wants to be a part of what anyone is doing. He's just so much more trusting of humans. And when I rescued him, he was just so standoffish. He's always been a curious guy, but he wasn't trusting. Like, you couldn't lift your hand to him without him getting scared. The sheep and the alpaca that we rescued, they're slowly coming around. They weren't handled at all. They'll take food out of our hands now, and it's only been a few months that they've been with us.
1: Behind every moment of care is a wide network of effort, from direct animal individual support to essential behind-the-scenes work that keeps the sanctuary running.
2: It's not just feeding these animals. It's building the structures, fixing the fencing, all the maintenance. Social media is a huge thing. Grant writing is huge. Volunteer training, fundraising, planning. When I started, it was just me. Now, like, thank goodness I have Patty, who helps. She's community outreach. So she does a lot of the volunteer training, the tours that we give, and planning events and stuff. But there are so many ways people could help. People have a lot of skills that I don't have that can be so useful, like marketing stuff, social media posts, even just getting content. People who have woodworking skills and stuff, building, stuff like that is so helpful. Like getting events catered if people cook for a living and they want to donate vegan food for an event. We're really, really passionate about vegan education. So people, if they want to even use our space in a way to offer education to the public, that's great.
1: The sanctuary is not only a place of rescue, but also a space for healing, connection, and community. Through wellness and community events, it extends its mission beyond animal people care and brings people together in meaningful ways.
2: We have this space where we can really hold an event where people are comfortable, and it's just a great space. We work with holistic health practitioners, so we'll hold yoga classes, or we'll do an event with like yoga and sound bath and stuff like that. We like to offer our space to people who want to give back to the community. I'm really passionate about nature. Like, it's just so healing, truly. It's my therapy. It's a really great way to integrate like animal therapy and other types of therapy.
1: Ms. Koenig and Ms. Hughes offer some advice and encouragement to our viewers.
2: 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And go love on an animal, because it's not just for you, it's for them too. If it doesn't change your life, at least it will change your day. It'll make your day better.
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3: 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We thank, love, and praise them who are the representatives of God for our spiritual elevation.

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6: Master gives protective warning to all interested in Kuan Yin spiritual practice. Because of much abuse of our generosity and leniency by ignorant people and demons hidden in human form, from this day on, the 21st of August 2024, before this and after this day, anyone who fakes Kuan Yin messengers or tries to teach the Kuan Yin method without official permission from Master and confirmation from Central FG must be avoided to protect yourself from being harmed in any way. If you knowingly try the opposite, we are not responsible for any harm done to you or and yours. You may be not accepted if you come to us after for new initiation. This caution must be applied by all contact persons, all meditation centers, all initiates, all future initiates, and all should report to M as soon as possible if such a malign event ever happens again.
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8: Praises and gratitude to the reunited three utmost powerful, God, Tim Quo Tu, and the Son of God.

We sincerely thank all the reporters, journalists, photographers, camera persons, individuals, groups, companies everywhere in the world for all your involved contributions of news that inform and bring hope to the people from both human and animal kingdoms, as well as countless other beings, thus uplifting the atmosphere of our planet. 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

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In countless beneficial ways, they add beauty and joy to our lives.

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What would our world be like without our fun and intelligent animal friends? We simply could not imagine it. Thanks be to the providence for all the cherished animal kingdom people.

In Aurora Kist, northern Sweden, you join your Tornedalian neighbor in raising the Mihan Flagko, the Tornedalian tricolored flag, representing the yellow sun, white snow, and blue summer sky. Along the refreshingly cool Torne River Valley, Tornedalian culture has flourished for generations. Celebrated at the historic Pajala Martnat, a festive summer fair featuring local crafts and clothing. It draws families and friends home each year to share their cherished coffee tradition and converse in their native Mihankeli, which is closely related to Finnish. My name is Britta. Morning mist rising from a free-flowing river reminds us of the fleeting beauty of life. In meditative Tornedalians like you, rejoice in the contemplation that connects us to lasting inner truth. May your soul be forever sustained in the elevating glory of God's kingdom.

0: Namaskar, priya darshak haru. In our Nepali language, this means greetings, dear viewers. I am Arjun from the green-hilled Arga Kanchi district of blessed Nepal, home of Panini Tapabhumi, the hilltop shrine where tradition holds that the sage Panini sat in deep meditation and received the sutras that became the foundation of Sanskrit grammar. Most happily, veganism is steadily rising in our country, and plant-based events like Ahimsa Festival Nepal draw growing crowds and an ever-expanding range of vegan products. 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Welcome to Noteworthy News, outstanding news for an extraordinary world.
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5: Mekelle,
4: the capital of
5: Tigray,
4: Ethiopia, is slowly rebuilding after experiencing 2 years of conflict, with 12 roads now being constructed and new buildings coming up, including two hospitals. City resident
5: Haile Mikael Kidane,
4: a construction worker, observes, "People are finally finding some relief after many hardships. When there is peace like this, people can focus on their livelihoods." By creating peace, we all can make a loving, serene, and prosperous world.

0: In today's news, Afghanistan receives humanitarian funding from Sweden. New research links climate warming to rising childhood stunting in Africa. Slovenia recognized among most harmonious nations globally. Spanish city enhances supportive initiatives for senior residents. Indian teen develops artificial intelligence-powered system to protect crops and wildlife. U.S.-based organic vegan snack producer expands sustainable operations. And thousands of flamingo individuals hatch at restored lake in Turkey. 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
2: Today I asked again, and God said I should decide. I said, how about 4 days, 3-4 days? And he said, okay. And I asked the king of peace, why not now? Today I don't feel too bad, I feel good. So hopefully in 4 days, that would be the 1st of August, I will be able to have a talk with one of the kings who came from far away and has been waiting so long. It's not like I go to the peace negotiating table. It's an inside peace talk, inside negotiation that I'm trying to, you know, piece them together to influence the peace talk from outside in the physical world. But of course, we face a lot of obstacles. This peace talk in a situation, our activities, our participation has been going on for a long while already, not just today. This kind of inner peace negotiation demands a lot of energy and enduring different kinds of consequences.
3: Please continue watching to find out more about how much movement Master is allowed while in her resting place, how Master feels compared to her current age, why Master must review all Supreme Master TV programs before airing, etc. On Wednesday, July 29th, 2026, our most gracious Supreme Master Ching Hai, vegan, kindly set aside time to speak about the status of her conversations with kings from far-off worlds and her inner negotiations for planetary peace.
2: It's 29. More or less like that, living with people. Well, it doesn't matter. It's been so long since the King of Peace has arranged any rendezvous with the faraway kings. So I asked before, some days ago, why I haven't got any new appointments. God said to me, it's too much of your reference. Today I asked again, and God said I should decide. I said, how about 4 days, 3-4 days? And he said, okay. And I asked the King of Peace, why not now? Today I don't feel too bad, I feel good. I had a lot of work and it was hectic and extra work, you know. It just comes, the extra work. But I'm okay, we can do it. I asked him how many days until the kings can come. So the King of Peace told me that it's 0 days because they are here already, meaning they are on our planet already. So I say, cannot we do it now? He say no. So I'm asking him now why. So hopefully in 4 days, that would be the 1st of August, I will be able to have a talk with one of the kings who came from far away and has been waiting so long. I'm so sorry, all of you, sires, I'm very sorry. I really did not think that you were here already and waiting for me. And I asked the King of Peace, why couldn't we just do it now, tonight? Talk to one of the kings. He say, cannot, because peace karma
4: obstruct the meeting. Oh, my God. I felt so disappointed. What to do? We just have to wait for another 4 days. And meanwhile, we have several kings already that had conversed with me, you know, and I recorded them. But I have been so busy, that it was not possible to do it. I hope I have to kind of arrange many things and fight many little battles. And maybe that's why God saw it. And when I asked to have some talks with the kings from afar, God said, no, wait, too much for you. Yeah, maybe I was too busy. All right, I hope from now on we can continue the conversation in the fourth day and continue afterward. I don't want to announce anything now, because doing everything in quietness is better. Otherwise, sometimes a negative power can come in to disturb or to obstruct it. All right, let's pray, huh? I'll talk to you as soon as the king, the first king of this batch, is available. And that peace karma will not be able to obstruct our conversation meetings anymore. We pray God Almighty to help me to do His work. Thank you, Sire. But up to today, even though I haven't had a conversation with any king from afar, there's a lot of work, extra work, especially mostly every morning from after midnight until sunrise, sometimes even more. I have to be almost like immobile because of the peace talks wherever concerned. I don't mean that I could not move or anything. I could move, but I cannot. I mean, small movements are okay, but I cannot get out of my resting place until God says so, until God allows me to get out and do my work for Supreme Master Television, for example. Sometimes I'm a little late for my work and late to send edited documents. I hope all of you don't mind that I'm late, but I'm never kind of making you wait and then it becomes no shows or no pickups, anything like that. I'm still always on time. So please be patient with me. I've noticed also that recently many of you are getting late in sending documents to me. But I know, because you have to meditate more now. Do what you can, okay? Meditate as much as you can. And do what you can. But it just means that we don't have a big window between documents. So we both are also kind of having tight schedules. But we do what we can, what to do. I can only rely on you nowadays. Even though the world people have already become more and more accepting of the vegan diet, vegan compassionate lifestyle, still is not completely done. So we just have to rely on ourselves and do what we can. If they all become vegan, that would be fantastic. The planet will be definitely saved, surely saved. And humanity is definitely, surely going to be saved, survive well, and the world will become a paradise. I know you're trying your best and it might not be as relaxed as before. Well, we are doing our work, but we just have to. We have to do our best to rescue humanity and the animal folk, because we can't just let them die while we're watching. All these kinds of peace talk really make my body also kind of not as robust as before, not as energetic as before. While I am being kept immobile. I mean, I could move, like, I can turn left, turn right in my resting place, but I can't get out of it. I just have to be there, sit there. But I'm okay as long as I'm done with that. When I get out of it, I'm okay again, you know, normal again. I'm just reporting to you things so that we will be both in sync while we're working together for the world. But I don't want you to worry, okay? Just lately, I've been telling you many things that I haven't told you before. So this is just included in my report so that you know more or less what I'm doing. I mean, I tell you whatever I can, what is not forbidden. But not to worry, okay? Like yesterday, for example, after I was out of the peace talk zone, and I felt very good, you know, normal. So I thought to myself, oh, for your age, I mean for my age, you are doing quite well. I feel like a young person, normal like before. I don't feel the difference between now and when I was like 30, for example. So not to worry, okay? And I hope all of you are doing well as well. Please eat good, rest well, and do your best. I love you all very much. This is a short note, a short report. When there's something more, I will let you know, okay? Love, love, love, love, love. God bless, God bless, God bless. Much marriage, even though you don't work for marriage. But you have it. Just because you don't want the merit, you don't think of reward, you will have it in full, complete. When we do work for a good cause, we don't think of merit or reward anyway. But the more unconditional we are, the more merit you will have. You could spend it on others, relatives and friends and loved ones, and who we can share it with. God will know. God will know what to do with our extra merit. I love you so much, and I have so much high esteem for you because you sacrificed so much. I thank you again, huh? Talk to you next time. Love you. May God show you His love and make you feel peaceful and well while you're working in His mission with me. Thank you, my darlings. You must wonder why the pistol has anything to do with me. It's not like I go to the peace negotiating table. It's an inside peace talk, inside negotiation that I am trying to piece them together to influence the peace talk from outside in the physical world. But, of course, we face a lot of obstacles because of the killing, the daily killing of millions and millions and millions of living beings in the form of animal folk. And that's very difficult for me to argue out of that. So it also affects the body because I have to spend energy for all that as well. As much as I allow it to be done because of the law of cause and effect. Nobody can forbid me except the humans and their activities when the activities are against the universal beneficial law. It's just like a lawyer if he has to face a criminal charge for his clients, and it's a group of clients. When they have not done anything according to
5: international law that was against it. Too many criminal activities against the law of the nation. Then even the best lawyer in the country might find it so difficult to argue against the evidence. I'm still trying. I tell you some of this to let you know why the peace process is so slow. You are doing your best, I'm doing my best. That's all. Thank you anyway for working with me. May God bless you a lot, a lot, a lot. Amen. My voice is not as happy and clear as I want it to be, but don't worry. I'm fine, really. I have to tell as quick as I still can remember all the details. Or I might forget them if I let it be longer. I'll talk to you when I'm kind of... I still have this kind of lingering, bodily, samadhi-like situation. But later, I'll be okay. Later, when I am completely out of the inner samadhi-like state of mind and go about my business as usual in the daytime, then I'll be okay. So do not worry, okay? I'm really good. And wishing you all good, all well, all happiness in the love of God, in the embrace of our Mother. Amen. This pistol inner situation, our activities, our participation has been going on for a long while already. Not just today. Just sometimes I do things I forget to tell you about it. Mostly you're okay without it. So today I remember. So I am just telling you before I forget. That's one of the reasons why God, through the Peace King, did not let any kings who came from afar have any appointments with me, because there are a lot of peace talks going on also, and it probably would be too much for my physical body to handle due to the huge quantity of godly energy that has to be used during the peace talk samadhi. And I mostly cannot move around. A very small amount of movement of the body in one spot. When it's automatically done by the body, that's different. But still very, very slow, and a very large window in between. So I am just letting you know, so you know why things are not always regularly done, and you don't always regularly hear from me. I'm doing a job, not like a normal job. It's not like 8 to 5, and not like Saturday, Sunday off. Yeah, I think I should tell you whenever I can, whatever I can, so you understand our situation, my situation, okay? Otherwise, there will be too much questioning in your mind, and you can't concentrate on your work. And anyway, remember, I love you, and I never leave you behind in this suffering world. Now, peace is here. At least all of you feel peaceful in your mind, in your heart. And whatever happens around you with other people, just have to accept it, because that is their choice. They choose hell instead of heaven. They have their free will. And if they don't wake up soon, they will be almost like annihilated for eons to come until heaven and earth clean up again and they can become alive again. Or not. Or if they stay in that hell forever, then that's it. There's not much we can do at all. Not at all. I am very sad to inform you that. But you always want to know more and more about the world situation, humanity's fate, and my work. All right. I hope that makes you satisfied somehow, some percentage. If there is anything more I can tell you, and I have time, then I will, okay?
4: When I am in the inner state, then the body also doesn't move anyway. So it's not like struggling to move or not to move. Because if I'm in the inner state and higher, of course the body lies there almost like that. I sit there almost like that. It depends on what situation I'm in at the moment. But concerning the peace talk, the inner peace negotiation, I'm still aware of the body, even though it's not actively kind of awake or ready to move or do things. It's just because of... I am still not able to robustly move out of samadhi. It takes some time. This kind of inner peace negotiation demands a lot of energy and enduring different kinds of consequences. So even if it is in the astral level, the physical body also toils. It is a big toil. That is T-O-I-L, if I speak well enough. Toil, okay. My speech is still not all that normal. Now, you know, that's why the peace type of things in this world are very heavy. Even though it sounds like easy, but it's not. Because of the karma of killing. We kill, you know, oh God, tens of millions of babies, fetuses a year. We kill trillions or zillions of living beings in the animal forms per year. Or it could be per month even. Nobody can truly count it all. Oh, my dear God, my heart is so painful. My heart feels so painful.
6: Based on 2022 data from the United Nations Food and Agriculture Organization, or FAO, together with wild and industrially raised fish people estimates from the Sentience Institute and researchers Allison Mood and Phil Brook, an estimated 3.5 to 6.5 billion animal folk are killed for food every 24 hours. Over 365 days, that equals approximately 1.28 to 2.37 trillion animal persons per year.
5: All right, I think you know some of it already. I need to take a quick rest now and then go out to work. The usual physical Supreme Master TV and other work.
4: About the consequences of the peace negotiation inside. I don't want to describe it all for you, but I can only tell you that it's not comfortable. Okay? It could be painful. That's it. Details I can't tell you. I don't want to.
5: Talking about Supreme Master TV as physical work, but it's not only physical work. Everything we sent out has the great power of God. You know, Master Power, God's power from the physical dimension and from the higher to the highest celestial divine dimension. So it's not like I could just let you, the team, do it. And even if already double-checking it before sending it to me, but still, I need to look at it. I need to, you know, kind of imbue some spiritual power into the words and the written script. Everything that is shown on the Supreme Master television screens worldwide. Now you know how much work is kind of offered to me every day. Thank you anyway for your help. Because you are good people. It's also good to tell you things about my daily life, so you also understand that sometimes I'm not punctual in sending you the edited shows, because before we work more regularly, right? Well, sometimes I'm late, but recently it's more often. And you also have been late too, because of extra meditation. You, the in-house Supreme Master TV workers, you meditate as much as you can, yeah, okay? And concentrate on our work. It's not actually just physical work. It is spiritual work as well, to bless the whole world and to minimize as much as possible disasters and trouble and suffering for people and help. If they listen to our television and change their way of life, become vegan, as many people as possible, it will be easier to be rescued from hell. So your work is very important, very noble. Please don't slack, okay? Don't slack off. I love you so much, and I appreciate all your work very much. Every day, I tell you, I write to you with the sending of the script, with the sending of the work to thank you, and also to remind you to love God, to thank God, to praise God, to pray to God, just to remember God. That's very important as well. Our work is just an instrument of God's divine force to rescue pitiful humans and animal people. Bless you, and also congratulations that you

0: We just love them all, and we do anything we can for the one we love. That's normal. Okay? I'm thinking maybe I send this to you first, because I don't know when I can begin the conversation, you know, with the second king, or when I could finish it. Oh yeah, I think I send what I can, huh? Because that power, master power, are always available for people to help them, to bless them, to uplift them, to rescue them. But people don't tune in. That's why we need the Supreme Master Television as an instrument to distribute it more obviously for the worldly mind, to be reminded of God, of the blessing of heaven, so people will tune in more easily. So whoever watches our Supreme Master Television, even with just a nano of respect, a nano of belief, they would specially get noted and rescued and could be liberated forever as well.
1: Most generous Master, we are so happy to hear that there is no difference in how you feel now compared to when you were 30 years old. Master has an incalculable workload and spends every second for the benefit of all beings throughout the universe. Thank you so much for conducting the Inner Peace Talks to bring serenity to Earth. We pray that every member of humankind now makes nonviolence their creed and devoutly worships God Almighty. May the Trinity, utmost powerful, and heavens forever bring Master safety, wellness, and ease. 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Also, for your reference, please check out the previous related messages, such as Emotional Song of a Bird Person, The Spiritual Rank of Dosi World, and Insights from His Majesty King Nu, In Awe of 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
2: Sweden contributes humanitarian funding to support vulnerable communities in Afghanistan. The United Nations Office for the Coordination of Humanitarian Affairs, or OCHA, announced that Sweden has contributed $3 million to the Afghanistan Humanitarian Fund. These finances will allow frontline agencies to swiftly respond to ongoing crises across Afghanistan. Millions of Afghan residents are currently facing poverty and displacement, with many women and children requiring urgent nutritional support. Conflict and climate-related disasters have caused economic hardship and the displacement of more than 100,000 individuals across eastern provinces. As civilians escape damaged homes and face disruptions to essential services, including schools and health facilities. Up to date, Sweden is a Shining World Leadership Award for Protection Laureate. Our warm gratitude, Sweden, for your generous contribution, helping to reduce suffering. In the Most High's overflowing love, may the vulnerable Afghanistan communities find comfort in the ongoing and vital aid provided by Sweden.
3: Human-caused climate warming linked to increased stunting in African children. A 16-year appraisal covering 34 African countries found that for every 1 degree Celsius increase in human-caused warming, there is an associated 3.45% rise in childhood stunting. Led by researchers at the University of Notre Dame in the United States, the analysis suggests that human-caused warming, rather than natural climate variability, is linked to this issue. Data indicate that rising temperatures may disrupt agricultural production, reduce food availability, and increase food prices, affecting physical growth, cognitive development, long-term health, and future economic opportunities for young individuals. Many thanks, University of Notre Dame research team, for highlighting this concerning link. May Africa's children enjoy good health, nourishing food, and a safe environment in which to grow and thrive. In God's boundless mercy.
2: Vegan, to save the most endangered species, namely humans.
3: Up next, Slovenia recognized among most harmonious nations globally. We now celebrate public

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3: Hello, Earth-loving friends. It's Milo, a vegan mountain guide from the Ilipika Kingdom. I hope you're enjoying your summer, spending time with loved ones, and reconnecting with nature. Now, I'm happy to share this handy tip from beloved Supreme Master Ching Hai, vegan, with all you outdoor lovers out there. Loving angels, summer is fun for many activities, which require a lot of preparation. You might have little time to prepare. Here is a little help. If your shirt has been packed tightly with other necessities, and when you need it, it's all wrinkled, not fit to wear for a special occasion, and you have no iron in the tent, not to panic. Just spread the shirt on a flat surface, dampen a small towel. You can always add a little water to the towel if it's better for your use. Keep wiping the towel on the shirt till it looks smooth, has no wrinkles, and then hang it to dry. Then wear it. It should be good enough. It's good to have an extra pair of clothes, a walking stick, insect repellent, and dry food or fruit in case. And before you go camping, maybe it's more cautious to check if it might rain or have thunder, lightning where you will be camping, or for how many days, etc. If in doubt, it's safer to wait for better weather. Remember God and to pray for protection. Our gratitude to most considerate master for this practical advice, making our time in nature and our travels even more enjoyable and convenient. Thank you all for tuning in. Love you for being veg and going green to save the planet for all humans and us all co-inhabitants. And now the worldwide weather.

Slovenia recognized among world's top 5 most peaceful nations. The Central European nation of Slovenia has achieved a major milestone in the 2026 Global Peace Index, ranking 4th among 163 countries. It is the first time Slovenia has entered the world's top 5 most peaceful nations. Iceland retained the top spot for the 19th year, followed by New Zealand and Switzerland, with Ireland coming 5th. Published by the Institute for Economics and Peace, the Global Peace Index measures countries based on safety, conflict levels, and militarization. Slovenia's low crime rates, minimal military spending, and strong social cohesion led to this achievement. The Alpine country stands out as an example of how stability, good governance, and social cohesion can help create lasting harmony and prosperity. Up to date, Slovenia is a Shining World Leadership Award for Compassion recipient.

0: Congratulations, Slovenia, on this impressive milestone. May your shining example inspire other nations to also pursue peace in the Almighty's eternal guidance.
1: Spanish City enhances community support and care initiatives for senior citizens. The city government of Cartagena, Spain, has put in place improved policies to assist local elderly individuals. During the 16th edition of the Senior Citizens Fair, held in June 2026, 42 organizations, including local neighborhood associations, women's groups, senior citizens clubs, and other nonprofit entities, provided information, workshops, and comprehensive care assessments for visitors. These services included hearing tests, blood pressure checks, and screenings for diabetes. The city government has also tripled its budget for senior care compared to 2024, an amount exceeding 11 million euros, focusing on essential services such as home care, respite care, telecare, and day centers for seniors. Bravo, officials of Cartagena, for your kindness and care toward your elderly citizens. May all senior individuals around the world enjoy comfort, dignity, and high-quality care in their golden years in the Supreme Divinity's tender care.
0: Innovative device created to foster harmonious coexistence between farmers and wildlife in India. A 17-year-old student named Adi Mohan Kumar Chukla has developed a device called InnoBox that uses artificial intelligence, or AI, to alert farmers and gently deter animal folk when they approach too close to food crops. Upon learning about the impact crop damage was having on local agricultural communities, Evie felt inspired to find a solution. The tech enthusiast often worked late into the night to perfect the device, which he hoped would resolve the challenges faced by both farmers and the native animal people. The unit features a seismic sensor, radar system, AI camera, siren, and strobe light, all powered by a solar panel. Thank you, Adi Mohan Kumar Shukla, for your life-saving invention. May all farmers and animal friends across India live in peace, harmony, and safety in heaven's compassion.
1: Vegan side effect: your entire body system is dancing.
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2: Flamingo person hatchlings signal ecosystem recovery in Turkey. Thousands of flamingo chicks have successfully hatched at Lake Tuz in Turkey, marking a remarkable ecological comeback following a devastating climate disaster. Just years after severe drought and water mismanagement caused the lake to dry up completely, leading to the tragic mass mortality of thousands of flamingo people, dedicated local conservation efforts and improved regional water management have revitalized this critical wetland habitat. Around 5,000 pink flamingo chicks have newly emerged, transforming the vast salt lake into a thriving wildlife nursery once again. This breeding success serves as a powerful testament to environmental resilience, proving that targeted ecological restoration can reverse severe climate impacts and safeguard these vulnerable bird folk populations. Turkey has a total of 8 Shining World Leadership Awards to date for compassion, protection, and good governance. Our appreciation, Turkey, for your efforts to revive the ecosystem. May all the flamingo people dance vigorously in your land, in celestial bliss.
1: It's time to put those laughter sails up and head towards a joyful moment with the joke of the day. It's called Hole in One.
3: Nolan, a brilliant but absent-minded inventor, kept getting interrupted by his cat and kitten companions scratching at his study door. He decided to fix the issue by cutting 2 holes in the door, a bigger one for the cat mother and a smaller one for the kitten. However, he did a sloppy job, and the holes he cut were jagged and misshapen. Finally, he called a carpenter to fix the problem.
4: I need you to clean up the messy carpentry work I've done.
5: Sure thing. But before I start, I'm curious why you cut a smaller hole for the kitten when he can use the bigger one.
4: I believe I may have over-engineered this.
6: And now we have a hotline in French with multiple language subtitles from Essenosa in Cotonou, Benin.
7: Cher maître bien-aimé, je vous salue affectueusement ainsi que les 3 réunis de la plus haute puissance. Je salue également cette merveilleuse équipe de Supreme Master TV qui accompagne

0: I used to always call myself an animal lover, and it was even at one point where I thought I wanted to be a vet because I loved animals so much and I wanted to do whatever I could to help animals. But I never really made that connection to what was on my plate, to who those products were coming from. I never saw the process. I just grew up knowing this is food and that's it. I didn't think about the sentient creature that lost their life and had to suffer and die for me. So that's ultimately what led me to going vegan. Once I made all of those connections, it was pretty much like I'm now living aligned with my morals, because my morals were always vegan. I just didn't realize how my actions didn't match my morals.
1: So initially I turned vegan because of health. I was not well and my doctor told me to go vegan for a while. And when I turned vegan, I mean, I experienced amazing results. My energy levels

0: was like anything. And then after that, I came to know about the cruelty aspect, and I was blown away. I didn't know that, you know, the dairy cows go through so much pain and torture and death eventually because of us. Dairy cows die at the age of 7 because of us. The male cows are dead when they are born because of us. And all this blew my mind. I had sleepless nights all over. And that's where the turning point came, and I turned vegan forever and ever.
1: Turned vegan? Oh, you can't go to hell anymore.
2: Sorry, man.

0: 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Amen.
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4: We sincerely thank all the reporters, journalists, photographers, camera persons, individuals, groups, companies everywhere in the world for all your involved contributions of news that inform and bring hope to the people from both human and animal kingdoms, as well as countless other beings, thus uplifting the atmosphere of our planet. May heaven bless your noble endeavors and protect you always, especially while on challenging duty.
5: Daily News Stream, August 3rd, 2026. U.S. President Donald Trump said Middle Eastern allies have agreed on the outlines of a deal to end the five-month Iran war, including reopening the Strait of Hormuz and eliminating Iran's nuclear threat. He said the United States will suspend planned new strikes while negotiations proceed, with Israel also agreeing to support efforts to finalize the agreement. Saudi Crown Prince Mohammed bin Salman had urged Mr. Trump to avoid escalation, warning that attacks on Iranian infrastructure could trigger retaliation against Gulf energy facilities.
6: The death and destruction caused by
7: EU or European Union representative Quentin Weiler told the United Nations Security Council that Russia's aggression continues to cause heavy civilian casualties and urged an immediate ceasefire. He said the time for a ceasefire is now and stressed that Russia cannot change borders by force or evade accountability. The EU cited over 2,000 civilian casualties in June, mostly from Russian airstrikes on urban areas, and condemned recent attacks on humanitarian workers and the destruction of Latvia's honorable consulate in Slovyansk, Ukraine or Ukraine.
5: A Russian KH-101 cruise missile crossed into Polish airspace during a large overnight strike on Ukraine or Ukraine and crashed near Trnava Kolonia, Poland, NATO or North Atlantic Treaty Organization and Polish officials said. Polish F-16s and other aircraft were scrambled and NATO activated air and ground defenses. The missile left a crater consistent with a KH-101 warhead, though Poland said there was no sign Russia deliberately targeted it.
7: A Russian ballistic missile destroyed a key Ukraine or Ukraine drone factory owned by Terminal Autonomy, a U.S. corporation.
5: Kuwait's defense ministry said its forces detected and destroyed multiple Iranian drones over Kuwaiti airspace. The attack caused material damage to vital and military facilities from falling shrapnel, but no casualties, the army said.

0: هذه الدخله ديال سيتوانات.
1: About 60,000 migrants crossed from Morocco into Spain's Ceuta enclave in a single 24-hour period, overwhelming the city and leaving at least 57 people dead from drowning in a stampede at a breakwater barrier. Spain deployed troops as roughly half of the arrivals quickly returned to Morocco.
2: Italy temporarily suspended Schengen free movement with Spain, closing its air and sea borders after the massive migrant surge into Ceuta.
1: France has ordered the expulsion of Russian media commentator Zhenya Fedorova, accusing her of spreading Kremlin-aligned disinformation aimed at destabilizing public order. Ms. Fedorova, formerly head of RT France, a TV news network before its 2022 French ban, has been placed under house arrest and is appealing the decision.
2: Republican U.S. Senators Katie Britt and Bill Cassidy, along with 90 other Republican lawmakers, filed an amicus brief, a friend of the court filing by non-parties offering supporting arguments. In the Western District of Louisiana, supporting the state's lawsuit against the FDA, or Food and Drug Administration. They seek to reinstate the in-person dispensing requirement for the chemical abortion drug mifepristone, arguing the Biden administration's removal of it violated federal law, endangers women, enables coercion, and threatens unborn children. The brief backs a preliminary injunction to suspend or withdraw the 2023 REMS, or Risk Evaluation and Mitigation Strategies rules. FDA safety protocols that ease restrictions to permit mail-order dispensing without in-person visits.
1: A specialized Chinese medical aircraft is expected to arrive in Kyrgyzstan around September 10th to 11th, carrying leading ophthalmologists who will perform free high-tech eye surgeries for Kyrgyz citizens.
2: A White House statement says violent crime in the U.S. has fallen sharply in 2026, citing mid-year data showing homicides down 18% from last year and on pace for the lowest level in more than a century. The release attributes declines in homicides, carjackings, robberies, and burglaries to U.S. President Donald Trump's public safety policies and federal interventions in several cities.
1: Whole carrots outperform carrot juice for long-term eye health, despite both supplying vision supporting beta carotene. Whole carrots retain beneficial fiber that helps regulate blood sugar and improve gut health, whereas juice concentrates sugar. Experts emphasize that while carrots aid eye function, maintaining healthy vision ultimately requires a balanced diet, regular checkups, UV or ultraviolet protection, and lifestyle management.
2: A Physicians Committee for Responsible Medicine, or PCRM, survey of First Nations members in the United States reveals that after learning about how plant-based diets that focus on indigenous foods can prevent and reverse some chronic conditions, 78% said they will be willing to try a plant-based diet if it were affordable, accessible, and culturally appropriate for them. PCRM highlights that traditional plant foods can address prevalent chronic health conditions, driving plans to expand culturally rooted nutrition education.
1: Eating one avocado daily may help protect heart health by reducing small LDL or low-density lipoprotein, cholesterol particles associated with artery-clogging plaque in adults with abdominal obesity. Researchers note this targeted dietary addition improves blood lipid profiles without requiring a complete diet overhaul, though experts stress avocados work best alongside broader heart-healthy lifestyle habits.
2: Yangsan reaches 40.3 degrees Celsius on July 29th and 30th, the third time since 1973, a location in South Korea records two consecutive days above 40 degrees Celsius. The Korea Meteorological Administration attributes the heat to two stacked high-pressure systems, the North Pacific High at a lower altitude and the Tibetan High above it, and expects them to hold into next week.
1: Greek firefighters battle deadly wildfires across the island of Crete and the southern mainland as strong winds fanned the flames. The blazes claimed the lives of three firefighters, ground aerial firefighting operation, and forced the evacuation of about 8,000 residents and tourists from the resort village of Agia Galini on Crete.
2: The Environment Agency declares drought across seven regions of England, UK, half of the country after a prolonged heatwave and record low rainfall. Rivers are running low and reservoirs are depleting, with millions of people under water use restrictions. Officials warn of growing pressure on farming, wildlife, and wildfire risk.
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1: 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The former offers multilingual online resources accessible for international audiences. The latter gives information to a broad audience covering topics such as animal-people welfare, human health, and food systems.
2: Paraguay's National Directorate of Tax Revenues donates over 392,000 kilograms of seized contraband goods, valued at $930,000 to 388 charities nationwide in the first 6 months of 2026. The initiative repurposes confiscated food and essential supplies for vulnerable communities rather than letting them go to waste or destroying them.
1: PETA, People for the Ethical Treatment of Animals, launches the Kind Piglet, a reusable silicone model designed to replace fetal pig dissection in U.S. high school biology classes. Free of chemical preservatives, the color-coded model offers a humane, safer, and cost-effective alternative to the 500,000 fetal pigs dissected annually. The nonprofit will send the model to teachers nationwide.
2: Brazil enacts a law banning foie gras production and sales due to animal-people cruelty concerns. It becomes the first Latin American nation to prohibit the product, ending French imports.
1: A dramatic rescue at Sea Brights Beach in Santa Cruz, U.S. drew national attention after Ryder Williams, a 16-year-old rookie lifeguard, saved a 10-year-old boy swept into powerful surf. Footage captured Ryder battling 10-foot or 3.05-meter waves and rip currents while refusing to let go of the child, a determination his father said left him super proud. The rescued boy's father called the teen's actions life-saving and forever grateful, noting his son briefly lost consciousness and is now coping with the psychological shock.
2: Enlightening quote of the day: it is not the appearances that bind you, but your clinging to these appearances. The venerated enlightened master, Tilopa Vegetarian. Previously in this multi-part series on Dr. Mary Helen Hensley's near-death experience, Mary Helen recalled communicating with her deceased grandfather, Judge, and traveling outside her body as a child. At age 21, a car struck the driver's side of her vehicle on Highway 17. From above, she watched her head go through the window, her neck break, and her body become pinned in the wreckage and begin to die. Yet, she remained conscious and intact. In another realm, two guides welcomed her, and a non-linear review of her life showed her that no one was judging her but herself, and that she examined her actions with love. Mary Helen chose to return, realizing that she was not finished and that she was still learning. Mary Helen concludes by considering why a soul would leave a realm of love and light to experience the challenges of human life.
4: A lot of people will stop me and go, why on earth, if a soul is coming from this space of love and light and perfection and awesomeness, why would you come here for that? I say it's simple. Why would you pull out the Monopoly board when your family or friends come over? And why would you literally sit and pretend to be a silver shoe or a dog and think that you can actually buy a piece of property with a $500 pink bill? Because it's fun and it's immersive and it's competitive and it's something you enjoy doing with the people that you love, and you learn and you laugh and you grow and you get mad and you're like, why am I mad? Those waterworks aren't even real. He stole my property. He didn't really steal your property. It's giving you the chance to work through and express these emotions that are native to we as human beings. And so ask anyone who's ever put a cord around their ankle and bungee jumped off a bridge, why would you do that? And they're like, because it's a rush. It's exhilarating. It's amazing. And it's not something that a beautiful, omnipotent, eternal soul that's not encompassing a physical body, that's not something they can do. We crave these experiences. You might not remember this in the physical. You might not remember this with your regular conscious mind. But that eternal, omnipotent soul that you really are, who knows that nothing and no one can harm who you really are, yeah, you were like, bring it on. I need to experience this in order to grow, to move, and to evolve into the being that I want to be. And sometimes experience is uncomfortable. Sometimes the body gets sick. But what people don't realize is these bodies, these programs, these experiences that we have are here showing up for us. So the body is perfectly calculated to let you know when you're screwing up, to let you know when you're off target, to let you know that your goal that you've set for yourself is over here and you have veered off track. You're giving too much of your time and attention away to somebody else or something else or some stress or some worry. You need your undivided attention right now. And if the only way you are going to listen to yourself is for me to smack you and give you a little disease to contend with to bring all of your time and attention and energy back to yourself, then how valuable is that? But we've made that the enemy. And the reason we make that in the enemy or the uncomfortable experiences is because we fear death. And so the whole reason for my being, the whole joy that I have in coming back into this world and spending the last 33 years telling people how amazing it is to die is because I want them to live. And I want them to understand that all this time and all this effort and all this terror and all of this angst that they have about what they fear in the unknown, they already are that which they seek. I'm 54 years old now. I have been telling this story for, I was, 21 when this happened. So over 30-something years, I'm telling this story. I am so excited to sit here and tell you for the 10,000th time, people, that you've got absolutely nothing to be afraid of.
2: Mary Helen closes with a practical tip for responding when people feel helpless or overwhelmed.
4: You're here to make the best of the experience that we're having now. You are in a playground, a schoolhouse of immense opportunity to improve and better yourself. And so what I encourage you to do is to inject everything, infuse every moment with gratitude. It really does work. When you stay in a place of gratitude, it is so hard for you to get pulled into that negativity. And so I think it's really, really important that you step into each moment with gratitude.
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0: Love eternally the reunited three utmost powerful, God, Tim Kotu, and the Son of God.
1: Adorable Giggles on repeat.
2: Good job, buddy. What are you doing?
3: With profound, humble gratitude and love to all venerated enlightened masters, we bow to the Almighty in soulful gratefulness for gifting us with their holy, blessed presence. May all beings be awakened by their divine grace. Etc.
4: So that if we refuse any, we refuse them not as pleasures, but because of some inconveniences that are annexed, and will infallibly attend them. Please stay tuned for more insightful wisdom from the Catholic scientist and philosopher, Reverend Pierre Cassandy, vegetarian.

0: Vegan. 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
1: Peace is happening around our world. Peace News number 114 of many and counting. There are many countries promoting peace and fostering amity among peoples and governments. Etc.

April 2024, Tanzania celebrates 60 years since the nation's formation through the union of two previously independent states, Tanganyika and Zanzibar. During an event marking the anniversary, Her Excellency Samia Suluhu Hassan, the President of Tanzania, praises the unitedness of Tanganyika and Zanzibar and says, "We are hopeful that with such unity, we will move to the even higher levels. Let us continue to work hard at it for this to happen. By creating peace, we all can make a loving, serene, and prosperous world."

When your Parisian friend tells you, j'ai récemment commencé à envisager de devenir vegan, which means I've recently been considering becoming vegan in French. Show your delight and tell her the health, environmental and spiritual benefits of going vegan, as well as the countless lives that can be saved through this benevolent lifestyle. Greetings, honorable viewers. I am Louis. The noble French people are proud of their homeland's rich artistic culture and invite you to the Louvre, one of the largest art museums in the world. May beautiful artworks from around the world inspire and uplift us.

0: Welcome to an analysis of pleasure, selections from the works of Pierre Gassendi, Vegetarian, Part 1 of 2, on Words of Wisdom. Reverend Pierre Gassendi, Vegetarian, was born in Champtercier in southeastern France in 1592. He was a philosopher, astronomer, mathematician, and Catholic priest. His works on empiricism, skepticism, and atomism were instrumental in the birth of modern philosophy and the advancement of early science. Reverend Pierre Gassendi influenced many notable philosophers and scientists, including Sir Isaac Newton, vegetarian, Gottfried Wilhelm Leibniz, John Locke, and Robert Boyle. In 1617, after completing a doctorate in theology, he was ordained as a priest and in the same year was appointed professor of philosophy at the University of Aix-en-Provence, later becoming the chair of mathematics at the Collège Royal in Paris. He was the first person to observe the transit of planet Mercury across the face of the Sun in 1631, as well as making the earliest known attempt at measuring the speed of sound. Reverend Pierre Gassendi advocated that the study of nature and science was complementary with the belief in God and the divine. God's existence can be proven from the harmony seen in nature itself. He held that happiness is the main goal of human life, which can be achieved through peace in the soul and the absence of bodily pain. This was best achieved through adherence of a plant-based diet, the original diet in the Garden of Eden, which is best suited to the human anatomy and physiology as created by God.
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0: Today, it is an honor to share selections from Chapter 3 of Three Discourses of Happiness, Virtue, and Liberty, collected from the works of the learned Gassendi by Monsieur Bernier. Chapter 3, Wherein a Happy Life Does Consist. What we have already discoursed of tends to little else than to make a plain discovery of Epicurus's opinion. But now we must come closer to the matter and strictly examine whether he had sufficient ground to say that pleasure is the main end. Here we must weigh two of his chief maxims. First, that all pleasure is of itself and of its own nature a real good, and on the contrary, that all grief and pain is an evil. The second is that, notwithstanding sometimes we must prefer some sort of pains before some sort of pleasures. Whether all pleasure be good of itself. In respect of the first maxim, it is not without ground that Epicurus asserts that all pleasure is of itself good, though by accident it happens sometimes otherwise. For all creatures are of themselves so inclinable to pleasure and delight that it is the first and chief thing that they naturally covet, nor do they willingly reject any pleasure that is offered them, unless it chance to be accompanied by some evil that may after procure pain, and so cause us to repent of its first acceptance. And truly, as description, it is the nature of good to invite and persuade the appetite to love and embrace it, so we can give no reason why all pleasure should not be of itself lovely and to be desired, seeing there is none but in itself is pleasing and desirable, and which does of itself incline our appetites. So that if we refuse any, we refuse them not as pleasures, but because of some inconveniences that are annexed and will infallibly attend them. Now, to illustrate this more plainly by an example, there is no person but will allow syrup to be naturally sweet. Yet, if poison happens to mix with it, whereby the poison itself does also become sweet, we shall then have a real aversion for the sweetness of the syrup. But this is by accident, for the syrup of itself is naturally sweet and pleasing to our taste. So that if we have any dislike, we may say it is not really for the sweetness of the syrup, but for the poison that is mixed with it, and for the mischief that poison will bring. For if it were separated from the syrup, we should then willingly taste of it. Now, adjust any pleasure whatsoever to this example, and you will easily perceive it to be never otherwise. For we shall always eschew the evil, but not the pleasure itself, when distinct and separated from the evil. For either it is the thing from whence it is taken, or the action that is joined to it, or the damage that ensue either from the thing or from the action, or the pain and grief that will attend it, which proceed from the thing, from the action, or from the damage.
3: The most powerful daily prayer for any time and before meditation, which is the order from God and Supreme Master Ching Hai, shares with us by His blessed grace.
2: We humbly worship, praise, thank, obey, and love God Almighty, the Most High, the Greatest, for world vegan, world peace, and our soul liberation. We thank, love, praise the only Son of God, who is the ultimate Master, for our salvation. We follow the teaching of all the saints and sages. We thank, love, and praise them who are the representatives of God for our spiritual elevation.

And to make the matter still appear more obvious and intelligible, suppose that the same pleasure is to be drawn from a thing or action that neither law nor custom nor honesty prohibit. Suppose that from this action or thing no damage or prejudice will happen, either to our health, reputation, or estate. Suppose, in a word, that no punishment will attend it, nor grief, nor repentance, neither in this life nor the

dirty, but are also filthy and infamous. But first, the temperate and prudent man flies not from all pleasures, for it is plain that he seeks after such as are pure and honest, and if he avoids some, it is not because they are only pleasures, but because inseparable from actions which are certainly attended with destruction, which a prudent, temperate man ought not to be guilty of for the enjoyment of a present pleasure. In the same manner, as we fly from poison sweetened, not because it is sweet, but because it is deadly and brings a mischief with it, which undoubtedly ought not to be bought at so dear a rate. For more information, please visit University of Michigan Library, Early English Books Online Text Creation Partnership, or quod.lib.umich.edu/e/ebogroup.

0: You can't tell people what to eat, but you can tell them the consequences of their decisions. Going vegan is one of the single biggest positive environmental decisions a person can make. Jay Wild, vegan.
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0: with profound, humble gratitude and love to all venerated enlightened masters. 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
0: 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The most powerful daily prayer can be viewed similarly, with even more Max screens surrounding it. Combo. See Supreme Master TV alongside three or more smaller screens of Max. 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
3: We humbly worship, praise, thank, obey, and love God Almighty, the Most High, the Greatest, for world vegan, world peace, and our soul liberation. We thank, love, praise the only Son of God, who is the ultimate Master for our salvation. We follow the teaching of all the saints and sages. We thank, love, and praise them who are the representatives of God for our spiritual elevation.

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May heaven bless your noble endeavors and protect you always, especially while on challenging duty.

with radiant stars in the night sky, blessing our splendid little planet with your brilliance from afar. We are like a tiny speck encompassed by the creativeness of the universe.

Nature's plan is to drive men to subtle vegetarian food from gross animal food. Until man gets to this point, he lives in hell on Earth. He has the option to be in heaven on Earth. Kuthumi, vegetarian.

At the peace upholding Onondaga First Nation gathering in Bountiful, New York, United States, you are warmly welcomed by your Onondaga friend to the Genesesca, or traditional longhouse. As the spiritual and cultural heart of the community, the longhouse is where ceremonies and celebrations are held, opening with a Thanksgiving address offered by a faith keeper. Words of gratitude for the gifts of the earth, the waters, the plants, the trees, the winds, the sun, the moon, and the stars. My name is Perry. Bidding farewell after a heartwarming visit with a loved one, we are reminded of the impermanence of earthly life. The principal guided Onondaga First Nation people are touched by your steadfast pursuit of the soul's eternal nature. May the loving illumination of heaven ever guide your journey home.

0: Hər vaxtınız xeyir, əziz tamaşaçılar. In our Azerbaijani language, this means, may your every hour be good. Dear viewers, I am Elmira, from arts-loving Baku, Azerbaijan, a city where poetry is sung, not merely read. Our time-honored Mugam, which sets classical poetry to improvised melody, is UNESCO-recognized, as is Baku's old city, where you may listen to it as you enjoy chai or tea from a pear-shaped glass. Our nation is also embracing innovation, partnering with the European Union and the United Arab Emirates on large-scale green energy projects. Our refreshing vegan mangal salad of fine roasted eggplant, tomato, and sweet pepper dressed with oil, garlic, and fresh herbs delights every palate. 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Welcome to Noteworthy News, exciting news for a lively world.
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0: 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First Italian city joins global vegan initiative, and rare parakeet hawk experience remarkable population growth in New Zealand. 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
7: Today I asked again, and God said I should decide. I said, how about 4 days, 3-4 days? And he said, okay. And I asked the King of Peace, why not now? Today I don't feel too bad, I feel good. So hopefully in 4 days, that would be the 1st of August, I will be able to have a talk with one of the kings who came from far away and has been waiting so long. It's not like I go to the peace negotiating table. It's an inside peace talk, inside negotiation that I'm trying to, peace them together. to influence the pistol from outside in the physical world. But of course, we face a lot of obstacles. This peace talk in a situation, our activities, our participation has been going on for a long while already. Not just today. This kind of inner peace negotiation demands a lot of energy and enduring different kinds of consequences.
8: Please continue watching to find out more about how much movement Master is allowed while in her resting place, how Master feels compared to her current age, why Master must review all Supreme Master TV programs before airing, etc. On Wednesday, July 29th, 2026, our most gracious Supreme Master Ching Hai, vegan, kindly set aside time to speak about the status of her conversations with kings from far-off worlds and her inner negotiations for planetary peace.
7: It's 29. Oh, it's like that. Yes, it doesn't matter. It's been so long since the King of Peace has arranged any rendezvous with the faraway kings. So I asked before, some days ago, why I haven't got any new appointments. God said to me, it's too much of your reference. Today I asked again, and God said I should decide. I say, how about 4 days, 3-4 days, and has said, okay. And I asked the King of Peace, why not now? Today I don't feel too bad, I feel good. I had a lot of work and it was hectic and extra work, you know. It just comes, the extra work. But I'm okay, we can do it. I asked him how many days until the kings can come. So the King of Peace told me that it's 0 days. Because they are here already, meaning they are on our planet already. So I say, cannot we do it now? He say, no. So I'm asking him now why. So hopefully in 4 days, that would be the 1st of August, I will be able to have a talk with one of the kings who came from far away and has been waiting so long. I'm so sorry, all of you, sires. I'm very sorry. I really did not think that you were here already and waiting for me. And I asked the King of Peace, why couldn't we just do it now, tonight? Talk to one of the kings. He said, cannot, because peace karma obstructs the meeting. Oh, my God. I felt so disappointed. Well, what to do? We just have to wait for another 4 days. And meanwhile, we have several kings already that had conversed with me, you know, and I recorded them. But I have been so busy, that it was not possible to do it. I hope I have to kind of arrange many things and fight many little battles. And maybe that's why God saw it. And when I asked to have some talks with the kings from afar, God said, no, wait, too much for you. Yeah, maybe I was too busy. All right, I hope from now on we can continue the conversation in the 4th day and continue afterward. I don't want to announce anything now because doing everything in quietness is better. Otherwise, sometimes a negative power can come in to disturb or to obstruct it. All right, let's pray, huh? I'll talk to you as soon as the king, the first king of this batch, is available. And that peace karma will not be able to obstruct our conversation meetings anymore. We pray God Almighty to help me to do His work. Thank you, sire. But up to today, even though I haven't had a conversation with any king from afar, there's a lot of work, extra work, especially mostly every morning from after midnight until sunrise, sometimes even more. I have to be almost like immobile because of the peace talks wherever concerned. I don't mean that I could not move or anything. I could move, but I cannot. I mean, small movements are okay, but I cannot get out of my resting place until God says so, until God allows me to get out and do my work for Supreme Master Television, for example. Sometimes I'm a little late for my work and late to send edited documents. I hope all of you don't mind that I'm late, but I'm never kind of making you wait and then it becomes no shows or no pickups, anything like that. I'm still always on time. So please be patient with me. I've noticed also that recently many of you are getting late in sending documents to me. But, I know, because you have to meditate more now. Do what you can, okay? Meditate as much as you can. And do what you can. But it just means that we don't have a big window between documents. So we both are also kind of having tight schedules. We do what we can, what to do. I can only rely on you nowadays. Even though the world people have already become more and more accepting of the vegan diet, vegan compassionate lifestyle, still it's not completely done. So we just have to rely on ourselves and do what we can. If they all become vegan, that would be fantastic. That the planet will be definitely saved, surely saved. And humanity is definitely, surely going to be saved, survive well, and the world will become paradise. I know you're trying your best and it might not be as relaxed as before. Well, we are doing our work, but we just have to. We have to do our best to rescue humanity and the animal folk, because we can't just let them die while we're watching. All these kinds of peace talk really make my body also kind of not as robust as before, not as energetic as before, while I am being kept immobile. I mean, I could move, like, I can turn left, turn right in my resting place, but I can't get out of it. I just have to be there, sit there. But I'm okay as long as I'm done with that. When I get out of it, I'm okay again, you know, normal again. I'm just reporting to you things so that we will be both in sync while we're working together for the world. But I don't want you to worry, okay? Just lately, I've been telling you many things that I haven't told you before. So this is just included in my report, so that you know more or less what I'm doing. I mean, I tell you whatever I can, what is not forbidden. But not to worry, okay? Like yesterday, for example, after I was out of the peace talk zone, and I felt very good, you know, normal. So I thought to myself, oh, for your age, I mean, for my age, you are doing quite well. I feel like a young person. normal like before. I don't feel the difference between now and when I was like 30, for example. So not to worry, okay? And I hope all of you are doing well as well. Please, eat good, rest well, and do your best. I love you all very much. This is just a short note, a short report. When there's something more, I will let you know, okay? Love, love, love, love, love. God bless, God bless, God bless. Much marriage, even though you don't work for marriage, but you have it. Just because you don't want the marriage, you don't think of reward, you will have it in full, complete. When we do work for a good cause, we don't think of merit or reward anyway. But the more unconditional we are, the more merit you will have. You could spend it on others, relatives and friends and loved ones, and who we can share it with. God will know what to do with our extra merit. I love you so much, and I have so much high esteem for you because you sacrificed so much. I thank you again, huh? Talk to you next time. Love you. May God show you his love and make you feel peaceful and well while you're working in this mission with me. Thank you, my darlings. You must wonder why the pistol has anything to do with me. It's not like I go to the peace negotiating table. It's an inside peace talk, inside negotiation that I am trying to piece them together to influence the peace talk from outside in the physical world. But of course, we face a lot of obstacles because of the killing. The daily killing of millions and millions and millions of living beings in the form of animal folk. And that's very difficult for me to argue out of that. So it also affects the body because I have to spend energy for all that as well. As much as I allow it to be done. Because of the law, cause and effect, nobody can forbid me except the humans and their activities when the activities are against the universal beneficial law. It's just like a lawyer if he has to face a criminal charge for his clients, and it's a group of clients. When they have not done anything according to the national law, what they do is against it. Too many criminal activities against the law of the nation. Then even the best lawyer in the country might find it so difficult to argue against the evidence. I'm still trying. I tell you some of this to let you know why the peace process is so slow. You are doing your best, I'm doing my best. That's all I know. Thank you anyway for working with me. May God bless you a lot, a lot, a lot. Amen. My voice is not as happy and clear as I want it to be, but don't worry. I'm fine, really. It's just I have to tell as quick as I still can remember all the details. Or I might forget them if I let it be longer. I'll talk to you when I'm kind of... I still have this kind of lingering, bodily, samadhi-like situation. But later, I'll be okay. Later, when I am completely out of the inner samadhi-like state of mind and go about my business as usual in the daytime, then I'll be okay. So do not worry, okay? I'm really good. And wishing you all good, all well, all happiness in the love of God, in the embrace of our Mother. Amen. this pistol in a situation, our activities, our participation has been going on for a long while already, and not just today. Just sometimes I do things I forget to tell you about, but mostly you're okay without it. So today I remembered. So I am just telling you before I forget. That's one of the reasons why God, through the Peace King, did not let any kings who came from afar have any appointments with me, because there are a lot of peace talks going on also, and it probably would be too much for my physical body to handle due to the huge quantity of godly energy that has to be used during the peace talk summary, and I mostly cannot move around a very small amount of movement of the body in one spot. When it's automatically done by the body, that's different, but still very, very slow, and a very large window in between. So I am just letting you know, so you know why things are not always regularly done, and you don't always regularly hear from me. I'm doing a job, not like a normal job. It's not like 8 to 5, and not like Saturday, Sunday off. Yeah, I think I should tell you whenever I can, whatever I can, so you understand our situation. My situation, okay? Otherwise, there will be too much questioning in your mind, and you can't concentrate on your work. And anyway, remember, I love you, and I never leave you behind in this suffering world. Now, peace is here. At least all of you feel peaceful in your mind, in your heart. And whatever happens around you with other people, you just have to accept it, because that is their choice. They choose hell instead of heaven. They have their free will. And if they don't wake up soon, they will be almost like annihilated for eons to come until heaven and earth clean up again and they can become alive again. Or not. Or if they stay in that hell forever, then that's it. There's not much we can do at all. Not at all. I am very sad to inform you that. But you always want to know more and more about the world situation, humanity's fate, and my work. All right. I hope that makes you satisfied somehow, some percentage. If there is anything more I can tell you, and I have time, then I will, okay? When I am in the inner state, then the body also doesn't move anyway. So it's not like struggling to move or not to move. Because if I'm in the inner state and higher, of course the body lies there almost like that, or sits there almost like that. It depends on what situation I'm in at the moment. But concerning the peace talk, the inner peace negotiation, I'm still aware of the body, even though it's not actively kind of awake or ready to move or do things. It's just because of... I'm still not able to robustly move out of samadhi. It takes some time. This kind of inner peace negotiation demands a lot of energy and enduring different kinds of consequences. So even if it is in the astral level, the physical body also toils. It is a big toil. That is T-O-I-L, if I speak well enough. Toil, okay. My speech is still not all that normal. Now, you know, that's why the peace type of things in this world are very heavy. Even though it sounds like easy, but it's not. Because of the karma of killing. We kill, you know, oh God, tens of millions of babies, fetuses a year. We kill trillions or zillions of living beings in the animal forms per year. Or it could be per month even. Nobody can truly count it all. Oh, my dear God, my heart is so painful. My heart feels so painful.
9: Based on 2022 data from the United Nations Food and Agriculture Organization, or FAO, together with wild and industrially raised fish people estimates from the Sentience Institute and researchers Allison Mood and Phil Brook, an estimated 3.5 to 6.5 billion animal folk are killed for food every 24 hours. Over 365 days, that equals approximately 1.28 to 2.37 trillion animal persons per year.
7: All right, I think you know some of it already. I need to take a quick rest now and then go out to work. The usual physical Supreme Master TV and other work. About the consequences of the peace negotiation inside. I don't want to describe it all for you, but I can only tell you that it's not comfortable. Okay? It could be painful. That's it. Details I can't tell you. I don't want to. Talking about Supreme Master TV as physical work, but it's not only physical work. Everything we sent out has the great power of God. You know, Master Power, God's power from the physical dimension and from the higher to the highest celestial divine dimension. So it's not like I could just let you, the team, do it. And even if already double-checking it before sending it to me, but still, I need to look at it. I need to, you know, kind of imbue some spiritual power into the words and the written script. Everything that is shown on the Supreme Master television screens worldwide. Now you know how much work is kind of offered to me every day. Thank you anyway for your help. Because you are good people. It's also good to tell you things about my daily life so you also understand that sometimes I'm not punctual in sending you the edited shows because before we work more regularly, right? Well, sometimes I'm late, but recently it's more often. And you also have been late too because of extra meditation. You, the in-house Supreme Master TV workers, you meditate as much as you can, yeah, okay? And concentrate on our work. It's not actually just physical work. It is spiritual work as well, to bless the whole world and to minimize as much as possible disasters and trouble and suffering for people and help. If they listen to our television and change their way of life, become vegan, as many people as possible, it will be easier to be rescued from hell. So your work is very important, very noble. Please don't slack, okay? Don't slack off. I love you so much, and I appreciate all your work very much. Every day, I tell you, I write to you with the sending of the script, with the sending of the work to thank you, and also to remind you to love God, to thank God, to praise God, to pray to God, just to remember God. That's very important as well. Our work is just an instrument of God's divine force to rescue pitiful humans and animal people. Bless you, and also congratulations that you can work in such a noble, highest kind of job. Love you very much. Don't hesitate to order what you need, okay? Don't hesitate to order what you need, and also try to eat well. sleep when you can, rest when you can, meditate as much as possible. Always remember God, yeah? I am you. I love you. We do all this if we work hard to save humanity and all beings on this planet, even the trees and the bushes, the flowers. They all affect each other for the survival of humanity and all. We rescue as many as we can because even just one, they are the most important mission for us. Because we love them all. We love them all. There's no more explanation needed, no more justification, anything. We just love them all and we do anything we can for the one we love. That's normal. Okay? I'm thinking maybe I send this to you first. Because I don't know when I can begin the conversation, you know, with the second king, or when I could finish it. Oh yeah, I think I'll send what I can now, because God power, master power, are always available for people to help them, to bless them, to uplift them, to rescue them. But people don't tune in. That's why we need the Supreme Master Television as an instrument to distribute it. More obviously for the worldly mind to be reminded of God, of the blessing of heavens, so people will tune in more easily. So whoever watches our Supreme Master Television, even with just a nano of respect, a nano of belief, they will specially get noted and rescued and could be liberated forever as well.
8: Most generous Master, we are so happy to hear that there is no difference in how you feel now compared to when you were 30 years old. Master has an incalculable workload and spends every second for the benefit of all beings throughout the universe. Thank you so much for conducting the Inner Peace Talks to bring serenity to Earth. We pray that every member of humankind now makes nonviolence their creed and devoutly worships God Almighty. May the Trinity, utmost powerful, and heavens forever bring Master safety, wellness, and ease. 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Also, for your reference, please check out the previous related messages, such as Emotional Song of a Bird Person, The Spiritual Rank of Dosi World, and Insights from His Majesty King Nu, In Awe of 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
1: Kazakhstan sends humanitarian and medical aid to Afghanistan. In June 2026, Kazakhstan delivered a nearly 320-ton shipment of aid and a team of leading healthcare specialists to Afghanistan. The team included pediatricians, surgeons, gastroenterologists, traumatologists, and other professionals who provided consultations, medical assistance to local residents, and training sessions for Afghan doctors. Stationed in Kabul, the medical team is dedicated to strengthening the local healthcare system while addressing the urgent community needs. The shipment contained over 1.8 tons of medicines and life-saving supplies such as antiviral, hypoglycemic, gastroenterological, cardiovascular, and bronchodilator medications. Also included were

0: record high temperatures. This phenomenon suggests the imminent breakdown of a vital ocean current known as the Atlantic Meridional Overturning Circulation, or AMOC, which stabilizes Earth's climate by moving warm water north and cool water south. The researchers analyzed ocean heat content records extending back to 1955 and satellite data, indicating that melting ice and the surge of fresh water into the ocean are disrupting the delicate balance that drives the current. Our appreciation, all scientists involved, for this report. May humans quickly adopt an environmental cooling lifestyle to restore Earth's precious climate balance in the most highest protection.
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Hi, nature-loving friends. How have you been? I'm Valerie, a vegan matron from the European water vole kingdom. We all know that preventing sunburn is a smart move. Here is a tip on how you can remove sunscreen stains from clothing. First, blot away any residual sunscreen from the fabric. Then apply a grease-cutting liquid dish soap straight onto the stain. Using your fingers or a soft bristled brush, gently rub the soap into the fabric. Allow the soap to sit for 10 to 15 minutes and then wash the item per the care label utilizing the warmest water that is suggested for the fabric. Prior to placing the item in the dryer, inspect it to make sure the stain has been removed since heat can set any remaining residue, making it more difficult to remove later. Older sunscreen stains can be more challenging to eliminate, especially if the garment has already been dried. However, they are often not impossible to treat. Just pre-treat the stain with grease-cutting dish soap, wash the garment, and repeat the process as needed. The majority of set-in sunscreen stains can be greatly improved or even eliminated completely with patience and multiple treatments. Love you for being veg and going green to save the planet, thus save the world. Thank you for your attention, and here's the weather around our beautiful globe.

Peruvian court recognizes rights of vegan students. In a landmark decision, the Sixth Constitutional Court of Lima has ordered Peru's oldest university to offer permanent vegan menu

0: options in its cafeterias. The Universidad Nacional Mayor de San Marcos provides thousands of free daily meals to support academic success. Two students initiated the lawsuit, pleading with the university to recognize that vegan options are essential to their freedom of conscience, their right to equality, and the freedom development of their personalities. The Honorable Judge Rocio del Pilar Rabin's Briceño of the 6th Constitutional Court of Lima, Peru, ultimately agreed with this position. She rejected counterarguments, including claims that a vegan menu would cause budgetary constraints, by citing data from Peru's National Institute of Statistics and Informatics. Bravo to students and our accolades, Peruvian judge, for this wise ruling, which supports the compassionate choices of the student community. May the students of Peru continue to thrive with compassion and health, nourished by the wholesome vegan meals in celestial upliftment.
1: Supreme Master Ching Hai Vegan, respectfully present the Shining World Leadership Award for Justice to the Honorable Judge Rocio del Pilar Rabin Briceño of the 6th Constitutional Court of Lima, Peru, with high esteem, heartfelt praise, and love for your benevolent wisdom in upholding the National University of San Marcos students' right to permanent vegan meals, true to their compassionate way of life. In God's loving mercy, may heaven bless and protect you and your loved ones always.
0: Supreme Master Ching Hai, vegan, is deeply grateful as a humble vessel to the beloved Almighty God for any help bestowed upon His precious children.
1: Mobile health clinics expand primary care access in rural Croatia. Clinics on Wheels, the mobile clinic initiative in Zadar County, aims to bring primary care directly to remote villages and islands. The new clinics will first serve inland communities before expanding to coastal areas and islands, such as Biograd and Pag. Designed to help older residents and those with limited transport, the units will offer preventive checkups, basic diagnostics, prescriptions, referrals, and chronic care monitoring. With hundreds of inhabited islands and many dispersed rural settlements, Croatia sees mobile healthcare as a practical way to reach areas where permanent facilities are hard to maintain. For smaller communities, the service promises fewer long trips and faster access. The program will operate alongside expanded tourist clinics during the summer season. Many thanks, Croatia, for helping bring medical services closer to your citizens with limited access. May the residents of these remote villages find better health and well-being in the Almighty's nurturing love.
0: South African student developed smart glasses inspired by late grandmother. Computer science student Ahili Stali has invented artificial intelligence, or AI, glasses that audibly interpret surroundings and guide users with sensors and global positioning system, or GPS. The glasses contain language options in English, Kosa, Afrikaans, Sisoto, and Zulu. The device, inspired by Ihili's blind grandmother, is designed to give visually impaired people more autonomy. He remembers helping his grandmother with daily tasks as a child. I made an 11-year-old vow to find a solution that would give her and millions of visually impaired South Africans their ultimate dignity and independence back, he recalls. His glasses and startup, Spectacles for the Blind SA, are gaining international attention. In July 2026, Ihili showcased his device at the Leap Startup Competition in Hong Kong. Well done, Ahili Stali, on your impactful device. In heaven's eternal grace, may visually impaired people find independence and joy through this beautiful invention.
1: Supreme Master Ching Hai, vegan, happily present the Shining World Invention Award to Ahili Stali with a loving gift of $14,000 for further related work, with all love, thanks, and best wishes. 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

0: Welcome back to Noteworthy News, engaging news for a habitable world. Caltanissetta Italy joins Global Vegan Initiative, the Plant-Based Treaty, a grassroots campaign to put vegan food systems at the core of combating the climate crisis, has been endorsed by more than 70 municipalities globally, including Los Angeles, Edinburgh, and Amsterdam. Following suit, the city of Caltanissetta has become the first city in Italy to support the treaty with a motion passed by the city council on May 28, 2026. Specific action plans include providing vegan food options at municipal events and in catering services, offering vegan menus in municipal school canteens, and incorporating food consumption emissions into the city's climate action plan. Kudos, Caltanissetta, for supporting the plant-based treaty. In the love of the Providence, may all Italian cities follow your shining example to help move Earth toward a peaceful vegan future.
1: Rare New Zealand parakeet people once thought extinct find new hope. A conservation team recently reported a significant step forward in saving a parakeet folk species twice declared extinct in New Zealand. This occurred when a bonded pair of Kakariki Karaka people at a research facility successfully produced healthy chicks, offering a lifeline to the critically endangered population. Native to New Zealand, Kakariki Karaka persons had nearly vanished due to habitat loss and other environmental pressures. Experts from New Zealand's Department of Conservation and multiple institutions helped their pair produce 55 chicks in just 2 years, more than 10% of their species' total population left in the world. Researchers hope the success will inspire renewed efforts to protect other threatened animal friends and bird residents across the region. New Zealand has a total of 8 Shining World Leadership Awards to date for compassion, peace, climate change mitigation, earth conservation, earth protection, earth guardian, and earth restoration. Many thanks, New Zealand conservationists and working teams, for your tireless dedication to restoring biodiversity. In God's boundless protection, may the rare Kakariki Karaka parakeet people flourish once more in their natural home.
2: The most powerful daily prayer for any time and before meditation, which is the Order from God and Supreme Master Ching Hai, shares with us by His blessed grace.
3: We humbly worship, praise, thank, obey, and love God Almighty, the Most High, the Greatest, for world vegan, world peace, and our soul liberation. We thank, love, praise the only Son of God, who is the ultimate Master, for our salvation. We follow the teaching of all the saints and sages. We thank, love, and praise them, who are the representatives of God, for our spiritual elevation.

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0: And now, we have a hard line from Imogen in the United Kingdom.
1: The most revered Ultimate Master, the devoted Supreme Master Television team, and the caring Supreme Master TV viewers worldwide, I would like to share the miraculous blessings behind environmental initiatives at a UK school with over 1,200 staff and students, founded by Archbishop John Whitgift, a close ally of Queen Elizabeth I. This account is written from a third-person perspective because the initiate sister in the story is only a humble instrument of God's grace. She sincerely prays that any trace of ego be removed completely. With the school gardener's permission, the sister placed solar-powered, most powerful daily prayer devices in the school garden. In her classroom, she continuously plays the light tower, combining live Supreme Master TV streams, and has downloaded the most powerful daily prayer. 17 mini pendant MP3 players playing the most powerful daily prayer were also placed daily inside a bag kept in a school corridor where students leave their bags. To establish vegan initiatives in a sustainable and school-appropriate way, the sister founded a Student Green Council, which became a platform for God's mission. Through this platform, Dr. Salish Rao, vegan, gave talks to students and staff, while ProVeg, Animal Aid, and Viva conducted workshops for students. For Earth Day, the sister delivered a speech at a whole school assembly. The light tower and mini players were played on stage, and much of the information shared was inspired by Dr. Rao's work. Afterwards, the sister received thanks from staff and students for weeks. The head student who shared the stage immediately after said, "Miss, this is the best school assembly I have ever had in my 6 years at this school." A senior staff member later told her, "I have been on a vegetarian diet for 2 days since your speech." The assembly was followed by quizzes attracting around 150 participants, who also voted in favor of a weekly plant-based day. Although the heads have not yet approved a regular weekly vegan day, due to concerns about sales, permission was granted for the school's first plant-forward day on Thursday, June 25. The catering manager and lead chef prepared vegan menu options for the school community to vote on. During the school holiday, when the sister sent out the voting form, tears filled her eyes as around 30 responses arrived almost immediately. She is deeply grateful for the United Trinity's utmost powerful blessings upon the school community and sincerely thanks God Almighty for allowing the vegan initiatives to continue flourishing. Imogen from the United Kingdom.
0: Pious Imogen, thank you for your note. We are moved by your recounting of the progress made by the initiate sister at the school through her sustained vegan endeavors and hearing of the blessings the projects have received from the United Three at Most Powerful. May the Divine bless you, the initiate sister, and the innovative United Kingdom with success in such noble life-saving vegan initiatives. In Universal Wisdom, Supreme Master TV Team. P.S. Master had this happy reply for you. Inspired Imogen, thank you and the diligent sister for being good and faithful Kuan Yin practitioners. Much merit, dear ones. It is a joy to hear that the God's disciples' kind actions and loving demeanor were appreciated by the school community. She is to be commended for using the fruits of her Kuan Yin meditation practice in her daily life in such a beautiful and intelligent way. She correctly recognized the danger of ego, and rightly so, as the ego separates us from our true self. Our God nature works for the highest good. May both of you and the fine people of the upright United Kingdom find peace and contentment within, graced by Almighty God. Love you forever.
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1: There are many countries promoting peace and fostering amity among peoples and governments. Etc.
2: June 2024. On the sidelines of the Global Peace Summit held in Switzerland, His Excellency Volodymyr Zelensky, President of Ukraine or Ukraine, and a Shining World Leadership for Bravery Laureate, and His Excellency Surangal Webbs Jr., President of Palau, signed a joint communique that marks the beginning of diplomatic relations between the countries. By creating peace, we all can make a loving, serene, and prosperous world.
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2: 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May heaven bless your noble endeavors and protect you always, especially while on challenging duty.
3: Daily Newsstream, August 4th, 2026.
4: Two commercial vessels were attacked near Oman in the Strait of Hormuz, according to UK Maritime Trade Operations. One tanker reported a nearby explosion but no damage, while another ship was struck by an unidentified projectile that damaged its engine room.
3: A large Russian missile and drone attack on Kyiv, Ukraine ring overnight on August 1st killed at least 9 people and injured more than 30, damaging apartment buildings, a school, infrastructure, and the Lithuanian embassy. Ukraine ring said Russia launched 35 missiles and 185 drones, while shortages of Patriot interceptors left the country able to shoot down only 2 missiles.
4: Latvia has closed its only operating border crossing with Belarus, citing technical reasons and advising travelers to use alternative routes. The country had already shut Silene Crossing in 2023 amid concerns over irregular migration allegedly orchestrated by Belarus.
5: A partir de hoy, Chile y Venezuela comienzan una nueva etapa.
3: Venezuela and Chile announced on July 30th that they have begun a gradual process to normalize bilateral relations. The first step will restore consular ties to protect citizens and provide consular services, with both governments pledging constructive dialogue, mutual respect, reciprocity, and compliance with international law.
4: Saudi Arabia and 13 other countries have created a defensive maritime coalition to protect navigation, international trade, and energy shipments through the Bab al-Mandeb Strait, Red Sea, and Gulf of Aden. The alliance will share intelligence, coordinate planning, and conduct joint exercises and maritime operations amid repeated Houthi attacks and growing regional tensions.
3: Taiwanese or Formosan agencies report that 402 Taiwanese or Formosan citizens have gone missing, been questioned or imprisoned in China since January 2024, including 154 who remain missing and 216 who have been jailed. Religious detentions rose 50% over the past 3 months, prompting officials to warn Taiwanese or Formosan citizens, especially followers of Yiguandao, against traveling to China. European children and adolescents are steadily losing muscular strength, flexibility, and overall physical fitness, according to a massive new study published in Sports Medicine Open. Analyzing over 400,000 youth across 20 countries, researchers report that flexibility is dropping fastest of all measures since 2000, with over 75% of adolescents missing daily physical activity guidelines. Experts warn of severe future health risks.
4: Climate change drives disease-carrying Asian tiger mosquitoes deeper into Europe, with stable populations reaching as far north as Berlin, Germany.
6: They can spread dengue, chikungunya, and Zika.
4: Expanding across 16 European countries due to warmer weather, the species heightens local disease transmission risk. Officials urge residents to eliminate standing water to curb breeding.
3: Studies link chronic isolation to a 30% higher risk of premature death and billions in U.S. dollars of healthcare costs. While doctors can screen isolated patients, a new University of Michigan, U.S. study proposes that medical care cannot rebuild broken community ties or fix social policies. Health experts argue that lasting solutions require strengthening social connections long before clinical treatment becomes necessary.
4: A magnitude 4.7 earthquake strikes the Phlegraean fields west of Naples, Italy. Italy's National Institute of Geophysics and Volcanology records 10 aftershocks and calls it the strongest since seismic activity intensified in the area. Italy's Civil Protection Department reports 4 injuries and damage to residential buildings and churches.
3: flash flooding hits eastern New York, U.S. after a stalled storm. The capital, Albany, records 138 millimeters of precipitation, its second wettest July day on record. Skodak sees nearly 300 millimeters of rain and a 300-year-old mill collapses. Putnam Valley and several capital region communities declare states of emergency.
4: A wildfire burns about 150 hectares of Dunwich Heath in Suffolk, England, UK, and spreads into the Royal Society for the Protection of Birds Minsmere Reserve, destroying habitat for rare bird people, reptile, persons, and insects. Conservationists say recovery could take 5 to 25 years. Suffolk received 2% of average July rainfall.
3: A sanctioned tanker carrying Russian oil is leaking off Oman's coast, with satellite images showing the spill spreading near a protected marine area. The vessel Caroline Bezengi may be listing and could eventually break apart, raising fears that monsoon conditions could worsen the environmental damage. The cause of the blast that damaged the tanker remains unclear.
4: China's Unitree Robotics has introduced the Super Athlete AS2W, a wheeled robotic dog person that can travel across rough terrain at speeds of up to 6 meters per second and carry loads of up to 16 kilograms. Equipped with artificial intelligence, LiDAR, or light detection and ranging cameras, and a 3-hour battery, it is designed for cargo transport, surveillance, and rescue missions, although its potential military applications have raised concerns.
3: Orkla Snacks acquires European vegan candy maker European Candy Group BV or CCI for 207 million euros to boost production for its Bubs brand. The deal expands Orkla's reach across Europe while CCI maintains its private label business. Pending regulatory approval, the transaction closes in late 2026.
4: Delhi University, India students create Sahar, a vegan leather alternative made from discarded banana peels, transforming food waste into sustainable fashion accessories like wallets and handbags.
3: Food tech firm Juicy Marbles introduces its new Butcher Minced Bangers, a vegan sausage exclusively through UK online retailer Ocado. It features a coarse texture and vegan fat cubes designed to mimic classic sausages.
4: In Valpacios, Portugal, the animal people welfare organization Intervenção Esgate Animal, or IRA, deployed emergency teams to rescue and treat animal folk injured by a major wildfire. Volunteers provided on-site veterinary care to animal people, livestock, and companion animal persons suffering burns and other fire-related injuries, including a pregnant donkey person requiring specialist treatment. As more than 700 firefighters continued battling the blaze, which destroyed homes and forced evacuations, IRA said animal friends needing further medical care or operational support would be relocated to safe locations if necessary.
7: We do start with cardboard, lots of tape, some zip ties. And then the
3: A rescued kitten with a spinal injury named Gelato in Cincinnati, Ohio, U.S. wins internet hearts after personnel at Cincinnati Animal Care Humane Society built him a makeshift wheelchair, then get him a custom 3D printed wheelchair with the help of an engineer friend of the shelter. The mobility device aids his spinal recovery, enabling him to stand independently for short periods as he prepares for upcoming adoption.
4: A viral video shows an Indian man wading through neck-deep floodwaters in Assam's Sivasagar district to carry a stranded calf to safety. Online audience praised the rescue amid devastating floods that have claimed over 75 lives and displaced hundreds of thousands.
3: Thoughtful quote of the day: no one should be ashamed to admit they are wrong, which is but saying, in other words, that they are wiser today than they were yesterday. Alexander Pope, vegetarian. 1688 to 1744. Prominent English poet, translator, and satirist of the Enlightenment era.
4: In this multi-part series on Laurie Peterson's near-death experience, American artist Laurie shares how a devastating childhood fall left her seriously injured before she slipped out of her body, entered a brilliant white place, and came face-to-face with Lord Jesus Christ, vegetarian. When Laurie was 5, her family lived in a tri-level home built in the 1950s. It was Christmas time, and her mother was baking German Pfeffernuss cookies while Laurie's siblings watched television. Laurie loved to run along the long upstairs hallway, leap down a set of steps to a landing, then leap again down more steps into the kitchen below. That day, wearing slippery socks and carrying a cookie, she slipped on the last few steps and struck the back of her head hard on the edge of a stair. Her vision went black, then slowly returned, distorted, and she could not walk. Her mother rushed her to the hospital, speeding so badly that police pulled her over, then escorted them the rest of the way while Lori had seizures in the car. At the hospital, an examination showed that she could not feel one side of her body, and her mother later told her that she had been paralyzed. Lori said she had suffered a traumatic brain injury and swelling in her brain, which she believes caused the seizures and may also have contributed to the paralysis. That night, alone with her mother in a dark hospital room, another seizure began. And when her frightened mother ran out to find a nurse, 5-year-old Lori slipped out of her body.
8: Oh, great. Because before that, my head had been pounding. My body itself, I don't remember that much pain. So once it was out of my body, it felt really good. I don't remember looking down at my body or anything like that. I don't remember going through a tunnel or, you know, traveling through space at that point. But what I do remember was I was just almost instantly in this place that, I don't know, I call it the white place. I was in the white place, and there's no walls, no roof, no floor. Everything was brilliant, brilliant white, just like radiating white. And no pain. I felt really, really good.
4: Then someone began walking toward her.
8: So then I saw the Lord. He started walking toward me, and I was just so happy. I was just like really, really, really excited. But anybody who's met him face to face, you also know that you get a sense of how holy he is, and then all of a sudden you realize that you're not fit to almost be in his presence. And so, you know, I think I just kind of fell to the ground, and I put my hand up, and I told him, no, stop. Because I was afraid that if he got too close to me, that somehow the sin that was on me from being in the world would mess him up. What I sensed coming from him, I sensed his goodness, I sensed his purity, I sensed his holiness, his compassion, and the massive love that he radiates. He's very warm and gentle and kind. He's also really, really delighted to see you. He's just so happy to see you. You're his favorite person in all the world. And each of us are, you know, because he thought us up, he created us, he thought of all our characteristics. When the Lord came to me and he picked me up, I went from feeling so dirty from being in the world. I went from feeling just really not worthy to even be in his presence to feeling like that he delighted in me, that I was okay. And I began to feel like, no, I'm just the way he wanted me to be. I'm just how he thought I would be. I turned out just right. And that feels so good to be loved like that.
4: In part two, Lori describes the face and extraordinary eyes of the Lord before recalling the moment their joyful reunion took a serious turn.
8: But then the Lord kind of got serious with me. And he explained that he was going to have to kind of judge my life.
4: Join us tomorrow for part two of this multi-part series on Lori Peterson's near-death experience.
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10: Scientists have issued a major new warning. Earth has already crossed its first climate tipping point. And once a tipping point is passed, the shift can become irreversible, triggering self-reinforcing changes that speed up global warming. Climate change vulnerability around the world, part 15 of a multi-part series. Continue watching to find out more.
9: I felt that the plant-based diet is quite reasonable and that it is a very ethical way of living life. Therefore, I suddenly became a vegan. Since then, I never want to go back to non-vegan. Atsuyuki Katsuyama, vegan.

0: In Tsitsakela Kukutiva. Thoughtful viewers, that's pleased to meet you in Tsonga, one of the languages spoken in serene Mozambique. My name is Nieleti. The positive people of Mozambique wish that all people will feel God's blessings in their lives, inspiring love, gratitude, and unity around the world.
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0: Welcome to our show, Climate Change Vulnerability Around the World, Part 15 of a multi-part series. ...2025 turned out to be one of the most expensive years ever for natural disasters worldwide. Total global losses reached approximately $224 billion, but less than half of that amount was covered by insurance. Extreme heat, cyclones, heavy rainfall, and massive wildfires all contributed to the damage.

Asia experienced nearly a third of all global losses. One of the biggest events was the March 2025 earthquake affecting Myanmar, Thailand, China, and Olac, also known as Vietnam. It caused around 4,500 deaths and $12 billion in damage, most of which was uninsured. The region also faced destructive cyclones and severe flooding, especially in Southeast Asia, Sri Lanka, and India.

In the United States, even though no hurricanes made landfall in 2025, the country still saw more than $115 billion in disaster losses. The Los Angeles wildfires were the single most expensive wildfire disaster ever recorded, destroying more than 15,000 structures and causing over $61 billion in damage.

The Caribbean was hit hard by Hurricane Melissa, the strongest storm ever recorded in Jamaica. Losses could exceed $10 billion, and about 100 people died despite early warnings. Europe had a relatively mild year with around $11 billion in losses, mostly from hailstorms and a powerful windstorm in the UK. Turkey also experienced a severe cold wave.

0: the most powerful daily prayer for any time and before meditation, which is the Order from God and Supreme Master Ching Hai, shares with us by His blessed grace.
1: We humbly worship, praise, thank, obey, and love God Almighty, the Most High, the Greatest, for world vegan, world peace, and our soul liberation. We thank, love, praise the only Son of God, who is the ultimate Master, for our salvation. We follow the teaching of all the saints and sages. We thank, love, and praise them who are the representatives of God for our spiritual elevation.

In all regions, climate change is intensifying storms, heat waves, and rainfall, increasing both the frequency and the cost of disasters. It's also noteworthy that many of the most damaging events, such as wildfires and severe storms, were non-peak disasters, which are becoming more common as climate warms. Also, some effects like extreme heat and drought weren't even fully included in the cost estimates, meaning the real damage could be even higher.

0: Rare sudden disasters are also becoming more frequent. In France, a powerful and unusually intense tornado struck the northern outskirts of Paris, killing a construction worker, injuring 10 others and leaving 4 in critical condition.
1: It took just seconds for the tornado to topple these construction cranes, one after the other. Gusts of wind of up to 200 kilometers an hour tear everything in their path, like these roof tiles. The residents of this building frantically try to hold their windows shut. They've just seen the crane fall right in front of their home. This family, whose home was damaged, is now staying in a school gym.
2: It started with a very, very strong wind that grew in intensity. Then a crane fell. I thought it was the end. When I saw the crane falling towards us like that, for me, it was the end.
1: The violent wind struck throughout the town of Ermont and the surrounding area, leaving chaos in its wake. Uprooted trees, debris and broken glass, a car lifted by the wind and thrown against the wall of a block of flats. This man in his 70s was in bed when the tornado hit his house.
3: It was hitting hard on that side. I was watching TV. Suddenly the windows shattered and glass and bits of tiles flew at me. I ran downstairs to join my wife and take shelter in the cellar. There was enough time to be scared despite the shock.
1: His neighbor suffered the same damage.
4: It really looks like a crime scene because, as you can see, it's just everywhere.
1: Everything in his garden went flying.
4: This is the neighbor's fence from over there. When your children come down crying and you're, well, there's nothing you can do, really. We just waited. We waited for it to pass because, unfortunately, there's nothing you can do against nature. So, well, it was really scary. I won't lie.
5: Peace is happening around our world.
6: Peace News number 93 of many and counting.
5: There are many countries promoting peace and fostering amity among peoples and governments. Etc.
6: March 2024. During a press conference, China's Minister of Foreign Affairs, His Excellency Wang Yi, says China is ready to work with all countries to build an open, inclusive, clean and beautiful world of lasting peace, universal security and shared prosperity, and that all nations will overcome challenges through win-win cooperation with each other. By creating peace, we all can make a loving, serene, and prosperous world.
0: Experts suggest that climate change is contributing to more intense storms and potentially an increase in tornado activity across Europe. While tornadoes in France remain rare, this event underscores a broader pattern of more frequent and severe extreme weather linked to a warming climate.

0: This trend isn't limited to Europe. New research from the University of Illinois Chicago shows that even the Sahara Desert, one of the driest places on Earth, could become significantly wetter by the end of this century. Right now, the Sahara gets only about 7.6 centimeters of rain a year, but new climate modeling shows that by 2050 to 2099, annual precipitation there could increase by around 75% compared to its historical average. That's still not a rainy place like a rainforest, but it would be a huge shift from what we're used to. Researchers ran 40 different climate models and looked at two greenhouse gas scenarios, one moderate and one high. Both of them showed more rainfall not just in the Sahara, but across broad parts of Africa, though some regions farther south may get less rain. The reason for this projected change is pretty straightforward. A warmer atmosphere can hold more moisture, which makes heavier rain more likely when conditions are right. But scientists still have uncertainties about exactly how much rain will fall and where. They emphasize that these changes will affect billions of people, influencing everything from flood management to agriculture. It means that people will need to plan for both wetter and drier conditions across different regions.
1: Vegan, a hero now and in next generations.
0: Kind viewers, we'll now pause for a moment and be back shortly. 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
4: My dog pal definitely hasn't cracked how TVs work yet. He really went to the other room to look for the bear. The confusion on his face when it wasn't there is sending me.
0: Welcome back to Climate Change Vulnerability Around the World, Part 15 of a multi-part series. In Central America, Honduras remains one of the most underprivileged countries in the region, and the heavy rains and repeated floods of 2025 only deepened the hardship. For communities already struggling with limited resources, the storms struck a population largely unprepared to cope

0: Tegucigalpa collapses under heavy rain, floods, traffic chaos, and damaged homes. Tegucigalpa, the capital of Honduras, suffered severe damage after hours of intense rainfall. Neighborhoods such as Ramon Amaya Amador, Flor del Campo, and Villa Los Laureles were among the hardest hit, with floodwaters entering homes and dozens of families reporting the loss of their belongings and furniture.
1: From late September to mid-October 2025, Honduras experienced heavy rainfall that triggered devastating floods and landslides, killing at least 16 people and affecting over 34,000. The extreme weather was driven by a slow-moving low-pressure system pulling moisture from both the Pacific and Caribbean. Honduras is particularly vulnerable to the impacts of climate change, facing increasingly intense hurricanes, storms, floods, droughts, and rising sea levels.
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0: In the air, devastation and ruin as far as the eye can see. Similar scenes playing out in eastern Cuba. People there combing through what's left after hurricane force winds reduced homes and buildings to rubble, trying to salvage what they can, even in communities still completely flooded. Back in Jamaica, we traveled to Santa Cruz, about 2 hours west of Kingston. The town's one working front end loader shoved mud off the only major roadway connecting this community to hard-hit Black River. Local politician Delroy Slowly.
1: I drove around, and it's really a horrible thing. This is the strongest storm we've ever seen. But in all of it, we still have to give God thanks for it. It could have been worse.
2: How could this have been worse?
1: Lives, many lives could have been lost. You see, properties can be replaced, but it's one life you have.
0: At St. Elizabeth Technical High School.
3: The students and teachers at this high school, they sheltered in one of the concrete buildings on campus. But this is one of their classrooms. The roof ripped off in the winds, and the walls, they are all piled on top of the desks and chairs where they would have been sitting on a normal day.
4: Melissa is blamed for at least 95 fatalities, with Jamaica suffering the highest death toll. Melissa was devastating, but scientists warn that even more powerful hurricanes are on the way as the planet continues to warm. New research presented at the 2025 American Geophysical Union meeting shows that warming oceans are dramatically increasing the potential for extremely intense hurricanes and typhoons, to the point that scientists argue a new Category 6 classification may soon be necessary. Researchers found that ocean hotspots, regions where warm water extends unusually deep below the surface, are expanding rapidly in both the Western Pacific and the North Atlantic and Gulf regions. These deep warm layers prevent storms from cooling themselves as they churn the ocean, allowing them to maintain or even increase their strength. Researchers estimate that human-caused climate change is responsible for up to 70% of the increase in these high-energy ocean conditions. Scientists warn that Category 6 hurricanes, stronger than today's Category 5, are becoming more likely. As world leaders gathered in Brazil for COP30 to negotiate the next phase of global climate action, the country confronted a stark reminder of what was at stake. A powerful tornado tore through the southern state of Paraná, killing 6 people.
5: Entire lifetimes of work and memories gone in minutes. Residents of Rio Bonito do Iguaçu, who survived the tornado that struck Friday night, are thankful they escaped their lives.
6: There's not much we can do. Forgive me for crying. All we have left are our clothes and our documents. My livelihood, my mechanic shop, is gone. And my son worked with me. We'll ask God for strength and courage for the people, not just for me.
7: The wind came, swept me up and threw me against the grill. I tried to get up but fell again and hid under the bench where a metal sheet had fallen. I stayed there until it passed. When I came out, everything was destroyed. My daughter and my wheelchair-bound mother were inside. I was devastated. My father-in-law was inside too. In 2 minutes, everything was on the ground. Some people lost family, but we must thank God we're alive, that we didn't lose anyone. That's what matters the most.
5: The tornado's winds reached 250 kilometers an hour, causing injuries from flying debris.
4: Health officials reported that at least 750 were injured. 10 of the injured had undergone surgery, and 9 were in critical condition. Scientists warn that events like this are becoming harder to dismiss as isolated tragedies. Rising temperatures and higher atmospheric moisture, both driven by climate change, create the unstable conditions and wind shear that fuel more frequent and more intense tornadoes. At the same time, scientists have released a major new report warning that Earth has already

already crossed its first climate tipping point. They say tropical coral reefs have reached a level of heat stress that is causing widespread die-offs, and saving them now would require extraordinary global action. Even if warming stops soon, a lot of these reefs are likely gone for good. Right now, the planet has already warmed about 1.4 degrees Celsius above pre-industrial levels, which is actually higher than what coral reefs can tolerate. Their limit was closer to 1.2 degrees Celsius, so we've already exceeded it. And here's the bigger concern. Coral reefs are just the first domino. Scientists say there are many other systems, like ice sheets, the Amazon rainforest, and ocean currents, that could hit their own tipping points next if warming continues.

0: Once these tipping points are crossed, the changes can become irreversible and self-reinforcing, meaning they can accelerate climate change even more. The takeaway is pretty serious. We're entering a new phase of climate change where it's not just gradual warming anymore. There's a real risk of sudden cascading changes across the planet. But scientists also say there is still a window to act. If we cut emissions quickly by adopting a vegan lifestyle, we can avoid triggering more of these tipping points.
1: All information concerning the scientific evidence of climate change and its solution is in Supreme Master Qinghai's book, From Crisis to Peace.
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3: No to vegan, only the sympathizer of the weak and the meek chooses it. We humbly worship, praise, thank, and obey the reunited three utmost powerful, God, Tim Kor Tu, and the Son of God.
0: Loving viewers, thank you for joining us for today's show. Please stay tuned to Supreme Master Television for the spiritual rank of Dosi World and insights from His Majesty King Nu, Part 5 of 5, on Between Master and Disciples, with subtitles in many languages. 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
4: Being vegan, having peace, heaven Godspeed. 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
5: We humbly worship, praise, thank, obey, and love God Almighty, the Most High, the Greatest, for world vegan, world peace, and our soul liberation. We thank, love, praise the only Son of God, who is the ultimate Master, for our salvation. We follow the teaching of all the saints and sages. We thank, love, and praise them, who are the representatives of God, for our spiritual elevation.

We now invite you to watch the next part of Supreme Master Qinghai's message titled The Spiritual Rank of Dosi World and Insights from His Majesty King Nu, Part 5 of 5, on Between Master and Disciples, with subtitles in many languages, on July 21st, 2026.

0: Find a master, a real master, please. Become vegan. Get away from all toxic things that hurt your body, mind, and soul. That's all you need to do. You don't have to follow me. You don't have to come to me. Find a master. Make sure that he is good and she is powerful. That she, he is connected to the universal power. Okay? That he, she can help you in their capacity. You must pray hard with all your heart or your soul so that God will lead you there to the master of your affinity. Okay? I don't really expect that you believe me at all. Please just pray to God. Pray to the Buddhas. Pray to Lord Jesus Christ. Pray to the great masters of ancient times, especially those who just left the earth not long ago. Their energy is still lingering on this planet. You pray to them. They will help you. I told you, one of my disciples prayed to Paramhansa Yogananda, and the master told him to go find me. You see that? And many others, other disciples, they were so desperate to go home, to go to their true home. They prayed to other masters or past Buddhas and even misunderstood the guidance. So until the last time when the master said, go to the sea, because my name is Pure Sea. So the master said, go to the Pure Sea. So that person even jumped into the sea. He thought he had to go to the sea, jump in the sea to die, to meet the Buddha. Luckily, he did not die. He was rescued. And then finally, he found me. There are many stories like that during our gatherings between me and my so-called disciples, God's disciples. I don't remember in which lecture, what day, such stories have been told. Maybe some of my excellent, talented, devoted team members would be able to find, and maybe they can include some here for you.
1: There was an old gentleman from Taiwan. He's initiated for 18 years. That must be the first one. Oh, it's you, right? Actually, he's a very important guy in another group. You know, the Yiguan Tao? Yes. He followed Yiguan Tao 50 years. He also practiced another Taoist, you know, for 24 years. And then he was with me 18 years, finally. The last part of his life is Qinghaiism.
2: 跳水跳海啊。哦，这样的。哦，飞来啊。哦。飞这个三天后，那个老师跟我讲啊，你要跳不死啦，要去探水河，探水河那个清水个，清水个那个水就滚那里跳啊。我去看看你跳不死。
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1: 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And Lao Tzu appeared to him again and told him that he has to prepare some photo of himself, photograph. And he still didn't know. He prepared photos and waited. You know, Lao Tzu passport photos for initiation. He still didn't know what's going on. And 1 year later, after he... You know, he knew me, my name, Qinghai. Then he realized, oh, this is a pure water ocean. Yeah, yeah. And then he also, you know, knew what the photo is for, and he got initiated.
4: 然后那个我要抓我那个现在所有的那个同修嘛，好，一个师姐啊，抓去一贯道嘛。本来那个我带去那个一贯道那个师姐嘛。
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0: I had no karma really before I started officially this business. Many people look at my hand, look at my face, and say, "Oh, how come you have no karma?" I said, "What for? Do I need karma?" It was just a joke, but many people were very surprised that I had no karma. At that time, you know, when I was in India, a lot of people could see things. They were seers, clairvoyants, and Advaitas and all that, the monks and the people who practiced Kuan Yin method also. Some of them could see very well. So some of them saw that I was Master Sawan Singh last life. So they came and prostrated to me right in front of everybody when I was just a little chela, you know, humbly sitting on the floor reading a discarded newspaper, for example. Like that, see? Yeah. So I couldn't always avoid being known at that time. Sometimes other masters, ascended masters, will recommend you a living master, like in one of my monks' case. He was desperate, you know, he was living a life of a student, a normal worker, single, and didn't have parents or relatives or friends around, just went out for any party with anybody, drink and smoke and this kind of atmosphere and situation for getting girls and got sick and got them pregnant and have to be responsible, had to decide to have an abortion, stuff like that. So he was kind of desperate and really prayed to Master Paramhansa Yogananda. He prayed so desperately, so sincerely. So Master Yogananda told him to go and find Supreme Master Jinghai. That is the story he told me after initiation. But he didn't tell me right away after initiation. It took him many decades until he had a chance to talk to me personally, and he told me this story.
4: Tôi là tín đồ của đạo Cao Đài, được nhập môn vào năm 1975. 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
5: etc.
0: Anyway, I have all the physical things to do now. No, my Supreme Master television work. And I'm so glad to have been able to gather the first talk, even though it's not as much as I want. That's all I remember. And then I will ask my people to present it to you. May God bless us all, love us all, forgive us all, and enlighten us all. Thank you, my Lord. Thank you forever, my Lord. May you also be happy receiving your children and seeing your children on the way home. So you don't feel too much suffering. I love you, my Lord. Oh, my God's disciples love you. And many, many other schools' disciples love you. We serve you in our humble capacity. You know, in the physical world, it's not easy, even for me. So please, always love us, help us, bless us, uplift us. Amen.

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1: I've been eating a vegetarian or vegan diet since I was 18, as causing unnecessary suffering and death to other animals seemed to me to be a moral choice connected to my Christian faith. 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
0: 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The most powerful daily prayer can be viewed similarly, with even more Max screens surrounding it. Combo. 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
2: There are many countries promoting peace and fostering amity among peoples and governments, etc.

June 2024, the Premier of China, His Excellency Li Qiang, meets the Prime Minister of New Zealand, His Excellency Christopher Luxon, in Wellington, New Zealand, with the leaders reaching bilateral accords concerning trade and climate change. The New Zealand government states it will support the teaching of the Chinese language and cultural exchanges via the China-sponsored Confucius Institutes in the nation. And Premier Li announces New Zealanders will now be able to travel visa-free to China

0: By creating peace, we all can make a loving, serene, and prosperous world.
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We sincerely thank all the reporters, journalists, photographers, camera persons, individuals, groups, companies, everywhere in the world for all your involved contributions of news that inform and bring hope to the people from both human and animal kingdoms, as well as countless other beings, thus uplifting the atmosphere of our planet. 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

with radiant stars in the night sky, blessing our splendid little planet with your brilliance from afar. We are like a tiny speck encompassed by the creativeness of the universe.

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May we always rejoice and be forever grateful for our place in the cosmos.

Nature's plan is to drive men to subtle vegetarian food from gross animal food. Until man gets to this point, he lives in hell on Earth. He has the option to be in heaven on Earth. 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

At the peace-upholding Onondaga First Nation gathering in Bountiful, New York, United States, you are warmly welcomed by your Onondaga friend to the Genesesca, or traditional longhouse. As the spiritual and cultural heart of the community, the longhouse is where ceremonies and celebrations are held, opening with a Thanksgiving address offered by a faith keeper. Words of gratitude for the gifts of the earth, the waters, the plants, the trees, the winds, the sun, the moon, and the stars. My name is Perry. Bidding farewell after a heartwarming visit with a loved one, we are reminded of the impermanence of earthly life. The principal guided Onondaga First Nation people are touched by your steadfast pursuit of the soul's eternal nature. May the loving illumination of heaven ever guide your journey home.

0: Hər vaxtınız xeyir, əziz tamaşaçılar. In our Azerbaijani language, this means, may your every hour be good. Dear viewers, I am Elmira, from art-loving Baku, Azerbaijan, a city where poetry is sung, not merely read. Our time-honored Mugam, which sets classical poetry to improvised melody, is UNESCO-recognized, as is Baku's old city, where you may listen to it as you enjoy chai or tea from a pear-shaped glass. Our nation is also embracing innovation, partnering with the European Union and the United Arab Emirates on large-scale green energy projects. Our refreshing vegan mangal salad of fine roasted eggplant, tomato, and sweet pepper dressed with oil, garlic, and fresh herbs delights every palate. 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Welcome to Noteworthy News, exciting news for a lively world.
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8: Today I asked again, and God said I should decide. I said, how about 4 days, 3-4 days? And he said, okay. And I asked the King of Peace, why not now? Today I don't feel too bad, I feel good. So hopefully in 4 days, that would be the 1st of August, I will be able to have a talk with one of the kings who came from far away and has been waiting so long. It's not like I go to the peace negotiating table. It's an inside peace talk, inside negotiation that I'm trying to, peace them together. to influence the pistol from outside in the physical world. But of course, we face a lot of obstacles. This peace talk in a situation, our activities, our participation has been going on for a long while already. Not just today. This kind of inner peace negotiation demands a lot of energy and enduring different kinds of consequences.
9: Please continue watching to find out more about how much movement Master is allowed while in her resting place, how Master feels compared to her current age, why Master must review all Supreme Master TV programs before airing, etc. On Wednesday, July 29th, 2026, our most gracious Supreme Master Ching Hai, vegan, kindly set aside time to speak about the status of her conversations with kings from far-off worlds and her inner negotiations for planetary peace.
8: It's 29. So I keep reading from home. Always like that, living this book. Yes, it doesn't matter. It's been so long since the King of Peace has arranged any rendezvous with the faraway kings. So I asked before, some days ago, why I haven't got any new appointments. God said to me, it's too much of your letters. Today I asked again, and God said I should decide. I say, how about 4 days, 3-4 days, and has said, okay. And I asked the King of Peace, why not now? Today I don't feel too bad, I feel good. I had a lot of work and it was hectic and extra work, you know. It just comes, the extra work. But I'm okay, we can do it. I asked him how many days until the kings can come. So the King of Peace told me that it's 0 days. Because they are here already, meaning they are on our planet already. So I say, cannot we do it now? He say, no. So I'm asking him now why. So hopefully in 4 days, that would be the 1st of August, I will be able to have a talk with one of the kings who came from far away and has been waiting so long. I'm so sorry, all of you, sires. I'm very sorry. I really did not think that you were here already and waiting for me. And I asked the King of Peace, why couldn't we just do it now, tonight? Talk to one of the kings. He said, cannot, because peace karma obstructs the meeting. Oh, my God. I felt so disappointed. Well, what to do? We just have to wait for another 4 days. And meanwhile, we have several kings already that had conversed with me, you know, and I recorded them. But I have been so busy, that it was not possible to do it. I hope I have to kind of arrange many things and fight many little battles. And maybe that's why God saw it. And when I asked to have some talks with the kings from afar, God said, no, wait, too much for you. Yeah, maybe I was too busy. All right, I hope from now on we can continue the conversation in the 4th day and continue afterward. I don't want to announce anything now because doing everything in quietness is better. Otherwise, sometimes a negative power can come in to disturb or to obstruct it. All right, let's pray, huh? I'll talk to you as soon as the king, the first king of this batch, is available. And that peace karma will not be able to obstruct our conversation meetings anymore. We pray God Almighty to help me to do His work. Thank you, sire. But up to today, even though I haven't had a conversation with any king from afar, there's a lot of work, extra work, especially mostly every morning from after midnight until sunrise, sometimes even more. I have to be almost like immobile because of the peace talks wherever concerned. I don't mean that I could not move or anything. I could move, but I cannot. I mean, small movements are okay, but I cannot get out of my resting place until God says so, until God allows me to get out and do my work for Supreme Master Television, for example. Sometimes I'm a little late for my work and late to send edited documents. I hope all of you don't mind that I'm late, but I'm never kind of making you wait and then it becomes no shows or no pickups, anything like that. I'm still always on time. So please be patient with me. I've noticed also that recently many of you are getting late in sending documents to me. But, I know, because you have to meditate more now. Do what you can, okay? Meditate as much as you can. And do what you can. But it just means that we don't have a big window between documents. So we both are also kind of having tight schedules. But we do what we can, what to do. I can only rely on you nowadays. Even though the world people have already become more and more accepting of the vegan diet, vegan compassionate lifestyle, still it's not completely done. So we just have to rely on ourselves and do what we can. If they all become vegan, that would be fantastic. The planet will be definitely saved, surely saved. And humanity is definitely, surely going to be saved, survival well, and the world will become a paradise. I know you're trying your best and it might not be as relaxed as before. Well, we are doing our work, but we just have to. We have to do our best to rescue humanity and the animal folk, because we can't just let them die while we're watching. All these kinds of peace talk really make my body also kind of not as robust as before, not as energetic as before. While I am being kept immobile, I mean, I could move, I can turn left, turn right in my resting place, but I can't get out of it. I just have to be there, sit there. But I'm okay as long as I'm done with that. When I get out of it, I'm okay again, you know, normal again. I'm just reporting to you things so that we will be both in sync while we're working together for the world. But I don't want you to worry, okay? Just lately, I've been telling you many things that I haven't told you before. So this is just included in my report, so that you know more or less what I'm doing. I mean, I tell you whatever I can, what is not forbidden. But not to worry, okay? Like yesterday, for example, after I was out of the peace talk zone, and I felt very good, you know, normal. So I thought to myself, oh, for your age, I mean, for my age, you are doing quite well. I feel like a young person. normal like before. I don't feel the difference between now and when I was like 30, for example. So not to worry, okay? And I hope all of you are doing well as well. Please, eat good, rest well, and do your best. I love you all very much. This is a short note, a short report. When there's something more, I will let you know, okay? Love, love, love, love, love. God bless, God bless, God bless. Much marriage, even though you don't work for marriage, but you have it. Just because you don't want the marriage, you don't think of reward, you will have it in full, complete. When we do work for a good cause, we don't think of merit or reward anyway. But the more unconditional we are, the more merit you will have. You could spend it on others, relatives and friends and loved ones, and who we can share it with. God will know what to do with our extra merit. I love you so much, and I have so much high esteem for you because you sacrificed so much. I thank you again, huh? Talk to you next time. Love you. May God show you His love and make you feel peaceful and well while you're working in His mission with me. Thank you, my darlings. You must wonder why the pistol has anything to do with me. It's not like I go to the peace negotiating table. It's an inside peace talk, inside negotiation that I'm trying to piece them together to influence the peace talk from outside in the physical world. But of course, we face a lot of obstacles because of the killing. The daily killing of millions and millions and millions of living beings in the form of animal folk. And that's very difficult for me to argue out of that. So it also affects the body because I have to spend energy for all that as well. As much as I allow it to be done. Because of the law, cause and effect, nobody can forbid me except the humans and their activities when the activities are against the universal beneficial law. It's just like a lawyer if he has to face a criminal charge for his clients, and it's a group of clients. When they have not done anything according to the national law, what they do is against it. Too many criminal activities against the law of the nation. Then even the best lawyer in the country might find it so difficult to argue against the evidence. I'm still trying. I tell you some of this to let you know why the peace process is so slow. You are doing your best, I'm doing my best. That's all I know. Thank you for working with me. May God bless you a lot, a lot, a lot. Amen. My voice is not as happy and clear as I want it to be, but don't worry. I'm fine, really. It's just I have to tell as quick as I still can remember all the details. Or I might forget them if I let it be longer. I'll talk to you when I'm kind. I still have this kind of lingering, bodily, samadhi-like situation. But later, I'll be okay. Later, when I am completely out of the inner samadhi-like state of mind and go about my business, as usual in the daytime, then I'll be okay. So do not worry, okay? I'm really good. And wishing you all good, all well, all happiness, in the love of God, in the embrace of our

because there are a lot of peace talks going on also, and it probably would be too much for my physical body to handle due to the huge quantity of godly energy that has to be used during the peace talk ceremony. And I mostly cannot move around. A very small amount of movement of the body in one spot. When it's automatically done by the body, that's different. But still very, very slow, and a very large window in between. So I am just letting you know, so you know why things are not always regularly done, and you don't always regularly hear from me. I'm doing a job, not like a normal job. It's not like 8 to 5, and not like Saturday, Sunday off. Yeah, I think I should tell you whenever I can, whatever I can, so you understand our situation, my situation, okay? Otherwise, there will be too much questioning in your mind, and you can't concentrate on your work. And anyway, remember, I love you, and I never leave you behind in this suffering world. Now, peace is here. At least all of you feel peaceful in your mind, in your heart. And whatever happens around you with other people, you just have to accept it, because that is their choice. They choose hell instead of heaven. They have their free will. And if they don't wake up soon, they will be almost like annihilated for eons to come until heaven and earth clean up again and they can become alive again. Or not. Or if they stay in that hell forever, then that's it. There's not much we can do at all. Not at all. I am very sad to inform you that. But you always want to know more and more about the world situation, humanity's fate, and my work. All right. I hope that makes you satisfied somehow, some percentage. If there is anything more I can tell you, and I have time, then I will, okay? When I am in the inner state, then the body also doesn't move anyway. So it's not like struggling to move or not to move. Because if I'm in the inner state and higher, of course the body lies there almost like that. Or sits there almost like that. It depends on what situation I'm in at the moment. But concerning the peace talk, the inner peace negotiation, I'm still aware of the body, even though it's not actively kind of awake or ready to move or do things. It's just because of I'm still not able to robustly move out of samadhi. It takes some time. This kind of inner peace negotiation demands a lot of energy and enduring different kinds of consequences. So even if it is in the astral level, the physical body also toils. It is a big toil. That is T-O-I-L, if I speak well enough. Toil, okay. My speech is still not all that normal. Now, you know, that's why the peace type of things in this world are very heavy. Even though it sounds like easy, but it's not. Because of the karma of killing. We kill, you know, oh God, tens of millions of babies, fetuses a year. We kill trillions or zillions of living beings in the animal forms per year. Or it could be per month even. Nobody can truly

0: count it all. Oh, my dear God, my heart is so painful. My heart feels so painful.
1: Based on 2022 data from the United Nations Food and Agriculture Organization, or FAO, together with wild and industrially raised fish people estimates from the Sentience Institute and researchers Allison Mood and Phil Brook, an estimated 3.5 to 6.5 billion animal folk are killed for food every 24 hours. Over 365 days, that equals approximately 1.28 to 2.37 trillion animal persons per year.
0: All right, I think you know some of it already. I need to take a quick rest now and then go out to work. The usual physical Supreme Master TV and other work. About the consequences of the peace negotiation inside. I don't want to describe it all for you, but I can only tell you that it's not comfortable. Okay? It could be painful. That's it. Details, I can't tell you. I don't want to. Talking about Supreme Master TV as physical work, but it's not only physical work. Everything we sent out has the great power of God. You know, Master Power, God's power from the physical dimension and from the higher to the highest celestial divine dimension. So it's not like I could just let you, the team, do it. And even if already double-checking it before sending it to me, but still, I need to look at it. I need to, you know, kind of imbue some spiritual power into the words and the written script. Everything that is shown on the Supreme Master television screens worldwide. Now you know how much work this kind of offered to me every day. Thank you anyway for your help, because you are good people. It's also good to tell you things about my daily life, so you also understand that sometimes I'm not punctual in sending you the edited shows. Because before we work more regularly, right? Well, sometimes I'm late, but recently it's more often. And you also have been late too, because of extra meditation. You, the in-house Supreme Master TV workers, you meditate as much as you can, yeah, okay? And concentrate on our work. It's not actually just physical work, it is spiritual work as well, to bless the whole world and to minimize as much as possible disasters and trouble and suffering for people and help. If they listen to our television and change their way of life, become vegan, as many people as possible, it will be easier to be rescued from hell. So your work is very important, very noble. Please don't slack, okay? Don't slack off. I love you so much, and I appreciate all your work very much. Every day, I tell you, I write to you with the sending of the script, with the sending of the work to thank you, and also to remind you to love God, to thank God, to praise God, to pray to God, just to remember God. That's very important as well. Our work is just an instrument of God's divine force to rescue pitiful humans and animal people. Bless you. And also congratulations that you can work in such a noble, highest kind of job. Love you very much. Don't hesitate to order what you need. Okay? Don't hesitate to order what you need. And also try to eat well. Sleep when you can. Rest when you can. Meditate as much as possible. Always remember God. Yeah? I am you. I love you. We do all this if we work hard to save humanity and all beings on this planet. Even the trees and the bushes, the flowers, they all affect each other for the survival of humanity and all. We rescue as many as we can, because even just one, they are the most important mission for us. Because we love them all. We love them all. There's no more explanation needed, no more justification, anything. We just love them all, and we do anything.

0: anything we can for the one we love. That's normal. Okay? I'm thinking maybe I send this to you first, because I don't know when I can begin the conversation, you know, with the second king, or when I could finish it. Oh yeah, I think I send what I can now, first. God power, master power, are always available for people to help them, to bless them, to uplift them, to rescue them. But people don't tune in. That's why we need the Supreme Master Television as an instrument to distribute it more obviously for the worldly mind, to be reminded of God, of the blessing of heaven, so people will tune in more easily. So whoever watches our Supreme Master Television, even with just a nano of respect, a nano of belief, they will specially get noted and rescued and could be liberated forever as well.
1: Most generous Master, we are so happy to hear that there is no difference in how you feel now compared to when you were 30 years old. Master has an incalculable workload and spends every second for the benefit of all beings throughout the universe. Thank you so much for conducting the Inner Peace Talks to bring serenity to Earth. We pray that every member of humankind now makes nonviolence their creed and devoutly worships God Almighty. May the Trinity, utmost powerful, and heavens forever bring Master safety, wellness, and ease. 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Also, for your reference, please check out the previous related messages, such as Emotional Song of a Bird Person, The Spiritual Rank of Dosi World, and Insights from His Majesty King Nu, In Awe of Nature and Animal Friends, Master's Conversation with Zealous Ghosts, Master Welcomes the King of Youth, etc. To view these and more related Between Master and Disciples messages, all free for 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
2: Kazakhstan sends humanitarian and medical aid to Afghanistan. In June 2026, Kazakhstan delivered a nearly 320-ton shipment of aid and a team of leading healthcare specialists to Afghanistan. The team included pediatricians, surgeons, gastroenterologists, traumatologists, and other professionals who provided consultations, medical assistance to local residents, and training sessions for Afghan doctors. Stationed in Kabul, the medical team is dedicated to strengthening the local healthcare system while addressing the urgent community needs. The shipment contained over 1.8 tons of medicines and life-saving supplies such as antiviral, hypoglycemic, gastroenterological, cardiovascular, and bronchodilator medications. Also included were summer tents, bedding, and other essential items, along with 300 tons of sugar. Up to date, Kazakhstan is a Shining World Leadership Award for Good Governance laureate. Thank you, Kazakhstan, for your act of kindness. May the resilient people of Afghanistan find renewed health and comfort during this difficult time in the divine goodwill.
3: International research team reveals imminent climate tipping point in North Atlantic waters. A mysterious cold spot in the North Atlantic Ocean, nicknamed the cold blob, likely signals the weakening of ocean currents that could collapse by the middle of this century. According to international researchers studying the patch, located just south of Greenland, it has cooled nearly 1 degree Celsius since 1900, even as the rest of the ocean is at record high temperatures. This phenomenon suggests the imminent breakdown of a vital ocean current known as the Atlantic Meridional Overturning Circulation, or AMOC, which stabilizes Earth's climate by moving warm water north and cool water south. The researchers analyzed ocean heat content records extending back to 1955 and satellite data, indicating that melting ice and the surge of fresh water into the ocean are disrupting the delicate balance that drives the current. Our appreciation, all scientists involved, for this report. May humans quickly adopt an environmental cooling lifestyle to restore Earth's precious climate balance in the most highest protection.
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Hi, nature-loving friends. How have you been? I'm Valerie, a vegan matron from the European water vole kingdom. We all know that preventing sunburn is a smart move. Here is a tip on how you can remove sunscreen stains from clothing. First, blot away any residual sunscreen from the fabric. Then apply a grease-cutting liquid dish soap straight onto the stain. Using your fingers or a soft bristled brush, gently rub the soap into the fabric. Allow the soap to sit for 10 to 15 minutes and then wash the item per the care label utilizing the warmest water that is suggested for the fabric. Prior to placing the item in the dryer, inspect it to make sure the stain has been removed since heat can set any remaining residue, making it more difficult to remove later. Older sunscreen stains can be more challenging to eliminate, especially if the garment has already been dried. However, they are often not impossible to treat. Just pre-treat the stain with grease-cutting dish soap, wash the garment, and repeat the process as needed. The majority of set-in sunscreen stains can be greatly improved or even eliminated completely with patience and multiple treatments. Love you for being veg and going green to save the planet, thus save the world. Thank you for your attention, and here's the weather around our beautiful globe.

0: Peruvian court recognizes rights of vegan students. In a landmark decision, the Sixth Constitutional Court of Lima has ordered Peru's oldest university to offer permanent vegan menu options in its cafeterias. The Universidad Nacional Mayor de San Marcos provides thousands of free daily meals to support academic success. Two students initiated the lawsuit, pleading with the university to recognize that vegan options are essential to their freedom of conscience, their right to equality, and the freedom development of their personalities. The Honorable Judge Rocio del Pilar Rabin's Briceño of the Sixth Constitutional Court of Lima, Peru, ultimately agreed with this position. She rejected counterarguments, including claims that a vegan menu would cause budgetary constraints, by citing data from Peru's National Institute of Statistics and Informatics. Bravo to students and our accolades, Peruvian judge, for this wise ruling, which supports the compassionate choices of the student community. May the students of Peru continue to thrive with compassion and health, nourished by the wholesome vegan meals in celestial upliftment.
1: Supreme Master Qinghai Vegan respectfully present the Shining World Leadership Award for Justice to the Honorable Judge Rocio del Pilar Rabin's Briceño of the Sixth Constitutional Court of Lima, Peru, with high esteem, heartfelt praise, and love for your benevolent wisdom in upholding the National University of San Marcos students' right to permanent vegan meals, true to their compassionate way of life. In God's loving mercy, may heaven bless and protect you and your loved ones always.
0: Supreme Master Qinghai, vegan, is deeply grateful as a humble vessel to the beloved Almighty God for any help bestowed upon His precious children.
1: Mobile health clinics expand primary care access in rural Croatia. Clinics on Wheels, the mobile clinic initiative in Zadar County, aims to bring primary care directly to remote villages and islands. The new clinics will first serve inland communities before expanding to coastal areas and islands, such as Biograd and Pag. Designed to help older residents and those with limited transport, the units will offer preventive checkups, basic diagnostics, prescriptions, referrals, and chronic care monitoring. With hundreds of inhabited islands and many dispersed rural settlements, Croatia sees mobile healthcare as a practical way to reach areas where permanent facilities are hard to maintain. For smaller communities, the service promises fewer long trips and faster access. The program will operate alongside expanded tourist clinics during the summer season. Many thanks, Croatia, for helping bring medical services closer to your citizens with limited access. May the residents of these remote villages find better health and well-being in the Almighty's nurturing love.
0: South African student developed smart glasses inspired by late grandmother. Computer science student Ahili Stali has invented artificial intelligence, or AI, glasses that audibly interpret surroundings and guide users with sensors and global positioning system, or GPS. The glasses contain language options in English, Xhosa, Afrikaans, Sesotho, and Zulu. The device, inspired by Ihili's blind grandmother, is designed to give visually impaired people more autonomy. He remembers helping his grandmother with daily tasks as a child. "I made an 11-year-old vow to find a solution that would give her and millions of visually impaired South Africans their ultimate dignity and independence back," he recalls. His glasses and startup, Spectacles for the Blind SA, are gaining international attention. In July 2026, Ihili showcased his device at the Leap Startup Competition in Hong Kong. Well done, Ahili Stali, on your impactful device. In heaven's eternal grace, may visually impaired people find independence and joy through this beautiful invention.
1: Supreme Master Qinghai Vegan happily present the Shining World Invention Award to Ahili Stali with a loving gift of $14,000 for further related work, with all love, thanks, and best wishes. In God's boundless benevolence, may heaven continue to shower you with blessings and gift you more ideas that benefit our world and its inhabitants.
2: Supreme Master Qinghai, vegan, is deeply grateful as a humble vessel to the beloved Almighty God for any help bestowed upon His precious children.
1: Vegan, be like an ocean, wash away all sorrow and pain.
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0: Welcome back to Noteworthy News, engaging news for a habitable world. Caltanissetta, Italy joins Global Vegan Initiative. The Plant-Based Treaty, a grassroots campaign to put vegan food systems at the core of combating the climate crisis, has been endorsed by more than 70 municipalities globally, including Los Angeles, Edinburgh, and Amsterdam. Following suit, the city of Caltanissetta has become the first city in Italy to support the treaty with a motion passed by the City Council on May 28, 2026. Specific action plans include providing vegan food options at municipal events and in catering services, offering vegan menus in municipal school canteens, and incorporating food consumption emissions into the city's climate action plan. Kudos, Caltanissetta, for supporting the plant-based treaty. In the love of the Providence, may all Italian cities follow your shining example to help move Earth toward a peaceful vegan future.
1: Rare New Zealand parakeet people once thought extinct find new hope. A conservation team recently reported a significant step forward in saving a parakeet folk species twice declared extinct in New Zealand. This occurred when a bonded pair of Kakariki Karaka people at a research facility successfully produced healthy chicks, offering a lifeline to the critically endangered population. Native to New Zealand, Kakariki Karaka persons had nearly vanished due to habitat loss and other environmental pressures. Experts from New Zealand's Department of Conservation and multiple institutions helped their pair produce 55 chicks in just 2 years, more than 10% of their species' total population left in the world. Researchers hope the success will inspire renewed efforts to protect other threatened animal friends and bird residents across the region. New Zealand has a total of 8 Shining World Leadership Awards to date for compassion, peace, climate change mitigation, earth conservation, earth protection, earth guardian, and earth restoration. Many thanks, New Zealand conservationists and working teams, for your tireless dedication to restoring biodiversity. In God's boundless protection, may the rare Kakariki Karaka parakeet people flourish once more in their natural home.
2: The most powerful daily prayer for any time and before meditation, which is the Order from God and Supreme Master Ching Hai, shares with us by His blessed grace.
3: We humbly worship, praise, thank, obey, and love God Almighty, the Most High, the Greatest, for world vegan, world peace, and our soul liberation. We thank, love, praise the only Son of God, who is the ultimate Master for our salvation. We follow the teaching of all the saints and sages. We thank, love, and praise them, who are the representatives of God for our spiritual elevation.

0: Let's switch on the joy fan and let a gentle laughter breeze refresh us with the joke of the day. It's called Sleepy Budget.
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0: And now, we have a hard line from Imogen in the United Kingdom.
1: The most revered Ultimate Master, the devoted Supreme Master Television team, and the caring Supreme Master TV viewers worldwide, I would like to share the miraculous blessings behind environmental initiatives at a UK school with over 1,200 staff and students, founded by Archbishop John Whitgift, a close ally of Queen Elizabeth I. This account is written from a third-person perspective because the initiate sister in the story is only a humble instrument of God's grace. She sincerely prays that any trace of ego be removed completely. With the school gardener's permission, the sister placed solar-powered, most powerful daily prayer devices in the school garden. In her classroom, she continuously plays the light tower, combining live Supreme Master TV streams, and has downloaded the most powerful daily prayer. 17 mini pendant MP3 players playing the most powerful daily prayer were also placed daily inside a bag kept in a school corridor where students leave their bags. To establish vegan initiatives in a sustainable and school-appropriate way, the sister founded a Student Green Council, which became a platform for God's mission. Through this platform, Dr. Salish Rao, vegan, gave talks to students and staff, while ProVeg, Animal Aid, and Viva conducted workshops for students. For Earth Day, the sister delivered a speech at a whole school assembly. The light tower and mini players were played on stage, and much of the information shared was inspired by Dr. Rao's work. Afterwards, the sister received thanks from staff and students for weeks. The head student who shared the stage immediately after said, "Miss, this is the best school assembly I have ever had in my 6 years at this school." A senior staff member later told her, "I have been on a vegetarian diet for 2 days since your speech." The assembly was followed by quizzes attracting around 150 participants who also voted in favor of a weekly plant-based day. Although the heads have not yet approved a regular weekly vegan day, due to concerns about sales, permission was granted for the school's first plant-forward day on Thursday, June 25. The catering manager and lead chef prepared vegan menu options for the school community to vote on. During the school holiday, when the sister sent out the voting form, tears filled her eyes as around 30 responses arrived almost immediately. She is deeply grateful for the United Trinity's utmost powerful blessings upon the school community and sincerely thanks God Almighty for allowing the vegan initiatives to continue flourishing. Imogen from the United Kingdom.
0: Pious Imogen, thank you for your note. We are moved by your recounting of the progress made by the initiate sister at the school through her sustained vegan endeavors and hearing of the blessings the projects have received from the United Three at Most Powerful. May the Divine bless you, the initiate sister, and the innovative United Kingdom with success in such noble life-saving vegan initiatives. In universal wisdom, Supreme Master TV Team. P.S. Master had this happy reply for you. Inspired Imogen, thank you and the diligent sister for being good and faithful Kuan Yin practitioners. Much merit, dear ones. It is a joy to hear that the God's disciples' kind actions and loving demeanor were appreciated by the school community. She is to be commended for using the fruits of her Kuan Yin meditation practice in her daily life in such a beautiful and intelligent way. She correctly recognized the danger of ego, and rightly so, as the ego separates us from our true self. Our God nature works for the highest good. May both of you and the fine people of the upright United Kingdom find peace and contentment within, graced by Almighty God. Love you forever.
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5: There are many countries promoting peace and fostering amity among peoples and governments. 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
6: June 2024. On the sidelines of the Global Peace Summit held in Switzerland, His Excellency Volodymyr Zelensky, President of Ukraine or Ukraine, and a Shining World Leadership for Bravery Laureate, and His Excellency Surangal Whips Jr., President of Palau, signed a joint communique that marks the beginning of diplomatic relations between the countries. By creating peace, we all can make a loving, serene, and prosperous world.
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2: We sincerely thank all the reporters, journalists, photographers, camera persons, individuals, groups, companies everywhere in the world for all your involved contributions of news that inform and bring hope to the people from both human and animal kingdoms, as well as countless other beings, thus uplifting the atmosphere of our planet. May heaven bless your noble endeavors and protect you always, especially while on challenging duty.
3: Daily Newsstream, August 4th, 2026.
4: Two commercial vessels were attacked near Oman in the Strait of Hormuz, according to UK Maritime Trade Operations. One tanker reported a nearby explosion but no damage, while another ship was struck by an unidentified projectile that damaged its engine room.
3: A large Russian missile and drone attack on Kyiv, Ukraine, overnight on August 1st killed at least 9 people and injured more than 30, damaging apartment buildings, a school, infrastructure, and the Lithuanian embassy. Ukraine said Russia launched 35 missiles and 185 drones, while shortages of Patriot interceptors left the country able to shoot down only 2 missiles.
4: Latvia has closed its only operating border crossing with Belarus, citing technical reasons and advising travelers to use alternative routes. The country had already shut Silene Crossing in 2023 amid concerns over irregular migration allegedly orchestrated by Belarus.
5: A partir de hoy, Chile y Venezuela comienzan una nueva etapa.
3: Venezuela and Chile announced on July 30th that they have begun a gradual process to normalize bilateral relations. The first step will restore consular ties to protect citizens and provide consular services, with both governments pledging constructive dialogue, mutual respect, reciprocity, and compliance with international law.
4: Saudi Arabia and 13 other countries have created a defensive maritime coalition to protect navigation, international trade, and energy shipments through the Bab al-Mandeb Strait, Red Sea, and Gulf of Aden. The alliance will share intelligence, coordinate planning, and conduct joint exercises and maritime operations amid repeated Houthi attacks and growing regional tensions.
3: Taiwanese or Formosan agencies report that 402 Taiwanese or Formosan citizens have gone missing, being questioned or imprisoned in China since January 2024, including 154 who remain missing and 216 who have been jailed. Religious detentions rose 50% over the past 3 months, prompting officials to warn Taiwanese or Formosan citizens, especially followers of Yiguandao, against traveling to China. European children and adolescents are steadily losing muscular strength, flexibility, and overall physical fitness, according to a massive new study published in Sports Medicine Open. Analyzing over 400,000 youth across 20 countries, researchers report that flexibility is dropping fastest of all measures since 2000, with over 75% of adolescents missing daily physical activity guidelines. Experts warn of severe future health risks.
4: Climate change drives disease-carrying Asian tiger mosquitoes deeper into Europe, with stable populations reaching as far north as Berlin, Germany.
6: They can spread dengue, chikungunya, and Zika.
4: Expanding across 16 European countries due to warmer weather, the species heightens local disease transmission risk. Officials urge residents to eliminate standing water to curb breeding.
3: Studies link chronic isolation to a 30% higher risk of premature death and billions in U.S. dollars of healthcare costs. While doctors can screen isolated patients, a new University of Michigan, U.S. study proposes that medical care cannot rebuild broken community ties or fix social policies. Health experts argue that lasting solutions require strengthening social connections.

0: long before clinical treatment becomes necessary.
1: Oh, Dio.
2: A magnitude 4.7 earthquake strikes the Phlegraean fields west of Naples, Italy. Italy's National Institute of Geophysics and Volcanology records 10 aftershocks and calls it the strongest since seismic activity intensified in the area. Italy's Civil Protection Department reports 4 injuries and damage to residential buildings and churches.
0: Flash flooding hits eastern New York, U.S. after a stalled storm. The capital, Albany, records 138 millimeters of precipitation, its second wettest July day on record. Skodak sees nearly 300 millimeters of rain and a 300-year-old mill collapses. Putnam Valley and several capital region communities declare states of emergency.
2: A wildfire burns about 150 hectares of Dunwich Heath in Suffolk, England, UK, and spreads into the Royal Society for the Protection of Birds Minsmere Reserve, destroying habitat for rare bird people, reptile persons, and insects. Conservationists say recovery could take 5 to 25 years. Suffolk received 2% of average July rainfall.
0: A sanctioned tanker carrying Russian oil is leaking off Oman's coast, with satellite images showing the spill spreading near a protected marine area. The vessel Caroline Bezengi may be listing and could eventually break apart, raising fears that monsoon conditions could worsen the environmental damage. The cause of the blast that damaged the tanker remains unclear.
2: China's Unitree Robotics has introduced the Super Athlete AS2W, a wheeled robotic dog person that can travel across rough terrain at speeds of up to 6 meters per second and carry loads of up to 16 kilograms. Equipped with artificial intelligence, LiDAR, or light detection and ranging cameras, and a 3-hour battery, it is designed for cargo transport, surveillance, and rescue missions, although its potential military applications have raised concerns.
0: Orkla Snacks acquires European vegan candy maker European Candy Group BV or CCI for 207 million euros to boost production for its Bubs brand. The deal expands Orkla's reach across Europe while CCI maintains its private label business. Pending regulatory approval, the transaction closes in late 2026.
2: Delhi University, India students create Sahar, a vegan leather alternative made from discarded banana peels, transforming food waste into sustainable fashion accessories like wallets and handbags.
0: Food tech firm Juicy Marbles introduces its new Butcher Minced Bangers, a vegan sausage exclusively through UK online retailer Ocado. It features a coarse texture and vegan fat cubes designed to mimic classic sausages.
2: In Valpaccio's Portugal, the animal people welfare organization Intervenção Esgate Animal, or IRA, deployed emergency teams to rescue and treat animal folk injured by a major wildfire. Volunteers provided on-site veterinary care to animal people livestock and companion animal persons suffering burns and other fire-related injuries, including a pregnant donkey person requiring specialist treatment. As more than 700 firefighters continued battling the blaze, which destroyed homes and forced evacuations, IRA said animal friends needing further medical care or operational support would be relocated to safe locations if necessary.
3: Do start with cardboard, lots of tape, some zip ties.
0: A rescued kitten with a spinal injury named Gelato in Cincinnati, Ohio, U.S., wins internet hearts after personnel at Cincinnati Animal Care Humane Society built him a makeshift wheelchair, then get him a custom 3D-printed wheelchair with the help of an engineer friend of the shelter. The mobility device aids his spinal recovery, enabling him to stand independently for short periods as he prepares for upcoming adoption.
2: A viral video shows an Indian man wading through neck-deep floodwaters in Assam's Sivasagar district to carry a stranded calf to safety. Online audience praise the rescue amid devastating floods that have claimed over 75 lives and displaced hundreds of thousands.
0: Thoughtful quote of the day: no one should be ashamed to admit they are wrong, which is but saying, in other words, that they are wiser today than they were yesterday. Alexander Pope, vegetarian. 1688 to 1744. Prominent English poet, translator, and satirist of the Enlightenment era.
2: In this multi-part series on Laurie Peterson's near-death experience, American artist Laurie shares how a devastating childhood fall left her seriously injured before she slipped out of her body, entered a brilliant white place, and came face-to-face with Lord Jesus Christ.
4: Vegetarian.
2: When Laurie

0: She was five, her family lived in a tri-level home built in the 1950s. It was Christmas time, and her mother was baking German Pfeffernuss cookies while Lori's siblings watched television. Lori loved to run along the long upstairs hallway, leap down a set of steps to a landing, then leap again down more steps into the kitchen below. That day, wearing slippery socks and carrying a cookie, she slipped on the last few steps and struck the back of her head hard on the edge of a stair. Her vision went black, then slowly returned, distorted, and she could not walk. Her mother rushed her to the hospital, speeding so badly that police pulled her over, then escorted them the rest of the way while Lori had seizures in the car. At the hospital, an examination showed that she could not feel one side of her body, and her mother later told her that she had been paralyzed. Lori said she had suffered a traumatic brain injury and swelling in her brain, which she believes caused the seizures, and may also have contributed to the paralysis. That night, alone with her mother in a dark hospital room, another seizure began. And when her frightened mother ran out to find a nurse, five-year-old Lori slipped out of her body.
1: I felt great, because before that, my head had been pounding. My body itself, I don't remember that much pain. So once I was out of my body, it felt really good. I don't remember looking down at my body or anything like that. I don't remember going through a tunnel or, you know, traveling through space at that point. But what I do remember was I was just almost instantly in this place that, I don't know, I call it the white place. I was in the white place, and there's no walls, no roof, no floor. Everything was brilliant, brilliant white, just like radiating white. And no pain. I felt really, really good.
0: Then someone began walking toward her.
1: So then I saw the Lord. He started walking toward me, and I was just so happy. I was just like really, really, really excited. But anybody who's met him face to face, you also know that you get a sense of how holy he is, and then all of a sudden you realize that you're not fit to almost be in his presence. And so, you know, I think I just kind of fell to the ground, and I put my hand up, and I told him, no, stop. Because I was afraid that if he got too close to me, that somehow the sin that was on me from being in the world would mess him up. What I sensed coming from him, I sensed his goodness, I sensed his purity, I sensed his holiness, his compassion, and the massive love that he radiates. He's very warm and gentle and kind. He's also really, really delighted to see you. He's just so happy to see you. You're his favorite person in all the world. And each of us are, you know, because he thought us up. He created us. He thought of all our characteristics. When the Lord came to me and he picked me up, I went from feeling so dirty from being in the world. I went from feeling just really not worthy to even be in his presence to feeling like that he delighted in me, that I was okay. And I began to feel like, no, I'm just the way he wanted me to be. I'm just how he thought I would be. I turned out just right. And that feels so good to be loved like that.
0: In part two, Lori describes the face and extraordinary eyes of the Lord before recalling the moment their joyful reunion took a serious turn.
1: But then the Lord kind of got serious with me. And he explained that he was going to have to kind of judge my life.
0: Join us tomorrow for part two of this multi-part series on Lori Peterson's near-death experience.
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3: Also, be sure to follow us on our socials: YouTube, Facebook, Getter, Instagram, LinkedIn, Nico, Pinterest, Reddit, Substack, Telegram, Threads, TikTok, Truth Social, Tumblr, VK, and X, previously known as Twitter, in multiple languages by searching Supreme Master TV.
4: From hence, therefore, we may infer that good and pleasant are but different names for the same thing, and that good is good and described to be what all creatures desire, only because it is grateful and pleasing. Please stay tuned for more insightful wisdom from the Catholic scientist and philosopher, Reverend Pierre Cassendi, vegetarian,

I learned the true meaning of empathy and compassion the day I decided to turn vegan some years ago. It was the best decision that I've made in my entire life. Just because animals don't look and speak like us doesn't mean that their lives and feelings are of any less value. Kuntal Joysher, vegan.

when visiting Nice if your friends call to say they are at a new vegan restaurant and ask if you would like to join them. Reply by saying Je suis en chemin, which means I am on my way in French. Greetings, peace-loving viewers. I am Louis. The conscientious French people have many delicious traditional vegan dishes for you to try, including ratatouille, a colorful Provençal vegetable ragout, and soca, a savory chickpea pancake from Nice. May our culinary adventure include traditional vegan cuisine from around the world.

Welcome to an analysis of pleasure, selections from the works of Pierre Gassendi, Vegetarian, part 2 of 2, on Words of Wisdom. Reverend Pierre Gassendi, Vegetarian, was born in Champtercier in southeastern France in 1592. He was a philosopher, astronomer, mathematician, and Catholic priest. His works on empiricism, skepticism, and atomism were instrumental in the birth of modern philosophy and the advancement of early science. Reverend Pierre Gassendi influenced many notable philosophers and scientists, including Sir Isaac Newton, vegetarian, Gottfried Wilhelm Leibniz, John Locke, and Robert Boyle. In 1617, after completing a doctorate in theology, he was ordained as a priest and in the same year was appointed professor of philosophy at the University of Aix-en-Provence, later becoming the chair of mathematics at

0: which is best suited to the human anatomy and physiology as created by God.
1: The most powerful daily prayer for any time and before meditation, which is the Order from God and Supreme Master Ching Hai, shares with us by His blessed grace.
2: We humbly worship, praise, thank, obey, and love God Almighty, the Most High, the Greatest, for world vegan, world peace, and our soul liberation. We thank, love, praise the only Son of God, who is the ultimate Master, for our salvation. We follow the teaching of all the saints and sages. We thank, love, and praise them who are the representatives of God for our spiritual elevation.

Let us continue with chapter 3 of Three Discourses of Happiness, Virtue and Liberty, collected from the works of the learned Gassendi by Monsieur Bernier. Chapter 3. Wherein a happy life does consist, whether all pleasure be good of itself. It is plain that pleasures alone are no impediments of wisdom or prudence, but rather the actions that accompany them. Such actions, I mean, by which the spirits are too much spent, whereby the strength of the mind is weakened and the judgment blinded. So that when these mischiefs are charged upon pleasure, it is a paralogism or deceitful way of arguing. When that which is not the cause is taken for the cause, as if the evil which ought to be ascribed to the poison be attributed to the sweetness. Thus, by consequence, that which may be said in respect of diseases and poverty and other inconveniences which commonly succeed is that pleasure, simply considered as it is pleasure, is not the cause of these evils, but rather gluttony or the excess of wine and meats prepared with sauces which tempt us to exceed the bounds of moderation, whence proceed fevers and other grievous distempers. So also from the excess of venery proceed the disease of the gout and other shameful maladies, accompanied with a numerous train of other mischiefs. Thus, the same may be said in respect of the infamy which we commonly ascribe to pleasures, for it rather regards the actions that accompany them, which are of themselves contrary to good manners, and therefore are reputed vicious and dishonest for this reason. For instance, the laws prohibit not the pleasure in adultery, but the action of adultery itself, which being forbidden and infamous in itself, causes the pleasure that it procures to be esteemed also filthy and infamous. But suppose in this case there were no prohibition, as in the estate of pure nature. Or suppose that it happened that the wife of this man had been the wife of the present adulterer. Here he had enjoyed the same pleasure, which in that case had not been reckoned of ill repute, because that action which accompanies it had not been then forbidden nor dishonest. From whence we may conclude that pleasure is not blameworthy in itself, but for the circumstances that accompany it. Some answer that though pleasure be no evil, yet it is necessary to place it in the number of the evils, because of the common people, who being inclined to pleasure, ought like crooked trees to be bent a contrary way, and by that means to be made straight. Of the first good that nature has in its view. That we may come at last to Epicurus's opinion that pleasure is our main end, we must consider that the reason that induced him to this opinion was that he

0: Consider the pleasure generally and simply in its own nature, or else as it is managed and directed by prudence and wisdom. For it is in this manner also that Alexander observes that we are to distinguish the matter when he said that pleasure, according to the judgment of Epicurus, is the first good that nature pursues, or the first good unto which we are naturally bent and inclined. But afterwards this pleasure is regulated and directed by wisdom and prudence. Wherefore, as we shall speak hereafter of this last, which with Epicurus is nothing else but a freedom from pain and a tranquility of mind, let us at present say something of the first, and let us examine if this pleasure, understood in a general sense, be really the first and chief good that nature goes in quest of, for it remains a great question among the philosophers. Neither is it requisite here to hint again that by the name of pleasure we don't mean those gross sensual pleasures of luxury, effeminacy, meats, revelings, and the debauchery of women. In short, such as the sages, as Maximus observes, exclaimed against, styling them, but generally all that we can call and is generally stilled by the name of joy, pleasure, contentment, satisfaction, delight, sweetness, pleasantness, a peaceful state, quietude of thought, secure tranquility, etc., which are nothing else but synonymous names for pleasure. Seeing there are three sorts of things named good, the honest, the useful, and the pleasant. The latter is common to the rest, for the honest and the useful seem to be also pleasant and grateful. From hence, therefore, we may infer that good and pleasant are but different names for the same thing, and that good is good and described to be what all creatures desire only because it is grateful and pleasing, and by consequence that good which is pleasing is desired for the pleasure it affords. For more information, please visit University of Michigan Library, Early English Books Online Text Creation Partnership, or quod.lib.umich.edu/e/ibogroup.
1: 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All love, almightiest Trinity.
0: Loving viewers, thank you for joining us today for Words of Wisdom. Coming up next is The Legend of the Star Apple Tree, part 2 of 2 in Olasese or Vietnamese, with subtitles in many languages. May our souls connect with the Holy Trinity's blessings which surround the world.
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1: I sincerely hope that more and more people will realize the connection between the food on our plates and the health of our planet and its inhabitants. We all have the opportunity to take action against climate change, save animal lives, and protect our health at the same time, simply by putting more healthy, plant-based food on our plates. Rhea Rehberg, vegan.
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0: the most powerful daily prayer for any time and before meditation, which is the order from God, and Supreme Master Qinghai shares with us by His blessed grace.
1: We humbly worship, praise, thank, obey, and love God Almighty, the Most High, the Greatest, for world vegan, world peace, and our soul liberation. We thank, love, praise the only Son of God, who is the ultimate Master, for our salvation. We follow the teaching of all the saints and sages. We thank, love, and praise them who are the representatives of God for our spiritual elevation.

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0: There are many countries promoting peace and fostering amity among peoples and governments. Etc.
1: June 2024. The 2024 Global Peace Index ranks nations worldwide on their level of peacefulness based on 23 qualitative and quantitative indicators. The United Arab Emirates made the largest jump in ranking, climbing up 31 spots because of improved relations with neighboring states and spending less on its military as a percentage of its overall economy. By creating peace, we all can make a loving, serene, and prosperous world.
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5: We humbly worship, praise, thank, obey, and love God Almighty, the Most High, the Greatest, for world vegan, world peace, and our soul liberation. We thank, love, praise the only Son of God, who is the ultimate Master, for our salvation. We follow the teaching of all the saints and sages. We thank, love, and praise them, who are the representatives of God, for our spiritual elevation.

We now invite you to watch the next part of Supreme Master Qinghai's message titled The Spiritual Rank of Dosi World and Insights from His Majesty King Nu, Part 5 of 5, on Between Master and Disciples, with subtitles in many languages, on July 21st, 2026.

0: Find a master, a real master, please. Become vegan. Get away from all toxic things that hurt your body, mind, and soul. That's all you need to do. You don't have to follow me. You don't have to come to me. Find a master. Make sure that he is good and she is powerful. That she, he is connected to the universal power. Okay? That he, she can help you in their capacity. You must pray hard with all your heart or your soul so that God will lead you there to the master of your affinity. Okay? I don't really expect that you believe me at all. Please just pray to God. Pray to the Buddhas. Pray to Lord Jesus Christ. Pray to the great masters of ancient times, especially those who just left the earth not long ago. Their energy is still lingering on this planet. You pray to them. They will help you. I told you, one of my disciples prayed to Paramhansa Yogananda, and the master told him to go find me. You see that? And many others, other disciples, they were so desperate to go home, to go to their true home. They prayed to other masters or past Buddhas and even misunderstood the guidance. So until the last time when the master said, go to the sea, because my name is Pure Sea. So the master said, go to the Pure Sea. So that person even jumped into the sea. He thought he had to go to the sea, jump in the sea to die, to meet the Buddha. Luckily, he did not die. He was rescued. And then finally, he found me. There are many stories like that during our gatherings between me and my so-called disciples, God's disciples. I don't remember in which lecture, what day, such stories have been told. Maybe some of my excellent, talented, devoted team members would be able to find, and maybe they can include some here for you.
1: There was an old gentleman from Taiwan. He's initiated for 18 years. It must be the first one. Oh, it's you, right?
2: Actually, he's a very important guy in another group. You know, the Yiguan Tao? Yes. He followed Yiguan Tao 50 years. He also practiced another Taoist, you know, for 24 years. And then he was with me 18 years, finally. The last part of his life is Qinghaiism.
3: Dong. 叫我不跳海了。哦，这样子。哦，叫我不跳海了。哦，这样子。哦，叫我不跳海了。哦，这样子。哦，叫我不跳海了。哦，这样子。哦，叫我不跳海了。哦，这样子。哦，叫我不跳海了。哦，这样子。哦，叫我不跳海了。哦，这样子。哦，叫我不跳海了。哦，这样子。哦，叫我不跳海了。哦，这样子。哦，叫我不跳海了。哦，这样子。哦，叫我不跳海了。哦，这样子。哦，叫我不跳海了。哦，这样子。哦，叫我不跳海了。哦，这样子。哦，叫我不跳海了。哦，这样子。哦，叫我不跳海了。哦，这样子。哦，叫我不跳海了。哦，这样子。哦，叫我不跳海了。哦，这样子。哦，叫我不跳海了。哦，这样子。哦，叫我不跳海了。哦，这样子。哦，叫我不跳海了。哦，这样子。哦，叫我不
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2: 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And Lao Tzu appeared to him again and told him that he has to prepare some photo of himself, photograph. And he still didn't know. He prepared photos and waited. You know, Lao Tzu passport photos for initiation. He still didn't know what's going on. And 1 year later, after he... You know, he knew me, my name, Qinghai. Then he realized, oh, this is a pure water ocean. Yeah, yeah. And then he also, you know, knew what the photo is for, and he got initiated.
4: 然后那个我要抓我那个现在所有的那个同修嘛，好，一个师姐啊，抓去一贯道嘛。本来那个我带去那个一贯道那个师姐嘛。
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0: I had no karma really before I started officially this business. Many people look at my hand, look at my face, and say, "Oh, how come you have no karma?" I say, "What for? Do I need karma?" It was just a joke. But many people were very surprised that I had no karma at that time. You know, when I was in India, a lot of people could see things.They were seers, clairvoyants, and Advaita and all that, the monks and the people who practice Kuan Yin method also. Some of them could see very well. So some of them saw that I was Master Sawan Singh last life. So they came and prostrated to me right in front of everybody when I was just a little chela, you know, humbly sitting on the floor reading a discarded newspaper, for example. Like that, see? Yeah.So I couldn't always avoid being known at that time. Sometimes other masters, ascended masters, will recommend you a living master. Like in one of my monks' case, he was desperate, you know, he was living a life of a student, a normal worker, single, and didn't have parents or relatives or friends around, just went out for any party with anybody, drink and smoke and this kind of atmosphere and situation for getting girls and got sick and got them pregnant and had to be responsible or had to decide to have an abortion.Stuff like that. So he was kind of desperate and really prayed to Master Paramhansa Yogananda. He prayed so desperately, so sincerely. So Master Yogananda told him to go and find Supreme Master Jinghai. That is the story he told me after initiation. But he didn't tell me right away after initiation. It took him many decades until he had a chance.To talk to me personally, and he told me this story.
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June 2024, the Premier of China, His Excellency Li Qiang, meets the Prime Minister of New Zealand, His Excellency Christopher Luxon, in Wellington, New Zealand, with the leaders reaching bilateral accords concerning trade and climate change. The New Zealand government states it will support the teaching of the Chinese language and cultural exchanges via the China-sponsored Confucius Institutes in the nation. And Premier Li announces New Zealanders will now be able to travel visa-free to China

0: By creating peace, we all can make a loving, serene, and prosperous world.
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2: 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Up next, we have Climate Change Vulnerability Around the World, Part 15 of a multi-part series with subtitles in many languages right after Noteworthy News. 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

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May heaven bless your noble endeavors and protect you always, especially while on challenging duty.

with radiant stars in the night sky, blessing our splendid little planet with your brilliance from afar. We are like a tiny speck encompassed by the creativeness of the universe.

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May we always rejoice and be forever grateful for our place in the cosmos.

Nature's plan is to drive men to subtle vegetarian food from gross animal food. Until man gets to this point, he lives in hell on Earth. He has the option to be in heaven on Earth. Kuthumi, vegetarian.

At the peace-upholding Onondaga First Nation gathering in Bountiful, New York, United States, you are warmly welcomed by your Onondaga friend to the Genesesca, or traditional longhouse. As the spiritual and cultural heart of the community, the longhouse is where ceremonies and celebrations are held, opening with a Thanksgiving address offered by a faith keeper. Words of gratitude for the gifts of the earth, the waters, the plants, the trees, the winds, the sun, the moon, and the stars. My name is Perry. Bidding farewell after a heartwarming visit with a loved one, we are reminded of the impermanence of earthly life. The principal guided Onondaga First Nation people are touched by your steadfast pursuit of the soul's eternal nature. May the loving illumination of heaven ever guide your journey home.

0: Hər vaxtınız xeyir, əziz tamaşaçılar. In our Azerbaijani language, this means may your every hour be good. Dear viewers, I am Elmira from art-loving Baku, Azerbaijan, a city where poetry is sung, not merely read. Our time-honored Mugam, which sets classical poetry to improvised melody, is UNESCO-recognized, as is Baku's old city, where you may listen to it as you enjoy chai or tea from a pear-shaped glass. Our nation is also embracing innovation, partnering with the European Union and the United Arab Emirates on large-scale green energy projects. A refreshing vegan mangal salad of fine roasted eggplant, tomato, and sweet pepper dressed with oil, garlic, and fresh herbs delights every palate. 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Welcome to Noteworthy News, exciting news for a lively world.
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8: Today I asked again, and God said I should decide. I said, how about 4 days, 3-4 days? And he said, okay. And I asked the King of Peace, why not now? Today I don't feel too bad, I feel good. So hopefully in 4 days, that would be the 1st of August, I will be able to have a talk with one of the kings who came from far away and has been waiting so long. It's not like I go to the peace negotiating table. It's an inside peace talk, inside negotiation that I'm trying to, peace them together. to influence the pistol from outside in the physical world. But of course, we face a lot of obstacles. This peace talk in a situation, our activities, our participation has been going on for a long while already. Not just today. This kind of inner peace negotiation demands a lot of energy and enduring different kinds of consequences.
9: Please continue watching to find out more about how much movement Master is allowed while in her resting place, how Master feels compared to her current age, why Master must review all Supreme Master TV programs before airing, etc. On Wednesday, July 29th, 2026, our most gracious Supreme Master Ching Hai, vegan, kindly set aside time to speak about the status of her conversations with kings from far-off worlds and her inner negotiations for planetary peace.
8: It's 29. Oh, it's like that. Yes, it doesn't matter. It's been so long since the King of Peace has arranged any rendezvous with the runaway kings. So I asked before, some days ago, why I haven't got any new appointments. God said to me, it's too much of you left hands. Today I asked again, and God said I should decide. I say, how about 4 days, 3-4 days, and he said, okay. And I asked the King of Peace, why not now? Today I don't feel too bad, I feel good. I had a lot of work and it was hectic and extra work, you know. It just comes, the extra work. But I'm okay, we can do it. I asked him how many days until the kings can come. So the King of Peace told me that it's 0 days. Because they are here already, meaning they are on our planet already. So I say, cannot we do it now? He say, no. So I'm asking him now why. So hopefully in 4 days, that would be the 1st of August, I will be able to have a talk with one of the kings who came from far away and has been waiting so long. I'm so sorry, all of you, sires, I'm very sorry. I really did not think that you were here already and waiting for me. And I asked the King of Peace, why couldn't we just do it now, tonight? Talk to one of the kings. He said, cannot, because peace karma obstructs the meeting. Oh, my God. I felt so disappointed. Well, what to do? We just have to wait for another 4 days. And meanwhile, we have several kings already that had conversed with me, you know, and I recorded them. But I have been so busy, that it was not possible to do it. I hope I have to kind of arrange many things and fight many little battles. And maybe that's why God saw it. And when I asked to have some talks with the kings from afar, God said, no, wait, too much for you. Yeah, maybe I was too busy. All right, I hope from now on we can continue the conversation in the 4th day and continue afterward. I don't want to announce anything now because doing everything in quietness is better. Otherwise, sometimes a negative power can come in to disturb or to obstruct it. All right, let's pray, huh? I'll talk to you as soon as the king, the first king of this batch, is available. And that peace karma will not be able to obstruct our conversation meetings anymore. We pray God Almighty to help me to do His work. Thank you, sire. But up to today, even though I haven't had a conversation with any king from afar, there's a lot of work, extra work, especially mostly every morning from after midnight until sunrise, sometimes even more. I have to be almost like immobile because of the peace talks wherever concerned. I don't mean that I could not move or anything. I could move, but I cannot. I mean, small movements are okay, but I cannot get out of my resting place until God says so, until God allows me to get out and do my work for Supreme Master Television, for example. Sometimes I'm a little late for my work and late to send edited documents. I hope all of you don't mind that I'm late, but I'm never kind of making you wait and then it becomes no shows or no pickups, anything like that. I'm still always on time. So please be patient with me. I've noticed also that recently many of you are getting late in sending documents to me. But I know, because you have to meditate more now. Do what you can, okay? Meditate as much as you can. And do what you can. But it just means that we don't have a big window between documents. So we both are also kind of having tight schedules. We do what we can, what to do. I can only rely on you nowadays. Even though the world people have already become more and more accepting of the vegan diet, vegan compassionate lifestyle, still is not completely done. So we just have to rely on ourselves and do what we can. If they all become vegan, that would be fantastic. That the planet will be definitely saved, surely saved. And humanity is definitely, surely going to be saved, survival well, and the world will become a paradise. I know you're trying your best and it might not be as relaxed as before. Well, we are doing our work, but we just have to. We have to do our best to rescue humanity and the animal folk, because we can't just let them die while we're watching. All these kinds of peace talk really make my body also kind of not as robust as before, not as energetic as before. While I am being kept immobile, I mean, I could move, like, I can turn left and right in my resting place, but I can't get out of it. I just have to be there, sit there. But I'm okay as long as I'm done with that. When I get out of it, I'm okay again, you know, normal again. I'm just reporting to you things so that we will be both in sync while we're working together for the world. But I don't want you to worry, okay? Just lately, I've been telling you many things that I haven't told you before. So this is just included in my report, so that you know more or less what I'm doing. I mean, I tell you whatever I can, what is not forbidden. But not to worry, okay? Like yesterday, for example, after I was out of the peace talk zone, and I felt very good, you know, normal. So I thought to myself, oh, for your age, I mean, for my age, you are doing quite well. I feel like a young person. normal like before. I don't feel the difference between now and when I was like 30, for example. So not to worry, okay? And I hope all of you are doing well as well. Please, eat good, rest well, and do your best. I love you all very much. This is a short note, a short report. When there's something more, I will let you know, okay? Love, love, love, love, love. God bless, God bless, God bless. Much marriage, even though you don't work for marriage, but you have it. Just because you don't want the marriage, you don't think of rewards, you will have it in full, complete. When we do work for a good cause, we don't think of merit or reward anyway. But the more unconditional we are, the more merit you will have. You could spend it on others, relatives and friends and loved ones, and who we can share it with. God will know what to do with our extra merit. I love you so much, and I have so much high esteem for you because you sacrificed so much. I thank you again, huh? Talk to you next time. Love you. May God show you his love and make you feel peaceful and well while you're working in this mission with me. Thank you, my darlings. You must wonder why the pistol has anything to do with me. It's not like I go to the peace negotiating table. It's an inside peace talk, inside negotiation that I am trying to piece them together to influence the peace talk from outside in the physical world. But of course, we face a lot of obstacles because of the killing. The daily killing of millions and millions and millions of living beings in the form of animal folk. And that's very difficult for me to argue out of that. So it also affects the body because I have to spend energy for all that as well. As much as I allow it to be done. Because of the law, cause and effect, nobody can forbid me except the humans and their activities when the activities are against the universal beneficial law. It's just like a lawyer if he has to face a criminal charge for his clients, and it's a group of clients. When they have anything according to the national law, what they do is against it. Too many criminal activities against the law of the nation. Then even the best lawyer in the country might find it so difficult to argue against the evidence. I'm still trying. I tell you some of this to let you know why the peace process is so slow. You are doing your best, I'm doing my best. That's all. Thank you for working with me. May God bless you a lot, a lot, a lot. Amen. My voice is not as happy and clear as I want it to be, but don't worry. I'm fine, really. It's just I have to tell as quick as I still can remember all the details. Or I might forget them if I let it be longer. I'll talk to you when I'm kind. I still have this kind of lingering, bodily, samadhi-like situation. But later, I'll be okay. Later, when I am completely out of the inner samadhi-like state of mind and go about my business as usual in the daytime, then I'll be okay. So do not

not to worry, okay? I'm really good. I'm wishing you all good, all well, all happiness, in the love of God, in the embrace of our Mother. Amen. This peace talk in a situation, our activities, our participation has been going on for a long while already, not just today. Just sometimes I do things I forget to tell you about it. Mostly you're okay without it. So today I remembered. So I am just telling you before I forget. That's one of the reasons why God, through the Peace King, did not let any kings who came from afar have any appointments with me, because there are a lot of peace talks going on also, and it probably will be too much for my physical body to handle due to the huge quantity of godly energy that has to be used during the peace talk summary. And I mostly cannot move around. A very small amount of movement of the body in one spot, when it's automatically done by the body, that's different. But still very, very slow, and a very large window in between. So I am just letting you know, so you know why things are not always regularly done, and you don't always regularly hear from me. I'm doing a job, not like a normal job. It's not like 8 to 5, and not like Saturday, Sunday off. Yeah, I think I should tell you whenever I can, whatever I can, so you understand our situation, my situation, okay? Otherwise, there will be too much questioning in your mind, and you can't concentrate on your work. And anyway, remember, I love you, and I never leave you behind in this suffering world. Now, peace is here. At least all of you feel peaceful in your mind, in your heart. And whatever happens around you with other people, you just have to accept it, because that is their choice. They choose hell instead of heaven. They have their free will. And if they don't wake up soon, they will be almost like annihilated for eons to come, until heaven and earth clean up again and they can become alive again, or not. Or if they stay in that hell forever, then that's it. There's not much we can do at all. Not at all. I am very sad to inform you that. But you always want to know more and more about the world situation, humanity's fate, and my work. All right. I hope that makes you satisfied somehow, some percentage. If there is anything more I can tell you, and I have time, then I will, okay? When I am in the inner state, then the body also doesn't move anyway. So it's not like struggling to move or not to move. Because if I'm in the inner state and higher, of course the body lies there almost like that, or sits there almost like that. It depends on what situation I'm in at the moment. But concerning the peace talk, the inner peace negotiation, I'm still aware of the body, even though it's not actively kind of awake or ready to move or do things. It's just because of I am still not able to robustly move out of samadhi. It takes some time. This kind of inner peace negotiation demands a lot of energy and enduring different kinds of consequences. So even if it is in the astral level, the physical body also toils. It is a big

0: Toil. That is T-O-I-L, if I speak well enough. Toil, okay. My speech is still not all that normal. Now, you know, that's why the peace type of things in this world are very heavy. Even though it sounds like easy, but it's not. Because of the karma of killing, we kill, you know, oh God, tens of millions of babies, fetuses a year. We kill trillions or zillions of living beings in the animal forms per year. Well, it could be per month even. Nobody can truly count it all. Oh, my dear God, my heart is so painful. My heart feels so painful.
1: Based on 2022 data from the United Nations Food and Agriculture Organization, or FAO, together with wild and industrially raised fish people estimates from the Sentience Institute and researchers Allison Mood and Phil Brook, an estimated 3.5 to 6.5 billion animal folk are killed for food every 24 hours. Over 365 days, that equals approximately 1.28 to 2.37 trillion animal persons per year.
0: All right, I think you know some of it already. I need to take a quick rest now and then go out to work. The usual physical Supreme Master TV and other work. About the consequences of the peace negotiation inside. I don't want to describe it all for you, but I can only tell you that it's not comfortable. Okay? It could be painful. That's it. Details I can't tell you. I don't want to. Talking about Supreme Master TV as physical work, but it's not only physical work. Everything we sent out has the great power of God. You know, Master Power, God's power from the physical dimension and from the higher to the highest celestial divine dimension. So it's not like I could just let you, the team, do it. And even if already double-checking it before sending it to me, but still, I need to look at it. I need to, you know, kind of imbue some spiritual power into the words and the written script. Everything that is shown on the Supreme Master television screens worldwide. Now you know how much work is kind of offered to me every day. Thank you anyway for your help, because you are good people. It's also good to tell you things about my daily life, so you also understand that sometimes I'm not punctual in sending you the edited shows, because before we work more regularly, right? Well, sometimes I'm late, but recently it's more often. And you also have been late too, because of extra meditation. You, the in-house Supreme Master TV workers, you meditate as much as you can, yeah, okay? And concentrate on our work. It's not actually just physical work, it is spiritual work as well, to bless the whole world and to minimize as much as possible disasters and trouble and suffering for people in hell. If they listen to our television and change their way of life, become vegan, as many people as possible, it will be easier to be rescued from hell. So your work is very important, very noble. Please don't slack, okay? Don't slack off. I love you so much, and I appreciate all your work very much. Every day, I tell you, I write to you with the sending of the script, with the sending of the work to thank you. And also to remind you to love God, to thank God, to praise God, to pray to God, just to remember God. That's very important as well. Our work is just an instrument of God's divine force to rescue pitiful humans and animal people. Bless you, and also come.

0: Congratulations that you can work in such a noble, highest kind of job. Love you very much. Don't hesitate to order what you need. Okay? Don't hesitate to order what you need and also try to eat well. Sleep when you can. Rest when you can. Meditate as much as possible. Always remember God, yeah? I am you. I love you. We do all this if we work hard to save humanity and all beings on this planet, even the trees and the bushes, the flowers. They all affect each other for the survival of humanity and all. We rescue as many as we can because even just one, they are the most important mission for us. Because we love them all. We love them all. There's no more explanation needed, no more justification, anything. We just love them all and we do anything we can for the one we love. That's normal. Okay? I'm thinking maybe I send this to you first because I don't know when I can begin the conversation, you know, with the second king or when I could finish it. Oh yeah, I think I send what I can now first. God power, master power are always available for people to help them, to bless them, to uplift them, to rescue them. But people don't tune in. That's why we need the Supreme Master Television as an instrument to distribute it more obviously for the worldly mind, to be reminded of God, of the blessing of heavens, so people will tune in more easily. So whoever watches our Supreme Master Television, even with just a nano of respect, a nano of belief, they will specially get noted and rescued and could be liberated forever as well.
1: Most generous Master, we are so happy to hear that there is no difference in how you feel now compared to when you were 30 years old. Master has an incalculable workload and spends every second for the benefit of all beings throughout the universe. Thank you so much for conducting the Inner Peace Talks to bring serenity to Earth. We pray that every member of humankind now makes nonviolence their creed and devoutly worships God Almighty. 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
2: Kazakhstan sends humanitarian and medical aid to Afghanistan. In June 2026, Kazakhstan delivered a nearly 320-ton shipment of aid and a team of leading healthcare specialists to Afghanistan. The team included pediatricians, surgeons, gastroenterologists, traumatologists, and other professionals who provided consultations, medical assistance to local residents, and training sessions for Afghan doctors. Stationed in Kabul, the medical team is dedicated to strengthening the local healthcare system while addressing the urgent community needs. The shipment contained over 1.8 tons of medicines and life-saving supplies such as antiviral, hypoglycemic, gastroenterological, cardiovascular, and bronchodilator medications. Also included were summer tents, bedding, and other essential items, along with 300 tons of sugar. Up to date, Kazakhstan is a Shining World Leadership Award for Good Governance laureate. Thank you, Kazakhstan, for your act of kindness. May the resilient people of Afghanistan find renewed health and comfort during this difficult time in the divine goodwill.
3: International research team reveals imminent climate tipping point in North Atlantic waters. A mysterious cold spot in the North Atlantic Ocean, nicknamed the cold blob, likely signals the weakening of ocean currents that could collapse by the middle of this century. According to international researchers studying the patch, located just south of Greenland,

0: It has cooled nearly 1 degree Celsius since 1900, even as the rest of the ocean is at record high temperatures. This phenomenon suggests the imminent breakdown of a vital ocean current known as the Atlantic Meridional Overturning Circulation, or AMOC, which stabilizes Earth's climate by moving warm water north and cool water south. The researchers analyzed ocean heat content records extending back to 1955 and satellite data, indicating that melting ice and the surge of fresh water into the ocean are disrupting the delicate balance that drives the current. Our appreciation, all scientists involved, for this report. May humans quickly adopt an environmental cooling lifestyle to restore Earth's precious climate balance in the most highest protection.
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Hi, nature-loving friends. How have you been? I'm Valerie, a vegan matron from the European water vole kingdom. We all know that preventing sunburn is a smart move. Here is a tip on how you can remove sunscreen stains from clothing. First, blot away any residual sunscreen from the fabric. Then apply a grease-cutting liquid dish soap straight onto the stain. Using your fingers or a soft bristled brush, gently rub the soap into the fabric. Allow the soap to sit for 10 to 15 minutes and then wash the item per the care label utilizing the warmest water that is suggested for the fabric. Prior to placing the item in the dryer, inspect it to make sure the stain has been removed since heat can set any remaining residue, making it more difficult to remove later. Older sunscreen stains can be more challenging to eliminate, especially if the garment has already been dried. However, they are often not impossible to treat. Just pre-treat the stain with grease-cutting dish soap, wash the garment, and repeat the process as needed. The majority of set-in sunscreen stains can be greatly improved or even eliminated completely with patience and multiple treatments. Love you for being veg and going green to save the planet, thus save the world. Thank you for your attention, and here's the weather around our beautiful globe.

0: Constitutional Court of Lima has ordered Peru's oldest university to offer permanent vegan menu options in its cafeterias. The Universidad Nacional Mayor de San Marcos provides thousands of free daily meals to support academic success. Two students initiated the lawsuit, pleading with the university to recognize that vegan options are essential to their freedom of conscience, their right to equality, and the freedom development of their personalities. The Honorable Judge Rocio del Pilar Rabin's Briceño of the 6th Constitutional Court of Lima, Peru, ultimately agreed with this position. She rejected counterarguments, including claims that a vegan menu would cause budgetary constraints, by citing data from Peru's National Institute of Statistics and Informatics. Bravo to students and our accolades, Peruvian judge, for this wise ruling, which supports the compassionate choices of the student community. May the students of Peru continue to thrive with compassion and health, nourished by the wholesome vegan meals in celestial upliftment.
1: Supreme Master Qinghai Vegan respectfully present the Shining World Leadership Award for Justice to the Honorable Judge Rocio del Pilar Rabin Briceño of the 6th Constitutional Court of Lima, Peru, with high esteem, heartfelt praise, and love for your benevolent wisdom in upholding the National University of San Marcos students' right to permanent vegan meals, true to their compassionate way of life. In God's loving mercy, may heaven bless and protect you and your loved ones always.
0: Supreme Master Qinghai, vegan, is deeply grateful as a humble vessel to the beloved Almighty God for any help bestowed upon His precious children.
1: 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The program will operate alongside expanded tourist clinics during the summer season. Many thanks, Croatia, for helping bring medical services closer to your citizens with limited access. May the residents of these remote villages find better health and well-being in the Almighty's nurturing love.
0: 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Computer science student Ahili Stali has invented artificial intelligence, or AI, glasses that audibly interpret surroundings and guide users with sensors and global positioning system, or GPS. The glasses contain language options in English, Kosa, Afrikaans, Sisoto, and Zulu. The device, inspired by Ihili's blind grandmother, is designed to give visually impaired people more autonomy. He remembers helping his grandmother with daily tasks as a child. I made an 11-year-old vow to find a solution that would give her and millions of visually impaired South Africans their ultimate dignity and independence back, he recalls. His glasses and startup, Spectacles for the Blind SA, are gaining international attention. In July 2026, Ihili showcased his device at the Leap Startup Competition in Hong Kong. Well done, Ahili Stali, on your impactful device. In heaven's eternal grace, may visually impaired people find independence and joy through this beautiful invention.
1: Supreme Master Qinghai, vegan, happily present the Shining World Invention Award to Ahili Stali with a loving gift of $14,000 for further related work, with all love, thanks, and best wishes. 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
2: Supreme Master Qinghai, vegan, is deeply grateful as a humble vessel to the beloved Almighty God for any help bestowed upon His precious children.
1: Vegan, be like an ocean, wash away all sorrow and pain.
0: Coming up, first Italian city joins global vegan initiative. Now we invite you to visit Argentina's Iguazu National Park, home to 275 waterfalls in a lush subtropical rainforest harboring jaguars, tapir, anteater, and

0: Welcome back to Noteworthy News, engaging news for a habitable world. Caltanissetta Italy joins Global Vegan Initiative. The Plant-Based Treaty, a grassroots campaign to put vegan food systems at the core of combating the climate crisis, has been endorsed by more than 70 municipalities globally, including Los Angeles, Edinburgh, and Amsterdam. Following suit, the city of Caltanissetta has become the first city in Italy to support the treaty with a motion passed by the City Council on May 28, 2026. Specific action plans include providing vegan food options at municipal events and in catering services, offering vegan menus in municipal school canteens, and incorporating food consumption emissions into the city's climate action plan. Kudos, Caltanissetta, for supporting the plant-based treaty. In the love of the Providence, may all Italian cities follow your shining example to help move Earth toward a peaceful vegan future.
1: Rare New Zealand parakeet people, once thought extinct, find new hope. A conservation team recently reported a significant step forward in saving a parakeet folk species twice declared extinct in New Zealand. This occurred when a bonded pair of Kakariki Karaka people at a research facility successfully produced healthy chicks, offering a lifeline to the critically endangered population. Native to New Zealand, Kakariki Karaka persons had nearly vanished due to habitat loss and other environmental pressures. Experts from New Zealand's Department of Conservation and multiple institutions helped their pair produce 55 chicks in just 2 years, more than 10% of their species' total population left in the world. Researchers hope the success will inspire renewed efforts to protect other threatened animal friends and bird residents across the region. New Zealand has a total of 8 Shining World Leadership Awards to date for compassion, peace, climate change mitigation, earth conservation, earth protection, earth guardian, and earth restoration. Many thanks, New Zealand conservationists and working teams, for your tireless dedication to restoring biodiversity. In God's boundless protection, may the rare Kakariki Karaka parakeet people flourish once more in their natural home.
2: The most powerful daily prayer for any time and before meditation, which is the order from God and Supreme Master Ching Hai, shares with us by His blessed grace.
3: We humbly worship, praise, thank, obey, and love God Almighty, the Most High, the Greatest, for world vegan, world peace, and our soul liberation. We thank, love, praise the only Son of God, who is the ultimate Master, for our salvation. We follow the teaching of all the saints and sages. We thank, love, and praise them, who are the representatives of God, for our spiritual elevation.

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0: Supreme Master TV viewers worldwide, I would like to share the miraculous blessings behind environmental initiatives at a UK school with over 1,200 staff and students, founded by Archbishop John Whitgift, a close ally of Queen Elizabeth I. This account is written from a third-person perspective because the initiate sister in the story is only a humble instrument of God's grace. She sincerely prays that any trace of ego be removed completely. With the school gardener's permission, the sister placed solar-powered, most powerful daily prayer devices in the school garden. In her classroom, she continuously plays the light tower, combining live Supreme Master TV streams, and has downloaded the most powerful daily prayer. 17 mini pendant MP3 players playing the most powerful daily prayer were also placed daily inside a bag kept in a school corridor where students leave their bags. To establish vegan initiatives in a sustainable and school-appropriate way, the sister founded a Student Green Council, which became a platform for God's mission. Through this platform, Dr. Salish Rao, vegan, gave talks to students and staff, while Pro-Veg, Animal Aid, and Viva conducted workshops for students. For Earth Day, the sister delivered a speech at a whole school assembly. The light tower and mini players were played on stage, and much of the information shared was inspired by Dr. Rao's work. Afterwards, the sister received thanks from staff and students for weeks. The head student who shared the stage immediately after said, "Miss, this is the best school assembly I have ever had in my 6 years at this school." A senior staff member later told her, "I have been on a vegetarian diet for 2 days since your speech." The assembly was followed by quizzes attracting around 150 participants, who also voted in favor of a weekly plant-based day. Although the heads have not yet approved a regular weekly vegan day, due to concerns about sales, permission was granted for the school's first plant-forward day on Thursday, June 25. The catering manager and lead chef prepared vegan menu options for the school community to vote on. During the school holiday, when the sister sent out the voting form, tears filled her eyes as around 30 responses arrived almost immediately. She is deeply grateful for the United Trinity's utmost powerful blessings upon the school community and sincerely thanks God Almighty for allowing the vegan initiatives to continue flourishing. Imogen from the United Kingdom.
1: Pious Imogen, thank you for your note. We are moved by your recounting of the progress made by the initiate sister at the school through her sustained vegan endeavors and hearing of the blessings the projects have received from the United Three Utmost Powerful. May the Divine bless you, the initiate sister, and the innovative United Kingdom with success in such noble life-saving vegan initiatives. In universal wisdom, Supreme Master TV Team. P.S. Master had this happy reply for you. Inspired Imogen, thank you and the diligent sister for being good and faithful Kuan Yin practitioners. Much merit, dear ones. It is a joy to hear that the God's disciples' kind actions and loving demeanor were appreciated by the school community. She is to be commended for using the fruits of her Kuan Yin meditation practice in her daily life in such a beautiful and intelligent way. She correctly recognized the danger of ego, and rightly so, as the ego separates us from our true self. Our God nature works for the highest good. May both of you and the fine people of the upright United Kingdom find peace and contentment within, graced by Almighty God. Love you forever.
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4: Thank, love, praise, and pray to the three reunited, utmost powerful, God, Tim Kotu, and the Son of God.
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6: Peace News number 120 of many and counting.
5: There are many countries promoting peace and fostering amity among peoples and governments. Etc.
6: June 2024. on the sidelines of the Global Peace Summit held in Switzerland, His Excellency Volodymyr Zelensky, President of Ukraine or Ukraine, and a Shining World Leadership for Bravery Laureate, and His Excellency Surangal Whips Jr., President of Palau, signed a joint communique that marks the beginning of diplomatic relations between the countries. By creating peace, we all can make a loving, serene, and prosperous world.
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2: We sincerely thank all the reporters, journalists, photographers, camera persons, individuals, groups, companies everywhere in the world for all your involved contributions of news that inform and bring hope to the people from both human and animal kingdoms, as well as countless other beings, thus uplifting the atmosphere of our planet. May heaven bless your noble endeavors and protect you always, especially while on challenging duty.
3: Daily News Stream, August 4th, 2026.
4: Two commercial vessels were attacked near Oman in the Strait of Hormuz, according to UK Maritime Trade Operations. One tanker reported a nearby explosion but no damage, while another ship was struck by an unidentified projectile that damaged its engine room.
3: A large Russian missile and drone attack on Kyiv, Ukraine, overnight on August 1st killed at least 9 people and injured more than 30, damaging apartment buildings, a school, infrastructure, and the Lithuanian embassy. Ukraine said Russia launched 35 missiles and 185 drones, while shortages of Patriot interceptors left the country able to shoot down only 2 missiles.
4: Latvia has closed its only operating border crossing with Belarus, citing technical reasons and advising travelers to use alternative routes. The country had already shut Silene Crossing in 2023 amid concerns over irregular migration allegedly orchestrated by Belarus.
5: A partir de hoy, Chile y Venezuela comienzan una nueva etapa.
3: Venezuela and Chile announced on July 30th that they have begun a gradual process to normalize bilateral relations. The first step will restore consular ties to protect citizens and provide consular services, with both governments pledging constructive dialogue, mutual respect, reciprocity, and compliance with international law.
4: Saudi Arabia and 13 other countries have created a defensive maritime coalition to protect navigation, international trade, and energy shipments through the Bab al-Mandeb Strait, Red Sea, and Gulf of Aden. The alliance will share intelligence, coordinate planning, and conduct joint exercises and maritime operations amid repeated Houthi attacks and growing regional tensions.
3: Taiwanese or Formosan agencies report that 402 Taiwanese or Formosan citizens have gone missing, being questioned or imprisoned in China since January 2024, including 154 who remain missing and 216 who have been jailed. Religious detentions rose 50% over the past 3 months, prompting officials to warn Taiwanese or Formosan citizens, especially followers of Yiguandao, against traveling to China. European children and adolescents are steadily losing muscular strength, flexibility, and overall physical fitness, according to a massive new study published in Sports Medicine Open. Analyzing over 400,000 youth across 20 countries, researchers report that flexibility is dropping fastest of all measures since 2000, with over 75% of adolescents missing daily physical activity guidelines. Experts warn of severe future health risks.
4: Climate change drives disease-carrying Asian tiger mosquitoes deeper into Europe, with stable populations reaching as far north as Berlin, Germany. They can spread dengue, chikungunya, and Zika. Expanding across 16 European countries due to warmer weather, the species heightens local disease transmission risk. Officials urge residents to eliminate standing water to curb breeding.
3: Studies link chronic isolation to a 30% higher risk of premature death and billions in U.S. dollars of healthcare costs. While doctors can screen isolated patients, a new University of Michigan, U.S. study proposes that medical care cannot rebuild broken community ties or fix social policies. Health experts argue that lasting solutions require strengthening social connections long before clinical treatment becomes necessary.
4: A magnitude 4.7 earthquake strikes the Phlegraean fields west of Naples, Italy. Italy's National Institute of Geophysics and Volcanology records 10 aftershocks and calls it the strongest since seismic activity intensified in the area. Italy's Civil Protection Department reports 4 injuries and damage to residential buildings and churches.
3: flash flooding hits eastern New York, U.S. after a stalled storm. The capital, Albany, records 138 millimeters of precipitation, its second wettest July day on record. Skodek sees nearly 300 millimeters of rain and a 300-year-old mill collapses. Putnam Valley and several capital region communities declare states of emergency.
4: A wildfire burns about 150 hectares of Dunwich Heath in Suffolk, England, UK, and spreads into the Royal Society for the Protection of Birds Minsmere Reserve, destroying habitat for rare bird people, reptile, persons, and insects. Conservationists say recovery could take 5 to 25 years. Suffolk received 2% of average July rainfall.
3: A sanctioned tanker carrying Russian oil is leaking off Oman's coast, with satellite images showing the spill spreading near a protected marine area. The vessel Caroline Bezengi may be listing and could eventually break apart, raising fears that monsoon conditions could worsen the environmental damage. The cause of the blast that damaged the tanker remains unclear.
4: China's Unitree Robotics has introduced the Super Athlete AS2W, a wheeled robotic dog person that can travel across rough terrain at speeds of up to 6 meters per second and carry loads of up to 16 kilograms. Equipped with artificial intelligence, LiDAR, or light detection and ranging cameras, and a 3-hour battery, it is designed for cargo transport, surveillance, and rescue missions, although its potential military applications have raised concerns.
3: Orkla Snacks acquires European vegan candy maker European Candy Group BV or CCI for 207 million euros to boost production for its Bubs brand. The deal expands Orkla's reach across Europe while CCI maintains its private label business. Pending regulatory approval, the transaction closes in late 2026.
4: Delhi University, India students create Sahar, a vegan leather alternative made from discarded banana peels, transforming food waste into sustainable fashion accessories like wallets and handbags.
3: Food tech firm Juicy Marbles introduces its new butcher minced bangers, a vegan sausage exclusively through UK online retailer Ocado. It features a coarse texture and vegan fat cubes designed to mimic classic sausages.
4: In Valpacios, Portugal, the animal people welfare organization Intervenção Esgate Animal, or IRA, deployed emergency teams to rescue and treat animal folk injured by a major wildfire. Volunteers provided on-site veterinary care to animal people livestock and companion animal persons suffering burns and other fire-related injuries, including a pregnant donkey person requiring specialist treatment. As more than 700 firefighters continued battling the blaze, which destroyed homes and forced evacuations, IRA said animal friends needing further medical care or operational support would be relocated to safe locations if necessary.
6: Do start with cardboard, lots of tape, some zip ties, and then the leg.
3: A rescued kitten with a spinal injury named Gelato in Cincinnati, Ohio, U.S., wins internet hearts after personnel at Cincinnati Animal Care Humane Society built him a makeshift wheelchair, then get him a custom 3D printed wheelchair with the help of an engineer friend of the shelter. The mobility device aids his spinal recovery, enabling him to stand independently for short periods as he prepares for upcoming adoption.
4: A viral video shows an Indian man wading through neck-deep floodwaters in Assam's Sivsagar district to carry a stranded calf to safety. Online audience praised the rescue amid devastating floods that have claimed over 75 lives and displaced hundreds of thousands.
3: Thoughtful quote of the day: no one should be ashamed to admit they are wrong, which is but saying, in other words, that they are wiser today than they were yesterday. Alexander Pope, vegetarian. 1688 to 1744. Prominent English poet, translator, and satirist of the Enlightenment era.
4: In this multi-part series on Laurie Peterson's near-death experience, American artist Laurie shares how a devastating childhood fall left her seriously injured before she slipped out of her body, entered a brilliant white place, and came face-to-face with Lord Jesus Christ, vegetarian. When Laurie was 5, her family lived in a tri-level home built in the 1950s. It was Christmas time, and her mother was baking German Pfeffernuss cookies while Laurie's siblings watched television. Laurie loved to run along the long upstairs hallway, leap down a set of steps to a landing, then leap again down more steps into the kitchen below. That day, wearing slippery socks and carrying a cookie, she slipped on the last few steps and struck the back of her head hard on the edge of a stair. Her vision went black, then slowly returned, distorted, and she could not walk. Her mother rushed her to the hospital, speeding so badly that police pulled her over, then escorted them the rest of the way while Lori had seizures in the car. At the hospital, an examination showed that she could not feel one side of her body, and her mother later told her that she had been paralyzed. Lori said she had suffered a traumatic brain injury and swelling in her brain, which she believes caused the seizures and may also have contributed to the paralysis. That night, alone with her mother in a dark hospital room, another seizure began. And when her frightened mother ran out to find a nurse, 5-year-old Lori slipped out of her body.
7: Oh, great. Because before that, my head had been pounding. My body itself, I don't remember that much pain. So once it was out of my body, it felt really good. I don't remember looking down at my body or anything like that. I don't remember going through a tunnel or, you know, traveling through space at that point. But what I do remember was I was just almost instantly in this place that, I don't know, I call it the white place. I was in the white place, and there's no walls, no roof, no floor. Everything was brilliant, brilliant white, just like radiating white. And no pain. I felt really, really good.
4: Then someone began walking toward her.
7: So then I saw the Lord. He started walking toward me, and I was just so happy. I was just like really, really, really excited. But anybody who's met him face to face, you also know that you get a sense of how holy he is, and then all of a sudden you realize that you're not fit to almost be in his presence. And so, you know, I think I just kind of fell to the ground, and I put my hand up, and I told him, no, stop, because I was afraid that if he got too close to me, that somehow the sin that was on me from being in the world would mess him up. What I sensed coming from him, I sensed his goodness, I sensed his purity, I sensed his holiness, his compassion, and the massive love that he radiates. He's very warm and gentle and kind. He's also really, really delighted to see you. He's just so happy to see you. You're his favorite person in all the world. And each of us are, you know, because he thought us up, he created us, he thought of all our characteristics. When the Lord came to me and he picked me up, I went from feeling so dirty from being in the world. I went from feeling just really not worthy to even be in his presence to feeling like that he delighted in me, that I was okay. And I began to feel like, no, I'm just the way he wanted me to be. I'm just how he thought I would be. I turned out just right. And that feels so good to be loved like that.
4: In part 2, Lori describes the face and extraordinary eyes of the Lord before recalling the moment their joyful reunion took a serious turn.
7: But then the Lord kind of got serious with me. And he explained that he was going to have to kind of judge my life.
4: Join us tomorrow for part 2 of this multi-part series on Lori Peterson's near-death experience.
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9: Scientists have issued a major new warning. Earth has already crossed its first climate tipping point. And once a tipping point is passed, the shift can become irreversible, triggering self-reinforcing changes that speed up global warming. Climate change vulnerability around the world, part 15 of a multi-part series. Continue watching to find out more.
15: I felt that the plant-based diet is quite reasonable and that it is a very ethical way of living life. Therefore, I suddenly became a vegan. Since then, I never want to go back to non-vegan. Atsuyuki Katsuyama.

0: In Sitsa Kala Kukutiva. 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My name is Nieleti. The positive people of Mozambique wish that all people will feel God's blessings in their lives, inspiring love, gratitude, and unity around the world.
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0: Welcome to our show, Climate Change Vulnerability Around the World, Part 15 of a multi-part series. ...2025 turned out to be one of the most expensive years ever for natural disasters worldwide. Total global losses reached approximately $224 billion, but less than half of that amount was covered by insurance. Extreme heat, cyclones, heavy rainfall, and massive wildfires all contributed to the damage.

Asia experienced nearly a third of all global losses. One of the biggest events was the March 2025 earthquake affecting Myanmar, Thailand, China, and Aulak, also known as Vietnam. It caused around 4,500 deaths and $12 billion in damage, most of which was uninsured. The region also faced destructive cyclones and severe flooding, especially in Southeast Asia, Sri Lanka, and India.

In the United States, even though no hurricanes made landfall in 2025, the country still saw more than $115 billion in disaster losses. The Los Angeles wildfires were the single most expensive wildfire disaster ever recorded, destroying more than 15,000 structures and causing over $61 billion in damage.

The Caribbean was hit hard by Hurricane Melissa, the strongest storm ever recorded in Jamaica. Losses could exceed $10 billion, and about 100 people died despite early warnings. Europe had a relatively mild year with around $11 billion in losses, mostly from hailstorms and a powerful windstorm in the UK. Turkey also experienced a severe cold wave.

0: The most powerful daily prayer for any time and before meditation, which is the order from God, and Supreme Master Ching Hai shares with us by His blessed grace.
1: We humbly worship, praise, thank, obey, and love God Almighty, the Most High, the Greatest, for world vegan, world peace, and our soul liberation. We thank, love, praise the only Son of God, who is the ultimate Master for our salvation. We follow the teaching of all the saints and sages. We thank, love, and praise them who are the representatives of God for our spiritual elevation.

In all regions, climate change is intensifying storms, heat waves, and rainfall, increasing both the frequency and the cost of disasters. It's also noteworthy that many of the most damaging events, such wildfires and severe storms, were non-peak disasters, which are becoming more common as climate warms. Also, some effects like extreme heat and drought weren't even fully included in the cost estimates, meaning the real damage could be even higher.

0: Rare sudden disasters are also becoming more frequent. In France, a powerful and unusually intense tornado struck the northern outskirts of Paris, killing a construction worker, injuring 10 others and leaving 4 in critical condition.
1: It took just seconds for the tornado to topple these construction cranes, one after the other. Gusts of wind of up to 200 kilometers an hour tear everything in their path, like these roof tiles. The residents of this building frantically try to hold their windows shut. They've just seen the crane fall right in front of their home. This family, whose home was damaged, is now staying in a school gym.
2: It started with a very, very strong wind that grew in intensity. Then a crane fell. I thought it was the end. When I saw the crane falling towards us like that, for me, it was the end.
1: The violent wind struck throughout the town of Ermont and the surrounding area, leaving chaos in its wake. Uprooted trees, debris and broken glass, a car lifted by the wind and thrown against the wall of a block of flats. This man in his 70s was in bed when the tornado hit his house.
3: It was hitting hard on that side. I was watching TV. Suddenly, the windows shattered and glass and bits of tiles flew at me. I ran downstairs to join my wife and take shelter in the cellar. There was enough time to be scared despite the shock.
1: His neighbor suffered the same damage.
4: It really looks like a crime scene because, as you can see, it's just everywhere.
1: Everything in his garden went flying.
4: This is the neighbor's fence from over there. When your children come down crying and you're, well, there's nothing you can do, really. We just waited. We waited for it to pass because, unfortunately, there's nothing you can do against nature. So, well, it was really scary. I won't lie.
5: Peace is happening around our world.
6: Peace news number 93 of many and counting.
5: There are many countries promoting peace and fostering amity among peoples and governments. Etc.
6: March 2024. During a press conference, China's Minister of Foreign Affairs, His Excellency Wang Yi, says China is ready to work with all countries to build an open, inclusive, clean and beautiful world of lasting peace, universal security and shared prosperity, and that all nations will overcome challenges through win-win cooperation with each other. By creating peace, we all can make a loving, serene, and prosperous world.
0: Experts suggest that climate change is contributing to more intense storms and potentially an increase in tornado activity across Europe. While tornadoes in France remain rare, this event underscores a broader pattern of more frequent and severe extreme weather linked to a warming climate.

0: This trend isn't limited to Europe. New research from the University of Illinois Chicago shows that even the Sahara Desert, one of the driest places on Earth, could become significantly wetter by the end of this century. Right now, the Sahara gets only about 7.6 centimeters of rain a year, but new climate modeling shows that by 2050 to 2099, annual precipitation there could increase by around 75% compared to its historical average. That's still not a rainy place like a rainforest, but it would be a huge shift from what we're used to. Researchers ran 40 different climate models and looked at two greenhouse gas scenarios, one moderate and one high. Both of them showed more rainfall not just in the Sahara, but across broad parts of Africa, though some regions farther south may get less rain. The reason for this projected change is pretty straightforward. A warmer atmosphere can hold more moisture, which makes heavier rain more likely when conditions are right. But scientists still have uncertainties about exactly how much rain will fall and where. They emphasize that these changes will affect billions of people, influencing everything from flood management to agriculture. It means that people will need to plan for both wetter and drier conditions across different regions.
1: Vegan, a hero now and in next generations.
0: Kind viewers, we'll now pause for a moment and be back shortly. 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
2: The people asked, "O Allah's Messenger, peace be upon him, is there a reward for us in serving the animals?" 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
4: My dog pal definitely hasn't cracked how TVs work yet. He really went to the other room to look for the bear. The confusion on his face when it wasn't there is sending me.
0: Welcome back to Climate Change Vulnerability Around the World, part 15 of a multi-part series. In Central America, Honduras remains one of the most underprivileged countries in the region, and the heavy rains and repeated floods of 2025 only deepened the hardship. For communities already struggling with limited resources, the storms struck a population largely unprepared to cope with climate-driven disasters, pushing many into even more precarious conditions.

0: Tegucigalpa collapses under heavy rain, floods, traffic chaos, and damaged homes. Tegucigalpa, the capital of Honduras, suffered severe damage after hours of intense rainfall. Neighborhoods such as Ramon Amaya Amador, Flor del Campo, and Villa Los Laureles were among the hardest hit, with floodwaters entering homes and dozens of families reporting the loss of their belongings and furniture.
1: From late September to mid-October 2025, Honduras experienced heavy rainfall that triggered devastating floods and landslides, killing at least 16 people and affecting over 34,000. The extreme weather was driven by a slow-moving low-pressure system pulling moisture from both the Pacific and Caribbean. Honduras is particularly vulnerable to the impacts of climate change, facing increasingly intense hurricanes, storms, floods, droughts, and rising sea levels.
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1: Tropical Storm Melissa, one of the strongest hurricanes ever recorded in the Atlantic Basin, intensified into a Category 5 storm and unleashed torrential rain across Haiti, Jamaica, the Dominican Republic, and Cuba.

0: The people of Jamaica are picking up the pieces after Hurricane Melissa, as nearly 80% of the island nation still doesn't have power.
1: This is all damage.
2: Roof has gone, clothes has wet up, you know, and all those stuff. I need some help. Please, I need some help.
0: From the air, devastation and ruin as far as the eye can see. Similar scenes playing out in eastern Cuba. People there combing through what's left after hurricane force winds reduced homes and buildings to rubble, trying to salvage what they can, even in communities still completely flooded. Back in Jamaica, we traveled to Santa Cruz, about 2 hours west of Kingston. The town's one working front end loader shoved mud off the only major roadway connecting this community to hard-hit Black River. Local politician Delroy Slowly.
3: I drove around, and it's really a horrible thing. This is the strongest storm we've ever seen. But in all of it, we still have to give God thanks for it. It could have been worse.
4: How could this have been worse?
3: Lives, many lives could have been lost. You see, properties can be replaced, but it's one life you have.
0: At St. Elizabeth Technical High School.
5: The students and teachers at this high school, they sheltered in one of the concrete buildings on campus, but this is one of their classrooms. The roof ripped off in the winds, and the walls, they are all piled on top of the desks and chairs where they would have been sitting on a normal day.
6: Melissa is blamed for at least 95 fatalities, with Jamaica suffering the highest death toll. Melissa was devastating, but scientists warn that even more powerful hurricanes are on the way as the planet continues to warm. New research presented at the 2025 American Geophysical Union meeting shows that warming oceans are dramatically increasing the potential for extremely intense hurricanes and typhoons, to the point that scientists argue a new Category 6 classification may soon be necessary. Researchers found that ocean hotspots, regions where warm water extends unusually deep below the surface, are expanding rapidly in both the Western Pacific and the North Atlantic and Gulf regions. These deep warm layers prevent storms from cooling themselves as they churn the ocean, allowing them to maintain or even increase their strength. Researchers estimate that human-caused climate change is responsible for up to 70% of the increase of in these high-energy ocean conditions. Scientists warn that Category 6 hurricanes, stronger than today's Category 5, are becoming more likely. As world leaders gathered in Brazil for COP30 to negotiate the next phase of global climate action, the country confronted a stark reminder of what was at stake. A powerful tornado tore through the southern state of Paraná, killing 6 people.
7: Entire lifetimes of work and memories gone in minutes. Residents of Rio Bonito do Iguaçu, who survived the tornado that struck Friday night, are thankful they escaped their lives.
8: There's not much we can do. Forgive me for crying. All we have left are our clothes and our documents. My livelihood, my mechanic shop, is gone. And my son worked with me. We'll ask God for strength and courage for the people, not just for me.
9: The wind came, swept me up and threw me against the grill. I tried to get up but fell again and hid under the bench where a metal sheet had fallen. I stayed there until it passed. When I came out, everything was destroyed. My daughter and my wheelchair-bound mother were inside. I was devastated. My father-in-law was inside too. In 2 minutes, everything was on the ground. Some people lost family, but we must thank God we're alive, that we didn't lose anyone. That's what matters the most.
7: The tornado's winds reached 250 kilometers an hour, causing injuries from flying debris.
6: Health officials reported that at least 750 were injured. 10 of the injured had undergone surgery, and 9 were in critical condition. Scientists warn that events like this are becoming harder to dismiss as isolated tragedies. Rising temperatures and higher atmospheric moisture both driven by climate change, create unstable conditions and wind shear that fuel more frequent and more intense tornadoes. At the same time, scientists

have released a major new report warning that Earth has already crossed its first climate tipping point. They say tropical coral reefs have reached a level of heat stress that is causing widespread die-offs, and saving them now would require extraordinary global action. Even if warming stops soon, a lot of these reefs are likely gone for good. Right now, the planet has already warmed about 1.4 degrees Celsius above pre-industrial levels, which is actually higher than what coral reefs can tolerate. Their limit was closer to 1.2 degrees Celsius, so we've already exceeded it. And here's the bigger concern. Coral reefs are just the first domino. Scientists say there are many other systems, like ice sheets, the Amazon rainforest, and ocean currents, that could hit their own tipping points next if warming continues.

0: Once these tipping points are crossed, the changes can become irreversible and self-reinforcing, meaning they can accelerate climate change even more. The takeaway is pretty serious. We are entering a new phase of climate change where it's not just gradual warming anymore. There's a real risk of sudden cascading changes across the planet. But scientists also say there is still a window to act. If we cut emissions quickly by adopting a vegan lifestyle, we can avoid triggering more of these tipping points.
1: All information concerning the scientific evidence of climate change and its solution is in Supreme Master Qinghai's book, From Crisis to Peace.
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3: No to vegan, only the sympathizer of the weak and the meek chooses it. 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
5: We humbly worship, praise, thank, obey, and love God Almighty, the Most High, the Greatest, for world vegan, world peace, and our soul liberation. We thank, love, praise the only Son of God, who is the ultimate Master, for our salvation. We follow the teaching of all the saints and sages. We thank, love, and praise them, who are the representatives of God, for our spiritual elevation.

0: We now invite you to watch the next part of Supreme Master Qinghai's message titled The Spiritual Rank of Dosi World and Insights from His Majesty King Nu, Part 5 of 5, on Between Master and Disciples with subtitles in many languages on July 21st, 2026.
1: For decades, Supreme Master Qinghai, vegan, has illuminated our world with her divine teachings. A fully enlightened master, she imparts the Kuan Yin method of meditation to those desiring to immediately discover the God nature within to achieve in one lifetime eternal liberation from the cycle of transmigration. The Kuan Yin method has been practiced by all enlightened masters, such as the worshipped world-honored one Shakyamuni Buddha, vegan, the worshipped Son of God Jesus Christ, vegetarian, the venerated master and philosopher Confucius, vegetarian, the venerated Lord Krishna, vegetarian, the venerated master and philosopher Lao Tzu, vegan, the venerated Lord Mahavira, vegan, the beloved prophet Muhammad, vegetarian, peace be upon him, Sri Guru Nanak Dev Ji, vegetarian, and many more. Supreme Master Qinghai, vegan, emphasizes that if we always remember God, render selfless service to others, and follow the laws of the universe, we will reach our highest potential as humans and truly understand our purpose on Earth. An extraordinary living example of compassion, she lovingly and regularly sends material and financial assistance to refugees, the homeless, natural disaster victims, and others needing relief.

Supreme Master Ching Hai, vegan, receives love and recognition from various organizations, media, governments, individuals, and many awards, such as the 2006 Gucci Peace Prize, considered the Nobel Peace Prize of the East, the World Spiritual Leadership Award in 1994, the Mahavir Award in 2008, February 22nd and October 25th, both proclaimed as the Supreme Master Ching Hai Day, an honorary citizen of the United States, etc., and has been honored throughout the years with numerous other awards and accolades for her outstanding philanthropic and humanitarian

etc. We apologize for not being able to show many other awards and honors for lack of space and time. Supreme Master Ching Hai, vegan, respectfully thank all special individuals, organizations, leaders, and governments for all your genuine, loving, ongoing support. May heaven bless you forevermore. We, the Supreme Master Ching Hai International Association members, are also sincerely grateful for your expressive kindness. Wishing you the best. A true voice for our beautiful animal friends, Supreme Master Ching Hai, vegan, promotes the peaceful, loving, plant-based diet and envisions, with humanity's awakening to the sacredness of all life, a tranquil and glorious all-vegan world, where people of both animal and human kingdoms live in respectful harmony. Her initiatives included alternative living flyer distribution, the International Vegan Restaurants Loving Hut, vegan food companies, vegan fur products, Supreme Master Television, as well as writing and speaking to influential government and media leaders, participating in televised conferences on climate change, etc. Whether we're aware of it or not, her efforts have had an enormous influence on global awareness of the animal people-friendly lifestyle and how this benevolent way can bring lasting peace among nations while saving our planet from climate change and disasters.

0: Find a master, a real master, please. Become vegan. Get away from all toxic things that hurt your body, mind, and soul. That's all you need to do. You don't have to follow me. You don't have to come to me. Find a master. Make sure that he is good and she is powerful. That she, he is connected to the universal power. Okay? That he, she can help you in their capacity. You must pray hard with all your heart or your soul so that God will lead you there to the master of your affinity. Okay? I don't really expect that you believe me at all. Please just pray to God. Pray to the Buddhas. Pray to Lord Jesus Christ. Pray to the great masters of ancient times, especially those who just left the earth not long ago. Their energy is still lingering on this planet. You pray to them. They will help you. I told you, one of my disciples prayed to Paramhansa Yogananda, and the master told him to go find me. You see that? And many others, other disciples, they were so desperate to go home, to go to their true home. They prayed to other masters or past Buddhas and even misunderstood the guidance. So until the last time when the master said, go to the sea, because my name is Pure Sea. So the master said, go to the Pure Sea. So that person even jumped into the sea. He thought he had to go to the sea, jump in the sea to die, to meet the Buddha. Luckily, he did not die. He was rescued. And then finally, he found me. There are many stories like that during our gatherings between me and my so-called disciples, God's disciples. I don't remember in which lecture, what day, such stories have been told. Maybe some of my excellent, talented, devoted team members would be able to find, and maybe they can include some here for you.
1: There was an old gentleman from Taiwan. He's initiated for 18 years. It must be the first one. Oh, it's you, right?
2: Actually, he's a very important guy in another group. You know, the Yi Guan Tao? Yes. He followed Yi Guan Tao 50 years. He also practiced another Taoist, you know, for 24 years. And then he was with me 18 years, finally. The last part of his life is Qinghaiism.
3: I was 18 years old. 叫我不跳海了。哦，这样子。哦，我是到行宫啊，坐了行宫啊，我去台北的金沙湾，一跳下去的时候，一跳下去，石头冲到这流血流不得了。我回来啊，哦，回这个三天后，然后老师跟我讲啊，你要跳不死的，要去淡水河，淡水河那个清水啊。 清水啊，那个水就滚那里跳啊！我去看看你跳不死，
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2: And after that, he still didn't understand what Lao Tzu told him to do. And Lao Tzu appeared to him again and told him that he has to prepare some photo of himself, photograph. And he still didn't know. He prepared photos and waited. You know, Lao Tzu passport photos for initiation. He still didn't know what's going on. And 1 year later, after he... You know, he knew me, my name, Qinghai. Then he realized, oh, this is a pure water ocean. Yeah, yeah. And then he also, you know, knew what the photo is for, and he got initiated.
4: 然后那个我要抓我那个现在所有的那个同修嘛，好，一个师姐啊，抓去一贯道嘛。本来那个我带去那个一贯道那个师姐嘛。
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0: I had no karma really before I started officially this business. Many people look at my hand, look at my face, and say, "Oh, how come you have no karma?" I say, "What for? Do I need karma?" It was just a joke. When many people were very surprised that I had no karma at that time, you know, when I was in India, a lot of people could see things.They were seers, clairvoyants, Advaita and all that, the monks and the people who practice Kuan Yin method also. Some of them could see very well. So some of them saw that I was Master Sawan Singh last life. So they came and prostrated to me right in front of everybody. When I was just a little chela, you know, humbly sitting on the floor reading a discarded newspaper, for example. Like that, see? Yeah.So I couldn't always avoid being known at that time. Sometimes other masters, ascended masters, will recommend you a living master. Like in one of my monks' case, he was desperate, you know, he was living a life of a student, a normal worker, single, and didn't have parents or relatives or friends around, just went out for any party with anybody, drink and smoke and this kind of atmosphere and situation for getting girls and got sick and got them pregnant and had to be responsible or had to decide to have an abortion.Stuff like that. So he was kind of desperate and really prayed to Master Paramhansa Yogananda. He prayed so desperately, so sincerely. So Master Yogananda told him to go and find Supreme Master Jinghai. That is the story he told me after initiation. But he didn't tell me right away after initiation. It took him many decades until he had chanceTo talk to me personally, and he told me this story.
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